freno na question bi a person bi se bi ano which maybe say 0548099981 on the S of Penny Noma. Yeah, yeah, so for FM Flock of Christ. Flock of Christ, Oman Plobi, Akoshi Junction. Ufri Accra, Banao Drew, Akoshi Junction. On your left, Boma Brusan, Tintin Bia Tower, AC Abrunsan, so. Yeah, the tiles, brown, and a cream, and a idea, walls, no. 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

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Is somebody hearing me? It means that it is every. And the Lord spoke to me and said, many of us

0: Freedom.
1: The Lord has done it.
0: Weakness in prayer has made kings become beggars, and beggars are riding on horses. According to scripture, 1 Peter chapter 4 verse 7 says, the end of the world is coming soon. Therefore, be earnest and disciplined in prayer. For this reason, Freedom Time Praying Partner, FTPP, is inviting all to join this power-packed prayer program every Sunday, Monday, Tuesday, and Wednesday midnight, 12 p.m. on... This power-packed program is being led by Reverend Bernard Owusu Ansah.
2: Everything in you that attracts evil people,
3: Jesus,
2: by the blood of Jesus Christ of
3: Nazareth,
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3: Amen.
0: Don't forget that the fervent prayer of a righteous man availeth much. Therefore, be part of this program. For any information, call 0244-115-618. Freedom,
1: the Lord

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Order for freedom, Renaissance. Sorry, ne Kenya who can't now. You know, you know, you know, you know, you know, you know, you know, you know, you know, you know, you know, you know, you know, you know, you know, you know, you know, you know, you know, you know, you know, you know, you know, you know, you know, you know, you know, you know, you know, you know, you know, you know, you know, you know, you know, you know, you know, you know, you know, you know, you know, you know, you know, you know, you know, you know, you know, you know, you know, you know, you know, you know, you know, you know, you know, you know, you know, you know, you know, you know, you know, you know, you know, you know, you know, you know, you know, you know, you know, you know, you know, you know, you know, you know, you know, you know, you know, you know, you know, you know, you know, you know, you know, you know, you know, you know, you know, you know, you know, you know, you know, you know, you know, you know, you know, you know, you know, you know, you know, you know, you know, you know, you know, you know, you know, you know, you know, you know, you know, you know, you know, you know, you know, you know, you know, you know, you know, you know, you know, you know, you know, you know, you know, you know, you know, you know, you know, you know, you know, you

0: of the night.
1: Great in bounds. Freedom. The Lord has done it. Yeah, yeah. Yeah, yeah. Yeah, yeah. Yeah, yeah. Yeah, yeah. Please, how are you doing? I believe the grace of God and the mercies of God is keeping you and so as the family. My name is Radia Domo. Oh, yeah. If you're so boko. I believe the faithful God, the King of Israel, the I am that I am, Jehovah Nisi, Jehovah Jireh, Jehovah Makadish. I believe His grace is keeping you alive, and I believe all is well with you. And I'm sending to me to be the man. Yes, I answer the book of the by the grace and the mercies of God. My name is Pastor Bernard Uswansan. This is Freedom Time Praying Partners, your number one prayer family. It is time to lift up prayer before the King. The I am that I am, Jehovah Jireh, Jehovah Makadish, Jehovah Nisi. The time that you can sleep, the time that you can go to bed is not this time. So please, rise up as a great man. Rise up as a great woman. And let's begin to lift up prayer before the King. Yem pigam pai bonko okesie nenim. 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Amen.

We are live on Adom TV. We are live on Praise TV. And we are also live on Ago TV. Yes, and also Sony TV. And also GH1 TV. And also Light TV, Joy Prime TV, and Angel TV. Yeah, TV. Ahudo ya mabubo bubudini nina nyamia dom ya waso. Yeah, Light TV, Joy Prime TV, GH1 TV, and also Praise TV. Catch Ruby and Nonfani TV in Tona. Yeah, be bompae. And for radio stations too, we are live on Plan B FM. 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And also Asempa FM 94.7. Yes, so please, I want you please to just let everybody know that we are on. We are about to lift up prayer before the King. Ya babi pejampa bako okasi enenim ukukuru drufo enenim na waya yankrani yomwejuma na ayem wadi amaye. We are also live on Facebook. The name on Facebook is Original FTPP. The Lord has done it. Yes, Original FTPP. The Lord has done it. And also Prophet Bernard Usu Ansa. Prophet Bernard Usu Ansa on Facebook. Original FTPP. The Lord has done it. And Prophet Bernard Usu Ansa. And we are also live on YouTube. The name on YouTube is The Lord Has Done It. YouTube dinner de keke. Nyamia ye we know abon sa. The Lord has done it. You'll find us live on YouTube. A demo live for baby. Quick one, I want us to listen to some few testimonies. After the testimonies, as we've been doing, we will lift up worship and begin to bless the name of the Lord and lift up our prayer.

0: Lord has done it. 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The Lord has done it. Papa Missy made a dance here as your uncle Ponty and Munyam. America cannot make power. Mammy Frau of Fonsum Albo and Pie and Mammy. Nammy Cosso answered the mobile and Pie and our Adrum TV. The Oboka say, Navy, and I may be. Yen so see the Nammy so. But last time they see the Nammy so me catch them home, catching Uncle Pon say. The seed there, Miss Sonia, last seed that Miss So. I didn't send Bebram. Papa, I'm a carrier and I'm sending this come. Sir, we didn't mention my menses, and watch a can of menu.
1: Wow.
0: My uncle Pony, my democrat, cry me, Anna. Was share my swim dream.
1: Wow.
0: My wo or bar, why I can see
1: it. Ah,
0: Papa, near me, can I say? My damn yummy acid, Miss Ansel. Was it only was so funky to any nine? I mean, shrum. Some of the program could see, say, Abba, my answer. It's me, Bobby.
1: Amen.
0: But then see there to swim me and Papa. Me, we were here, no, so me, cross our toka as I.
1: Wow. Amen. Congratulations. Me, name's a testimony. First one here, powerful, sir. Ah, this is wonderful. So for. Also, a pound won't feel be brave and warm, ma. And we'll be joining freedom on your bonfire. On your bonfire, me can say, Mrs. I'm for the end. I am here, bonus offer. So, what you are, the dear dancing be a most of the testimonies in our year. The bar for the house, what boy, let's what most were bobo be a or say, Bancona or Bonnie to a several day. May I last for the amiibo, me peba. Mammy Yinsen freedom, Yamme. I'm pouncing Yamme and Adoma Yinsen. While I buy freedom, man, I'm also son. Uncle Wankola, Debbie, Yang and Abia, you tremble you should him. Freedom, man, I know more. I know Musa with me. Come, it's angel.
2: My God.
1: Yes. Congratulations, my dear. Running slow, Kununun Pigano Mount. I tell you, what's this offer? May woo you and soon you could not talk. Let's go to Musa. All this one in your number, man, and I'm going to say, obey with me, mommy, baby. But talk, man. A rad will be so peba, a rad will be so soon you say. A rad will be so so trust also, no so being yourself, ready, chenny be. I will use so demo. Freedom, yammy, and we are managing Sam, we are money effect. A rad will be Tim, no, no, so I want to wire the man, a ready, chenny be. I will use so demo. Amen.
2: Amen.
1: Amen. Amen. Amen. Amen. Amen. Amen. Amen.
3: Amen. Amen. Amen. From 2019 to 2023, my mom is sitting at me and my brother Shakola. In the last 2 weeks, Sunday, maybe I saw number four, I will order a number man on Sienesica. My Dania Mias, Missuda, Freedom Yamias, Midawas, Bibri, Namisha, Bibri.
1: Wow. Of Motena dance here, no. Only Bemma being in 2019. Bem also, or woo we, or we, and
4: Nanaba,
1: also, and you're not a man in Quabuchi. Wow. Naberman will put out Quabuchi, or woo we, and also Bemma name man is Kabia da, one ten can be a beam da, 3 years. I'm a crania 3 years. Oh, or by what thing? Yame and Sheldon. Yame and Washer Sadan say we are no, Oman in so because of said the gun a higher den. What kind of MPP in this for no Montias here? Yen your team, my name, what there's some no moolly. So for crony more den. Nanny Bemma be whoopa, so for Nem Colea Bay, so 2 crown queen as a sofa. A crown kunya, Daria, Pampers Alberto.
2: My God.
1: So Sako ya could be Didi. There was na so for me sin kola ni bi kura ba no. Woman ko kwa wo ni o. Madam Catro, a jet to a mediane, and also no board, no woman about constraints or no. On way I can't want to see. Mimi Menum to Minim the America. Share. See me man about Gosovo. O Musano. O man pampa. O just saw the man and what ultimate can and no, nan or locking and no, just say, and young amper or basso the ball can't cassa. Obey Yamim Yamia Waka won't cause some kind of wanting. See 3 years. Until Berman and Cap, a man capred that Sunday November for the year, our altar and so, and one on us, a radic came in. Who could do fear Berman a friend? Nessa, or say, I saw them, Hana. Or the boat, I for them, I saw them, Hana.
5: But now, say, Anna Berman, the test, and don't find a number, man, and nonsense.
1: Hey, any dancing me, Diana, I was in Yamtuba sitting here. I'm some who speak, I know. I know one thing. Nessa, or both for them were all tanners, and I saw them here. Or tenas, Nana Berman testing, and said, for number man, I mean, send this man on Sunday. A radiant man drew you cry. And yes, so you had the higher sort of them. We'll be able to feed the TV, so any radio, so any Facebook, any YouTube, also what you hear a radiant Casama. Oh, Missy Freedom, Yammy, when you've been from out. You probably was for a boy, I want to know you remember the dark question so much. My car will not want you to demo. I don't mean to come and see a power. Wow.
6: Freedom. The Lord has done it. Papa, Yamia Yama Meso. Yamia Yama Meso. Papa, me apply for visa na it need a name by. My twin name by. Na last week, mono, Papa. Yeah, pa boy freedom pa boy on my channel.
1: Mm-hmm.
6: And I papa card say yeah akwanche ba ne su seed 100 cities. Na we do 21 days in 21 minutes no. 21 minutes no. Me be yeah dey amaye. And within 21 hours. Yes, within 21 hours no. Me be yeah dey be yeah say chama me amaye. Papa me bo modin na mi su me satan kwa na mi sika na so tin ko bo bi sense so na mi su si di na
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1: book.
6: Then the television should be bumper bully beat me. Your point, I made me coffee. May you me phone, the buy me do me phone, and she may me give me phone, and I mean, I'm quite so quiet. So me phone, I'm not sure message about congratulations. 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
1: Wow! 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Hong Kong, Obi Biara, Obo Freedom, Pai Boy Biara.

0: Yentie last one after yen share your sorry and as an ayan campa buningum den den den. What a powerful testimony. Congratulations, sir. 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Never kai freedom. I will use to demo. 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
1: 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Wow. Akware dia oba ha no mo na pese obubu TV ni radio ni nyina free microphone fi. 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

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Can you please rise up on your feet? 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My goodness, we want to open our mouth and thank the Lord. We are live on Adom TV, we are live on Praise TV, we are live on GH1 TV, we are also live on Ago TV, and we are also live on Angel TV and Light TV as well. Catch Ruby and on Funny TV in 2 hours here. And we are also live on Pram B FM 104.5 and also Vision 1 FM 93.5 and Kasapa FM 102.5 and also Top FM 103.1 and also Number 1 FM is 103.1 and also Happy 98.9 and Asempa FM 94.7. 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

0: Praying time with your prayer leader, Pastor Bernard Owusu-Ansah.
1: All right, quick one. We want to begin the prayer section so quick. Yes, so we want to begin our prayer by thanking the Lord for our life, thanking the Lord for our family, our husband, our wife, our children. I want you please to open your mouth, begin to thank the Lord. Come on now, open your mouth and begin to bless the name of the Lord. We want to open our mouth and ask the Lord for forgiveness. We want to open our mouth and also ask the Lord for forgiveness. We are asking the Lord to forgive us of our sins, every sin that we have committed. The Lord should wash us with the cleansing blood and bless us tonight. Open your mouth, please, and pray for forgiveness.
2: Wash us with your blessed blood. Forgive us of our sins. 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Fire body be a chair, brother. And let your pride do it. You are number five.
1: I want us to open our mouth. We are asking the Lord for strength. Jahwadin. Se wo soli nyame na osoro imu biese ya na wo gia ho den a wo mo mpa ye nche na nsenchere ni ye adwuma. So I want us to pray. This is your prayer. Father, give me divine anointing, supernatural strength in my prayer tonight. That is your next prayer. Please open your mouth and pray for the strength of God. Jia ho den wo ba de ho. Jia ho den. I pray that the Lord will give you divine strength in your prayer tonight. Receive an anointing in your prayer tonight by the power of the Holy Ghost in Jesus' name. Now, our next prayer topic. Thou power of God, arise in tender and visit the camp of my enemies. Unyame to mini nyame ho den sori ewo agradem na ekobe bia matamfo wo se wonwuma no wona pambia. That is going to be your next prayer topic. Peja sanian ko, lift up your hands and declare this. Yes, yeah bom paye na eno na befo no so hia sofo na omo ye wonye ma fani ede bom paye. We are still live on Facebook and YouTube. Please share the page for me. We need to help others to also pray. I beg you in the name of God. Yes, can you please share the page like 5 times? Be a blessing to someone. Come on now, be a blessing to someone. Afi Pejan say, lift your hands. Wherever the witches, the wizards gather themselves against you, baby, was

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Baby, your time for new treasure, di wuupa. 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

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Pegasani yankwe. Can I get some 5 people on Facebook, please? Share the page for me. I need 5 people on Facebook. I beg you in the name of God, please. Share the link. Share the page for me right now. I beg you, come on now. Come on now. Share it for me. Share it for me. I need 5 people. Share the link. Share like 5 times. We gotta be a blessing to people all around the world. Share, share, share. Come on now, share. Afi peja onsa. 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

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Every man that tried to marry the lady will lose everything. To the extent, say, after I called the lady and I prayed for her, the lady confirmed. She said, Papa, this is the third time. First, Bemo Banakwem, one in a 10 year, almost in a bear 2 years, almost be waleno, for no reason. Bemano, which renam and a tony dying. Tony cast Bemi and son, including the shop I own one at the hour tony. 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You see, Danny, you have to move in a task of fixing the toilet. So for Akasom Kako, you cleaning, and in the Makitomness woman move up home. 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And be or catch you on the panacea to me, Kako freedom, no dream, Kabai. Or Banner rather say, a young no mea. A year bad luck, a woman, if you and you do it. 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This is our next prayer.

Or your soft crown of flower so for my soul in the book. Say Dinetia. 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Who would you be? I saw the bad luck. You're breaking it, then, Share. And yes, soon, Papa. Share. Missy Michelle will be with France. Suffer. Michelle will be with France. We'll be to Ghana when we saw our brutally. What's your papa? They do on an amabontion was risky. Ghana, Nipa, or our brutally. On an amabom and was risky. Jasia, Pejan San Yonko, Bonnet and Dendi Mamipa. Now we fear, maybe I know we feel Claudia, dear, and they send their making. But Uber, then, Woody, Canada, then they declare this loud and clear.

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Somebody go ahead and share it on Facebook. 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Go ahead. Go ahead. This is FTPP prayer. Your bomb pie is yam in Pese. Unquabebo would doffle be a no friend who sister be wound be was a solid solid no maba. Because Anam Pai Bona no day. Now etiniaji will be a mawate. We are going for the next prayer topic. A quick one, can we share it on Facebook one more time? I want all my beautiful families on Facebook, please share it one more time. 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

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I'm telling you, I am not a one say, Namekra Mikra, Mikasa Mikra, Mikra, Mikra, Mike, Nami Yasonam, Nipemua. Me who can and you'll be a catcher, and Yana Tadia Shano, who won the Nimni and Nia Penon say, ah, so for who took on the Usa Ghana for the whole world, your brayer wants a pa. I'm telling you, I am telling you, who you know say, ah, where you're Ghana name? Me who you know say, ah, my big Ghana name. And I'm so funny to say, what done any, or Sina Miado me who you know, so wow. One in the can years will see every pattern of hardship. Every pattern of hardship. I watch re I will yes, I want my member of you. No, Timmy Bernard Mitchell. And then

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Demonic pattern of hardship. Yadomin will use them. Yadomin will use them. Yadomin will use them. Yadomin will use them. Yadomin will use them. Yadomin will use them. Yadomin will use them. 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

0: 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Mr. Drew Kosia Dana, you say, Yayana Empire, and Yamre Kula. 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Kwasi Ebu Sofu. 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Ah, Sofu. 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Ubetimia could you be contract? Why would you see Kabe Jumani in every year? A castle nippon be to our canoe. Not Danny How. And then my question bonus of a Christopher Bibli, then you refill no class with Christoni. Aya ya post mebudia. And you refill class over your church elder. You refill class and solo con or prayer tower. I didn't send a drew baby sick, and then you refill saying, Yamme Cram, so obey you slow until my mum couldn't tell me. Aya question boo. Share. And yard the part. It won't pipe bonny. Every pattern of Kwasi Ebu. Share vain labor. Obregoni Kwasi Ebu. Every pattern of vain labor. Every pattern of vain labor. Kwasi Ebu. Erade. And obregu. 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Ebiya rehu to the state say obu okwa na ne ba bi won ma kwa na wo 3 months. 2 months. 4 months na o sinachi.
1: Ebi me say matena store no 24 hours. 24 hours. 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
0: Etu yo. 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

Some people need to pray this prayer. And this is why the Lord connected you to this altar. And Nidimo, share the page. Come on now. If you can even share like 5 times, I will be very happy. And I know God in heaven will reward you. Go ahead now. Come on now. Come on now. Share it for me. Share it for me. Share the link. Share. Somebody needs to really pray. We'll be here so we'll be on fire. Help somebody. Help somebody. Come on now. Help someone. Help someone. Lift your hands. Lift your hands. 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

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Power and the authority in Christ Jesus Christ. We command every vain labor out of your life in the name of Jesus. We command it to die off your life in the name of Jesus. I declare by the power of the Holy Ghost.

0: Let's pray your topic. Quick one. Let me get every one of you on Facebook, please. Share it for me for the last time. Come on now. This one, we are sharing it like 5 times. We are sharing it like 10 times on Facebook. Yes, on Facebook. You're home. Share like nobody's business. Share like nobody's business. My God. Yes.
1: Freedom.

0: Afepeyanse, we are firing the last prayer. 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This is the last prayer. Fire it with vigor. Fire it with no mercy. We say every pattern. Every pattern. Every pattern of repetition of the same error. Every pattern of repetition of the same error. So for you are the one ma o papa o mama ye ye. A mama be briti mi amunti ni. 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
1: My God.
0: Wo hwe ne kakra o se. Holy Ghost fire, Holy Ghost fire on so heaven. What should I say? Obe come na o papa the same thing, the same thing. I just want who baby I was skirting. Every two leg in between the skirt, your father wants to see what is there. What you say? Obe so on one. Yo, pattern. That's all for now, my sister. What's up for me, see? Yeah, well. Yes, yes, come on now. You see, your bumper, you say, yeah.

0: very necessary. 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Sometimes suit me bomb pa. 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I say enko for wa bo mu bi ya jam ma. There be me dem say me ku am kra. Aha, I want to kill them. 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
1: one baby, one father.
0: Now, Riff, you say, yes, sir, lady, bin come with her.
2: Ah,
0: well, we're five. So, for five, for no, hey, we'll be our one, papa.
2: Hey,
0: call out five, for no, everybody has their own papa.
2: Hey,
0: what I say. Wo me busa no say ne ma me ma no so sa it onto omo ne ma me ma no omo nka ba ku say because e show bi atrim say me ma me na mba no nyam papa ba no na e bi papa show mo ne bi so papa an show mo kwa e no me generational curse on pa boni we say every pattern, every evil pattern that want to repeat on me, every evil pattern that want to repeat on me, declare, say you a liar. Can you a liar three times?
3: You a liar. You a liar. You a liar.
0: Shaya daba. This is your last prayer. Born in the mama. 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

from Satu Trisho. Can you please put your hands on your hair? By the fire and the tender of Holy Ghost, every evil pattern in your family house, in your parents' house, that tormented women and men, I command that pattern to hear the word of the Lord. We command it to die off your life and your children. Now also a person do a braboso. Yesu Nazareno demo ya dumi wo Yesu demo. Yesu Nazareno demo ya dumi wo Yesu demo. Yesu Nazareno demo ya dumi wo Yesu demo. By the fire and the tender of Holy Ghost, may your case be different in the name of Jesus Christ. And may your case be different in the name of Jesus Christ. Amen. I remove every curse from your life. Amen. I remove every problem from your life. Amen. By the power of Holy Ghost. Amen. By the authority in heaviness. Begin no many a which will be a fool, Abraboso. Amen. Amen. May you be free and so as your family. By the power and the fire of Holy Ghost, be delivered by the blood of Jesus. Be free by the blood of Jesus.

0: This is God. Father, I thank you so much for your move, for your glory over the life of every man and every woman that was praying with us tonight. In the name of Jesus. And for Ojie Akesia, which I say you have the miracles and testimonies, you have no idea. Jesus Christ of Nazareth Nidemo. Adom a ewo Christo Yesu mua ensada. Intika ame kesie mi ensane nyeho. You have really done well. My name is Pastor Bernardo Swansa, your prayer leader of Freedom Time Praying Partners. I am so excited and happy leading you as a child of God to pray. But Christo ya adomwa. A yet Tuesday, a Bernardo we watching it. 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Last week, Nanya Semketwa, Yamay Adma, a Bernada Wilson, so Ayabrebi, we hear deliverance and Kwa. 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I had the deliverance service. So this coming Tuesday, we still going to have a deliverance service in La Paz, Riscos, the Rasta Park. 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If only you need deliverance, this is a big opportunity for you. Try and come. My God. Pastor Bernard, I want you please to help me to give my life to Christ. Can you please say this after me? Say,
1: dear Lord,
0: I know I am a sinner.
1: Forgive me of all my sins.
0: Come into my life.
1: Write my name
0: in the book of life. I repent and accept your son Jesus as my Lord
1: and my personal Savior.
0: Lord, I thank you.
1: Lord, I thank you
0: for saving my life. In Jesus' name.
1: Amen.
0: Midini Reverend Bernard Uswansa. 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God bless you. Have a wonderful time. Have a beautiful sleep. Sleep well and have a good dream in Jesus' name. This is Freedom Time Praying Partners, FTPP. The Lord has done it. Freedom, the Lord has done it. Yeah, yeah, yeah, yeah, yeah, yeah, yeah, yeah. Bye bye.
2: Freedom, the Lord has done it. Weakness in prayer has made kings become beggars, and beggars are riding on horses. According to scripture, 1 Peter chapter 4 verse 7 says, the end of the world is coming soon. Therefore, be earnest and disciplined in prayer. For this reason, Freedom Time Praying Partner, FTPP, is inviting all to join this power-packed prayer program every Sunday, Monday, Tuesday, and Wednesday midnight, 12 p.m. on... This power-packed program is being led by Reverend Bernard Owusu Ansa.
0: Everything in you that attract evil people,
1: Jesus.
0: By the blood of Jesus Christ of
1: Nazareth,
0: we kill it by fire.
1: Amen.
2: Don't forget that the fervent prayer of a righteous man availeth much. Therefore, be part of this program. For any information, call 0244-115-618.
1: Freedom, the Lord.

0: Hallelujah.
1: Amen.
0: Hallelujah.
1: Amen.
0: We want to bless God for yet another day. We just want to bless the name of the living God for this discussion on bitterness. We have defined bitterness as seed of resentment in the hearts of men. It destroys a career and causes trouble for many. It destroys the one who is bitter and it causes trouble for many. Bitterness destroys relationships. It destroys institutions. It destroys nations. In fact, bitterness kills. Bitterness drains anointing. Bitterness will drain all your anointing. So we also looked at symptoms of this malady of the heart called bitterness. And then we also said no one is born bitter. But bitterness is caused by offense. Offenses could be real or imaginary. We also said offense could be direct or indirect. Scripture says it is impossible that no offense should come.
1: Into me mother, say, and from here, Emma.
0: So, by all means, something will happen that will cause a displeasure.
1: And
0: so you cannot say, as for me, I will never offend anyone. Sometimes you need to set the record straight. If you want to be man pleaser, you may never be the servant of God. So that is what we have been discussing for the past weeks. And the fact that you should set records straight and you can never say, as for me, I will not offend anyone. We have been dealing with this for about 2 weeks now. Sometimes, it is good. For one person to be sacrificed to save the
1: many.
0: That was how we ended last week. So today my topic is simple. I know you can guess it. Yeah, because we have been talking about the fact that you can never say, I will not offend anyone. So my topic for today is that you can never say no one or nothing will offend me. You can never say that no one or nothing will offend me. You can never say. Let's begin from what Billy Graham said. Be attractive and winsome, but do not compromise your convictions for the sake of popularity. What that means is that sometimes you have to offend. By holding on to your conviction. But I want to say this evening that be attractive and winsome. But it is not enough to insulate you from offense. You can be very careful. Yet you cannot control the other one from being careless. Be attractive and winsome. But it is not enough to insulate you from offense. Because the scripture says, it is impossible that no offense should not come. So by all means, something will happen that will not please you. Something will cause a transgression or a wrong. That which offends or causes displeasure is inevitable. Now, brothers and sisters, pay attention to this statement. Life is quite complicated. We do not always have control over it. Life is quite complicated. We do not always have control over it. Not even the president of a nation. We do not always get what we expected. Even what you work very hard for and it is deservedly yours, you could still be robbed of it. You could still be robbed of it. Ecclesiastes 9:11. We dealt with this scripture not quite long ago. But I want us to go back to it. This is the teacher, Solomon. He has studied that which is under this earth. And as a great scientist, he has come to some conclusions. And this is one of them. I've seen something else under the sun. The race is not to the swift or the battle to the strong, nor does food come to the wise or wealth to the brilliant or favor to the learned, but time and chance happen to them all. I have seen something else under the sun. The race is not to the swift. Why the race sometimes is not to the swift is something that needs interrogation.
1: Say yeah, yeah. America too. Any one hurry for the dano. Ebribia. As I say, dream, dream, who ye?
0: But this is life.
1: We say na brabote.
0: You can work for it.
1: Obi timia ye juma ye pa.
0: But you may not have it.
1: Nanso wanjwa nyonya na obi diye.
0: Just a slip, and then the swift loses the race.
1: Kya usinti kakre bi pe wanjwa na America too no ashiro.
0: Then verse 12.
1: Ye twaso ewo.
0: I want us to understand the reality of life so that we don't give room for bitterness. After all, you are not the only person living on the earth. Why do you want the whole space? You can't. You can't have the whole space. You see, when God created two people, Adam and Eve.
1: Adam and Eve,
0: then when he came around, and if Adam was saying certain things,
1: Adam
0: and God said, who told you? It means that a certain who has come around. And so during those days there was a who, and now that we are 8 billion, you want to have all the space? You can't have all this space. It's better you understand life so that you don't allow bitterness to disturb your spirit. Some can be very, very disturbing. Number 12. Moreover, No one knows when their hour will come. As fish are caught in a cruel net, or birds are taken in a snare, so people are trapped by evil times that fall unexpectedly upon them.
1: And so nipa nim nebre se mpata wo yi won asew bonimu ene enoma wo yi won fidie mu no sara ena wo yi nipa ma ebre bone a eto won empofri no mu.
0: Now you could be laughing in a moment and then you enter into the morning in the next second.
1: Hwe obetimi asiri sisi a woni mra won so na kwansin awrehwato.
0: This brother's is life. Sometimes we are trapped by evil times that fall unexpectedly upon us. May the Lord help us. May the Lord help us. Let me just remind you what I've said some couple of weeks back. That the world, this falling world, is not fair. That not all the people will like you. Not all will understand you. So you cannot say no one will offend me. Not all will like you. Not all will understand you. Disappointment is a fact of life. Bad things happen to good people. This understanding of life is a good disposition for dealing with bitterness. This understanding of life. That no one would understand you. That no one will love you. It's a good disposition for dealing with bitterness. What is dangerous, brothers and sisters? And can be avoided. And should be avoided. It's not offenses. But bitterness. Offenses are not dangerous. Now it depends on how you handle it. And it is impossible that no offense would come. But what can be avoided? And what should be avoided? Is bitterness. An offense developing into bitterness. But as for offenses, it is impossible that offenses should not come. Now, in this falling world and its corrupt social structures, it breeds evil and suffering. And it causes offenses. The corrupt world structure, it breeds evil. And it causes offense. Now, this is not a black man's problem. It is a general problem. There is no justice on the land. So if you are living in the midst of this world, fallen world, don't say that no one will offend you, nothing will offend me. The things will come. What the best you can do is to prevent the offense from developing into bitterness. Righteousness is a scarce commodity on earth. We live among in the midst of an evil world. And there are categories of evil. We have physical evil. Now, There are certain times there's famine, and nobody caused it. Famine.
1: Today be a kumfufu ipa to me ba enyobi.
0: Natural disasters like earthquake, COVID, pestilence like COVID.
1: Today be so asase wusu to me ba ebribi so wa ensan yare ne tu etese.
0: This COVID will come and kill relatives, kill friends. And then sometimes you don't know whether you should be offended at God or offended at anything. This thing comes at us. Accidents, what we call accidents. You may be driving well, but the other one that is careless will just claim lives or destroy your car. And when you come out of your car and your vehicle is destroyed, you can't possibly say that, hey, hallelujah, how are you? You will be offended. You'll be offended. You cannot just say that you will not offend anybody. Once your car is knocked, you come, you see your ugly car. So what? I bought this car just last week. You can't be saying that, hallelujah, hallelujah. You'll be offended.
1: I told you, no, my bonnie, it's me too young. A big crumble to me and Yarwa, a big kumkum yadofo co. Now I die on how any of your wobby bread. Told you, be a children jump crowd to me see. Wa we fidia, who cry at a numb lot of crying so. 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
0: You be offended.
1: Kwa bia so.
0: It is impossible that offenses should not come.
1: Head ding sem fom ye emma.
0: Moral and personal evil.
1: Eto de bia no me bia yankasa ye yetietia ye ho so etu mi ba.
0: So in this life there are people who are morally evil.
1: Now
0: in the afternoon while we went to work or we went to church, these guys were sleeping because tonight they'll be going to work.
1: And
0: they are going to work with machetes. They are going to work with guns. They are going to kill. They have collected some money. Contract killing. And they know that we are going to this house and they've told themselves, come what may, we are going to kill this man. As I speak, some people are out going to kill someone. Moral evil, we live among them. Armed robbers, we live among them. You cannot say nothing or nobody will offend me.
1: Nipa yeti won temno ebi e wudi fo pa ebi krampo eye akronfo a why are you in far from fire and for who create a tool? I can see now. One more time, I said, walk, I could do a beer, a meme, and I walk or say, I dear. Now, make us a cry, it be a wabba one, walk, I could say, I dear. Send the pay beam tem, and yet it will be a
0: ritual murder.
1: You pay be a wa, or the sika, or the nipa, a yumusu.
0: Children killing children.
1: Now, your woman fra crampa would timmy kum, mofra.
0: This is moral evil. The social evil, I spoke about it. The social structure that incarnates evil. Now we also have spiritual evil. The oppression of the demonic. Brothers, it is real. The Bible speaks of evil. And spiritual evil. Sometimes demons are cast off people and their sicknesses leave them straight away.
1: Today we are to meet two and money free obimu nani yare ayira.
0: The average human being cannot contend with such spirits.
1: Now we know you mean fire any kind anyone near see.
0: And they are described as spiritual wickedness. In high places. This becomes worse. This kind of evil world. It becomes worse to walk in when the activities of a people living in that particular generation is steeped in evil.
1: Na sani wiase aye no se otini pantemo a sani pako no wade nyina no edru won wo bonimu a won hini nyina wo mu a emutina edin.
0: When you live in such an environment, you cannot say no one or nothing will cause my displeasure.
1: Se otini pako a ti sei mu a untimi nkanda se bribi entumi fomo.
0: Isaiah 59 from verse 12.
1: Mumia hwe odifo Isaiah homa no eti
0: Isaiah 59:12. For our offenses are many in your sight. Now, God is up there in heaven, and everybody is causing trouble. And we are causing so much offense in his sight. And our sins testify against us. Our offenses are ever with us, and we acknowledge our iniquities. Let's go to verse 14. So justice is driven back. Unrighteousness stands at a distance. Truth has stumbled in the streets. Honesty cannot enter.
1: Na wadani atemu eni na trini akwojina echichiri na nokre ahwiase edwam na de etene ntumi emem.
0: So justice is driven back. There is no justice on the land.
1: Ndi atemu yapam no ma wadwane atemu ni asase no so.
0: The other half of justice is what you call righteousness, stands at a distance. Truth has stumbled in the streets. Honesty cannot enter. Truth is falling on the street, and honest people do not have space.
1: Verse 15
0: says this. Truth is nowhere to be found, and whoever shuns evil becomes a prey. Is that true?
1: No cre aye adia huye na na the ochini won every bone hono of fum no fa.
0: You lift righteousness at your workplace.
1: What do you pedatini ew baby uye juman?
0: You become a prey.
1: Yeah. People
0: will go after you.
1: They
0: will really go after you. If you like, try to set things straight. You become a prey. This is the kind of life that we are living in. That is why we cannot control the evil of this world, but we control people from perpetuating it. That is why we need to influence society and possess the nations.
1: Wenti ana esese ebo modia se yedi nsuba mpa no ebe chechere afofre san se wiase yewo modie ne bone na etwa ehwehia na untumi hunu di obi pepe se obeye.
0: The understanding that in life things that cause offense are bound to happen in itself is a safeguard to contracting a bitter malady of the heart. Now, can you lift up your hands and look at me? Pastor Joe Beecham has said there are issues everywhere. There are issues. There are troubles in family. There are troubles in marital life. Troubles among siblings. Issues at home. There are issues at the workplace. Issues everywhere. Issues in the church. So next week, I'll talk about offenses in church. That is a more familiar environment for most of us. So that you can sleep in peace every night. We will come to a point where my prayer is that we shall all sleep peacefully every night. Otherwise, an evil spirit from God will enter you.
1: And this are money free and coupon chain, but me a bow.
0: Let's take life easy.
1: Mama, you fabra boss say in a tear.
0: Let's enjoy it.
1: Na mama ye ninye ewa brabo.
0: The process and the con.
1: Okay, near any na.
0: And don't take yourself too serious.
1: Now one cassan so show we na one fabra born a World Cup.
0: Otherwise, You always be fighting. Because you cannot say no one will offend. People will offend you. If you like, ask the Pen TV manager. The one who has been introducing me every day. Actually, if nobody has ever offended you, then if you like, ask me. Somebody said, oh, so you are going through all this and we always see you smiling, so what should I do?
1: Obi catch him say, hey, enti ukosa no me nyinamu, ana debia ye musa usiri, na me ka say, e dia na menye.
0: You want me to go about crying?
1: Obi say debia,
0: no.
1: Me sun editwa kroi mu
0: chia. As for offenses, it will come.
1: Kwa mfum ye de kwen bia so ebeba.
0: But what I have control over is my own heart.
1: Na nya metumi ahye me ho so wo ho no, eye makuma.
0: So that these offenses will not have negative effect on my heart. I'll see you next week.
1: Sene be asan fum ye emfa yaudie bia nwura makumem. Asende me shia obi o. Na me nshira o.
2: Praise the Lord. Want to rise to pray.
3: Yeah, but see, sorry, but I'm
2: thy

0: Praise the Lord.
1: Hallelujah.
0: Hallelujah.
1: Amen.
0: We want to bless God for yet another opportunity to be found at His feet. I want you to prepare your spirit as we discuss the Word of God together. The object of the new creation is for good works. The new creation is a people belonging to God, eager to do what is good. But it was not enough for Jesus to call just individual sinners. He promised to build His church. So this evening, I'll start talking about the fact that Jesus said, I will build my church. So the topic is, I will build my church. I will build my church. Jesus' ultimate goal was to establish a new community on earth in place of Israel. It was not enough for him to call individual sinners. He promised to build his church. Matthew chapter 16, verse 18. Matthew 16, 18 says, and I tell you that you are Peter, and on this rock I will build my church, and the gates of Hades will not overcome it.
1: Now, me can't no claim say we need Petro, no butan isu, and I may see masori. Now, someone in Napono into me dream faso.
0: And on this rock I will build my church.
1: Now, obutan isu, and I may see masori.
0: So the church is for Jesus.
1: And the asori no, eh, Jesus dia.
0: It is His church.
1: And
0: He will build His church. As to how He will build His church, the formulas, the matters is with Him. But according to the Apostle Paul, the church used to be a mystery. It was hidden in ages past, but has been revealed in Christ Jesus. Ephesians chapter 3, from verse 1 to 6, please. I'll go through 1 to 6, Ephesians chapter 3.
1: Okay, in Ephesians 4, ma eti miensa efinyimu bakukosi ensiano a yebehwe ho.
0: For this reason, I, Paul, the prisoner of Christ Jesus, for the sake of you Gentiles.
1: Na yenti ena me Paulo mi ye Christo Yesu de dueni emammo amammu for.
0: Surely you have heard about the administration of God's grace that was given to me for you.
1: Se ebia mati onyankopon adom amunti wode adom me no efiehwe adwuma no.
0: Verse 3.
1: Imumi ensa no.
0: That is the mystery made known to me by revelation, as I have already written briefly. In reading what I've written to you, then you will be able to understand my insight into the mystery of Christ. The Bible needs to be read, brothers. In reading it, you understand the mind and you know the mind of Christ. Verse 5. Which was not made known to people in other generations, as it has now been revealed by the Spirit to God's holy apostles and prophets.
1: I want to atwa so bi mu no wamma nipa ma enhunu said ye we yi no edi nansan yi akyere na somafo ne edi fo kronkron wo huhu mu.
0: And verse 6 is a big one.
1: Yi musia no ne kese pa no.
0: This mystery is that through the gospel the Gentiles are heirs together with Israel, members together of one body, and share us together of the promise in Christ Jesus. This mystery is that through the gospel, the Gentiles are heirs together with Israel. Members together of one body and sharers together in the promise in Christ Jesus. So Paul is saying that the mystery of the church, the Father, the Gentiles, and the Jews are made one or could be made one in Christ used to be a mystery.
1: As my people are saying, you da for any amount of for about bay a bush and home for four and as well by a young quantity for no, not a intercept.
0: There may be times and pictures of it in the Old Testament, but the truth itself was unknown. In fact, it was unknown to the Apostle Paul himself that accounted for his persecution of the church. Now, 1 Timothy 1:12-13. This is what he says. I thank Christ Jesus our Lord, who has given me

0: akaneno miye musubofo ni otafo ni oniedinfo nanso we humi mobro ifise na minim na miye yeno jia manyi menye numu.
1: I acted in ignorance and unbelief. See, the central truth of the mystery now revealed is that in the church of the Lord Jesus, believing Gentiles are fellow heirs, fellow members, fellow partakers of God's promise in Christ Jesus.
0: They
1: are certain things that in our generation, when you say it, it doesn't look so strange. But at that time, this one was very strange. In other words, Paul is trying to say that converted Gentiles may enjoy equal title and privileges with converted Jews.
0: Now,
1: up to the time of Christ, the world was divided into two classes. Jews and the others we call Gentiles. But our Savior Jesus Christ introduced a third class through the gospel of salvation, the church, the new community of God. First Corinthians 10 verse 32. Do not cause anyone to stumble. That is to say that give no offense or any occasion for anyone to stumble. He says whether Jew, Greek, or the church of God. Whether Jews one, Greeks or Gentiles two, or the third introduction is the church of God. So here Paul divides all mankind into three classes now. The Jews are people of the nation of Israel. The Greeks here or the Gentiles here are the unconverted Gentiles. Whereas the church of God includes all believers in the Lord Jesus Christ, whether of Jewish or Gentile stock.
0: Now, open the book. We are talking about the new media. Ahai, hila fua, ana mama mufu, ana se yuda fua. We have a deep assumption of it.
1: Let me illustrate it now.
0: Mami chire mukakra.
1: So please lift your head and look at.
0: But modi amauti so na she chire mui.
1: Let me ask Osofo to come, please. So, cause no offense to anyone. Please stand here. So get close. Whether Jew, Gentile, or the church of God. But up until Jesus, his death and resurrection and the new community he formed, the world was just of two classes, the Jews and the Gentiles.
0: And so answer na Yesu obe wudi agi akran kwa no na wiase nipa kuo mu nyina no na yache wo mu be mienu a eye Yudafo ene amamemfo.
1: So when Paul says that do not cause anyone to stumble, whether Jews, he means Jews who have not given their life

0: rejected Christ. Jews who have not found Jesus as the Messiah and therefore committed to him, they are raw Jews, unconverted Jews. Then when he says Greeks or Gentiles, he's talking about Gentiles, people outside the Jews, the rest of the world, who have not given their life to Jesus. Gentiles. Now the church of God is a stock from Jews who have converted and Gentiles who have converted. They make the new group, the church of God.
1: Smart Paul or cancer men to you that for and now he'll have force in Tidria now or tre you that for one name Christo and our magic uni now and what you know he'll have for and as a mamma for any people who do in our car one ye Christo ni a fe a sorry no and as a for no any people who ben we do do one be di Christo edinti one be ye on yankopon and crawford.
0: But brothers and sisters, in the new covenant founded in Jesus Christ, neither circumcision, that is the Jews, or uncircumcision, that is the Gentiles, mean anything. What is really important, what counts, is a new creation. Those who are born again. But in the Old Testament, circumcision was something. It really separated God's people from the others. But in the new, neither circumcision or uncircumcision means anything. What really counts is a new creation.
1: No, Kwasem ne say wo apam da da nimo no na twete atwa edinsonye eba yudafo ene amama mufo ntempa isan say na ehia yie nanso wo apam fufure mu no twete atwa ehuni mfaso obio isan say so ye you the new say o ye heleni and a mama munio ni ehia pa no ne say wa wono foforo.
0: Galatians 6 verse 15 and 16.
1: Ye hwe Galatians 4 man tinsia enyimu dunum ene dunsia.
0: Neither circumcision nor uncircumcision means anything. What counts is the new creation. Peace and mercy to all who follow this rule. Now there is a new rule, and it says that to the Israel of God. Now the New Living Translation puts it this way. It doesn't matter whether we have been circumcised or not. Now it doesn't matter. What counts is whether we have been transformed into a new creation. And then the verse 16 comes out so clearly and beautiful. May God's peace and mercy be upon all who live by this principle. This is not a method. It is a principle. It transcends generation and space. They are the new people of God.
1: Na dodo a wonam saa kwan yi so no asomdwei ni mobro hunu emra won so wenum ni onyankopon krofo foforo.
0: A new creation,
1: onyankopon
0: a new principle,
1: a kwan foforo,
0: a new way of righteousness.
1: Sin ni kwan foforo.
0: Believing Jews and believing Gentiles have become one people called the church.
1: Yuda fwa gidifo ani amama mu fwa gidifo nyinara nwa bom abeye nipa kra wo frɛ won asafo.
0: They are now the new people of God.
1: Won no onyankopon krofo foforo.
0: In place of Israel.
1: We no ma be see Israel anemu.
0: This verse is one of the most important statements of Christian truth in scripture.
1: No kwasem ne sake kansem yi e ya kansem yi hia pa asem hia e wo.
0: Yes, so Paul was categorical in Galatians 5, 4 and 6. Look at how he tried to put this in some other words. Galatians 5 verse 4.
1: Tis mafu Paul no chiremu kama ewo Galati 4 man etinum enyimu enan ho eko.
0: You who are trying to be justified by the law have been alienated from Christ. You have fallen away from grace. He's saying that you who have been trying to be justified by the law have been alienated from Christ. You have fallen away from grace.
1: O se na mo mo pese wo bum bim embranu mu no atetim wa free Christo ho mo free adum ni mu ahwiase.
0: Very straightforward to the opposers.
1: We na o kan chire won wa edini ediasie ni nyina akama.
0: Now for through the Spirit we eagerly await by faith the righteousness for which we hope.
1: Verse 6.
0: Shall we read together? For in Christ Jesus, neither circumcision nor uncircumcision has any value. Now, but those days, it had value. The only thing that counts is faith expressing itself through love. When we say faith expressing itself through love, then what that means is righteousness. Once your faith expresses itself through love, that is the definition of what we mean by righteousness.
1: See,
0: the Gentiles in Galatia therefore didn't need circumcision, for they were already God's Israel. God's new community. Children of Abraham through faith in Jesus Christ. Are we together? Now Galatians 3 from 24. So the law was our guardian until Christ came, that we might be justified by faith. Now that this faith has come, we are no longer under a guiding. The law is not guiding us again. So in Christ Jesus, you are all children of God through faith. All means all. Believing Jew, believing Gentile.
1: So ye you den yo, so your mama munio.
0: Now 27. For all of you who were baptized into Christ have clothed yourself with Christ.
1: If you say mumududua, wabomu esuko Christo Yesu muno, mashe Christo.
0: There is neither Jew nor Gentile, neither slave nor free, nor is there male of and female, for you are all one in Christ Jesus.
1: You deni ana heleni ni ho akwa ana odisi ni ho oberema ana oba eni ho biu. If you say munyina ye baako Christo Yesu mu.
0: And then the big one, 29. If you belong to Christ, comma, then you are Abraham's seed and heirs according to the promise that he gave Abraham. All of us are Abraham's descendants, children of Abraham.
1: Chone say, na se muye Christo dia, enye muye Abraham asefo, na muna mboshe no so ye adidifo.
0: So God now has a new community made up of new creations. It doesn't matter where you come from. Once you believe, we now replace Israel. So now let's look at God's new community. So the New Testament church is not a continuation of the Israel of the Old Testament. It is something entirely distinct from anything that has preceded it or that will ever follow it. Total replacement. Now the church is entirely a brand new something. The church is new in the sense that it is a kind of organism that never existed before. It is new that Gentiles should have equal rights and privileges with Jews in the kingdom of God. This one is new.
1: So oh can say you da for any amount me mu for nyina e ba be bom aye yon kwa didi for e wo nyame ahinie mu a we e ya de foforo.
0: How is it new again? Let's go to the next line.
1: Ebiobio na che say e ya de foforo.
0: It is new that both Jews and Gentiles lose their national identity in Christ by becoming Christians. We don't say that they lose it, their identity as people of a particular nation, but I say they lose it in Christ by becoming Christians.
1: Hey, at the foot of Christ, say you deny, who know who you deny, na Helen is who know who sa. Nini na ne se wabi pure Christo Yesu mu ababe ye jidi fuo ba ako ewo eradi Yesu.
0: What else is new?
1: Why
0: is the church new? It is new that Jews and Gentiles be fellow members of the body of Christ. This is new.
1: Hey, at the foot of Christ, say you da for any hela for nyina ababe ye yon kufo ewo Christo ni pedu enimu.
0: What else makes the church new?
1: Edie bio ina ma sorry ni efo fro.
0: It is new that the Gentiles should have the hope of reigning with Christ instead of being subjects of his kingdom.
1: Eya de foforo kra sa mama emufo ani Kristo ebom edi ade won anka esese wo ye ahinie no ema no ye nkoa ewom.
0: What tells makes this church new? It is new that Jews should no longer be under the law. This one very new, but the Jews were struggling to accept that, but it is new. The old is gone, the new has come.
1: Niema sorry no ye ade foforo kra bio ne se yudafo woni mrasi bio na wei e ade foforo kra yudafo agiatum no e ye wonde nanso e ade foforo.
0: But I'll give you some good news.
1: Nanso me babe kan sem pa bia
0: something that should catch your spirit.
1: Bibia e se wura huhu.
0: When we are talking about the church, we are talking about something that is supernatural and very spiritual.
1: Because I'm saying ye ka sorry na nasafo no a na ye ka dia ye huhu mu ade.
0: But because it's made up of human beings, it needs some kind of organization. But the church is a spiritual entity. This new society called the church is an extension of the family of God in heaven. When you die and you join the church in heaven, you don't cease to be a member of the church. You are part of the group you call the church triumphant. As for us, we are still battling, so we are the church militant. But they are of heaven and we are here, but we are of one family.
1: And I sorry no say oh my Yakupon Busia and was sorrow. Yenu nyina boom ya wasa see sono a ya busia cro.
0: Ephesians 3:14-15. I'll prefer the King James Version.
1: Yeah, can keep so for man eti me and sa yimu dunai any dunum.
0: For this cause I'll bow my knees unto the Father of our Lord Jesus Christ.
1: Now
0: let's read 15 together. Of whom the whole family in heaven and on earth is named. The family is the whole family. When you take those in heaven from it, it doesn't become whole again. So the family is one, the whole family in heaven and on earth is what is named. He is the Father.
1: Wefri ni mu afre ebusuye biara ewo osoro ene asase so nti osoro ni asase ebusuye ni nyina bom eye ebusuya kura eye onyankopon ebusuya.
0: It's named or is called. So it has been drawn out, but we all of us are under the same family.
1: Na ni mu ene we yi sa ebusuye nyina din edi afri nti ye nyina ye wo sa ebusuye yi mu.
0: Another good news is that this new community is the household of God.
1: As somewhere debio ewo asafu yihu bio ene se san nipa ko fufure wo onyankopon fie fo.
0: We are of the household of God.
1: Ye onyankopon ni fie fo.
0: The pillar and foundation of truth.
1: Ye no kware fadum ene no kware fapem.
0: The church is a household of God.
1: Sorry, no, and asafo no. Hey, you nyanku pumfie fo.
0: The Father God and all of us are in the same house. We are the family.
1: E jenga nyanku pong eni yeni na ye wofi bakumu ye ye ebusiya kro.
0: And Jesus told the disciples that when you are praying, say, "Our Father in heaven."
1: Debina Yesu catch the swan for and say, "Mo bomba ya monka say yengeja owo soro."
0: Our Father means His Father and the disciples' Father.
1: Nani ochre ni say, "Eyo no eni swan for ni njina wengeja."
0: Hallowed be Thy name.
1: Udinho entel.
0: Now, our Father, those of us who are born again, together with Jesus, have same Father. Now, when my child gets converted, God does not become my child's grandfather.
1: No.
0: God is my son's or my grandson's father. When a lady gets converted and I'm married a lady,
1: say oba satira na dwana so baby satira na dwana me ware sa oba no a,
0: God does not become her father-in-law.
1: Onyankopon emeye sa oba no na se bema.
0: In fact, those sisters, believing sisters that we have married, in actual fact, we have married our sisters.
1: Okwasemne se ejidi fua wansa kira anase nipa wansa kira wadwen ema abeka ebusua ne ho nyina yaware won wo nyina eye nuanom ema.
0: So I don't think that it is right to beat your sister.
1: Nti me jidi se enye adepa se obete wonsa abu nuaba.
0: Help her salvation.
1: Pomodi ana bua no nyini won kwaje.
0: Make sure that she also makes it to heaven. That is if you are strong. If you, the lady, is the stronger in terms of Christianity, help the man. Don't beat your brother. We are of the same household of God. When our maid servant or our security person gets born again, we don't have to see them as a maid or security. We are all of the same household of God. They are no slaves, they are no masters. We are one in Christ Jesus.
1: First Timothy 3:15.
0: If I am delayed, you will know how people ought to conduct themselves in God's household, which is the church of the living God, the pillar and foundation of the truth.
1: Na se ebia me cheria when hu said yes say wo bu obra onyankopon fia e yo onyankopon ti asefo na safo no kure dum ani enyina so no mu.
0: If I am delayed,
1: se bribi e cheme ka chiri kakra.
0: Now I want to come to you quickly, but somehow I may not be that early. If I'm delayed, you Timothy, I'm writing this to you so that you know how you ought to conduct yourself as a presiding leader, as a pastor in God's household, God's church. That is what he means.
1: Timothy, wahunu se de ese se ubu bra onyankopon fie se osofo se asori penin
0: God's household, which is the church of the living God.
1: Onyankopon fie a eye onyankopon ti asefo no ni fie anana sori.
0: The pillar and foundation of the truth.
1: We enno ni kuridum enni
0: Now, may I encourage every one of us that let us build our churches so that people will love to come and marry in our household. That parents will tell their children that go to this household. And because of the character I see of these people. Let us portray to the world that the church is truly the household of God and that God is training us and dealing with us well. Hallelujah.
1: Amen.
0: I cannot end this broadcast without giving you an opportunity to become part of the household of God. If you want to give your life to Jesus, wherever you are, whether Gentile or Jew, doesn't matter.
1: So we are you the new, we are Hele
0: new. Once you believe, you become a member of the Church of God, the household of our Father God. So if you want to accept Jesus as Lord, just lift up one hand wherever you are and then repeat this prayer after me. Dear Lord, today I acknowledge that I'm a sinner. I know that Jesus came to die for me. Therefore, I repent of my sins. And I accept Jesus Christ as my Lord and personal Savior. So help me God. If you have made this pledge of a prayer, you are born again. Join us in worship all over the world. There, the Church of Pentecost is available. Or join any Bible believing church and your life will never be the same again.
1: And ye mum and ya sorry ya tun safro Pentecost as a phone ye will see mkwa hudu be bre so ana bomodi wura sorry awa jitroni di na wa brabo as a chra.
0: Shall we rise in prayer, brothers and sisters?
1: Sorry, ewan paibo mwe.
0: Brothers and sisters. That is why I want to call you brothers and sisters.
1: Ina bribie muno, ye frem adofo no mun.
0: We are all people of the household of God.
1: Ye nyina ye unyanku poni fie fo.
0: So we are going to invite one of our brothers to come and lead us. He is an elder, but I'm going to call one of our brothers. I hope he doesn't say that, Apostle. Have you forgotten that I'm an elder? So one of our brothers is coming to lead us in prayer. Please come. Are you coming? Let us see him come. Oh, let him come. So, brother Fiaje, how are you? Fine, sir. But in the church, we have structural authority. Yeah, for the sake of leadership and order.
1: Now, we know, yeah, yes, and a no man in our cosso, no one
0: like me, have been made an apostle. Then you hot pastor. Then he's an elder. But what counts is that we are Christians, we are brothers.
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3: Epacho me kenka Hebrew fongo maniti do yimodu no miensa kopem eduasa enkron me kenka wasante twere kronkron nem. 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

0: 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A rather beba once, Rabem, as I say, yea, and net ye fat, the Yetimidia and so nanti. 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I want to for in Shem. I can cancel me, I can kind na the Ochro Hebrew assembly. 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

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But en deven is. Ye nya dru ya. Hey Charlie, what you saying? Oh yeah. Obekye akye asa, ye bodon kra onim na oguso. Na yamade ni nyina ye honam. Ah, concentration no eni ho papa. I say, me and when you meet me, I won't share radium with you. Yes, I would not wear your mat, Nancy. Kind Bible,
and as you trust a bomb pile, two things. The American Ukofia catcher will be in so what? Now, me and I in CSU, Papa be a friend of George Banner. Why, yet, so be one, sorry, be brim, sorry, one who are damn palm. And a woman who said, no, my bears and nine be over on we are a boom or muscle and no shoe button him. At the same Puritan for the anna. The decay on who and he said, a more team of congregants. Ah, would the kind a bumpy? Eddie, I saw no baby any shade radiance. Crans and a denedu. It is all by a femoa. I desire your prayer warrior, sir. Now you're what it in. I will bumpy at the tires of nation. Your young man, yet he said, your sister, see, and eh, Mabba was saying, and I do not, I dear Betty Cressiada. Yen yena nya yen ye be preach nanso yena irade maunsaso irade maunsaso irade maunsaso etube bi onse na presiding and danso abekan e ho na yen ne bom pai irade maunsaso ye be yesa made achi ye nanso ye be san kwa ko dware ye be the first people still to come to church into your basore ye preach bi. But the rather mounsaso now, at the dow ebeba, your bassoria, your nisa instruments weighing in heavy. Now, so now you're ting a minka away in them. You're ting a minka away in them. I don't know if you see a sissy cat to tow in a to tow in a nanya mea may in them, a year useless, a year time wasting, a year saying a yasebre. Muddy Munja no pay a nipple be bray a human or better now. Now one sounds so be BMWA, and yet we say. Everything. And now see, they are tossing me a new way and say, the preachers of these churches spend substantial amount of time during the week praying that their message will hit home with everyone. Some of the preachers of these churches spend equal amount of time in prayer and in sermon preparation, and the former undeniably strengthens the latter. Or see, well, who say, one of Kenya Miasem so was answer for winning. Obomodia, Sabre, SCC, or who answer. Tisi Ameka say, dear Mutin, a mini, a sem and a bamon chain. But, meet me in your.

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0: Asampa mrena wutie on asampa 94.7. 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

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Program you wait me after live on Facebook. And I'll pay you a bedi abusia honkomo. Family live. And if you have been, now you have been some friend in you have been. Now you have been some friend in you have been. Facebook and pay baby ya utimia shene ye asempa 94.7 FM. Na na mafuo TikTok yinso ubetimi ahwe no Reverend Emmanuel AJ. 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

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And that Ramos said, good morning, Papa. 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

0: 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that outward adorning of plaiting the hair and of wearing of gold or putting on apparel enya ahyehye de no ye kasa wo ye yira nya ne ade bi hyehye wo nsa ne obi ahyehye ne si gold no o ade ade ade agu 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putting on of apparel, but let it be the hidden man of the heart, in the which not corruptible, even the ornament of a meek and quiet spirit, which is the sight of God of great price. For after this manner, in the old time, the holy woman also, who trusted in God, adorned themselves, being in subjection unto their own husband, even as Sarah obeyed Abraham, calling him Lord, whose daughter ye are, as long as ye do well, and are not afraid with any amazement. Enti, ehire no mei. 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Submit yourselves unto your own husband as it is fit in the Lord. 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Now say, I cannot submit. 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I sorry before now. 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Jojo no. The word of God says that do not be harsh on your wife. Ezia. Huh? Men, and Titi, we did it, men, your journal. And yet, and Fatasa, when in the young number, who? You've been so say a chief executive, Nani Yiri VSS. When who's a university for honor on our Warreno? If you cannot love her, my jan no what man in the namni baby. Then you are we ye. Baby, I would see what we say, Mammy, Yamana yet timid, just a wussy few crow, Bianca. Oh, bra, we ye no. We ye it, I would that ye. Ah, I know, yes, sir. Or say, do not be harsh on your wife. And yet, womonyon. And yet, so we hear it. Now, tian. Now, you say, or say, and be not bitter against your wife. Thou sayest the Lord. We in yame and eka. Yakase obano and submit him out. Enti unso all submit ama wono. 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I say one so, brahe, one so, I say, husband, love your wives even as Christ also loved the church and gave himself for it. 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
1: 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Ye ubika pa o. But God's willing, Wednesday we shall meet. Nano yen ka family matters. Pacho midi de Reverend Emmanuel AJ. Me number is 020-566-4120. 020-566-4120. It should be a friend. Ni incomo. And yet, Baku de any a kaya kama de any a kame, my dear. Ubi any lame. Unyamintin any minchamu no man in simu ye. I love you so much and God bless you. My number again is 020-566-4120. I love you. 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Bye-bye.

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David said, let everything we need magnify this name. 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

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Did you say, oh, yeah, pa? 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Any day, a Monday, a tenth day of August 2026. Bidi edi Pastor William, for say. Miti akonye mami ya mipapa Yohambo 7 Pastor Kwebena Akrufi Jumedie ye asempa anapa sorry ye Bebi ubi ya wote minka anape ino Na esamini umie no se Yetu na watu ino edi she obwadi ye nyankrupon ensa 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I want to encourage you as we dip into time of worship this morning. Falling is not the end of your life. When you fall, it's not the end of your life. But staying down is the danger. So we share see and no interest with you, no. But we can't for a former. I don't know a yehumba. In the Afia city, we home money pa. A juma bit me a shiase. A worry bit me a shiase. Sikasem bit me a shiase. A pomony bit me a shiase. Nansono. But when the answer was sorry. Yesterday, some disappointments, rejection, failure, fear or pains may let you go down. But remember to rise again. Rise again. Rise up again. Men tina from home. 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Micah chapter 7 verse 8 cast and be said. Be no say, do I may fall, but I will rise. It made me a fiasse. I'm sorry. I'm a time for my ninja me home. Some fiasse and poor. I'm a sunny my sorry. And it's a wish I see ya. A human wash I see. Yarry yet you. Bibi I a bassa. What you be seeing and be said with the shell. A jumimu. A kaaba. Apply for visa bi wo de se kasha akwentuo anamontuo bi mu nanso no disappointment aba bema bi a disappoint you sister brother oba bi a disappoint you yi we di we dwume mu sha wo ho de baboso Isaiah chapter 41 verse 10 say en suru na me kan ho A man will be into a feminine when young coupon. But I'm training the fan of you. Everybody can home. Or how on the beba? A man in the beba? 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
all your endeavors in Jesus' mighty name. May the good Lord be with you. Before Koduma Hingon and Emily are sorry, Rade, Tibomadian said, would you come? You are the Indian Abadiachi. I am sorry, Rade. You didn't watch me echo Rade anymore. Sorry, Akumakrum, Ajin Krum, Maya, and sorry, Rade. Sorry, Rade. Join your life on Facebook, Asampa 94.7. I am sorry, Rade. Hallelujah.

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you sow into God's ministry or people's life, God will restore you and bless you abundantly. 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Etibomodin say you tun safro Apostle Akwenjam Sunday 23rd August 2026 Wo Mankasim Central bra 9 a.m. exactly special birthday to Nana Yao from Jacob of USA. Happy birthday to Nana Yao. If you Reverend Jacob or USA, you see him from Mao. I demand Quatin Tinia Pomodi. I demand Semina and Pai Bunina. I didn't just so amen and Mao. I feel we and see you.

love you so much. What's your initial? So, what do you feel here to us? Some power 94.7. The prayer group are your bomb Monday to Friday, 9:30 to 10:15. No, but my dear, say, we're family no man joining now. Be in Shirapi. I don't see me brain a coso. A radi any may be brief. Phenomenon is here. Now, you're in Dinkomo. My number is 0546 700 299. 0546 700 299. 0546 700 299. Me dean at the Pastor William Putese. Suffer Nelson and Aroma. And we share your life on Facebook. Facebook phone in Yamin Shiramo. Happiness, I hear the ultimate sports news. Cleaning in our radio, oh, fear. I bet Nego the Dortmund, oh, fear. Yamin Shiramo, enjoy the rest of the week and the rest of the day in the week.

0: Asampa 94.7 FM Abusuafo ene eye juada no pa braso se ye de Asampa Sports News at 6 e de pre onunsiabo miti ye de set dazi komwa jaman de se abednego comments na ye mi producer Erika se dubu edi ene 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
2: I know there is another opportunity and a chance for us to go to some other games and qualify for the World Cup. That's absolutely correct. But right now, when you're asking me 15 minutes after the game, we went all in. I'm feeling empty right now. Of course, we need to sleep and build up again in one way or another. But right now is just a bad feeling. I'm feeling so much for this team, for Ghana. I really wanted to help them to go to the first World Cup in 20 years.
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2: 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Always when you're in the losing team, you need to face the truth, and the fact is that we lost with one ball, now it's really painful.
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0: Court Kimilas was yapa second ehwe nimu sanke be kosami final ni qualify for World Cup no enen so emtimi anye ye amfa emanti mun sa no se enei se no se manje sa wodo a ebe koso semi final no eye 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
3: Caleb welcome to Coventry
4: thank you
3: what's
4: thank
3: your
4: you.
3: Full name
4: Caleb Mafo Yurenchi
3: do you have a nickname
4: no
3: where are you from
4: I'm from Ghana Bechem
3: what's the best thing about Ghana
4: I think their food and their people very nice
3: what's your favorite Ghanaian meal
4: Ampesi
3: so tell me about robots
4: Yeah, I used to build robots when I was a kid. In Right to Dream, I really enjoyed it.
3: If you weren't a footballer, what would you be?
4: Build robots.
3: Can you give me three words to describe your game?
4: Power, speed, and then aggression.
3: What's your favorite thing to do away from football?
4: I just spend time home, relax.
3: Who's the biggest inspiration in your career?
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3: What's the best moment of your career so far?
4: Scoring at the World Cup
3: How did that feel?
4: Very excited.
3: And what can we expect from you here?
4: I just expect the best for me. Yeah.
0: Enti Kalibi Renchi, Nenswadi to Janano, Biani Odiam, Pesier no Pe, and Pesier dear Nasa Bechem, yes, Nasa half a dear, and Pesier no at Ubua, we do Bantio, as a monobodio, Menkeo, be Pianas, away and there, Nasa Jaudin Kutum and Kahua, Nenswa Berinti, Jumanity or Baba, yeah, and then the Gua was enough in Nyoma, Nabusia, Samia Dena, but we are saying Yanan, I said Jawaba, so Baba Yajuma, Eddie, I'm a Coventry City, let me answer to me. Can't win in smart calibre team, no answer more copium, our team non so what the Atuja. Na Yanko executive council member, Nana Safu Odro, and what the Atua Sempa 94.7 FM, and him, Sir Yamian Ukraine, Adeba Kua, Eha, ye youth national teams, no, under 20, under 17, Adeba Kua, Eha, 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
5: Santa Maria boy Ecuador, Santa Maria boy Italy, Santa Maria boy Scotland, you know. Then there was nothing like MRI. And you know, you see players, they say Alessio Pogba is 17, Hubso Anwede is, Bamu said is 17, Yaprekwe is 17, Udatilante is 17, Awede is 17. We all saw what
1: at
5: happened
1: to
5: Edia with is 17. We all saw what happened when the free 17 were going. What you say? And you see, Siano, Sawo cast 17, that's a whoope, any player in another 17. But in a sense, you say, Oko Nigeria, when we did be anyone grow, 17 year old boy, that also was saying, Oko Ivory Coast, same, Oko Senegal, same, Oko Burkina Faso, same, Oko Mali, same. So there are some few countries I know what's a resemblance now, then 17 years ago, and then when they come to games of this nature, physically,
0: you know, I'm off
5: beat you on the strength.
0: Enti, ene, eba, MRI. And say, yedi kati, eyem bude di yue, eyem mantie, ni mkwada yisi akany, ewa under 17, ni under 20, ewa wafu, ni Africa, no. 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Onwan kasa, kete, Nigeria, funny, Togo, funny, Mali, funny, die. 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Na Yem Ramu, Ewa and Samu Fumudia, the attorney, and ye call a year boxing, ye Ram, Ewa boxing, the A, and ye call Commonwealth, Ewa Glasgow, na answer, ne Ram, Ewa boxing, and send it's a friend. 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game air costum. RT near Busion Dogs and also a 3 PM and a bit to Jananiano, Ebe Cosu, Ewa Link Clay, Ago Pamasu, Ewa Obuasi, and to winning some annunsu FA a year Division 1, Nancy Super Kappa, and they are starting a Beyonce team Akonkain, Yanko Box Nyan Grandma, Coach of Fori Asaya Soye, and Yedri, or call Commonwealth Games, you know, Adia Bako, or say Hannes, a do babino, na a binuan kasa, one kasa, one. Common games, you know, ewo Black Bombers, or no, and their head coach, you know, if my margins in a Jumani de Umbe man, a Juman Casa Abono, if my margins in a Jumano, Umba my Jumano Essi from a Sinitrasi, into Ebin Moha, Umba and the Mayano, no, say Empono, want to me any nan and now Sunani boxes, no, any medals, and Fama or my Ghana.
6: And I'm handle 10 boxes.
7: Yes, sir, Mr. Chair, which is not good, and that is not the rules, Mr. Chair. But why should they want to paint me black? I even think in Namay Jensen. Even the intentionally sabotage me. Because most of the times when you go to competition, because sometimes when you go to competition, that's what I'm thinking now for what they were doing. Because if we go to competition, you are a coach, sorry, no, we're not playing, we're winning medal. You are hey, even the standard, I'm going to say, last Birmingham, I was a coach who won 2 silver, 1 bronze for NMA, yes, to make the whole team a cover. At the end, people can say, oh, my time, me my best. As a boxing, I'm gonna say you disappointed. You fail us. That is what the response to boxing. But so because swimming and that's a good team, and that's a baby. And why any best? And now I pick up. We do all those things. It's not right. The almost is the boxing. I'm gonna use boxing. Now I'm the safety situation. And now I want Masanga attend against boxing. Did you call Honor? Yeah. I had the only 1 silver, 1 bronze. And someone who said things didn't go on well. So how do we change and make this thing better? But they want to put the thing, the blame on somebody, which the person that they are trying to I will never accept that, because I have built a reputation for many, many years, and I've proven myself for winning medals at the Commonwealth Games and proved that I'm a competent coach. Yeah. Nobody would just say that. They say, watch it.
6: Even in difficult moments, we need another medal.
0: Some Black Bombers head coach of Fori Asaya Wadie to Giants Nurse Ebinum Pintini Black Wanon Kwan Wakwa Wenya Medal Eddie Emma Omai Ghana Ewo ni boxing nim to winning some coach in Sodia to Ja Ewo Amanani Tau Nafia Sorosu Napa Mice to Ababet Nasi Nina any Minua Casa Idiom Osna Bobo Kono Apa a Branton Eddie Bruno Gomarasa Wano Waye Midfielder Eddie Man Newcastle United Omu Sign No 4 years. Contract and a money no SIN and no air cassidy Emra Emra Arsenal for home air book game Ewo Emirates no baby Musia Cano Ewo London Mino Cassay Nancy Arsenal for Omo Apa a Brantino and so Entoma and 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
1: Sophia,
0: War Bemem, I am Waffle, Asampa FM, a one crime, Bemene, Ghana Mind.

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1: In the name of Jesus, let us pray. Father, please walk with us through the bad times as well as the good. May we be heard and understood from the suburbs to the hood. May you judge us by our hearts and not by our mistakes. And see that we get a breakthrough, however long that it takes. May you fill that void in our souls that will lay our fears to rest. Because there's no way we can live for Jesus when we're living in the flesh. So I pray that you allow our spirit to be born. Move on. No, right from wrong. 1 John chapter 2, verse 15. Do not love the world or anything in the world. And we know what that means. But listen, we know the distance we need to be away from fire to keep it missing. That doesn't mean we'll listen. Lord, you take care of fools and babies. You teach women to honor their men and men respect their ladies. But lately, so many of us have gone astray. Doing wrong for so long that we've forgotten the way. Please bring us back home. Instill in us the word, which is our backbone. We're just children that act grown. There was so much that we were entitled to, yet we received so little. Because in this time of spiritual warfare, we're comfortable in the middle. So I pray that you open our eyes, give us the anointing to recognize the devil and his lies. If we keep our actions wise and our prayers sincere, our heads to the sky, you will diminish our fears. In Jesus' mighty name we have prayed. Amen and amen.
2: Ladies and gentlemen,
3: wake up, church. One and only Papa Maestro, the Supremo, the King of the Morning, to bring in a inspiring conversations and the story behind the game. Where's Paul's meets knowledge and champions speak. Papa Maestro, the ultimate show.
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Live was Empower 94.75 the Monday's edition of the Ultimate Sports Show. Yeah, bre and now so free summary a copim said non kuno have about permuno a good year moon sem over the weekend and come a course so the watching chemun were changing on a brasso and say yeah the tobaman so live on radio live on a sempa 94.7 the headquarters of Ghana Sports and a Ghana Casa and a Ghana tie entino asubia enye chire ye bo watena sia no nkro ne fa na ye de nyina e de si anopai e 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Please read my message. 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Na eba na e honte ne muda hon kwa dia. Then you be king kind of come pa the amount now so I part of the show and I'm said don't bring in your chance to say yeah and you more and I'm costume show no a number one my ginger airboa my 10 year my 10 year you know nina account and emma and a show no et me a compon ponsoa edry eminti yen you muda montwa mo messages no and for emra every problem ya baby and lines no edia tomb now what you travel no a year lines no any a deeper nelson afidia you send me on my best son 0244340426 and no any line back quite on a pay. Yeah, the ebeji mo messages in and I said mo calls no. Yeah, the ebeji and one say obe free 0244340426 Nafi wet me a boy rem nafi wet to me am I at me at wonka nebi be also at me akwinem o messages via WhatsApp no a 0243 553536 and only line back where the WhatsApp messages in a message young fresh so WhatsApp messages no kwa now the afaho now odia ba and now say oh a voice note and so ubet me ede atua mane meho na fi every pem yetimi abo ama woso 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edition of the Ultimate Sports Show anopei ya the Asia ya be kwa mana ne wuri mi se enura eni na chi ya dia the pre-season a year friendly sin bebre na no ya dia etimi eto dwa na ohwe clubs no
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I don't know what the organizers are doing, but as of now the yate over the weekend said we must see the link clay, the teams are ready and no any the stories I nim about the X1 Division 1 Super 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
1: It was a tough weekend for me. Yeah. Me ankasa me nua bema me nua peni. Eugene Ba, aka Choir Master of our prayer.
0: And you say Akaubia.
1: Oh yes, yes, na yere eda femti na hadwini ye pa. And which in a sukwe ni msanka ye prechi Saturday no. Anka Sunday ni yebe home kakra Sunday no su ya home. Because ye mwa ye Mercy fans and so.
0: Yeah.
1: 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Ono nso shredding kwa. Inti as a weekend it was indeed a tough weekend. Yeah, nah, very tough. But all the same, no, eja, ye be aba. If it no pani na ye change a joy if you send your brain on so black queens bema. Eja gana ni bian swe ni aje don honsu you could do honsua ne honsua kwada ni problem. Inti it was a tough weekend generally. But all the same, no, life continues. Inti ya sabba ye betu asuna fi ye to me akoyeri.
0: Okay. 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
1: Merasi pa mamema gana ni biacha kwa babim emra sempa 94.7 FM the ultimate sports show the headquarters of Ghana Sports. 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
0: Okay.
1: Yeah, you were Bernard and Tribu Siaku AK Chamaun to me and ne Abba se one so dia kwa kutumwa. Wash se abinum and one more mukebi womb and it chess and the judge for no subtranin some swanafi. And she showed myself at an omit to me a yabwa, I'm on so then you met to me a court and him and so el hodmo. Uko back page of the Daily Guide saying a city. Was a black materials setup preparations.

0: Black Meteors step up preparations ahead of U23 AFCON qualifiers. Okay. From last week, Ebanina, Nedika, Edia Tujas, head coach, and he did it, Desmond Affair.
1: Yeah.
0: At Twin Safra Place, Bia, Omo Air Starting Afi, Omo Shell, Omo Camping, I see, Wayne, a local base. Players, you know, now for my pre-person, to me, a brand new one. Yeah, they are manoni funny be a to me, a baby frame in Tisani City. When him qualifies, you know, October, Bosom, you know, and a union tea, yeah, me chill say a bechassi, and so El Hormo. Interno air, Kakran, so El Hormo. Police ladies win KGL Women's Democracy Cup.
1: Okay,
0: now, and also, I told ya, now, what she every year, our Madan. Park, I know Ewala Accra, Eho and a Jumedino etimi eko so abra and the police ladies if we agina omunan so pampe na fe wamu ebo army ladies papa na efe kwa. Na nya wase march in one go open a PMU. Eye police ni army fool.
1: Hey,
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1: team police for no female team no.
0: Female team no.
1: Now police ni baro obo female team ni bi.
0: Answer team ni ya omodia.
1: Za. No baro obo bi.
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1: Police ni baro obo bi.
0: Now here.
1: Obo eye police ladies team ni bi.
0: Some omo ani na ye police for.
1: Omo ni ye ma.
0: Omo ni ye ma.
1: Na me ka so ba no so bobi.
0: Oba be.
1: Police lady no.
0: Police lady be.
1: Okay. Omo bi dia de koni.
0: Okay. Football world mourns with Messi. After loss of father, and on some ababe toja, and so ewoku wakata daily guide mua medi amount and anopay. Uko the inquisitor here yeah. Of Parija and say redefining objectivity anopay wakuche bi edi aba Mohammed's mini shake up Zenato sorted as changing of Ahmed Ibrahim unsettles top officials of local government institute.
1: Yeah.
0: And no air can I say no I've been doing
1: mega no bow.
0: Where mini where mini mine on okay.
1: Mega neighbor. Mega neighbor pa. Eba o eba pa. So be kwa na so nkwa ni nyina.
0: Okay. 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lessons for Ghana na say no so eye nsamwa ukojina simpie so no papa ode ekotu dwa enso ewo hokwadomonline.com ewo ntentafide ne so so a papa ewo so stories ni bia ewo ho a eye very catchy pa osi police arrest two suspects over murder of 54-year-old man shooting of wife at Tuba. Eno eye chese in someone and also abana fe ECG we cry the behind pa. I see ECG announces 4-day power outage shadow for parts of Accra West. Hey. Na me me wa him for kra. Baba you can start enough.
1: What is it? Omodi can book, who say, I don't know a yes, sir. Won't you hear
0: now, but
1: you know, I'm all down. So,
0: Tier, dear Tim, a man from parking, Kenya wins, you had the book me. Nay, I told you, I'm out, sir. Yamia Dumwa, ECG for say, Bobwa, na, and Chekura, and the former Kumako, and 90. Accra West. Baby for no mohobet miaka.
1: Yeah.
0: Ewon kani and sem ne se preso kakrabi
1: tuna.
0: There be on my hands me anyway your friend saying headline America. In Tabia and sa ukwa dum online ubiye mwa. Papa ubenya areas no, and I'm in be mam.
1: Oh
0: and say ya mudi and say de
1: mamfon
0: ya bosu ya de mamfon konafi. Womun for menin so enkodi echi and so el so papa. These are the stories are making major headlines so far as Ghana. And nimpatim so aye concern.
1: Mame and wasipa Kim Kaninja and I wish you a former tenant cano. Ko akrata na mobile sora ena ye yi edi afi asempa fm twini 94.7 da ho etin kunya so we eye the Monday's edition of the ultimate sports show make sure share live on the YouTube nefa eye wo messages nyina fa share eh fabra jo na YouTube na ye dem Be connect ya di enma yen wai. 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Emra.
0: Yeah.
1: Na, minim se ne ye wo issues bibria, si nya time ay bitmi, edidi hun koma na fi ye bie line atumun tem, ama yen cherish listeners so, etumi aba. Minim baby ya ube fa faith, but sa issue on reshuffle no. I was say yeah kakra. Because ministry of a sports and recreation a ministry bia yeah juma kesia pass wa shen sa I was so yeah. So far honorable Kofi D Adams by who retain the performance saying but now no now obi catch me say even staff of the Ministry of Sports and Recreation, most of the staff members are not happy with Enioma Ekoso Ewo Eye Ministry. And Omo, as I tell, a lot of issues are Omse Ekoso Ministry. Omse say, under Kofi Adams in Kwana, Basosa, what you say, say, Ebo, Eye Women's Championship, Ewo Morocco. I mean, when they say ministry, no, come home, and you become major tournament ministry, na come, come, ever form. They say you call World Cup, you pay them in some hotel in some Nyoma Basa, but ticket in some amount for Tondi and all that. Nyoma Basa, what you say? I just say, even staff of the Ministry of Sports and Recreation, if you say, Papa, no, and Sheda, and Koye, Emma, and again. Maybe when you beat me aboa, okay, honorable Betty Mensa. Okay, sir, lady, no.
0: Crosby, Anna.
1: Crosby.
0: Yeah, former Afram Plains. Yeah. Member of Parliament.
1: But in the ministry, or one of the special aid to the minister and advisor on technical issues. And now, I'm going to say, my minister, you know, tell your course to a minister, we're going to talk. What you say? And the answer said the amount for person who say ministry ni running. No. Honorable Kofi D Adams and running said the omu peno. Though or your boss up or running to your staff, I went to me in Yana said the ope, but the direction of the leader and echo. But a lot of the staff of the Ministry of Sports and Recreation are not happy with that certain things are echo so, and I say with certain things are echo so, oh, ministry are. And they say, omu feel say, yeah, who's a minister? Yeah, reshuffle a lot of them will be happy because of certain things. And I can no be catch them say, you call work up, you cry, will be kind of allegation now. Oh, you say, no credit, send the drivers and then cry, pa, you do work up on a crown sound returning and all these issues. Yeah, there and the moon. You shed the time I man appointment as a minister and I said, the sector minister, and then you do my dear word regarding communication, regarding policies, regarding development of the various sports. Yeah, you know. How would you rate the minister? Now, if you enfa and chance here and come on, I say, and from Black Queens and other Matheson, and that upon us,
0: Papa Medassi. Now, Yero Kofi D Adams, or yeah, one person, even in the annals of the National Democratic Congress, NDC for oh, Omo Krano. Not a lot of them. Omunim se omu the sports ministry no ebe shenisa.
1: No munise befa ho.
0: Debi debi. No omunim se befa ho kra. Eko ba se omu di eduma no e manu no. A lot of concerns and amount for a raise ye. Issues ebi e ye. Ni competence.
1: Okay.
0: And how obetumi a manage sports ministry. And then in your money, oh, it's a senior sports ministry, one anchor says it here. Send a bit to me, I'm managing Nyoma. And again, how innovative will be to me,
1: yeah,
0: to bring the best out of the ministry. I'm going to be here with some part under NDC, you know. Seeing your one ministry, I'm going to be here now, or say, yeah, the sports ministry.
1: Okay,
0: into Usha internally, even. The back and forth also with appointment of the sports minister. Papa Obekaya, onsa His Excellency John Dramani Mahama. Oye ni ministers, onsa sports for ye di ane che pa.
1: Ah,
0: pa. Ye di ane che yo.
1: Na man vokre expecti a deputy post.
0: Thank you. Ye, ye ha. Ye nye deputy. Ena onemu ye we Kofi D Adams. Onemu no no papa. Mimi ti ni di no, Mr. T ebisa mi hon ense mebre. Number one. I didn't hear Kofi D Adams, only deputy. Let me be some of our questions. Let me be say be a new year bebana. Number two, under Yera, His Excellency John Dramani Mahama, for the first time, Papa, what name the cabinet ministers are, sports minister, on your part of the people are on the former cabinet. You know, in the normal name, the American say, ah. Then I've come on, sir. I then man penning who the need and the interest, sir. Obama, a deputy, what you say? Send a bear who follow on the minister, and yeah, then we can follow on the, you know, the deputy, what you say? Naying your certain clarities in the home corner, but me, you know, you know, new year. And a cobas, okay.
1: Before you ever to abano in the manifesto of the president, no, or can say you've been a limited government. What you say?
0: Yeah.
1: In fact, only the number crowd to say it should not go beyond, I think, 50 or 60. What you say? You know more. Downsizing the size of government.
0: Okay.
1: Ah, me sure say a lot of.
0: And nuna ekofu fafa. Ekofu
1: deputy. No.
0: Thank you. Then again, Papa, appointment in a barrier. A month for starting, Omu raises a series of, I mean, questions about the competence of Yura, Kofi D. Adams, and previously, Kwan, and no more, no one can say, aye, how many ministries, okay, and when your opportunity has several, we can go back and say, oh, call this particular ministry, no, he was fruitful.
1: Okay.
0: Intino, Oba Heidi, and my papa Buha, Yashisha Yana Unyabi.
1: Okay.
0: Me Edin, say, Obenya. Then came in the notion, say, or your Rollins trained in tea when it comes to discipline because of that. And no matter what, I mean, the previous history and the records and what the sports ministry, you know,
1: yeah,
0: we need somebody who is very disciplined and tough. I'll bet to me, I manage the Ministry of Sports and Recreation.
1: Okay.
0: And Yere Kofi Idi Adams, in the candid opinion of the president, he see him as somebody or what that personality or persona and the qualities will be to me the age man and or the age man man.
1: Okay.
0: Obaye no. Na ministry what the baby only idea be a only mtie be a fa.
1: Maybe that is why we're resorting to certain media personalities.
0: And nunanka midi be womuno. Inti Obaye na no start to say as smart as he is or ye all inclusive governance. No the media for ebem, no the administrators ebem, no call athletics for no the way ebem. So ye na yen tena si the stakeholders are ye matter in the game ye nhwe se ye be boama de na koyi. Then papa ye be do level a ye level say no ye football ni sem ni investment ye ye ni aban ni sika e kom ni ade no. Most of the time, accountability becomes a problem. In terms of president himself, Eba Bonting, Eba catch a gun for you now say, Teku anasim poor beer be koso ewa ye national team blaster specifically biano. Also, my munti memini bia ya we mebua.
1: Eno
0: kansa asem. Papa, papa, ba ye. We saw him, so he's a humble man. He can help us. He be boy me ya kwe nim ene hongko. Ye afedi he could do baby ya.
1: Do we be manager?
0: Oh, yeah, be ma oba.
1: Oba ni jono.
0: Na Cameroon ni Nigeria match. Na sema nkoma ye duha na usha. Na oba se me ma nkwa na ebo bo. Training na waye. Na bo umbo bida. Se training na waye ma. Ni physics ni adi ina ano. Ababa sana. Inti papa. Ye kwa reche ye could do level wa. Minister Nkwada Fedia will grow to the level that every single thing that the president told Ghanaians, you know, Minister Nfanye Juma be.
1: Oh, sir.
0: Issues be to say, Nebekosu or Blaster Sibiano, or say of public notice, Mebua, like Wankasa has yet here, Minister Nankasa on record found it very difficult to say, but you may explain the contract duration of the coach and also Sikana coach in AJ.
1: Okay.
0: Before you beko walk up, Uncoma minister ni diye na publication basi yama coach appointment. Ni sika semni ni biano the minister wasn't able to tell the ordinary Ghanaian the amount of money ye bo ye say wo coach ni ho.
1: Okay.
0: If you walk up by and sa obe kache hen the amount of money a
1: ewomu.
0: Ewomu. Again, ye ko World Cup. Shen sebsebe baya ye raise funds.
1: Yeah.
0: See the supporters, baby. Ebe two coin. Mebwa. Yeah, sikana ye raising in answer because the Presidential Commission of Inquiry, which was constituted in 2015, had recommendations about Bontin say, Maya and Fa Bainan Kesisi can for supporters here day, and too quiet. Until the best way we can help, I mean, lift or unlift supporters, they don't be too quiet. Eh, yes, sir, you be falling on our crown, crown, no music idea. Abba, Papa, that fundraising was successful.
1: Yeah,
0: Sika. Papa Mbacho, who call you in command? You did any answer support is to me. You're more quiet. I'm a more hundred.
1: There be a crabby on the McCoy. Kakrabi.
0: Support is you do two crino. I'm on 200. Kakrab, Kakano, call McCoy and a crano. Not a quoted on quote. A funny saying, a no man, not tally tally. Huno, then you ask him to
1: a no man.
0: Ah, never do baby cry. You're a pretty good chaka palm and no soon your friend or soon a dam. Safi has over to me. I'll call now. So Baha, which is a while would cheer would say, and sana, you do baby. I hear would say, and want some moon.
1: But yen define a dear way. So corporate Ghana chair a year a buying sika and as a ministry in sika. Sikana a bay a buying sika and as a corporate Ghana sika so. Say nano de ye over Hena Ibrahim Mama, Abema 3 million, over Hena we have a 1 million, over Hena individual be the 5 million abekan. Sasikan ye buoning in anoa, Sasikan a buying sika. And now say ye betimaka say ya buying sika and say ye used to de a year de a pass ye.
0: Usha. But I am in your so you know, so you know, so you are not far from right to say, say, and you're buying sicker. What you say? Because and you're buying as
1: okay.
0: This is an initiative. Probably you can put it say an initiative by the sports ministry. So, okay, you're not your GFA for managing national teams, you know, you have a court tournament. So, therefore, we want to get supporters to the tournament. In the initiative will be mla, you're being a sicker. Near for quite the supporters, be too quiet. So, in this case, you know, it moves beyond a vice president in working interest in it. Is an initiative introduced by you can say the ministry into Bibiano, and the doorstep of the ministry. But what you say into a bayan to mean classifying say
1: a bayan supervisor say, oh, course, yes, sir. In the name of the country, said Blasters, you call World Cup.
0: What your money?
1: I was here to me a proper accountability on it. What do you say? Because yesterday, I said the elected supporters for the World Cup. What you say? And World Cup beyond the World Cup, other activities have but I say, Sikano, I'm the Ajay, but I'm fine. Yeah, they all said,
0: okay, so now what kind is say, and also about me, I Juba, because one. The initiative, you know, was done or was introduced because of the country's team, you know, or mining team. That is the country's national team. And one thing I would call the GSS can. Inti, why you so national team now called the GSS can? The nation, yes. Yes, they are buying it. They are buying it there. So to some extent, also buying it have a look or a say in this particular matter. Inti, the Parliamentary Select Committee on sports, they have every right.
1: Oversight,
0: yes, the oversight responsibility of all this, you know, in normal course under the sports minister.
1: And so proper accountability must be.
0: Yes, about this particular way.
1: Now, proper we have because, yes, sir, and Tobuano. Already, nearly can raise a budget for the Black Stars going for the World Cup.
0: Yeah.
1: And the
0: clear, yeah.
1: And yes, I call corporate Ghana, according to Jessica. After corporate Ghana, no. Yeah, media review, no. The finance minister, KCL Atoforsen, Ebeka say, has released over 58 million Ghana cedis. S.I. Eddie account, Black Stars, according to Ekwe, no. And I buy my budget. Yasan ajeje corporate Ghana sika ah ene minu ya jia tu mse eno su ya bain sika and now the finance ministry so say we release about 58 million in addition to the campaign
0: nan kasa ye
1: but ye ba ye ye ntimi hu minister so wa call before the floor of parliament ako bu sa sika
0: ye hide and seek in kwa hide and seek in kwa
1: ema ye betena wa ma risha flaba ne bi akwase sano na fe abe ni
0: na kam Nasa kasa ebekem ebekem because at this point here minister mebu akuntan chire ye after the World Cup minister no engineer simpie so nchire ye say sika sei na ye coordinate kura wo mo ene sei na aka ene bebe e kodu ye no sabre wo ye reshuffle na wo ye minister ne free ho asika na ukobisa hemfa na
1: ukobisa there are a lot of questions to ask so.
0: Absolutely
1: take it in sense allegations about ye SM ministry no ebi eto na wo ma high key prices no no ma fetch at all these things I was say minister babo ntini no to ebe cheche mu che Ghana for say ense ma man for kikani ebi anya no kre nemu me ye e B C. Listen, the technical staff na beti munyina.
0: Obi e pebe biafa. Obi e pebe biafa. Papa, honestly speaking, in simple put, me, I can confidently tell you, say, Owura ni din ni Kofi Idi Adams. Sarah Shafle ne Kanwa. I won't be surprised. No. Because internally, NDC for few say, one or two things be a wa yan kasa. For the decision by the president in Tia, and I'm so many coffee, here Kofi Idi Adams, a buyer. I said, or the party, no, at the spotlight on a negative note. So, when the African Senior Athletic Championship, of course,
1: okay,
0: and who matters, and some be brave. These are some of the issues that it boils down to the leadership quality of the one who is leading the campaign.
1: Even their relationship, when I said the relationship with even. The NSC boss cry, you just say, basa, you see your cry, you tell me, and you cry, sir. What you say? So I feel that there are so many issues, sir. I was said the minister should come out.
0: Yeah. But I'm not sure if you're going to reshuffle in the back.
1: Yeah.
0: Not me what doubt about the competences, and Obayan indeed, when proving me wrong, then I'm not sure if you're going to be a bessie. Aha, so because when you're able to manage the ministry for us to move from, you know, the point is always be under a rumor mongering. Now, man, for the margin, way that then the way no, see, we could in seminal, or be able to say, I then the way I find, way I find. If you tell me if you walk up, bio, if you tell me if you walk up, not even a single press conference. For the minister to acknowledge or tell us, say, oh, or the team need to come ahead and waba. Now, every promo, he's patiently waiting for parliament to call him so that accountability and as I'm going to be a wahead, the minister doesn't care.
1: But maybe the communication department of the ministry, so yeah, I mean, with that money, resources in here, yeah, maybe a more musical to organize certain things.
0: To organize what?
1: It's a press conference, yeah, okay. What the number of times that communication team of the ministry babu Sebe Kasada? Because most of the communication, you know, minister nana, I agree.
0: But then again, but here come major competition. The minister saw the need to brief the people. And I'm Yeko walk up no. He saw the need to tell us in your womb any and a moon to any acquaint to a year to mebwa.
1: Yeah.
0: Then other than I know the one cases can you organize it. But when you quite cry and walk up, I don't know by un carry. With or without accountability, the minister must be changed. I was saying, Mr. San. Also, Mr. San.
1: Can you get my tea, young farmer, a year for also bar? Now, watch the wagging the sector minister, Honorable Kofi Idi Adams. Yeah, here any more reshuffling. I was for Baba to be credit, Cambodian, Stuttgart. So, Honorable Che, dear, will be there Facebook there, Drew Stuttgart. So, and all that. Me name how it will go, but you be following the Kelly because a worrying situation said the technical officer in the ministry, no. Even workers of the ministry, no, umbeye excited pa and all that. And you're my cousin, no, a hagen. Quack, we are the next issue. Now, you hear the black queens and ra automatic qualification, yensa and Tumianka. Amount for a highlighted substitution, bad. Timing of the substitution and all other issues. Me name the Ohu ye. I will give no matter. And the Yabidru High, I was say rely on playoff, win, and go to the intercontinental playoff, and then be a part of the two countries are about working through a playoff stage. Don't forget, say playoff no. And yeah, any Ivory Coast unkwa nebo. Other countries me no so aya dia. Omo ebebo South Africa Nigeria bebo because Algeria eche Nigeria eche no. And the four countries nebo playoff no. Yepe two ni akofaiti in the continental playoffs. And the ekwai no aye ten pa di ama epa koko.
0: Okay, Papa Medasi, edi kai mamembo Malawi for no abaso. Sir, yeah, debutant. We are my first time.
1: Yeah.
0: Na papa, ni entia me seme bo Malawi abaso no say.
1: Okay.
0: A man for baby, our momo the chance to do what they've done so far.
1: Okay.
0: Na oma baby ye. Na se wuhu se, oman biya ye bibi se ya. Then there is a need for you to go back. As a student of the game, no, as I will come back and I will check in. No, my beer, or my yenti and nay, maybe you may say so. What I say, but won't follow on into you might not even know, sir. San Yomen, no, my so on him, sir. Malawi,
2: a simple FM,
0: a submittee, and I say, I'm the provisional squad of 32 and a 2 ja on the 26th of June,
1: okay,
0: and I'm final 23 in by on the 11th of July, and a betoja. Na final 23 in the Bayern, out of the 23 players on the bar tournament, no. A woman come out with 16 only locally based players. The Omo Bobo, a war, if I say
1: Malawi
0: Krumwa, Omo Kobebia, one Omo Bobo, only locally based players. Now, teams are Omo produce local based players at the man Malawi, Omo di Yun Konyao, Adiana Sinuseni City. 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
1: Okay.
0: Wow, we are civil service personnel biano. 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
1: Okay.
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0: 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Papa, so who come Malawi? Uko Malawi, amu main bank wa Malawi no, amu team no. Ain, intiati sanka oba Ghana, ankebi oba Ghana oba kase a bank, nse Ghana a Bank of Ghana mebwa. Aha, Bank of Ghana amu football team. Sana Silver Strikers na amu di ane tye. Inti as far back as 1978, eno amu team ni se ayo amu social team. Aha, intiati ya, onse on. Corporate social responsibilities be a corporate games. This is the team omo formed as back as 1978. I don't know how many years age you man, but bank na na a bohoka.
1: Okay.
0: And then omo who the need is omo turning it to a professional team. In te uko Malawi omo league na omo bonwa. This particular team no a compete with the Malawian Women's Football Premier League. But what you say?
1: Me too, pa.
0: Papa team we yeah. Ghana Hank, a Bank of Ghana team, no. Among all produces 6 players. And I'm the bar, if I say, what's going to tournament, yes. Papa, 11 member squad, Malawi DC, Kama Ghana, no. It is here Ghana, no. 6 out of the 11, I'm your local players.
1: Okay.
0: I'm Bobo, Malawi. Now, 2023, we check Malawi for almost story, no. Papa, 2023, na Malawi crown, no. I'm see so a breathing thing, tia. Omo brand year 2023 no mojo omo first silver way and we ko safa cup and sana since 1998 omo started say omo ye too serious when it comes to participating in qualifiers no.
1: Okay.
0: Since 1998 ebanina na na dey no motumi qualify baby.
1: Hey Charlie, am am for good history.
0: Yes. And omo qualify aba Wafcon bi and just look at baby omo do. Papa here. And no more money worth coin yaseno. And your fluko.
1: Hey, beating Nigeria, beating chase, chase. Too much.
0: Na wouldn't me come away in an mamma and no maybe na media jina so I build the point in a mossy see. Papa here, Malawi babe bought this particular worth coin. Ne funny matches or boy any no biashen.
1: Obiashen,
0: Malawi. Australia share Malawi 5-0. India share Malawi 3-2.
1: India bo.
0: Tanzania share Malawi 1-0. Osani Tanzania bo reverse game. Omo bo 0-0.
1: Okay.
0: Morocco share Malawi 2-1 and a Ghana Black Queen share Malawi 4-0. And only on my last game, I'm a boy. I'm the bar Wafcon. Until before I do this particular Wafcon, no, not friendly games, I'm a boy in a Obia Ashel. But again, I dear who say there are positives in NSA. The Kosafa Cup, I'm a boy in 2023. No. Papa, that tournament, I'm a boy, no, I'm a boy. 5 matches. I'm winning 5 games in here. What you say? I'm about 5 matches. I'm winning 5 games in here at Wasso. And in fact, 5 games on boy, Papa. I'm share 19 goals.
1: 19 goals.
0: Including beating South Africa and beating Zambia. I would have suffer capital. Into 3 years after, also I'm building a much more improved team, Ediba. And no need you who have Connie. Into before I'm Beduhano, Papa, I'm a status on my building team. No, I'm a status on Munya son Faswano. And about 4 or 5 years ago, into the Yahuno, and your idea happened just overnight. A local component, into say domestic players, domestic teams, Obia involved in the rich history of Malawi and then. Abakwa sama matre e wafko na sede. Obia ye involved e wa Malawi rumbo. Inti enye se ye sorry ya na ye frefre players ama nani ye hunse wewe di wa ha wewe di wa wewe di. Ne asembo omu ne ye duwa mwishi. No.
1: Okay.
0: Inti 16 players are from the Malawi omu league na omu boro. En omu deba tournament we. Papa ye.
1: But ye team no, can we see?
0: Ye team no can players trepe ni ye di
1: ko. Trepe. The whole team
0: nina, yeah, the 23 the koi. The whole team nina, local players ye do mukoye. Amu ya miensa. Goalkeeper no. Conan, Cynthia, Ochima Samates.
1: Yeah.
0: Only yadene koi. And last year ye bought women's Premier League. No, Nwaje top scorer. Zakaria Ajejipina. I will see a kind of funny say Ampem Dakua. And ye do so a car team no. And ye call Jonina ladies. And ye call for Baba wani di Eddie Hosema. Osman, and he didn't come home. Into 23 players, he did a mukoyen. A three pe, and a mufri Ghana Premier League.
1: Black Stars, they call work up now. Local players,
0: one.
1: We didn't can see two, because one day,
0: say one.
1: Yeah, you can't okoy. Your friend is saying,
0: the standby generator, you know, light and so bad for so
1: call work up, maybe.
0: Okay,
1: well, we didn't find so the empty. My benefits already, okay. Only two.
0: I agree.
1: Oh, hold on,
0: Matthias.
1: And Black Queens, only three.
0: Black Queens, only three.
1: The local league, you know,
0: so far. See, see, a free habit do how.
1: The local league.
0: See, near Black Stars, say, you know, away from in Swiss, Black Queens in Swiss, until now, coaches, you know, want to fall on foreign based players in Kuan or Mujomudi. Local players, you enjoy any. Now, Unim, Papa, Nene, Yemi, ya. I won't come away, Mua, Ma, me coach, you chin. Your friend is saying, a man, the Dean Eddie Malawi, dear Ebe Vroom, when they say, you live in a country. What ball league every league? Our boy, your crown, one who name who best player. What you say, Papa Dana? What ball league every and name best player? The best player, no? The biggest national team of the country, the best player, no? Any opportunity to go and do justify your inclusion into the last women's Premier League? Your boy, Ababa Wanidi Eddie Bellignaco. I will say Academy Epiphany Warriors. Onuni ye vote ni say oye player of the season.
1: And mame enka wenka yene e ye Malawi boy. Unse Doris Bodua. They know she go na yanye. In that friendly na ye she omofono. Or she hat trick. About 3 good goals. And the man Black Queens of Ghana. Enwa di amfa.
0: So enya enwa na amfa from last tournament ibani na amfa. Coach no enya kukudro embenche no. Inti papa, me chia wu nyome biya, ya amwa ye. Tis a player of the season, a women's Premier League demo. She's a midfielder. And ye bo women's Premier League every year. Papa sa wu cheki akurana ni number spy wu women's Premier League ni mwa. And I'm soon the technical committee of Omamusha women's football. So, etina si se debi, wushe as young as Bellignaco of Epiphany Warriors, eye, na 17 games of bo wu women's Premier League ni mu. Onya 6th most valuable player at the end of every game aye bobiano. No onya player of the month bako, no di player of the season. Na papa wafe 23 players eko Black Queens. Na such a player enyo opportunity no mremu dia. Me coach neno huya mwa wakakra. Ajetipina Zakaria. Eye player waji top scorer. Ewa Ghana. Ema football na ye boy eno. Meche Women's Premier League no on na je top scorer. Ose goals eche obi e okroma, ose 13 goals. Ye ko tournament na coach ne born out of position. Yes. Na coach ne born out of position simply because coach ne nya kukudra obetumi bench Doris Bodua.
1: Okay.
0: Ye bought 2 matches e wo tournament na se no. Papa, ye bought 2 games e wo competition na se no. Na ose coach no starts on working on another player. Neyashe, maybe Doris Bodua free bench ba. She can give us something better. Coach name to me yes aku kudruno. Inti usha tournament we are goal scoring a part of the reason why Ghana is free.
1: But at a point I bought 2 strikers. I feel say Nanka Evelyn Bedu so and so boy because on also certain times with new opportunities. Bodu also certain times on also new opportunities, but still I don't know you're finding it difficult to.
0: Sir, a system of coaching, I'm fine, Shas here. Coaching, I'm fine, Shas here. So, during the tournament, in the coaching, it tries to be improvising.
1: Oh, okay.
0: And at that time, you know, never very difficult. Because maybe with training sessions, you know, with friendly games, I'll be in Aquano, maybe I'll be on top. In Tevlin Bedu, they always waiting at the bench. In that time, you know, Opeso improvise it. Now we bought 2 top, you know. Maybe it is not something that while you were training grounds into communication you know, becomes a problem. Into Russia, Evelyn Bedu a draw back a bechi bedi boa. When you a balu ball no Edma Doris Bedua, she's not physically strong and athleticism no and yeduma inti on to me jira born so no opponent in a side boy no me debo na saba. Into Russia tournament here. Play back on boy a cow tournament with Yasipan, Doris Bodua. And in the style of playing, so I answer, sir. So say, I know, but what a papa. Your players are, they look soft okay. In people's eyes. So I'm a bobo, I'm soft. But mentally, they are very intelligent. I don't know where Doris Bodua belongs. But Ojibono, I don't see her to be somebody who is very intelligent with the ball. Then physically, in Sweba say you hustle with the bones, and also on this hour, Dino, into me, where or belong to. Because tournament, where she's part of the reason why Tian to be a more tournament and uncle him. Because goal scoring, no problem with tournament and I say. Papa Oba Kai said last week, in Komo, we knew we did that. A catcher will say, Coach Kim Larsen, Kasa, the funny UEFA Pro Okradang.
1: UEFA AA Pro B.
0: The UEFA Pro license in Okrano. Yamfan Tonche, the reality is that Papa no Oba Black Queens. Ebefa Black Queens team no. Baby of our team ni free. Eh? Now when your opportunity, I got 2 major competitions for Black Queens, you know. Unfa Shinka Black Queens team.
1: No. You say before no ye abrofonso nyo.
0: Oh
1: Anna.
0: Me few say and Papa Mpacho, when was the last when or who is the last Blasters coach? Well, the Blasters team now got 2 major competitions in succession. Why? Obianuo. When was the last time?
1: The last time. Okay.
0: The last time. Sir, or court tournament we saw Obeya Dentia man in San Kwa another one. We got 2 times.
1: Maybe
0: Otuado ni ebetimi aka securing. So one but one court. In this case, Kim Lars eba here no. Na Queens for now qualify for WAFCON neither that. Ah, I'm be called WAFCON. And no befa team ni no di team ni call WAFCON. What they call WAFCON? Ne na wo ye e wo WAFCON na se no. Some of us started talking about it. And confo ka se ye kasadodo. Me ka che wo se Kim Lars team no. On to me she team we to me improve number 1 creativity number 2 your goal conversion rate e very poor. Into also a yet team new adjo because the Black Queens team under Nora Haptor no.
1: Yeah.
0: No goal scoring any problem. The only difference in NSA, Nora Haptor and Fed team now call major competition. What you say? And I came last before they call major competition. Into a major competition, and then you will assess the coach and then it's okay. And then another girls in a year. Girls in a confidence level. Born and normal born. And then a coach in a day become. Into Papa, you call the last WAFCON. The only team I share no in double figures in terms of goals, Tanzania and I share the 4-1. No.
1: Yeah.
0: Apart from Tanzania, any other team be a boy be an 1 goal penny to me the tournament. Net. Okay. Your court tournament with NEC. Apart from Kevin, I'm your debutant here. You to me show me 2-0 away your first game, you know. Papa games aka your boy any nano. None of the countries here to me show more than 1.
1: One
0: go, sir. Na coach na sanya ne yari. Our Black Queens team name who say he's not the best coach for Black Queens and then they say how can a coach set up a team now they will show go be easy for opponents on meti Why wouldn't you mean share more goals? Why would you go? A very easy for opponents on Metty. With him, every second half. Papa, you started ball 60 minutes and I guess in Abreu. Your bra, ball and your bonny and you committing fouls and all Malawi for second goal. No?
1: Yeah,
0: she be a born free. From the left side of your defense.
1: But they are in laterals, no money about okay. Alex could see any year bonsuno on the left side. If you say uncle near there, like you are saying, I'm saying Brennan.
0: Papa, you're brilliant to me, mobile. No. Black Queens are brilliant to me, mobile. And you say Brentham. Yeah, you're Brentham. Into your Brentham as well. Then it comes back to the technical bench. Because the moment you also team near tired, you know, the technical bench is supposed to say obey changes, obey very effective and impactful. So the baby to stabilize the team, you know.
1: But I'm search the Black Queens Management Committee, Mami Sisiya. Per Mami, I mean, members on the Management Committee and how effective some members in the team. Because you see, for all you know, no, now women were very docile a Management Committee. Women were vibrant. Women were juma. In terms of juma, you know, technical, coach and I say coaches in the SO and Kwa without the input of the Management Committee. I see a show almost so near share Juma because
0: and the chairperson here, you, Mammy, and no more about me.
1: Why you give to your worry?
0: So, no, no, Management Committee chair. Oh, no, no, Black Queens in the SO.
1: I know there's
0: no Okobi there.
1: That will be the ultimate sports. I know Okobi.
0: And the committee chair now, Kobi. And now, what they are not on chair, overshare committee members. Salif Fuzida, vice chairman. Arifi, Northern Region. Mebwa. And ASP Naomi Abdullahi, or a member.
1: Or a member.
0: Yeah, Rose Osei Bonsu, a member. And Nana Fosuji Abo, the second.
1: No, be Obiada. That's the Omuni Management Committee, you know.
0: And then so Omuni Management Committee.
1: Because it's not just a committee.
0: Sentina, Nesinesi. Because a tournament, Papa, we should have done better. Honestly, me say do, baby. And no game, you know. Say, well, an active management committee. What you say? Omunim, Omaduma, Noma, your madrins, and come, Mebuaya. Papa, before you baby Malawi game, you know, Nanka said the team psychologist, the management committee, Akwako share girls, you know, and no medin comments. Papa, it is better to get automatic qualification today against Malawi.
1: No, but baby, I know they are bedding.
0: Oh, we're bedding.
1: Because we share ideas, Grana. You are going to meet other continental playoff winners, Omso Eba. What do you say? And one Kushia, Nakushia. We beat say Brazil don't count because they be born home.
0: Yeah.
1: Argentina team B and I say Kushia a year team Kasebiana. Obetia for also. It went automatic no harm. Playoff room.
0: A bad thing.
1: Like you were saying, House of Oak, a physical trainer and a can a man home. And we have to also find out how well we team condition man.
0: Yeah. Questionable. Your boy 65 minutes. Na girls na start break. Your bra, your low cast, no, your just fouls, your committee fouls. Your second half for the day, your committee fouls, sir.
1: But first half,
0: your first half, tournament, your first half be good. Tournament, your first half performance be good. Your goals, so you're seeing about first half.
1: Okay.
0: And your goals, so you're seeing about first half. Indeed, Papa, and you're extremely difficult. Now, media, me say, me who is a coach, you know, on to me more. Because for you to have opportunity, some of the girls in a court, two major competitions, not this one crowd, a worse than the previous competition. You know. Girls in the performance, you know, just say, I drop it. I'm a performance, not drop it.
1: What about the changes anytime where you change? Because now, if you say team na neighbor na no ne, one me and say or two omukumo at that crucial time. Man, who don't buy?
0: How can you say that's or two omukumo?
1: No, but at a go, three at a go, change training in at a go. I mean, who impact be ah? Because woman no more born, even though not brave, but as na woman was some purpose kaka.
0: Coach, you know, coach, you know, a template, a substitutions in kwa no you. Tournament here yakoyi why na dwene say Jennifer Kudu saw obobo saw ombobo ye do second half
1: obeba
0: obeyi na film
1: the Alice Alice Kusi girl o hwe ne assist or the ma Bruni ne share
0: na mo pem ye na Bruni ne
1: bo share you know and then the second one or boy ya bodu a head to ma ye de sala sa go no a very effective on the right side of a head
0: no wa change no
1: what you say? No, you know, any comfortable. Because now you need problem. Because no team is defending. As I said, you call your cross two assists or yeah in the game. I resort here to net but for the disqualified one, no kwa. And you in a film for what reason?
0: Coach and Kasan is substitution, so Papa na questionable. Our competition, I say. Already game ni ye. Already game ni ye. And no pulley or tap pulley pulley. Players are afraid of my jelly. Oh, say, on my jelly with team name, and I say, I'm a performance and I pick you with team name. I brought up picking, that is the time of coaching by substitution. Where you say, play the film. Now, we can watch our tournament to win substitutions. Be no also can strengthen team. We can team name rather. Any more, all substitutions. No, yeah, after any more than a stadium. Born a qua, now Saba, born a qua, now Saba, born a qua, now Saba. So, coaching a dear. No, cry me in the tournament to one. And if you never jump to me, Papa, especially when we wanted to get automatic qualification to World Cup for the first time in 20 years, no one to me and family there, the coach is a failure. And like I said, so when your opportunity, I didn't mind you have two consecutive major competitions. No one to me and family, no unqualified for World Cup. This is the generation, Papa. Now, if you said after this generation,
1: why would the World Cup is not over because you will play off in
0: TNV. You can't say you're over. And then, sir, baby, and then I mean,
1: then you can't say you went to me and family. Who knows if you are qualified or not qualified. And even though you raise these issues so that we'll be here our year ahead of young Thursday game against
0: Ivory Coast. But again, Papa, you don't need to be to me. On to me, why? Papa, on to me, why?
1: Mami, me and Lionel, and to me, I'm for a year called Snake Accra 0244 340426 0244 340426 and only lines are on the pay yeah the yeah na okay epic course mommy. By the way Nancy K5 we welcome our Queen's home and all the by my show. Let us not pretend the president himself knows that area a lot of mafia are there, and truly sports minister has failed into the or fall into the trap. And are we a day and on a bye na at Malam aka breastfeeding? Good morning, my show. I'm watching the great sports show this morning. Kofi Adams must go. Greetings to Honorable Eric Opoku, incoming presidential candidate. And now, the way a day by Ken and Sudi Weber. I say, I think it's time we appoint Kaninja as a sports minister. Now no sports minister ni wona obey a radio juma but so for our watching chair and a bra na ubi also yanko na yene Ghana for enkasa kakra. Hello, good morning.
3: Welcome in my channel, please.
1: Maxwell, I get you two of me. I be able to call
3: you. I'm trying to make any video. I'm trying to get a chance to camera. I'm trying to get a chance
1: to get a chance. I'm trying to get a chance. I'm trying to
3: Yeah, they're already asking. But we have to weekend out there. Now, we just listen to the president. Now, we should at least want to. I don't think that we shall prepare for what we do.
1: Yeah, no, no, no.
3: Kwaku, the two senior national teams, you know, tournament to Omuko area, our money more than your crowd, and come on the crowd. The Osha position, last time we did, and yes, the new one here, once upon here, every
1: Matthias.
3: Local team players, they are in a committee train.
1: Yeah.
3: But you see a league, you know, I have the league in that pitch up. That's the whole top tournament, if I know you, three train a coin, I'm not going to be that.
1: Debbie.
3: You put your WhatsApp on here, because I'm going to, you put your WhatsApp on here, Now for plenty people to now we are not using that. We are going to have one. Because last year tournament, next up next year the one local player can acquire. What black queens is so airport near the LL or this come on, the most one again, near the come on, near Cotterman, near the 3 2 who can have the come on, I had the way one up with you
1: saying. Hi, Jennifer Maxwell.
3: As a fire traffic, not your whole life, you're first man. And it's true, and my, you're the real one, yes, my point. You're doing a ton of crown of faith, but you would do a while. I just get one at your check. I won't use ya, then you know, I have them, and that's kind of correct. Nyamme twalo nyamme yamma gwa te do ramo ni de body sense o kwati ata se tu bi kan o credit o ni ni de football ni ya black way ten na dia ne party won ka dia film dia what the dia e ma po what you give you for ba black way what make you be da na anya black way ya ne ko tournament e ko ni ted aya to party ba o mo ko de me ka to mo se ta party ya to me me e ye ni speaker a enya ye bu ye wo bu fian se black way ta ko tournament ta ko ni ted Let's say, baby, baby, what do you mean to in your manner? Where is she there? That was not a diabetic. What time is that? Because I said, what can I have my appointment? You think I said, what can I have to make a bank in America? I said, for budget, the black boy, I said, interview. I said, budget, you know, you have to go around for a day. Now then, I hear you come back. What can I say? What can I
1: say? Yeah, Mikhaifa.
3: When are we an interview? I don't kind of say, three,
1: wakati mwenye
3: kati ya
1: shafu na kano
3: mwakati mwenye kati ya shafu na kati ya shafu na mwini kati ya shafu na babo ndi ya deni ya deye
1: Maxwell mame nasi mame nasi 0244340426 eno ene ye number ye di efa ye mo message sinina lawyer fifi ye usi wase good morning listening to you live 7030 wase sa princess Mafo Chia ena ono edi eba ye ewa hanuma hello good morning hello good morning. Okay, ono entimi enyina so. Na Kwasi ase the coach in terms of defending throughout the tournament was very bad and also your the finish was a little bit slow and ono anyway bad. Hello, good morning.
4: Hello, Michael.
1: Yes, I'm Pacho Wani.
4: Sir Michael,
1: I know pija one kakra ma mi wai wa daruma. Okay. Okay.
4: We Malawi kuto, mpaja Oma man red kase o sorry.
1: Malawi coach no. Tabi me husi man red card biya.
4: That means we tati ka ku kusta o. Unya coach ba kupa o sorry. Go. So na green card na Oma again. So at the 90s Oma sorry ka kupa o sorry pa man. Oh, for me, for which I like to oh, okay.
1: Mm. Mati, mamina say 0244340426 and also Abekayensa. Hello, good morning. Good morning.
5: Good morning.
1: Yes, I'm Pacho Hwaini.
5: I'm from Shadrach.
1: Shadrach, who can say from
5: you? I didn't come on edge my family.
1: And Kalso.
5: Pacho, make a Kufia Dam dear Hatra.
1: Young Koso.
5: Kufia Dam, no make sure one more money and chin on my Omra no man who are in Tamagana. One chin on Momodia, almost and so forth, moon of bit my chin. Send your book, be a brabras. The moon is a source of one beer of Kamuka but Monfano, Mopin Yin, Mokamas and Bibia. So, Momodia and chin on my Yakunta, the Ghana. And he was our born so far. Ghana for any was upa BPI Bizamwaz. Or crown for fast of any one of Swakoka who to a head day or Bobby soon so I'm missing you that you obey and you.
1: Mati. Yes, sir, that's it. Minister, also about accountability, the parliament, the channel, Sana Ghana, Fonso, channel, and I'm saying, World Cup, we have the Brazil, the only free one, we are one of the worst organized World Cups, I'm saying, because Brazil, the end, don't say, the end, was here by me, setting up a committee.
0: And also, and more crazy, you.
1: And also, yeah, almost a time now. Hello, good morning.
6: Until, good morning.
1: Obama, Niana.
6: Obama ni mesum
1: Obama yintiwe
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0: 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What is it? It's a nipple bonus or two initial stance with a nipple via on my ancient crime. What is it? Ancient crime, intimidate me. Oh, my daddy, I remember Posha watches, my mother was so. Tournament in that sofa, only impressive.
1: Okay, now go punch it up. Mate, Mamina Sipa 0244 340426 also bar. Now, why any time we'll be forever. Hello, good morning.
2: Hello, good morning.
1: Yes, and Pacho Waini.
2: Yes, I'm Kojo. Banana in,
1: okay. Kojo Pacho in Tiwa.
2: Mbacho, Musu Bianco, Mumu Reporters Koye.
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2: Na se osu obi anko nti wo di anko dia sa nti nya attention aye fa ma no wo ka obi
1: do be me ka obi me ka ministry obi a like in penifo no nya central for on central need you know your private entity or kwa ko any business akọ pen content I'm talking about
2: aye fast na think am mu be ko ana mu work up ibu mu ko ye nyi ni fa ba ko ne ko ye
1: work up your koi afcon so ya sign ko
2: adie na mu anko on the so joy for ko ye na me bua
1: I enjoy Fonso Koi.
2: I don't want to come to see any. Mom finds you be. So you will be a moon among you.
1: Budget time. You need any. Who's your supporters? Send your any supporters, Beko. And the ends and drop
2: your supporters at Son America. Make attention, no more commentary. Inform reporters and call who they are going to.
1: David, Maza. You refuse on him, only don't get a crowd. You refuse now, young Kayasim, Papa. Can you be in Queen? 0244340426. Abana, I have budget to the amount of so on.
3: Hello, good morning, Papa. My
1: good morning, Pacho Wani.
3: Me Pacho, where could you have done after my Abraphobia?
1: Abraphobia, me and Jerry.
3: My son, I'm a chairman boss, Abdi Salamia, when I finish Honorable Adam Salamia, the Gashi and Papa. My so the American is a honorable Kofi Adam, a movie I support will be any master. Because His Excellency John Dramani, the great Mahama Eban, or the reception and a buyer, or Castle, there might be beer more than half. I would say, Abana, and there might be a normal Yanomo Mamunaho. Ah, even here for tournament, a normal budget, let's see, Omokonomo could this can be here. No more better to a papa or parliament. I think I see my career to your parliament. You move in a cassette here, sadly, and say, and yet. Because your court tournament, you can a your main sticker. There's your energy more, my phone in the head, and you can't say any of you. You're close nearby, near best number of Buaconta. Here is the case, honorable by your court tournament, own TV, your power, own TV. The research in that is assessed the John Dramani, the great Mahama, Eddie Ban, or Sano. It's me, the best, his excellency. In fact, Kofi Adam Egun and Massi. More than one or born a Ghana for a Gina Dia, yes, support to them. On a book of Yadam, every man, and money, and I say, Richard Weber. Now, before I tell Richard Weber, mind you, as soon as you speak up Parliament, you could put a contract, oh, wake up, because your name is Guy Requay, and your name is Guy Swede, your cousin. There's here who's any money, and go get done of Musica, and son of Richard Weber can add a canoe. You will be this opportunity for any so bad the boy, my dear, but where you also pop a city and free, and that's all for Richard Weber, a canoe, send a bay of minus four, and a bit figure, or your football is where I say, a memory and free. And my answer, I don't many quarters, almost all my quarters to a papa, any man, of course, the best temper in force. I want to turn near my year. Now, Ghana for your dear watch, I say, do be your mama Ghana for
1: Sunday.
3: Yes, I can't put up the year. I'm a Ghana for any idea. But here's the case that you put on your ten.
1: Mame and now say Francis, say good morning, Maestro. Thank you for the good work you guys are doing. Please, we are talking now. The team wasn't good enough. Grace was hanging onto the ball too much, and the coach too was very bad. They should come home. They don't have stamina at all. I'm Francis in the way at the bye. Hello, good morning.
4: Everybody,
1: talk at the Maestro. Yeah, Fablos, we be here.
4: I never cocra, mini buffobia. I didn't go for most of the
1: year. Until
4: what you need for a good number.
1: Yes, sir.
4: I don't know, Pedda. Baba, I never tell Kumas out. Hey,

0: 0244340426 also with me Abana Yatewonka. Hello, good morning. Hello.
1: Yeah, good morning.
0: Yes, I'm Bacho Hwani.
1: Open
0: you Bacho Mintiwe.
1: You think madam was the link and Lady Lua also kind of commenting on Mamino may bona basanati when you answer. A bonabasopa, So, na Kenny, what's your munko? And you see, and woman of Pontius Adian, this I can be a citizen of our own. I'm not sure. Move on one with him, no woman here. That's kind of my one,
0: Matty. Enough from crying.
1: I see. Well, Bob, tell me, sir, you for your Bob or Bonnie, no for so, and somebody will look how I am and see the crime to me, no, you claim.
0: Okay.
2: One of you just say, you need psychology to our company. Most times, we should get no things, but how can we come here, David? And no, the guy, how am I
0: born?
2: It's almost someone losing any space. Oh, I am quite an at least the Brave One International. It's also a Gabon now, 50 boss in Nakoma. I had you because if they are better. He said, oh, many are better a mental toughness. Say, I never ban every time, be including black stars or everywhere. The movies I say, no, my ban saying, agency, I win the world. Me, who wins that? Me, to your bottom, Macum, me, who now, Yami. It's a ban, send a banty.
0: How do you know, Minia?
2: Because they're very, very bad. And my uncle, you know, now they are better, no more, can't die, no more, almost bob on the scene. yenya bo fi fi the boss nyina na eko na face me stress they be omo dey dey omo ka bi ntia mo omo
0: mini amati ma minasi good morning. I'm highly disappointed in the Black Queens. The heartbreak of the Black Queens is worse compared to the Black Stars. Too bad. And Aprugucha Kapama. Anyway, by this one says, oh, I'm a Ghana. By Osenyame Kwa PPRC and Osenyame anyway. This one says, good morning, Maestro. Thank you for the good work you are doing. Please, okay, Makai Wayne. So, Francis, what do you know? May ye add your fuel. Voice note, you know, you're ready. You're better now, you're bored. Add your fuel. Good morning, Maestro. Greetings to my sweet wife, Rebecca Arthur. The tactics of the Black Queens coach didn't work for us. His substitutions is questionable or are questionable. Pastor Emmanuel Ejijat Aite and Pastor Eddie Way. On the show. This one says, good morning, Maestro. Yesterday, football won. Malawi ladies were superb, and it would have been an injustice if the Black Queens had won yesterday. Yesterday wasn't our hashtag 8 players day, and I didn't understand why our coach kept her on. And Odebaye, hashtag number 8. Okay, number 8, you know, yeah. Lady, no, bringing the dinner on the bike. Samuel Quadari, and she said, happy birthday to Auntie Augusta Nimakumbuating, Auntie Augusta Nimakumbuating, aka Akusika in Italy, from your siblings in US of A and Ghana, especially Ohinayire, Rama, Papabi, your beautiful children, yeah, Julio, Fidel and Ageman, much love. And Abekan said to you, Auntie Augusta Nimakumbuating, aka Akusika in Italy. Nyame on shrapa. Na umpidao and your bed in Yame on Kaho. Na on two in Shire no moon nebibia. And ye kama kama pa. Kwaku yan comra. Na yen
3: sayba.
0: Yen comra. Yeba, yeba twaso. Coaches in sensem minister reshuffling and komo e di Black Queens diano stileda. Kotoko era a young kine and afi the super cup division one diano. And no special
3: wafko no untumin pam coaching for coach for from cause on more Thursday game untumin yen sa.
0: Oh Thursday game no pam diana just assistant too. Oh, Pam, the habit my Pam, but oh, Pam, not just an assistant, the bebo.
3: No, an assistant, going on, Bruni and Bibini.
0: Bibini. Bibini. Oh, but Pam, no, sir.
3: Coaching. That's a coach on Yadi.
0: Yamanko,
3: no, and I'm forcing their comma blasters.
0: Yamanko, come, who go, man.
3: And then you coach, we are.
0: I won't
3: know. We are uncommon to the comma blasters.
0: Hey! Welcome, my name is Mira. The next as impasta time as soon papa papa papa papa papa. Open say we the next as impasta. Me bacho tienye pa na uodie a bit me abua na why the next Ghana's media star say we bet na high in China we a super maestro and I say we super kaninja and I say we din na kasa na we pigem media landscape ne soa. Open the next generation of media talenta. Me bacho the next as impasta. And this age made the Eba we be a upe football. Ye base football we dear church winning my back or semi and can once a man. Ubet me a can. We will be so our tertiary a year education more and I say we're a tertiary student. Now so I've been any form of a media job, maybe I would be a commentary, maybe I'll be a gospel, a year nyom na unimbo, any preaching now bit me a young professionals, aspiring media personality, confident public speaker. Ninina uwe ninine bia me pacho akwenya ne dia bano. What you say, Abia Nesuku Aukon, and your honey baby, baby, you were radio. So, until you're between 18 and 35, Bibacho, that big opportunity is here. Register now, and now so be to me a friend, and also be WhatsApping on 0531-003813. What you say, not Bibia, I come a come up. Where you're the next as impasta 2026. Discover your talent. On the microphone and become the next star. And on in comma, ye de bro. Tisha no son ne efamame. Franco Speed Shopping, so ekan opa. We is 6 hours. And it's all it takes to save you big. What do you say? Na we know enye baby ya keke na bit me nyanom. Aye Franco ne di we edi aba. Your friend is Speed Shopping. A 6 hour online shopping event where selected smartphones, electronics, and home appliances go for up to 40% off. And the new mama bubble was swinging on 40% yet TDF so Ediama. And to what chain Dian to Mikai now as shares here the 7th of August and the Baudiano so by your online platform. So www.francotrading.com. www.francotrading.com e ho pepepe and get ready to shop like never before. 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And on in command pay ye de ema freye say open common in chimu ekwechira 0302225651 and I say still obe WhatsApp ye 0503607980 na open chemu ekwecha sa numbers you fra then obi din komo Franco Speed Shopping, the ultimate online shopping experience. And anope ye check na ye dia ma omo kan ye homa de eye dadwene no e de ebro abusia fo asem perfect sini 94.7 da ho etin kunya so ye betwan otiawa aba ye ba ye de amanone enkomo no ene de ebro ene am say the foreign minister Aye Kradwa, yadi amanoni nkomono eba. Mamenchia, the Super International. The Super International. A very good morning to you, Nafi. Mr. Emmanuel Otin. Mr. Emmanuel Otin. Chief Finance Director, Ghana Education Service. A very good morning to you, Mr. Otin. Yamin Chrapa. Yankofa, yamanoni semno. Nansi.

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1: Sir, a quantum wisdom, ye canny unim, no one could be a nail satisem, and no more be na Ghana dish and no one for 4 months. The old tear when you bet you, and it your rubber who.
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1: Any tea, Tia Bruchenkomo, Aqua Manqua, Akuntejo, Eddie Bro was Sempa, 94.7 FM. So,
3: it drew me in that I see young woman on it. You almost see a cacra. You almost will hunu. Yes, we are here. In your next year, we are carbom.
4: Remember, Debia, a bonusia, a pemusia, a question of what you change your home, our abruce, said the Yakuhu, any diabetrufi, the Yahu, near her, the Ye, near the Abba, the Yeno, and you can say,
3: yea, yes. Abrochinkum on a dim tintim pa.
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0: 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Phone papa!
1: Is he? 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
1: 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Miss Shaw, who bets me up with bow account number? Some bow username, no password ni mami. Ni ancient in your see si no more in the minimia, ninja quine for accounts ni digima. Ani, who username, and no password, me per se, me shall say, ye noana.
2: 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E wo phone suda. 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Na subi e ye wazan. 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
1: Any tea, Tia Bruchen Como, Aqua Mamqua, Acontejo, Eddie Bowa Semper, 94.7 FM. So,
3: you dream in that I see you and Muaman on it. You almost see a cracker. You almost see a hunu. Yes, you are here. In your Tasia, yeah, Cabum.
4: A memory debia, a bonusia, a permusia, a question of what you change your home, our abruce, said the Akuhu, any diabet drufi, the Yahu, near her, the Ye, near the Abba, the Anyano, and you can say,
3: yeah, say. 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
1: Yabere no ma hudua. 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O man yimpuntu. Na habot a sign. 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
2: shenison say ye meme ne da bia 6 p And bugger near approaching company.
8: Obutent Sim Nuno. So say the what do?
9: Enyamia, asedan kwama angel rock mixer aboa me pa. Ma rock sama dan me ali gie, etutu sisi yare no. 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
8: Angel Rock Mixture. Beck Kasama. FDA. Ajay Jedian Kratoyasu.
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13: 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And the old man who wants to challenge me, hey, I'm okay here. This is my national flag. I'm proud of it. And I'm proud of Africa.
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0: 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I'm proud of it. And I'm proud of Africa.
1: 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Bad, baby.
2: 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Yeah, the whole team Kunyaso. The Monday's edition of the Ultimate Sports Show. And was so good with you. We did my show. Team Nina Kayo. Yeah, the man on the energy share way. Now, Kompugan and Ada Roma. And the Airboy Pa, yeah, Paman on it. And they Kompugana the gold rush season, you know, and the bar way the ultimate football experience. And I all share at the amount okay, pa, what cup, no, a quaint or fast, so ma, would disica go back to Tomubiano, Kompugana, and my unia, Teddy Baby, and Janope, we are seeing open a beer computers, and I say a beer laptops, and I say iPads, the open beer electronic, dear, who to America, pa, not when you actually Kompugana. Kompugana, Kompugana, womu di ene ye, eno ne echepa, eni tisha eno sofa mame. Mame fa sing test tank en kan hon, sing test tank, eye strong, eye tough, eye durable, mi pacho your preferred color ni yedi ema wo, wodi asye, na yedi ene so, yeah, well, layers room, say double layer now, pair, say triple layer, say quadruple layer. Then you know, baby. Now, when you say layers in a boa, if you be my womb, which means Simu who room come up. Young Kwan, you did layers, I buy a tank more. And you would do German so now, busa tank, ya papa, ya gun, I jia tuma, beside the Achichidia da hono, and a sink test tank, and a strong, and a tough, a durable. They over 300 agents or Ghana, woman motono, ya makuma ko and pim. And pimpim, and I say Hassan, and yeah, why the amount 300? And to baby, I walk Ghana, baby, with the answer of a frame 0244335168. 0244335168. Oh, frame, but also, now your mamma, a your papa, sing test, thank you, baby, be a queen. Sing test, they are strong, they are tough, a durable.
3: Mr. Machin, yeah, I'll be
2: there. Nah, we can let it say.
3: Oh, of course, the young say, I'm a castle, the Yako Basadia. Ah, not Jordan Bidu. Nah, I guess I won't ya deny. I don't know me train.
4: Aday.
3: Saying that there is some each. I'm fam, Fawinia. Ah, your bonny say, I actually was some fat.
4: We say Kai Kai would
3: you say me no way ye be bad. Oh schoolboy, come back to me. I say bonus any boy and I chill also fa. Yeah. Oh, na say na 17 o say isa. Say my bisa so am. I go so wa hanfa. E say na me fa chiro we say chiro we fa. E chiro so so ngeng ngeng.
4: But the hand here the easiest way.
3: Ah fa ha ko am to me afi na ko fa no ha o. Well, the eight by Congo dey ni bi ni afa chiro de ko.
4: And the quantity bi su e musu.
3: Quantity dey bi e musu am pa. Quantity dey bi e musu. Ni ade ade a. Yi ti say na mami ye no akapa e betim ba ye. Ejuma na e dey o. Ejuma na e dey pa pa pa pa pa pa pa. Ajo. There will be a kwaba. You're live on YouTube on this show. I have sent 94.7 FM. I sent 94.7 FM in 70. Brebrela. And I was waiting on some air bro. Now, pay. Now, with him, sir, we can do friendly matches. I would walk also. And I think some brebrela.

0: okure nwe vifu from abat in another capacity ebi asafa for the befano amane ya jumati ya mwame nei the Fide South African Football Association but it's Pistol Mosimani is the man. He is the chosen one.
1: Yeah.
0: Yes. Why Ben? Why Ben? Now, man, the whole South Africa, it can levels. Wa. Levels. He's got levels.
1: Of course. Of
0: he's,
1: course.
0: He got nerves. Mm. He got nerves. And Notum say yes. I can say I'm going to be preparing. You know, why just Notum say meba? And he's like, "Sam, niya diya." And we had the level of coaching. Our coach here. If we bafana bafana no, we be so bona no. I'm fadi. But my fadi experience niya diya wagada no. It's my boyfriend. Be bias sweat me akuyi. It's a new diya. But everyone some. And so, after over 5 years in charge, Hugo Bruce, Eddie C. from SQM, so the Akano, Bruce for Emmanuel Bojma. Mosimani, you know, Carlos Alberto Pereira, or any Ejma. Yes, no, an assistant coach. And Sana, Kwambia Sosa, and Betty, who's a 2010 Abraham Pereira, Kita South African.
1: Yeah.
0: Mosimani, and an assistant coach, we and a chairman, Befred, Mano de Boya, and Yasem Kitwa, 3 Cup Champions League titles. We are in Yankopon, Melody Sundowns, and of course, the Lali, and so, our pedigree, what do they etch there? And to him say, yes, I know bad, and papa, papa, papa, papa, papa. And then they have, yeah, they want some, and so, and what the youth football manual, Abba. I know South Africa, the Abbasid youth football manual.
1: Okay.
0: I know, no, said the wisdom and experience in coaching. You know, yeah. What book? I said South Africa, how the Jaya Jintra never be.
1: I'm not in a watcher. Most of year after 1 year, 2 years, Mfape.
0: Oh, said I'm a Bruce 5 years here. I'm a match, I'm a man in tranche because the experience not in there. I'm a giant man if I had a confirmed before for a bad dream. CSIA Pekuchi, Kreni Dibemu, and say, wait, and Yibia, but I'm confirmed. Say, Mama, go back. Now you confirm when you pound a beer, oh, but a certain clubber. Then I can yet my Yibia, my idea, Sabi, and Yibi. 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I don't want to match them with each name is an answer. Yeah, I'll keep a tata and a crack. A tata and be blanco. I'm a brepani at Yadia. It's a lady up. I don't say so. Liverpool, Monaco, born a camion, sir. I'm a little woman, you know. Now, around by not first time or bobo. Anfield ni sa match we na Anfield na welcome a fans na dem man roller na nya sam keto akra wo mo man no welcome na dem pa eti kwa bia so head to hammer no na kiki ko bobo Anfield mi hwa Monaco ababet 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and some kaka to dwa e chire mu say oguso e ye dwuma no kakra kakra there's a lot to learn and the name bi o wa mo person mo sheshe say level am pedo out me start the game no level no start ya but ye be koto no na level na teato as a level no na e ha dwen but ojidi say name bi bre so busua asa na season na shase
2: I think we are right now, especially considering, no, we won the first two games, but the last two, we cannot sustain the level that we want for all the game. As soon as we've made some changes, players start to get tired. We cannot sustain that level, so we have work to do.
3: And just to finish with the Anfield reception, the Anfield crowd today, you enjoy that?
2: Yeah, lovely, especially first half that we were pushing and everything was going so well, we were enjoying it. The second half has been harsh because when they are expecting you, know, to go and you are not able and you cannot give them what we wanted, it's frustrating, yes.
0: All right. I don't need someone. A role I did to draw. I don't know your manager. Adema, Liverpool. No, Chem said, never be a white. So much as a net major nice. And it's now confirmed as the man, Ronaldo Rayo, Barcelona defender on loan. Liverpool, Kofana Bamana, the Bridge Mantia Momo. They need depth in squad. It's the 27-year-old is a chosen one. It's a headache. A center back, ABS, Kunate Kui, Onone Van Dyke, and Ebeba, Nina, Mona Krabia, and Ebeche, and Yononqua, William Sekwambia. So, fitness of Jeremy Shaker, so had been what they said, Roller did to just say, those players are players. I want to buy some milk when this squad, but send a prano, a Hajino, the next Sekwambia, some copy player for Fro, and the Eba, or call Consa, Consa is the master much more. Yenfa konsa mamo. Ado. Liverpool brew. Eti patwa di yakwe so Liverpool akachele no. Oko pimo asna for so soa. Womu so subo friendre maji o. Aja se wedi ene ahadi hemre. Na koko pimo a. Womu wabo we Emirates Cup sort of. Borussia Dortmund. E bono kam yesa. E mano eti mumi yenu. Enti kwembia so no. In the end no. Asna bo friendre maji ni vye Abra Dortmund. Chite swamia. E wone ni ase. But after the game. Mune msa edis confirm 75 million. Kamera shaba. Oma kofone fi Newcastle. And asna for se. Best almost sign wholesale be a strategic. Oh, strategic. But you see, Gumara's buyer. No? Mikel Arteta saw rock when you see the so ready to play. The hunger, any and your dear one day, Bano, there was so much to offer. And when we saw no one, I saw one person or pursue history. And the quality of the back answer, 100 is in no doubt. Now, I'm going to say, Mikel Arteta, send a one DJ Gumara's. Hey, Tobu Asio, Tia Tate.
4: On the pitch versatility to play in two different positions in relation to what we want or the opponent does, a player which obviously a tremendous timing and intuition to win the ball back and progress play very, very fast, is a player that is very comfortable putting people through, moving between the lines, moving in behind, and then it's a goal threat. He's got a smell and a really good timing to get in the box, and he has the capacity to finish the actions. I'm delighted to have him. Why? Well, we will see very clearly, especially the energy that he brought immediately to the training ground, the hunger, the desire to come here and create a big history at the club, and that's the ambition that we need. We want to go to the next level. I'm very, very much convinced that we're going to need players with such a personality, desire and character to push everybody inside the organization to go even higher.

0: match. Okay. Now, no, as part of pre-season, I'm going to say, I'm going to send it to South Africa. I'm going to say, they are going to say, I'm going to say, I'm going to say, now, I can't say, I'm going to say, I'm going to say, I'm going to say, I'm going to say, I'm going to say, I'm going to say, I'm going to say, I'm going to say, I'm going to Malaysia, I'm going to say, it's hard to have a three, several penalties, and to quit see, I was like, I'm going to say, I'm going to say, penalties, and I'm going to say, yeah, I'm going to say, I'm going to say, I'm going to say, I'm going to say, I'm going to say, I'm going to say, I'm going to say, bad. Say, you know, I feel a place to be bad, you know. Pra 1-2 bizu su woman yadia mia bobo. 6 goals, 7 yellow cards. It means a nabono, a tai chi pa and no more bono. But at Alonso and the reaction after friendly game running after so much as all my bonus any preseason so far.
1: The most important is the flow of the team, the energy, the principles that we want, and we want to be versatile in our approach. So I think that today worked really well, but we will keep developing ideas, and for sure now it will be good. Yeah, we have improved and learned a lot in these 2 weeks, not just in the football side, as well in the personal side, to get to know the players, to know that spending time together abroad. So it's been good, and tomorrow the last game, and we'll fly back to London.
0: All right, and then someone, Xabi Alonso, I dear to a giant, and only dear, I features a catcher, but I don't want some to draw. Almost someone near, Aja, as Antonia, Tonto, and almost has already been back home. I said, I see the Nasha, I see the Nidia, and not quite.

0: this season, I know bad day. Lano McCatcher has 9 new coaches.
1: 9.
0: Ana esha season ase.
1: Wow.
0: And it's a tata ye betre petre nye. No wo tumi anye bibia na hobe mwa pa.
1: Okay.
0: Na hobe mwa pa pa pa pa pa pa pa pa. Other friendly games e ba so my show. Liverpool edi ene makache o. But Man City e ba let's come out 3-1. Hey. Ayi unipad.
1: Yeah.
0: Antoine Semenyono. Nese o bo City a be bo ni say. Na be she Black Stars jesi a be bu puto a.
1: Ne na be to ni sankai.
0: And
1: then I bet you're angry. When you're dead, I don't know how
0: you're with. No, it's
1: ya semo.
0: Eh, what enough of a boss to come up? Yeah. It's about Palmer and Sampdoria. Sampdoria ball Palmer by 2-0. And of course, Marseille, about Athletic Club of Bar by 3-1. And only match Sahodra Basso, we'll be Basso this week near the home seminar. So, dear bro, Basso,
1: yes, sir.
0: Hendrik, you see that kind of man, Real Madrid.
1: Mm-hmm.
0: Na small boy way or some person turn Real Madrid the boy man because as a Mourinho need you home but Roma bum Aston Villa so better
1: home
0: but who say adia ba kwa ha no ne say na onya playing time it is the reason of call France ko ball yoy to aba ba kwa say no when the new coach comes I saw you know kind of so benya bia ba Aston Villa no be ma bia ba o benya bia ba sa Brazil for one onya bi mo ya mfre wo it is Aston Villa me ma nya bia ba kwa na Mourinho ka na obiem Bernardo Silva, none of friendly match at the boy from Rosses, for the Helm, he married the animal you did part 2-1. Yeah, yeah. Then Marino said, Bernardo Silva here at Jumacra.
1: A
0: draw on home, I draw on home, and such a market kind of home. Fitness way and far more Ramadan was age, am I? Yes, I always say, see, I bet you that to one from my bow. And Osaka Safa, Vinicius Junior, Vinicius also, a buying chair, but how many boy in that particular game where one month, Teddy. But Nekuyi. Nekuyi pa. And some of the boys are starting to hoop ye.
1: Okay.
0: Kamavenga. So what is that before Gaza come and go? They say, oh, both friendly matches now on the T82. On the T-Sinua Pete. On the next, I'm ready to go pong. So what is that before? So what is that before? Say, Maniko, Onyade, and one, it's that seven up. Maestro, Ategule is the man.
1: Okay.
0: Take care, brother.
1: Oh, brother. That young child.
0: Minim Marino, dear, and also not being ready to be ready because he, Bagule, is the man. And they say, yeah, sir, I'm going to be talking about Bastoni about because also come on the Eguzu. Moreno say, Unya, another central defender, and Cope. Bastoni is just a boy, and you're in Bibri. It's here, they say, Rodri and Fadia, Biana Bastoni, Bet Bastoni, near the idea. Buadia, Benji, the deal, Morocco, for we. Say, where do you know? I go Pimo, England, Klaus, and the Kunimu. I am a Madrid. This also say small boys. I don't know. That's in the fine.
1: Oh, future.
0: Yeah. Diego Simeone, Casarem, my maestro. Who don't have a rest, no? Bassa near Brackway, so near San Ketua.
1: Okay.
0: Then Diego Simeone, Nature, must say, oh no, as far as concerned. As far as he was saying, no. Avarez is going nowhere.
1: Okay, but now.
0: But the Kumuni or Momo, a debassa, no. And you just focus, I say, I'm forcing the way out. So much to one plenty because I'm a person called. No, I last is near as I've rest, I relax to do. What's up, so Bobasa? Kika unso ba so ba so wa yetena Atletico for na ye me ma ko ma ko ma ko sa ni ade ya ti di epi ara Atletico ba first baba tell ba no so is confirmed.
1: Okay,
0: akopi komo o say when Fabregas picked the phone and called him say my brother I need you at komo want me an kan da bi
1: oh na say unse players be movement no any connections attach you know enya ye ya na Caleb die Lampard phrase here now
0: Charlie
1: boy no
0: wa connection no onu akasa o say no no so ni icon here say no
1: of course
0: this Asian say person question when now Chelsea
1: Asian commentary boy no
0: he's a good player.
1: Asian recommended him to the GFA.
0: Wow, he's a very good player.
1: Okay, what they onu akasa ni integrity to so say 5 years say if any mark Caribbean the opportunity 5 years the boy will be
0: like him
1: more than him or throw the last bet on the boy. And Phoenix, okay, then let's give him a try.
0: He shouldn't be complacent on canon. Because there's a level he has to get to.
1: World Cup,
0: apart from the goal. But who's also the debut World Cup and all that. It happens. Stage fight, you know, money and the but suddenly, stage fight.
1: Because, you see, that is why now I'm for credit. and lambasting a year or two. This boy, chairman under Otuado Bay, no man about right back.
0: Oh, chairman, indeed, chairman.
1: No so, man about right back.
0: On yade, on
1: when yade. You know that your midfield, apart from party, almost surround the party who the Sibos and the Lashes, they are women in a number for social.
0: My chairman also, on your right back, we are Simudi.
1: No, oh, box, Sibo, Vivina, or no right back. Meanwhile, the rightful position, pa, I midfield.
0: Fasi wi ase o wi ase na no nya gana ni bi obetima bo nti na Caleb na di koguso ti ho a ka sa go no ye hwe eh do dio ba baby e tado mejo me ko Lukaku so so ni Italy tina na bedin ni Italy tina bedin pa he say in the next 48 hours there has to be an agreement between Napoli and Fenerbahce. Yes onko take ko bo kakra take for na he say o monuma to so eh yes ala ko du yo mu nwe yo o mo so mo patele ni bi aba be kan ho. Ah, my bow remo, yeah. Asna, I say, on person got chance now for me, ba. Tis a Martinelli, money, Hamunano, or messing Koteki. I quite brehere the food. Yee, look at the so, Dina, Paris and Yama for the Paris and Yama temple, only a sign is no moyano. And yet, tennis say, who, but Omugo so ten chain, heard the Beconia, dear, ask them as a place, no, echo. Was Morgan Rogers to call. Yuri Tillman to call. It's almost so early be called, almost so baby room. Till my town's a compass on the Enric, when you have a baby, when you had the other. And to my joke, you didn't know what she did. The European Bianca came here, the handsome, and so the papa. My mini mom for me, I can't say for. Na my Australia cancer for so enya ka kran ye because Sunny Crawford started lambasting Mourinho with regards to some okan no na Efra Silva ho no some way pa na be say na won some so be say still Isaac is not 100% Isaac on ke kan ho
1: one of the your friends a business teams ni bia ya shedan ko ye
0: but he has this season to so bury the minimum I man anya chisa is the satika say the ukulu loan loan pair na ya hadwen
1: the hadwen
0: pair the chairman ke kan ho na I say be hadwen o kan ho pa ni adare the match odie ko so Liverpool ho no e de ho nsam so e ba enne anopai enno match be jamu dia ma na yahwe sene e ho nsam so esi etie se ye Mourinho documentary no start ke kan sam wo mu a watching back was our no na Castle as Fergus in Econo. And here so I'm ra and my MC up Fergus and I bought no art and as dear 2-2-1-2-1 to no send the Aquari. As I remember, we moon to Moka Cras, I'm not house one being, Tennis or Jetchin or Diano, and I can be asked one conco judgment and money. I hear something which is the idea. Curtis Jones. Now, same time, Lance, so why do you? In time, Lana, yeah, why the papa, but so more to Stankovic, more 40 million be. Didn't as soon in the Mua, soon in the Mua, because Johnson, they stay at Liverpool, Manchester, it is hanging in the balance. It is hanging in the time now for the whole thing. I enter for so near. Oh, I saw. I touch on your beauty, Sena, we have a heart to us.
1: And because you see, we share amount for a year matches or mobile. Claire say be one man, or my bad businesses. If you so on my say, and for so bad. Pair the resource of Mochene in the pre season friendly match somewhere, you know. And to hear and tell them, you ask why a bad business. I was then tell them, I shall see
0: them, baby. Come, Master Rashford is back
1: Rashford
0: after
1: is back.
0: 2 years.
1: Yeah, then, video, you know.
0: He's finally back.
1: I think say he's back at home.
0: Well, say, you know, bit must have been show be, you know.
1: Maybe
0: Carrick.
1: Basta Kakreya.
0: No, no, no, no, no, no. I had an info. I had a bit makofa. But you're saying about every year, say, Okaha na fa, Obaha na fa. And but if only being Kazan, come on, you being so on.
1: Is that saying?
0: What must you say? One more bay, ya. But one more fight, Chileano. Omuri, no more petty. Omuri, no more petty. Obasu, so I
1: can't get an Akavia Chenipay.
0: Omos, the Lillian, the story in the same.
1: About the bone crowns and story.
0: Sir,
1: Ukumasi, who knew
0: you? Manasa, air possible there. You see, Buha, whom went to mention the house of folk last season. Home, no, home, draw, defeat.
1: Air possible.
0: But Omoqua, where?
1: Air possible.
0: Kikikikri Samu, just here.
1: And before Takas, and two for down.
0: I guess I may be Sasamiri. How is that possible? What fear there? It's like a fear there, mean, wow, dear, if you're there, ja, well, fee near, not the towel of good Kumuni. No, still,
1: Wabayunia.
0: Sir, not me, Nia.
1: Not me, Nia. Quince and Nani Unia.
0: Hey, that be under 5 years in a better Munia. May be perpetuated.
1: I got Gabuza Unia by no court nursing training.
0: Ophelia.
1: Aye.
0: It's not just a me funny say, Kiki Creeper. I any company for some Mobre. Mobreo. Have you told her?
1: Media advice, dear Mamino. even to me that say me nyebema. Eh to da. What be the idea o tnaze?
0: Ta. Papa. I just is a hand handing in the haboko. I had a happy day. Much over to you.
1: Mamina Seba, the foreign minister, Eric Asie Dubwe D, and Abusha for Martin and Kana, Asempe FM Sunye, 94.7 down at Tinkunyaso. Can you get a young Nantia man on Incommon at Chicacra? Now, if you are young Como Bakumi, you know, Wahman, so you're better now, you're to me a ye at your fuel. If I hear your confirmations, you see, as a House of Folk will release a statement later in the day. Now, the statement will cover a lot of angles. By 10 to 12 noon, the NASA statement, no, about one thing. Yeah, but see a train, sir, your statement now, about him. Now, for you to me,
0: angles. A lot of angles. Okay. You are waiting. You are waiting.
1: Come on, come on, baby, your statement, my neighbor. And you're back here.
0: They are still awaiting FIFA.
1: Still awaiting
0: FIFA. Channel.
1: You get the point. Oh. And they say, oh, train FIFA, not FIFA, my. Now, why wouldn't me any official communicate to that effect?
0: Now, Hedden, you know, on can't FIFA phones with Triana?
1: That is the problem now.
0: Nah, I think yeah, I see also.
1: Okay, so we'll wait and see. But later on the show, you'll be doing come up
0: right, and
1: see
0: right.
1: I clarify your number about community. But I'm going to have 5 minutes in proper training for you, young queen.
2: Yeah. Papa, and a series of games, you know, I mean, say a week, Community Shield, Ebe Basso to open way for the next season's, I mean, the English Premiership 2026-2027. Most of the supporters, you know, pay critical attention to, you know, the final stages of pre-season, especially senior coaches, you know, a person of the pre-season and monitor our players. Most of the games are a bit more a boy this particular weekend, it give you an impression of what to expect the upcoming season. Intuition Liverpool, for instance, our game, our name, AS Monaco, a boy, Omo timu omu yusu anese timu a coach no e yusu ya. Goalkeeper Alisson Becker obi enim se on any good day so mpraye na enye suspension a or ye the number first one, choice yeah. Yes, the first choice goalkeeper e ho ye ni ko number 1 bia e ho no oyɛ number 1 goalkeeper the man Liverpool Abrantani didi Jeremy Frimpong ebebo and then Abrantani din Eddie Konstantinos Timikas waronso ebebo from the left fullback. Then Virgil van Dijk as the captain for the team ebe starti. Now, the departure of Abrantani Didi Ibrahim Konate apevu way for whoever be available betimi ababeshim. Already know Liverpool akwa kofa Abrantani Didi ifanyi Nduki. I don't know abatim nemu. Na Ronald Araujo bana wabano. It means Obabe fieldi the gabu nwa Ibrahim Konate ja uho kwa Madrid. So there will be a partnership between Ronald Araujo and Abrantani Didi Virgil van Dijk.
1: Okay.
2: Then who confirm for anua? Well, but Brenton he didn't dominate Szoboszlai. When they are Brenton Ryan Gravenbeck, I won't film for the whole. The attacking trial, Brenton he did Florian Wirtz, Cody Gakpo, and Obo. Brenton he did Luis Comas behind Alexander Isak.
1: Isak, okay.
2: Now, Mosala ni ho, nto wase Liverpool pep play obi tibia fielded a gaba no. And unti, ene no
1: more. Sala di ene e gab, sa.
2: Owe e gab. Nami owe e gab. Sala on any given day. Until a player comes in and prove and give that numbers as Salah, Edema Liverpool, without consistency as Salah in Edema Liverpool, no. Until a player comes in and gives you that particular numbers, and there. For now, Uber treating is a wager gap, and there are two Liverpool team anymore. Because one, that longevity, any numbers or demand.

0: what that prospect to know, Papa, the future near very bright in any day. We are coach at my PhD. We January. There are so many things I will dream on. And the old dream when they say, we January money qua. Actually, we will make new one. So these are some of the things I know. Hard journey. Into we shall Liverpool. Papa, the bank on my Liverpool faster to our Mokasa baby. Hey, a game across our Anfield. Now, I'm take it 2-goal lead.
1: How many Monaco game? I game na a total disrespect to Liverpool for.
0: Absolutely. Tell me, first at it down to near coach in a barbe. See, a bubble one field. Yes, 2 goals.
1: Yeah, but yeah, sure.
0: Ah, no, then
1: you see, nobody until for
0: it. Oh, one can send him, sir, manager nominee in a bay, a work in progress. Okay. Number one. Every Liverpool supporter behind him said they are working with a work in progress manager. So for that matter, also manage your expectations. And yeah, number one. Then number two, the transfer window no one can Liverpool to me in your proper business because coach no ye in question. No, Papa, Oko player be a one to me in convincing my player name out. As a player, sir, Papa ni no be a attitude and announcing a crack.
1: Purchasing is a skill. I'm your sporting director and coach be a man or then over to me.
0: And you better, won't he? Lipo at this point, or more break. But near important, and on the day that Liverpool scored 2 goals, player back one last season, Oban the huge criticism. Brentley did it Florent Vitt,
1: yeah,
0: and they all share go on it. Alexander Isak, one way or the other, a prayer come you binti, and you know me binti, Papa went to me and finding a fit. But this time from the World Cup, as a baby remo, ewa hano, and you must start to wobo game, no, and no sign go, and me feel say a morale booster, and my play with Alexander Isak because Isak obe finding a fit, you know, Papa, obe very important at the Liverpool under this particular coach in this season. And to me feel say, and no, maybe I'll see you to me.
1: Okay,
0: share how far maybe you met me a boomer. No man, so quack we am a Liverpool team. No, Man City, dear. Yaka, sir, Man City, sir, a panny out said this season. Echo, we're to send ya season. I yard in club choir. No,
1: yeah,
0: a choir the man are slaughtering your more.
1: Okay,
0: I bet you I most likely cross Enzo Maresca between the City team. We are Saji League, no, yes. Post Pep Guardiola, City between Aji
1: League. The same materials.
0: Absolutely. He inherited a team. Wa. Omuye title winning team. Papa Mibwa. A team where a very good team. A City team. Ya wohoi. We here alteration. Be brave. Ewe team. A team as a way a coach. In a way we need down. Now a system. Enye too far from. And I know, sir, before they arrive on bringing Enzo Maresca, they know, sir, the philosophy of the coach, you know, is in line or aligned with the philosophy of the team. Nankasa Kurana and Dawadadano. Into which I know a team will use you, know, Donnarumma, Matias Nunes, say, Abrentani Didi, Diaz, Ewo, Chilho, Josko Vadiol, Ewo, left back. Uba, the two holding midfielders, you know, while Abrentani Didi, Tijani Rendes, together with Matias Kovacic, Enzo Wimfimfimho, Savi. Vinho Fulfording and then Antoine Semenyon, now Brenton Idin, Eddie Omar Mamush. There wasn't a Brenton Idin, Eddie, can say, striker. No way striker. Ellen Haaland. Haaland and Timmy Lidia Takano. But who should players on a day, on a static game now? These are the usual suspects for now on any given day. On maybe Boama Manchester City. So, the premiership conversation, a lot of people of the view say, Arsenal coach, Mikel Arteta, at least. Also, to me, maintaining the consistency, you know, not the title defense, you know, open accounting very well. But trust me, these are coaches with available players who are more for selection in there. Papa, you may be to me as a son of premiership.
1: Okay.
0: Yeah, you may be to me as a sapa.
1: Can you get my name? That's a fantastic analysis. And of a mommy, and now I see my name is Shapa. I'm sure for some perfumes in 94.7 Max buy near Samsung buy now, pay later near and Nuna Abasu Ede Mount, whether you need it or not. The Abanono, a new Samsung A07. A17, A27, A57, Tecno Common Series, Infinix, ITEL, washing machine, TVs, ACs, fridges. 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

0: 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I repair and also ever ha ye no more airborne commercial and found 79. Emfa Emma. Yeah, young kwa man suka crab yo na yen a senior echo asthma. Any and come on. Senior Martin. Echo. Okay. I'm saying line no I drop it. You better say I call back now. You know no editing come on. John Arthur say good morning, my show. In fact, you and your crew are doing wonderfully well, and we really appreciate it. God bless you all. I am watching you live from Accra Airport residential area. Eric is here, buddy, and sign Eddie Count. Echo, good morning.
1: Good morning. President Rollins.
0: Yeah.
1: President Rollins will turn in his grave over the stewardship of Kofidi Adams.
0: He will turn in his grave.
1: He will turn in his grave. Say no, Okasamano. And then, because of the poor stewardship, yeah, associating with President Rollins, you know, he will turn in his grave.
0: Mm.
1: Oh yes. And then yeah, Pastor Ninipa Kofidi Adams. And then I and then what other topic, mama, for other than a champion every Futianopa peppermint to the brain.
0: Mm.
1: But the wrong is the time, you know. Yeah, and then he was turning his grave. Can me kind of time, you know. Me starting high school now, Rollins. Abba, me 78 we call paper college. Me 79 or the Kua. Since then, over here. I tell my no, Kakakai and Yumbia done near Soria everything. Ghana people, make we wake up, make we fight for our right. We no go sit down, make them treat us every day. Davida, Rollins, this time was accountability and probity. Probity and accountability.
0: Yeah.
1: Probity, Obian, you are now only Waha, that time, you know, I own him, sir, two phrases. Probity and accountability. Now, wow, Katama Rollins, you know, not only Honor. Yeah, do I have a sports minister, accountability, you know, today. Yeah, me a clan say, I'm for a movie, I'm a President Mahama. President Mahama, I could not public, I can say, black stars issues there. Also, you're transparent and accountable. One of the two are, one person be accountable. One of the accountability. Rollins would turn in his game today.
0: But what
1: so
0: if
1: he will turn in his grave?
0: What if later on a bar so parliament or turn about see a press conference a meeting Ghana for a church ma and also what can I say?
1: Already no good when you match. Akonyana also now Ghana Obi and Chio Bisano about this coach, you know, Carlos Queiroz is Ghana. Also a can say a work up one can. Awan will lose ground already in terms of transparency and accountability. Say you're from honorable. I'm more parliament, you're from honorable.
0: Yes, you're honorable member.
1: And now I'm from honorable.
0: Honorable member.
1: Who says that? Conduct, honorable conduct. Osha, honorable conduct. What can some may say? No way in this. And your first time new.
0: But,
1: I'm a black person. I'm not worried if you boxing, okay. Last year, Nigeria had been who aha, a team committee, who brave, brave committee, no. And yes, more. Report to us all the man, he will make it public. One year to this date.
0: I'll
1: cast someone on this road. I'll cast someone on this road.
0: That. Honorable Kofidi Adams, I said, no, can I say
1: no? No,
0: but I make our honorable Kofidi Adams, the second minister.
1: Sir, I know parliamentarians no more from honorable. Omukrama can say, a woman no from honorable. Now, here you are outside of parliament, you know, and this is from honorable. Yeah.
0: Now, woman, omo from honorable and say say na osi e from
1: awo omo chamber omo wa parliament omo fear each other honorable
0: but outside is very fair and right here from honorable outside even parliament because they are honorable members
1: they want more power amaka make president nanado the time minister after say table is Botswana obi an or no minister in charge of omo division okay say omo omo fi omo di mo omo and yet outside that you know from honorable omo an omo from honorable and see Mr. Wa ne wa ye no kra and yet honorable conduct Mr. Rollins will turn in his grave the ultimate onipa no kasamano no say say that of what actually I know say this is say onya accountable Abra Rollins time. Let me on the start. I was a very, you know, it impressed on my mind. Say, probity and accountability there. The other of the two quite call who come out. If you open by and say, ah. And see, he would, Rollins would turn in his grave. Say, only part of Catabano. They do accountability at that issue. I'll come back and the Senna and Cadidia kind of a play. I didn't speak to a neighbor. Of you, you buy, I know a guy, I know a question come over again. I'll cry the name in you. That's what's in this to play. I want more machine, or more budget, or more buy. Oh, you, yeah. Now, more go and the next day, I always got a question for Dodgy. Everyone, and then a new one, Yan Ferry, there, one now Katama Rollins. Such a powerful figure in Ghana history.
0: But like I'm saying, you know, Ebia, everything at time. She said, okay, Ebia nyama, but or prepare for the right time to go to the floor of Parliament. Nebia, what break it be down? I don't need money time, kaka, because now I'm for Christ. I just say because of reshuffling, I shall say, but Ebia, wanyan in terms of now reshuffle assign account. I don't think that this matter is very important at this stage of our national discourse. No, don't you think? Say, Ebia, maybe the time.
1: I'm not forced to worship.
0: No, but may you sue Abia because I am norm. Same minister Bia would ever come major tournament Bia. After the tournament, you should appear in the floor of parliament. On the floor of parliament. No, I call Timia Kubu Akonta the Achia Parliament. I am norm. I mean, every other year I come major tournament. Minister Bia, baby Bia, I also will appear. So I know it's a normal thing. I also walk on. Maybe the timing, that's why I'm saying Abia time in the name share down so man.
1: Abia time in the name Sri Lanka. And Kadija can't hide and seek. The ultimate sports show. Time was saying, I'm hide and seek. There you. And when I swap a home, time I'm in the school and they say, now I say, oh, yes, I disclose and public disclose. And I can't hear you work up. That means me buy me need OB in a Kenya war. And procedure. And so, me design is a Nipana and Nipako Fili Adams. I saw a bunch of share, no, OB Swana. When this group.
0: Okay.
1: When this one, no, yeah, we didn't have them too. We are not making up our boxing at 7 last year. We have the report in the manual. May last year, the summary report. And now, 21 days, and even the day before, 24 hours, they demand the whole day. And that, report. I know, catch it, and drop off there. Report in Obama and I public to this date 1 year. And time on the and a recommendation for ANO. Yes, I see a IMC for DBA, Ghana Boxing Authority. The moment 90 days. 90 days in the show, you know, I'm almost trying. Say, okay, open to me, I am on extra 30 days. And so, Pahon, and we are also extending some elections, June. And so, Pahon, I'm going to all still. And I catch my own on this. On this,
0: too. Richard Fono and Canada.
1: There be nation say also I'm put on also Buanza because there is a phone plan that there is a phone is kind of accountability, you know. Now, Ira,
0: okay,
1: that has been the best sports minister. Me, you back up there, being president for 4 times, and I should treat me by. I don't cry who is doing that. I say every phone at AN and Daga. And I'm off with a mishandle. The cow of Ghana, ha. Now a sponsor. Tabia, they get away with it. Obianka with this car. Now, money will come down to every itemized bill. Seeing in every year. And Sana, so very shuffle now, shuffle, or shuffle as well. I'm on the floor, but I know that's not the issue for me.
0: Okay, and some of kind, you know, be back say be your commentary and share any affair on the persona of the sector minister. What you say, Wagu, Rollins, Dean Hufi, and all that. Don't you think say what could so high in this?
1: Why are you fortunate? There's a mama ultimate permanent because of Polska block now or no.
2: Good morning.
1: Good morning, Sky.
2: Eko nkoma odi na no pay no. Well, I believe say obia yema ojuma obe account, but sometimes let's show the cross in our speech or whatever we say. We are aware say Parliament na say benye Honorable Kofi D. Adams na a control Parliament no. We are aware say budget no de kwa nyɛ say be ono ano fi mu nipa mu e fa budget e de kɔ say o de kɔ work up. It was approved from cabinet and then from Parliament. Into bi a be di account, do you know think say there is a procedure ye be le motion or Parliament ni ade ni afren so ni mu we nyina.
1: Okay.
2: You are not answering my question. If you not answer my question, then this conversation shouldn't go. Why are you coming at this angle and saying that Kofi Adams will not call himself or invite himself to the floor of Parliament? Sometimes let's give respect and something to people. Then the tangent you went is unfair. You were even getting personal to the man and saying all the sort of things you are saying.
1: A matter of honor. Ghana for Sika, you did Carlos Coyote.
2: I'm saying that the National Assembly will have to invite Kofi Adams. On my man, the pressure. I mean, Nimkran said there is a motion, beer, as Omalea, a very mature near the. Yeah, Sebi, in producer. Your choir Mufasu Dijuma or Parliament. And yes, I get it. Yamau wants accountability, how our money was used and spent, and all that. I don't think. But my concern here, in terms of my case, my yanka, why I be fast working simply because I am not here.
1: I'm basing it on one person's conduct. On catch a gun of one in our play. Chica, you did check Carlos Torres. On that catch, I'm here. Come work out. Oh yeah. Hey, a matter of honor. The record. On catch someone on the show. Even besides the customer. As someone on other case, may say by this time on the show, and what is it a matter of honor now? Is it not a matter of honor?
0: Okay.
1: Who can tell us doing this? Nobody will give you benefit of doubt. Where in your parliament,
2: no.
1: Even on one and one, someone can say, May you say, and sign a say, Mekaskano, up to her studio and Obi Bisan say, not Obi Crack, I say, $100,000 a month in the future. Also, they've been yes, sir. I say, I have to go and check.
2: Okay.
1: If I Obi Crack, I say,
2: Echo,
1: be transparent.
2: Echo, fair enough.
0: Echo.
2: Mm-hmm. Echo,
1: yes.
2: Fair enough.
0: Mommy,
1: yes,
0: and wrap it up.
2: Echo, okay. Yeah, okay, quick on this one. Echo, mm-hmm. Fair enough. Also, how much you pay
1: public,
2: but I'm asking you to say that this your tantrums on accountability and all that, a follow process. It will happen. I don't speak for Kofi Adams. He has not asked me to speak for, but as all of us being media practitioners, let's give him benefit of that. And now, because we're jamming Echo Common, and this is a journey Echo Common games. It
1: we
2: was mandated so the cover appear no here.
1: Must you come now in this war? I said, okay. You will never get benefit of doubt.
0: Echo.
1: Because who can't this
0: Echo.
1: And so nobody will give you benefit of doubt. No.
0: Echo.
1: No benefit of doubt.
0: Echo. Point to me. Yeah, friends here. Mamma Nasi. You have a to us.
1: Yes,
0: I'm in camp. Echo Asma. I don't know what is anything. Come on. A bit of it. Samuel Quadra in Chin. So, Eba, yeah. Or also Edini Angle. Edi. But interesting point of interest. Anna, you know. In fact, these are open discussions. We'll be our opinion. Eti. Edu, I may be a sign to now. So, what day? Also, what day? Edi. Aba. Good morning, senior. Did I hear Echo saying the GOC didn't get any money from the Commonwealth Games preparation? He should check his facts well. What was the 11 million given to them for? He should stop hitting on the minister because it is too early. And hello, Kweku Eddie Eddie Abba. Okay, Sky Machi.
2: Yeah, Nia.
0: Bibi Aboko.
2: Because,
3: Now we exited the tournament and the minister haven't briefed us. So if you can schedule the minister to appear before us and then he can be able to brief us at least what happened, because there are a lot of things that is going on.
2: We are a minority in parliament.
0: Yeah.
2: They've asked for a scheduling of the minister to happen.
0: This is after the World Cup.
2: After the
0: but
2: World Cup.
0: But before the World Cup, there were calls to say, was what before
2: the
0: parliament.
2: There be at the committee level, no more approval. Normal Lincoln's or Bantu or Bar. You cannot take state money for World Cup saying that. There be a say, majority.
0: It is true.
2: Majority. In say, so we're January and you're there, you're close. Masu, come on, games, yeah. Me,
0: Yeah,
2: bye. I bet cancel the church and the bit about there is a whole fury about the boxing side. Boxer obi adwane nom ne ade ade.
0: Yeah.
2: Mafro. Amokromu apa. Coach Asare.
0: Yeah, Coach Asare, the boxing coach.
2: We are here adwuma over 30 years. What is our mobile economic contact?
0: Yeah, and I'm a TA interview. No, and I, if I hook crowd, me TA still an arm for person who pumped the field.
2: Debut, sir, they gave some one chance, Scotty or a coach at the or no so amateur line now, or no so a band now that's a internationally respected or known and all that.
0: Obia
2: ain't taking anything from Coach Asare, Dr. Asare, nobody, but what there's what there's time. Oh, I do be beer. And at a point, crime it is a non-penny for say, I'm a and lead the team. That's a troll. Let us say, some do be a canoe and my institution as a year on
0: yet.
2: But what is it? Now, and I've heard a lot of comments about at the exchanging of gloves and attire and all that. Just in the one we say, I'm saying, Tadiana, he sponsored the coin. Minim say, I'm sure so. Say I near the young
0: THB
2: THB and your mama TH got no THB. Omo nya bibi a your own professional.
0: Okay.
2: Tiny American say be a normal ma THB the
0: right
2: specified measurement. Because yes, it I say one is saw you mukra.
0: Then you can say your friend say
2: Mr. the Gumwa Jama.
0: One or can dia
2: Gumwa Jama Tadia. Yes see, Gumwa Koya boxer no. MCB DJ Black never say.
0: But yes, I'm a bit affected performance.
2: Of course. Ah, to the extent, say, at the point, say, the solid tape, Tari Obiata, Adia, Honomini, Adia, I mean, why would they do such a thing to us as a country? What can I make an answer? Because Federation, so, as a election, in Maso.
0: Debbie election.
2: And so, who was in charge? I mean, Maestro. It's not the first time. I hear Commonwealth. You know the first time I call international bout to be Amma Boxers Akokunta Kwani. You know?
0: Yeah.
2: And then the allegations. Now I'm using allegations because I'm here together. But say, boys now, normal, normal, top notch. And Coach Asai knew them. I'm here, Coach Asai, boys, and all that. It's neither here. Just say, you're a crowd, Kwaku. And then, what boxing, you're Kwaku and Nimbasa. You're Kwaku and Nimbasa. And you know, why did Impeny Beshe say before I ever call your nippies of mine? Yes, when I call, I feel the team that went to represent the nation and say, maybe thank God one young man got a bronze. So, if I be a young crowd, yes, it has an also no say, it's my confused crowd. I am calling on the leadership. You see, I pray. We get Yera Council Lawyer Akpokavi one of these days. Because I know they put some project or structural 4-point movement to be in place. Amo pese amo edie ejuma. Na fe yebehwe na NSA ochira se yebehwe na se na makwa kogu ya nma se mo ban so anokra omu no so ayebu achibidi.
0: But Sky, when you and Kofoe suggest you be crying put to hold to this tournament and let us meet for some time, Nian Shishen Yome Ye of Ye and Sana Yako, because it looks as if, apart from football, any other sporting discipline be a tournament table, be a come
2: back. My question is, as a state, you manage your sports here over the years,
0: okay,
2: and over 2 decades now, sports, then you are
0: Debbie. Maybe yeah,
2: for me it will be quite drastic. Say Obeka say you are put to hold on everything. But what I say, the international community will see it in a certain light. Well, it's a decision we can decide to take as a country, but Colin Grofo talent become yem. What I say, Grofo talent become yem. And today alongside, people should be truthful and people should be dedicated and committed to what they are given the opportunity to do. And that's how they are.
0: Because issues like
2: kits,
0: gloves, for a common working whole
2: country.
0: Yes,
2: in a different weight categories.
0: And it's not the first time.
2: Well,
0: yeah, the African Games. Yeah, what they say, you're saying, for the poll vote, they are poll.
2: Ebi bi buy.
0: Ebi buy. Emma inya sent me a woman a coffee free buy. Yeah, organizing equipment. Emma ni mguasi. Emma, we can't purchase them for athletes to use. They are poll vote. Just a poll.
2: Yeah, yeah, ti hai. Ni ebe ti mi aye ni se ebe highlight. Nankrofu be hu nan penyi di omadwen
0: be ko se okay
2: na omade hu juma mpachote as because there are people who are responsible to lead us as far as our sports development is concerned intiyenti mi nkonkogu anima everything me buy say ko adan ya ko baton ya nya baton ya ko land so ko to baton land akotumrika I mean how worse can it get But what in America? It is a penny share. You have a consulate actual Akasan Samuya, because he said, you bear your near your results. Nothing personal.
0: I get your point.
2: A bread do say, Yantimin Koso, this same way, and expect you bring your different results.
0: Sky, my men now say, my men come, man, to get to Ebina, Uyama, a year of Asabri Emra, Miniaba, a coach, Messi Tego Kweku, a former Black Queens, a year coach, young Conem, and Miniaba, in Nimcomo, Ketu, Miniaba, my chair.
4: Yeah,
0: Bibiaba,
4: my son, I can say.
0: My son, you.
4: Oh, my son, you mean you cry.
0: Minuti and I'm the Hunam who watch a fetch me.
4: Mate,
0: me assure, say, oh, yeah, pa.
4: Yeah, minimum, yeah, pa.
0: Sir Obianka, yeah, me dear Mecca is time with the Black Queens. You started a very beautiful project. Now person will build a very formidable squad for the Queens. Lo and behold, the new man to me and Kwakopim this time, yeah. Kim Abeji Ediako. In this tournament, I call ye. How do you see your team? You know, because I remember say because of the performance of this team, obviously, we yeah. Part of the foundation, what the Land Cruiser crowd to say and qualify any Land Cruiser near the Adina. How do you see the Queen's team? Automatic qualification.
4: The woman say, Nanka team when it so pa. But trust me, make us some near and better make us a yetiana. Even though we be a year who you want to say, Edding, dear, depending on Edding. But trust me, you're focusing in the idea. You can make a mess. Like you rightly said, you know, remember time, no, they're a team building. Obesha, top of players are airborne queens, they say, majority air players are the organizer, the former queen. Abraham, I said, they are team building now. Unfortunately, you know, most of them are professional to the team. And I remember time, many are professionals. But the professionals are, and the two who pay, either Alice Kusine, or Shia Boachi. That notwithstanding, it's good. So we are professionals, they say. Maturity number. Yes, lucky me, I'm going to be fun. Team na ya di kwa ena this time we share condition na get favorable part eka. We say you team qualify in them because easy way to qualify any process are your same one. But we consider say a chance we muya process are your same one. A work a crash and a very worrisome. They high drink a crap but like I said a chance we muya.
0: Because I hear a matter of discussion because of late, even the club level, Krana. Clubs in there call for expatriate coaches because some of you say local coaches, you know, maybe I'm lose respect. Technically, we must share that strong. Sana and Kakanga create transit thereby in various national teams. No, and into here, yeah, Messi Tego, Abinyan, the team, Kukudazi, Abehwe Black Queens, a lot of the local ones, a whole experience about. But you need the trust in them for them to hold up the team. And then, yes, I told the Amabro for we have now we have a Bedru, a Kim, is it the issue of the technical direction and share the for the various national teams? And now, say, what is missing technically? The NMSA.
4: Me on the quite about cope. Any technical problem? Aye, local coaches na yen support them. And just imagine, say me combo qualifiers, na me pay just 5 professionals. That's what because me ho into yen money. Aisha Buhari, me call Aisha Buhari. The first game in South Africa, almost sharing two nil yaya bi, but. Let's run out. The court drawing board, so call ye corrections in the other. I didn't share my room. It's your but I'm so crap for them to get two professional space. That's a nice man for Athena or Copper. So I'm not Porsche and the PC. I'm not cleaning in I look at. I say, Teddy, I'm about from the bar. Oh, what penny edition? Oh, what penny edition? You're better be a nigger. Yeah. We can also make, you can even do better than they are doing. The motive behind that thing. No, me and can mean this and yen yen yen yen yen yen yen yen yen yen yen yen yen yen yen yen yen yen yen yen yen yen yen yen yen yen yen yen yen yen yen yen yen yen yen yen yen yen yen yen yen yen yen 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
0: And as it looks as if the local coaches, you don't have a voice. Like you are mentioning, these are voices I'm putting together. The FSU see reason why your teams, you know, you're the local coaches, you know. And then I'm making a very strong argument on this support system idea. There be a young one, a coaches, and so I can't watch him.
4: The cry about who pay our own enemies. Young coaches, you know, so we are our own enemies. No cry about who pay. Unia kwen any man unia ya. Baku kwen any man baku ya. That kind of thing. Tia yete mkoton. Wefuna wechinu. Niti adam de dena boye yina abrofone mefa. Elseni. That kind of thing. No kwaye one pe.
0: And to aye Ghana Coaches Association of Nkoto in Ghana. Yes sir.
4: Ona akaya bide bimimu.
0: The Munina Maya and Cotta, we cost Rene Chiba, a Ghana Coaches Association of Nkoto, and I say more Ghana. Had in the but Messi, and it, baby, huh? Me too.
4: Minia, Minia Baku, U20, Joyce Boati. She said, Sidia, a yammy denam yaman gay, or the Tibia qualify, or Mukokan and Yami, your madam no moon excel. Me yaman Casa, ma will be a kutip, whom we are qua.
0: But baby, I agree with the Black Queens and the Jenny. You ain't even automatic qualification. You still think that your Kobo Ivory Coast we need to enter into the intercontinental playoff now? You bet me you qualify. Still, four by four, all the toss was Ghana and qualify. We been far for Kano.
4: That's number five. You have to be a Bako.
0: And the woman qualify, I'm a Bako. But you still believe say Betima qualify?
4: Why not? I believe. I'm always optimistic.
0: Stress the kind of what? And to me, the answer my better for Tina. No,
4: what a bra, not baby,
0: okay, and Messi, you do be Siana, yeah, there was for that fantastic analysis. How are you? Yeah, but we'll share a matter all the best because Jenny and I are tainted, but we still hope, say, Malawi, debutantation, Nigeria, be Uganda, free in the qualifiers and as a quarterfinals, and the surprise is a big folly football. Meaning, say, with time, and you're my you bet me I qualify. And my main phone's here, but me know a one on one interview studio, and you bet you're not yet to me, didn't come after the show. Why?
4: With God, all things are possible. Thank you.
0: No, can't you pack it for two and the idea, mommy? Why? Pack it no more.
4: Anyhow, why?
0: Mate, but I say, Minyaba, Messi, Tego Kweku, former Black Queens, coach in our Otenica. Offer Maxwell Asabri, Atena say, Edada, Sansuna, Alassan, Ibrahim Babangida, the bookmaker, Oteniba, Pepe Diawo, and so Atena say, Ewo, Jumedius. Offer Martin.
5: Kweku, Yenya.
0: Now, who are you?
5: Adam.
0: Okay. Edenyamiasi. Alassan, Ibrahim Babangida, the bookmaker. Baba Machi?
6: Yeah, Papa.
0: BBI, fine.
6: Alhamdulillah.
0: Fantastic. Over Mami Shasi, Una Uba Kane, Nami Mal time. For the issues, no, Edoson, we are talking about the Queens. NA, you feel well to qualify for the automatic slaughter and never do playoff else here. We are talking about reshuffle and whether we should expect reshuffling or the sector here, the sports ministry, and we the worker minister here, and all that. I'm for what you imagine. We are looking at the super. Cup I call so well. I had Boise and other coaches' issues are Ningina Aba. Ever, Mammy,
5: Cocumida say, Mincha Gana for near Tiafung in a Namincha, a Jatin, Miss Otin,
0: Mr. Emmanuel Otin.
5: I'm a Mincha and a pair.
0: I'll call the accounts to the Abrain and I
5: mean Chedan in Incomo, Mecco,
0: Mecco,
5: I Mecco in Incomo. Some may call me a crown.
0: O crown,
5: my baby, some economic or Musamaba.
0: Mr. Emmanuel Otin. Chief finance director.
5: Yes.
0: Too much.
5: Kwaku. Me enra na dwumeda ho na me dwindwana. me be some home certain questions.
0: Okay.
5: You know me be some home, say, for those of us, I am Yefika Crano. You did the pain.
0: What did the pain?
5: Yes. You're not time one. Okasa wo can't let us. We were there. Okasa wo can boxer. We were there. Okasa wo can footballer. We were there. A lot of the disciplines. Yeah. Table tennis, cry. We were there. Yes. Into what happened? Then this year, I say you declining in all sectors of our sporting industry. You call me wafer. You have him back. Where athletics cry the
0: encounter? Now, no, my father can come under 20. Athletics across Oregon in US. Yeah, the two athletes in the choir. The one boy are called for 400 meters no, of VA in the final and fourth. But one lady will come on in the heat in the ground called running for Bill Lemo and we had disqualification.
5: Andy Gwagu, a lot of things are contributed to the decline of in game. No? Now, you cannot attribute it to just only few people or one person. Say, Sadia, Anka, Ebi, you know, Nanka, Ebi, say, no, Nanka, Ebi, say, but it appears, say, whether it is football, whether it is boxing, whether it is athletics, whatever, it appears, say, we are continuously declining. And that is the open fact.
0: Yeah, I agree with you.
5: And me too, that one I'm making say so what can we do? What you say?
0: Yeah.
5: To bring back the glory. And I hear me say, I think say as a nation, you na yeah say hi na ama your sports na declining. Yang na everybody. Starting from various governments are
0: Abba. It's a successive government.
5: Omo attitude towards sports in this country has contributed largely to the decline.
0: Okay, I agree with you.
5: What would you make sure? Because you must say, those days, no, what were the contributing factors? Na it means man gonna excel. What were they? And at this stage, you know, I think, say, largely, Kwaku. Various governments have not paid critical attention to the development of sports in this country generally.
0: Or maybe we don't have right policies for sports development in Ghana.
5: I think so.
0: I think so.
5: We have
0: manifesto with
5: the
0: policies
5: for
0: the country.
5: None of them have implemented. None of them have implemented what they profess to say in the manifesto. And I think, sir, we Ghana ha ya prioritizing politics itself as a number one nation need. And to say no, even though senye pockets of radio stations devote some time for sports, and ka all our airwaves this morning ning na agina air politics. And it is an attitude that ya carry on and neglect serious sectors of the economy.
0: Okay.
5: And I think, sir, it is about time you na your bon compo equity. Near correct the real problems are existing. It appears say we cover up. Thinking, sir, Black Queens call near show my first match, near second match. I'm bet my qualifier now, near sham, my qualify, ye. Now, it be a sana pine, ye near Befi,
0: yaba.
5: Under 20, the same thing, it be ni pine, near ye nearba. And who consider the fact is a buying concentration is always on the Black Stars. A buying Ankasa concentration is always on the Black Stars to the neglect of the youth development.
0: Why am I developing?
5: Yeah, youth development. Ankasa ashe F for insa. And the F no elite resources are over one. And then we process here U23 our camp member.
0: Yeah.
5: Who is taking care of them? It is the F. And so Black Stars our camp. And the ministry will take over. What you say? You see, and I think, sir, successive governments, not this particular government, successive government, and now, attitude towards his sports, you know, and are contributed largely to the decline.
0: Mm.
5: Because if you look at the champions regime, on Ukraine, no, a military government, the attitude towards sports was superb. Because a champion, Nankasa Nkasa, was a sportsman. Ah, ne niji football, ho pa pa pa pa pa pa pa pa pa pa.
0: Tine ni be koho.
5: Enti onu wankasa nene ye minister, sata na ye commission.
0: Yeah.
5: Commissioner for sports. Onu wankasa nene ye commissioner for sports. Yeah. Onu head of state, Nankasa nene ye commissioner. Enu wadi Lieutenant Colonel Simpe Asante.
0: Mm-hmm.
5: Ay ye na special assistant. Odine e jina ho for sports. Enti Simpe Asante was reporting to him. The day-to-day administration of sports in the country. Mm-hmm. Enti Colonel Champon himself, later general and later stripped. Himself took part in the development of sports in the country. On and on your head.
0: Okay, I get your point, Pa.
5: Kwame Nkrumah did the same. My friend said, Professor Mills and President Kufuor also had particular interest in sports because Omankasano. President Kufuor, a board chairman, President Mills, I'm a board chairman. But apart from that, you know, any particular focus of governments towards sport, every sector of sports in Yajayama federations and a federation has the little resources that they have is what they are pumping into sports, okay. And it is very little. So, yes, sir, Anka debutant like Malawi, where did they come from
0: in the friendlies? Yes, 4-0,
5: yes, but they quickly went back and look at what they came to do to us.
0: I say Nigeria.
5: There be share omu trajectory in the competition.
0: Yeah.
5: And it appears say me yung na yung ka mo abanitri so say they won't pay particular attention to the judiciary, to
0: finance,
5: education and other sectors, you know. Anka a half of what they spent in the other sectors on Krabas Bosa. I think say and the focus. Anki nya omampeni bi oba omo media with sports ankasa eya me priority, and I'm going to make sure that attention is around what you say. Next, the necessary support na Messi eka support.
0: Yeah,
5: I differ a little from what she concluded with the local coaches name foreign coaches no say support at the moment. Largely a junior teams in local coaches near the bomb.
0: Yeah, be bring
5: almost all of them. Local coaches near the bomb.
0: Support, what I say? They are
5: financial support. Why na ba have ball?
0: One of them fake crash.
5: They just say what Benny will be ball. Yeah, I demand. Why brother Buffalo? Say na ba. That Buffalo. He mo. He hang in na ba.
0: But when I say can na ba, no mo bawa. The feeling there. Benny be yaman. Woman be funny fake crash.
5: Until say umbe free one. They don't complain to anybody about difficulties or more.
0: Mauli alimre mukakai.
5: Andi the mechanic say me no. I want to take it from the governmental level. Say. Your national teams ni be ye. Say your local team teams ni be ye. Your local competitions be ye. And it can never depend on the little or mega resources that the FA have.
0: Okay.
5: But abana kasa and focus on reset. No focus a little on sports. No who say the neglect or the other sports muno. No we kwa. Both MPP and NDC, you know, I'm neglected sports. No?
0: But
5: and then I contribute to that. To turn it around. No more sports.
0: Offer Maxwell Asabri, fantastic. And our team in camp, as a or not so, and then a dear Kakra, Eddie Abraham, Ewoj Median. So now, Angel Rock, Mr. Usisi Yadiano, and Yafi, now we have Bema, and Nipanifi, and Kranza, Bishel Kumasi, Obeya, one of them, sir. Was oh, where they may train and we could do Kranza, me but oh, here, Angel Rock, Mr. And on the bay, Usisi munko nene nina na di friend male vitality ni energy no any libido nankasa abo usisi mu na 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Open it to a tour and I may come for Eddie Amount. 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What Timmy Nifa saw, what Timmy Benkum saw, what Tikama Oba Debrido as an sacral. Now, Mamma, your intimate and conkind. A ye Angel Obutentim. And they too, a yabia, a si, Eddie, a mine. Baba Bray, na means here was all the caca or the mine.
6: Papa?
0: Baba.
6: Na weekend dinner to say.
0: Weekend dinner, yeah.
6: Which we call Eastern Region.
0: Man, to me and to Kana, me small boy, yeah, ne graduation team.
6: Oh, okay. Na, me shawa, okay. Okay. And run so me congratulate Okumankra, the outgoing external affairs coordinator. And run now with
0: yabia. Just a year. Oh, sir.
6: Debbie. Oh. A top up. To a win run, we win a tron of last paper.
0: Oh, okay, yeah. Now because also outgoing.
6: That's a why we did not just say, sorry, you may not debrana to one. Your friend is ten affairs, your chatter door.
0: Okay, congratulations.
6: Yes, and over the weekend, and so me, I mean, we are Sammy and Nimado. Let our buyer answer. Oh, by
0: the way,
6: okay,
0: maybe
6: okay. Okay. Yeah, men wish some a belated happy 50th birthday. Papa. Hey, Edio.
0: Ada Indian aba.
6: Papa my su. And now no pa we na me dwen ho say. So the crossroad that you drew in nay. You nyina e be realize say as stakeholders or various stakeholders. E drew say you nyina be ka yeti abo ho. And now, once again, we will only have one sacrificial lamp or one zona. Ah, can't talk like that. Ah, you come, Morocco, and I can't. And San, you didn't call, you didn't question you, We are Dr. Kofi Amwan and 3 years. Yeah, we do round of a round of 16. Oh, Egypt, you didn't say, I'm a man. But Papa, the problem is clearly lack of investment.
0: Yeah, in the
6: clearly. Because you share Malawi on my story. Now you share on my history. Now you share in recent time, yay, how they were even struggling. Now after continuous strengthening and investment in the game by our stakeholders, say and then who called the Malawian Women Premier League. The central bank of that country, that republic, owns a team.
0: Yeah.
6: But you waha a Bank of Ghana, any other companies here too mudi. Uba unse when MPP is in power, donations and corporate social responsibility with all due respect to so and so foundation. Na sa foundation na buy free so na ene upa ma foundation bi wo krom ha e mo wa se opese o si clinic potua bi e de man kransa fo anase hwia kontomra and look at corporate social responsibilities ye be channel alcohol
0: but yo other institutions omo own it say police ladies they have resources they have
6: government so police ladies with all due respect have police ladies but out of omo budget you know near omo channel the police lady will not even be 0.1% of the police administration's no, budget.
0: Can you say same to Malawi, the Bank of Malawi, so bet me a take all his resources they are called
6: Papa man, so BBNE Gold Stars as a private mining company owns a Premier League and every expenditure from the CEO Mr. Kwesi Adu to the blackboard cleaner in the team is being borne by the gold mines.
0: But I'm not sure. Gold Stars,
6: including player transfer preseason players here Womu. Signing a budget will go to their board and they will dedicate fund, and this is why in the last two seasons BBN Gold Stars is either the league champion or runner up. It's Papa Maestro. Say you bet na nani ebeya ni say or mining create import and export bank in the name of Exim Bank. Now politicians are and they benya opportunities to go and take loans, and later we will come and hear that omokrano document you have to loan. Na yen timi faka krebi and say game numa. Papa eh. Papa maestro.
0: Yes, sir.
6: La Côte d'Ivoire nene boy. Ghana ni hoka sabebuo se achia ne emuye ese kasabebuo biya. But se nye sa, clearly we should be afraid of that hurdle ahead of us on Thursday than even Malawi opposition.
0: Ivory Coast, yeah.
6: Yes! Mm. Papa Maestro, Otopuli group unbeaten with 7 points. Oh. Mm. And unfortunately, Algeria are not keno.
0: Algeria, yes.
6: So it tells you the potency of the Ivorian side. In their opening game against Burkina Faso, they scored 4 goals. When was the last time, man? Uhum say in a competitive game, Black Queens eshe more than 2.
0: Derby.
6: So Papa Maestro, me say transena me dream huwa. Me hune say, my young fan say, with determination, you bet me, Papa. Ansha, now your lack of investment, your government, successive government upon government, any year as a country, your lackadaisical approach towards investment of the grassroots, any motivation, incentives, say the Urema, Papa Yenti Minyano. Ansha, now a strong crabbing who I see how, Papa Maestro. Assuming we beat La Côte d'Ivoire. Afen yebe ko intercontinental playoff. November ya.
0: And I'm because no no ye free Africa ko that continent. Baba yenye nko.
6: Already Venezuela mo di ke buku buku mo ticket ato hode da o. A mo mo di kan o. Afen ye twa UEFA. Papa Maestro, clearly it should tell us that making it to the World Cup after more than 20 years of wait, you know, Papa, a bad thing. And where the best stress in our game, I saw Blasters, the England, the 3 Lions of England in the World Cup, motivation, KCBT said, in a video call. The players president. Spoke with the president of the land. Mm. His Excellency, maybe you're doing that just a whole motivation. But because your sports minister, who entrusted powers in him, no? But you're doing what you're doing here. Your Excellency, account 2 years, and now, and Kebeye Depa, and the account resetting achievement, who said, under your resetting campaign, no, Ghana, let me make it back to the world stage with the Black Queens. And Sanawako.
0: Okay.
6: What dear? Papa Maestro, His Excellency, you found out to movie.
0: A chamber to us. But as if last time, Ibrahim Babangida, and so Eddie, or also Eddie Baye, and no,
6: man,
0: is he Adam, Eddie. The greatest Nathaniel, and yet, sorry, latest from Roba Product, a kind of a boy, if I told Ben Nahuad, a latest foam. Samsung and Mema, Storm Energy Drink. Storm Energy Drink. We are Juma now, Brebre and Tentema. If I told you, Storm, we know Unima and Wow, what do you say? We have been so sensitive to caffeine and Wow, and no subina no vet me about. Yeah, the best year, sorry, so. Reverend Anaya Osafo, Dr. Cosby, Dr. Pakwesi, and the wonderful team ATQ. On behalf of the production team, let's meet again tomorrow then for another wonderful edition of the Ultimate Sports Show, Chinadi, and Venture. Until China, peace and blessings. Good morning.

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0: 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Fidia sort wa bebra be ka ho. Yare ye wuduo bebre wo ho so awosa. Thanks to you computer clinic. 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A free soon quasi man case a quantum pony super. So we here thanks to you computer clinic. 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
3: 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So,
5: you dream in Danish, see me and Mumma on it. You almost see a cracker. You almost see a hunu. Yes, you are here. You need Nasia. You are Kabum.
6: Memory Debia, a bonusia, a Pemusia, a question of what you change your home, our approach, said the Akuhu, any diabetrufi, the Yahu, near her, the Ye, near the Abba, the Enyano, and you can say, yeah,
5: Zenaja say. Abrochin come on a dim tintim pa.
3: Yabere no ma hudua. 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
7: 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Womu kula na so program no mwa so project mwa e mwa.
3: 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And Boganier approaching company.
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3: 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Se say de what do?
4: Enya mia, asedan kwa ma angel rock mixer abua me pa. 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
5: 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Yeah, can I guess it? We tell you,
4: 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Hey, na me no cast and what down quay.
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6: You will laugh, 0.7. 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
8: It's in them. 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

0: Nana, you are starting the morning program. 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I wear to Nadibia for one set to add to the Japan when you're not on pure water. 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Yet simple. 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
1: You'll be a baby, Uncle. 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
0: Hey, Reverend, I would have gone for follow, Pash.
2: Nana, money, Juma,
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2: Mama, Kavias, and you're gonna phone ground, Kavias Yankas and Kavias in our side, bring Kajagong. Is that you at war? Fire dig the buttons.

0: Ejato ato. 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I had one.
1: Bless you. I hope you are fine. Last week, Monday or Tuesday, during the Yasitna program, prophet mention of this quotation, Ezekiel 21:27:10. So he was asking us to repeat after him over 10, and I said it's nti adechinya me ba fie na me frem nuanom nyina conference call. So we had the conference call and I raised more prayers and we prayed. Ena bibi ba madwum say eh na over 10 ne. So meka your last prayer na meka say na my sister is pregnant. So the last prayer and I was like say omo akoye o tabi wo baby a my sister be kwa kwa na ye over 10 sa alter no na ye di na chiwa di a ye Yesu Kristo adehimoja no e ka sa alter no. Do you know say adechi ye my sister kwa hospital okoya ye se hospital ho nyina ye ma na no nya baby anwo nti onko hospital kwetua mu no onko wo me say during the prayers no na my big brother was like if you didn't know musun wo ota na omukoye wo ekwe no anya dwuma mo ni ba mo so na my sister wo ampa so do you know say yegusu egbo mpai na me resist our prayer and say ota bi omo aye ye command ni say ye over 10 no na ye di yesu moja eye na chiwade e kanu me say me resist our prayer ipe ye egbo mpai be ye 2 minutes all of a sudden no bia ni network haptiko. Hey, just like that. Nti ema me bra GDs pass. Hey, the prayer is working. 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

anytime. 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Na tachrema nyina pemwa kase Yesu Kristo oyowra. 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Ampo. Ten minutes after 10. Asempa 94.7 FM. And then Monday. Yes, sumo free sub break of me bra premo beto. 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

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And in nature, 4 good years, ah. Na Yesu Christo osaye ye. Osendase ye. Amen. Shene GPA na mani age. 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Congratulations to you, my first fruit, Alexander Johnson Owusu-Zafo. Yeah, he's a crowd. I can say, oh, dear, you have to tell me, I'm a brand, my befouled, what befie. I had, dear, before befie, come up. Sabbath, me poor sorry, would mind me cool feel. I'm called Jim Mahomet. How much in a pewa? We drew a dream one more. Pack was himself said, dear, I'm a toma. May two years school fees 4 years. Maybe you hold some side. I say, Toka, man, I'm say, hey, sir. I'm Mr. Pack was saying, you be a pa, who is school papa Toka, man. I will boy, I'll grow in your. Mammy, unnecessary pressure. I don't remember any man. I'm saying, Bema, what dream is there? All the masters, but to Azu. Also, you are in a dream, say, 5 years to come. I'm saying, hey, is the idea in our journey? Also, Bonnie, yes, yes, yes, yes, and that's the idea in it to make you so come up. So, all level 100, all level 200, all level 300, level 400, meaning, say, yeah, dear, yeah, one day. So be graduate, what? About time, I will phone them. What it is, more remo, Mufra, Huchemu, Ekamu, Uhiemu, Amaniemu, Namu Nimu, my school fees, Namu Tiawo school fees, a Radishamo, Ubikra Timiko Ton and Toma, Nodia Quakutian, a bus school fees.

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2: 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Man fight.
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2: 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Why are there pa? Na prophet, alas, how many years?
0: I mean, good year.
2: Oh, David. So we wey university. The yamisho no why are there pa? Na, we do.
0: Prophet, calculation.
2: Alas, usha Alex age. Don't hear prophet age ya. Alex wey university nuba. Oh, Yamisha prophet. Obo ejuba.
0: Yamisha. I remember me school all of say, ah, senior, is that your senior
2: brother? You see now?
0: I'm saying, maybe your senior brother.
2: It's much less age. Don't show prophet. Dear. Oh, Yamia, yeah, dear. According to the Bible, we see much.
0: I see much.
2: I'm on your bread.
0: I'm on your money in Japan.
2: It's Obi, I would say, and Obi, I would say, prophet. The prophet catch us, say. Abrabo bi hodum na se nya na oyey young man na afia se opese o ubebu a jai ema because experience o won I say nya eh osanke for kai no nyoma ni bi hodum a eye ginger dey
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1: atamfon su
0: that every chosen person
1: ad ye ye ni bia
0: must be aware
1: e se o hwe ye o hu
0: 7 enemies that every chosen person must be aware. So the burning question over here is, who is an enemy? Who is an enemy? A person.
1: Onia.
0: A group.
1: A group.
0: Or a friend.
1: An asadamfu.
0: Who has become wayward to your friendship.
1: Ah, obeti me how only na yonko fano
0: that actively opposes
1: ah o tia wo
0: actively hates
1: or turn wo
0: or seeks to harm another person
1: and ampo so person or how be fufuro
0: seeks to harm a brother
1: and aso person or how onia
0: seeks to harm a sister
1: or person or how onia ba
0: seeks to harm a friend
1: or person or how adamfo bi
0: that is an enemy
1: onu eno your tamfo.
0: You know the term enemy originated
1: sir assembly a friend or tamfo no yin free
0: or originally
1: and abi be free ankasa no
0: refers to a military adversary. During wartime. It is also described. Anyone working to undermine. Anyone working to drain. Or obstruct your success. And even personal well-being. Is an enemy. Definition of an enemy. According to the Bible. Anyone or anything. Opposes God's will. Promotes hatred. And even seeks to destroy. Human well-being. Is an enemy. So if you oppose the word of God. You are an enemy to the body of Christ. The ultimate spiritual adversary. The aim of that adversary. He opposed the will of God. You know the concept of Satan.
1: Which
0: means the adversary. And demons. Are even identified as chief enemies. Of God and humanity. He seeks to deceive. He tempts. And even destroy. You know, the other day the Bible said in 1 Peter chapter 5.
1: First Peter chapter 5 verse 8. Said,
0: be sober minded. Be watchful. Your adversary, the devil. Prowls around like a roaring lion. Seeking someone. That is the definition of the adversary.
1: We any or tamfo as a children.
0: So read the word.
1: First Peter chapter 5 verse 8. Was initial for equine. No mamma ni and now. Munyang. If you say mutamfu bun saminam se jata a ubum. Every shed dia ubenyano. Amen. Amen.
0: So for about the sign now for Christo Yesu sell cra jimkwa. Nanya men yinasha say sorry to you. Now see kasem yinaya basa. Ebra na obo ahye wona kakra wo ho
1: mekwa sempa.
0: Ebra na odi obi kura chi na ohwe wo mebo.
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0: Na di bia e wo ho bia. Ofa Christo sa o kraje nkwa obeje. And for you to know the truth,
1: so
0: the Bible said the truth shall set you free.
1: Why?
0: Because when you send son of money, when you send master money, when you send poor boy, when you send shower some money, and to solve the fact Christ, who join in you
1: sanity,
0: so automatically, be your source of income. A opposi a radin and cupa sembiano, who join
1: sanity,
0: and a dear hunter number. Oh yeah, seamstress. 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What you say? 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Now before Christo years to sell cra jim kwa. Ne wasa usa wa sadia. I said ye now wanna say Utimo be exposing home or bin koboy gamma
1: sanity.
0: And therefore ube jai santa de bon niche. Now jai santa de bon in the pamwa, dear the betu.
1: Come do.
0: You will stay out of business. And you have
1: sanity.
0: And for once, one and go to be tree out of Dankano. I found him in tribute. And your bonnet for now, so we're tiawo.
1: The view.
0: A radinian cupo wouldn't in as a si bombi. 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
1: sas.
0: A coin be a nea coin ya phone. 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At Malika catches the definition here. A dear Bira. 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
1: which I said,
0: Adentia, umpese, unyo urano, ebinya sef.
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0: And it is here, Mamma no Kabibi. You should be doing Revelation chapter 12.
1: Okay.
0: Verse number 9.
1: Revelation chapter 12, verse number 9.
0: And the great dragon was thrown down. That ancient serpent. That ancient serpent. 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
0: Ya mebatie.
1: Ti asem nu.
0: Who is called the devil?
1: Ye ofre na obonsam nu.
0: And Satan.
1: Ni ye ofre na obonsam
0: nu. The deceiver.
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0: Of the whole world.
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0: 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Eye the dragon.
1: Waja ni waja si nu.
0: Eye ancient serpent.
1: Oh, what that done?
0: The serpentine spirit. Or your waja.
1: Oh,
0: so you be away at that for me. Found it, dear Yama, a running a good boy. I am telling you, sir, you are a deceiver.
1: We are that for
0: we are Satan. We are double, dear. Oh, power now, no, Radifi.
1: Who
0: now prepare Radifi. But we are deceiver. Because we are that for
1: him.
0: We touch them and you know, you are to touch them. I'm telling you, sir, we are Satan.
1: Sanity.
0: You are a bona fide property of Satan.
1: You're bona fide.
0: He owns you.
1: We are not dear.
0: Who better say me time for any kind? And yami mama me time for any kind? Yami papa na me time for any kind? The deceiver. Therefore, who better try say? Who de no credit a beya juma?
1: Sanity.
0: Who better pass small to adi abra? Is this a kawan farmer? Ajo papa bisa one.
1: Sanity.
0: Who change say ni ure befi? Who suffer small? Is this a kawan? What the idea na ba wako to idea no dia ba idea no dia mano. Ope so bisa one sana ude nzi sana ba. 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
1: Dadafu.
0: Na udi ya grow be deceive you.
1: Sanity.
0: Meme ya one person asa misuma. 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Aye 10 person subscribe meji.
1: Okay.
0: But oya wajui se udi idea na breme na usan nzi sana kan wa minje. 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
0: 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Aita ye da da fo. 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
3: Da da o.
0: Wo po boni o person do si be bia e honye. Aita ye da da fo.
3: Sanity.
0: Kikewro ni nyanku pasa mami.
1: Revelation chapter 12 verse number 9. Wasi wo tu watu asie kese no. O wa da da wo friend bon sam any say time no. The o da da manama nyina no. O si Revelation chapter 12 verse 9. What's in our two?
0: Okay, I
1: okay. Revelation chapter 12, verse number 9.
0: Okay.
1: Now to a chassia Cassiano. Or what that I will pen upon some say Tino. Your dad and Manamani Nano. If you were at a penny as so. Now we to Nabo for a can who agree.
0: The second enemy I want to talk about.
1: But something me where me person me come as him beam.
0: Is the flesh.
1: Aya Hunamuno.
0: Is the flesh.
1: Hunamuno.
0: That is the second enemy.
1: And when your time for a tosu mienu.
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0: 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You are opposing it.
1: Sorry tia.
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0: 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And come back, maybe I'll be shady be on the wolf, be a nankown another.
1: Na pedian,
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0: O cranin cobenya can the piano can radiasem.
1: Oh.
0: O cranin cobenya the piano co shell running and co possible. And can you be some of some Bible quotations appear?
1: Yeah.
0: What to num qua, no lady praises her, or the radiasem neba. Or your worshipper, a radiasem kahu. And dear be away a piano who are radisu animo. When you bought a fetcher or cranny per bonny fetcher, but the pediani perso ye be chow cap. Now, what chessa or yajamai, or chessa, the who are day, or chessa or to me, or chessa or sika, or chessa or the penny, or chessa or connections, dear the pediani shano. Bonso crans a fetcherno, fetcherno, fetcherno, and India. The more you forgive,
1: Plendo do our ditch,
0: the more you forgive,
1: and Plendo do our ditch.
0: And what dear about Cranesuno, I am nomos.
1: Yes, young what dims from Kokra.
0: So the eternal flesh, the eternal enemy is the flesh.
1: Nkosim.
0: Let me give you the Bible concept.
1: I mean,
0: the Bible
1: teaches
0: us
1: Bible,
0: that our own fallen nature.
1: Was he an ankasa yahusua yadishiasino?
0: That our own fallen nature.
1: Yena husa yadishiasino.
0: Sinful desires.
1: Yen yen ya bon ya quine.
0: Selfish ambitions.
1: Yen ankasa yen ya kono.
0: As spiritual enemies.
1: And the yeumatamfu.
0: As spiritual enemies. That fight against our desire to do what is right.
1: Okay.
0: It fight against our desire to do what is right.
1: Yes.
0: And you see,

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0: 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But ye hunu se weye doctor.
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2: Mhm. 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
0: Mo dressing. And then I'm going to say, where your police officer?
2: The dressing, you know.
0: And I say, where your military officer?
2: The dressing, you know.
0: The dressing. But I know, be craft, yes, I will cross, sorry. What's your name? What's your name? What's your name? What's your name? What's your name? What's your name? What's your name? What's nightclub. And so, what's your name? So, what's your name? What's your name? 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And Radin and Kupo, I'm Juma, pa, ni fie, pa. 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
0: And I brand you and a corner door so. 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Or baby drew radin and coupon fear. And my say yes you and ye. 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Ne put a yes in and so. I swear away the ma wom. I mean, Koribi. I swear away a ma wom. Majority of them are my graduates. I'm at school. I'm at Juma. I'll be at the camp. I'm in Penta. I'm in Yanumi and Sabia. Because here they want my woman, Nimuno, and Nino met me as a son. Me, Emma, they bar, sorry, young Quadia. And yet your cranny to share. And yet your cranny be dear me. And yet your cranny be in Tibato. No, what that? No, mum, I get dear Hunamne Pe.
1: Hunamno, Hunamna Pedi.
0: So your second enemy is your flesh.
1: What
0: ye ni pedia we ya? Baby a dobe jeno. Baby a dobe kono. Baby a dobe tuono. Ube nu hodachi. So what ye ni pedia? When the Bible can be your Galatians chapter 5, verse number 17. For the desires of the flesh are against the spirit, and the desire of the spirit are against the flesh, for these are opposed to each other. And I am going to tell you what I am saying. You are not going to be able to do it. You are not going to be able to do it. And so be a baby and a
1: woman.
0: Can you tell me?
1: Galatians chapter 5, verse 17. Was a woman condo to you? Hum no kondo tia honam no
0: aha
1: ana honam no kondo tia hum
0: trasoma me
1: ene ma mienu nhia
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0: 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Me bedroom late. It was around 9 o'clock. 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
0: 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Also, Satan, what temper with your confidence?
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0: And I only. Once I dress it, we don't know if you are who saw who are fit. Now that the who are now you are not deceived. Who are fit? Who are fit? What a tear you had your body when you disappear. Only people who are more or nanti or nanti a qua. Obekasi adedano. I'm telling you.
1: Chinga kamu tobi.
0: Onye ni pako konsu what a tia nwe ya bo anim wo na mo ase ni pako ko se urade nyankopo okran bo se oma wholesale opportunity obi amra paradise a uduro na obo din ama obeka se ah hon ni ade ntia nye sei na obo obo tuntum e ba ne wa eburo ni kwenku a wasra unsa de nan so obeya se oni padua unya nka obe gyai na so Satan a temper with your confidence ntia da wa nye makeups no Won't mean pie. I'm telling you, won't mean pie. And that one shall we good bet we do trim your pie. I didn't hear Satan a temper with your confidence. What do you say what dreams are one first and you and can wa or well fano and we pay? Or quania or they deceive you, or quania, or they show on some scar. Or quani or this show some japadia and you radin and coupon trim upon or you not just and catch my crack and why you know wouldn't run the age of 30 years now when you're sasiato. Satan yet that da funti or be more with this canning in our way. But he come out to 2-5 dear meboa. I've had the answer 3,000 diaba. Who pescaco to be so nyajuma obey a day and was all the body neko. Na bear my new das. Why we are Juma Crown when you see car? Sasika, I can't bet you a bibu fro. What was that? Uto week 3,000. Who's in Kabesha? I'll say 2 days, 3 days. Who's going to be Jabu? Afuno. Open 6,000, dear. That is how Satan did deceive you running and go poma. When in a ho?
1: When in a ho?
0: Also, Oto and Pabu Bako, Ose, oh, Pabu, Meshasa, Mesham Pabuesa, who said it's 1 week, 2 weeks? Afuno. On campus, Sampa Bonutis got a toy. Inti, iPhone Abasui. Obi su iPhone 11, iPhone 12 by Otobi, 13 wato, 14 wato, 15 wato, 16 wato, 17 wato. And so need die kasu to me fresh off as a sofo. Ye to me, oh, ye to me. 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Let me tell you one thing. We are not magicians. Oh. What na them 2 years? What time a dinosaur? It told me crack 1 week, no imagine us of a sofo, but your mammy's kind of me. Where in ye be a man now, so Timothy? Now what? What's that animal 2 weeks? 2 years, sir. When Timmy and CS can't find to a dinosaur. Me a 1 week now, so I will be catching me now. Only a part of my budget. Neme inye biya mawa. Use me a Timo den for. 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And as a niye me biya ni pedu komu wa. Sometimes a punishment. Just to reform them and refine them to become masterpiece.
1: Oh, yes.
0: Romans chapter 7, verse 23.

0: But I see in my members another law, waging war against the law of my mind and making me captive to the liars of sin that dwells in my members. Atro. Simple saying, the Nipa born in Tete, no dear atro.
1: Because him,
0: Meboa,
1: on your home pool.
0: Yeah, and I say, I'm out through the idol. Now, make the money more my cran say, Nipaya wouldn't trach you on to me
1: more.
0: Obu in ye, and then I will chat trach you. Oh, hey, or some do I be? And so I fin wo jarry. Who say, I is the same time I watch a Sandro baby. 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Uye seitan dia. Abraham called crisis mono. I was sitting down reflecting and praying about it. The Lord says, speak the truth to them. Let them know. And to a minister 5 years. I didn't hear. He realized that Omo Amedu Omo share this year. Omo dia suya and metria. Omo dia danza Oba or shell date or betria. To be on moi, Mr. Sede Oba nam the document natural. Oha, Afen Waba, Odo Diaba, who 2 years time, who 3 years time, who 4 years time, who 5 years time. The messenger bompire, mammy say, a radimam and quatintinia mordains, Naminia Juma Dane Fentria. Obi on the time, this was a prophet media chum, said there be Afen a radin and go pomam in Saka Bejawa dear. Obi so Bejia no said, do at him. But it is always good, sir. You speak the truth.
1: Can you cry?
0: And she departed no good deal, no name chatro. Would you have grown out here when I'm where you are? And your dad said next month, Tomre. Who soon you say because next month, Tokabuchi? 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Thinking say oburu ni kunu so. 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
0: 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Jezebel na de makeups buyer. You think you are the first person who hears Adi and
1: Anna?
0: Jezebel, what you make up to entice a man? Eh, we didn't go past running. Now, why do you do that? When you Jezebel, why you are deeper than Senia? Eh, we didn't go past boss and sending the subaiso. 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What me judge? I'm say. What me reduce? So, Obama and now Obikra 15 Ghana crore to me know that. The desire of the flesh, the love of the flesh, near ope udia chira, obey reduce price tag. Cristiano Ronaldo mo bon kokra for kra near to mo higher prizes me boa.
1: Ni kwasim.
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0: 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I want for the jumo sikani a wo so onya adwuma ma wo. A wa ye adwuma ne wieye. 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Ye degrade you. What degrade you ho nanim. The enemy of worldly system is the third enemy.
1: We are seeing a coin.
0: Let me give you the concept.
1: Mm.
0: People, systems, and philosophies. And a government we are seeing now. Did you hear Facebook on your Christian news? Social media, I would do a bay. A mother was saying, we are staunch members of Christ. A mother was saying, we are sons, daughters of Christ.
1: Mm.
0: But in dear Omunya, nobody are you, baby. And as a child of God, if care is not taken, the system will eliminate you. So the system gradually resisted God's work, resisted God's plan. What they are saying, what the gospel cramp or 2-1-1. Now, where's your home? You soon out the theme. It will blocky video. No? Obo Jesus, o type Jesus, I will pass words to her and suggest him out. What is that? What about filthy words? Be here, Obo Cranos Pelitia, and one more correct word. But I try and about Jesus, you did. Mose and Cossack and Cabo JES, no Cossack is suggesting US
1: at number to us one more,
0: but then suggest him out. The system will play rough and tactics. It promotes wickedness and it promotes your mind. You know, all your gospel crown, now you sponsor your mind. Now, Baba Fem, advert. Now, Bow Road on, who tear gospel? No, Bow Road on, who are befem? Few seconds. It will be a friend that will tear Radenia. Was said when now you say Job can be your Job 31:1. Was a many one boy for Yama would have done my young man, Uncle Boy Jamai. A Jamai, a young born a Jamai, try to say no. Baby, I would the candy, what would the boy Jamai and the Pediani and when he? Obem Sassana, when you fry any so innocent go and fry for my Jamai. Omu, when you are senses, O Philly. O two Cassem, so one for you in the Pacoco, or so on some more feeling. For the senses, the year, Juma. Job, who knows how you are, or so on person and deep deceiving. A dear Bacqua, boy, Job, pa, a brother, one a big Job. Now, Omoon Job said, Job, a real yenny. Job, which Job will come on. And I'm saying, Job, none of the new year, Radin and Coupon, or the above for the Amel Radinti. Job was seeing beyond the reach of man. Job was rather seeing the good things that Radin by Yamano. The Bible said, Brother Job says here, so a bomb pire, dear man, and now for no. I'm going to a Radin and Coupon, a day, a double, a dear be a Job, Ashley, a demand. Into no Hunudi and in Namfunununu. No Hunudi and Yirinum Enunu. Who is your enemy? 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Tamfo no. In James chapter 4, verse number 4, kinkengu radini yanko puwa se mami anope.
1: James chapter 4 verse 4 wase esese ye nyankopon na wiase awarese ye fo munim se wiase adamfo fa na yotane ye wotane nyankopon nti obi ala opeso ye wiase adamfo ni gina wose nyankopon tamfo
0: and your system your schemes your modus operandi obone fo na mankrofo anya na on the silver platter meboa
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1: yeah, this the
0: rest of your life
1: bitin mo dine

0: 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Elder, what you are, Brantia Bako, which will be around 50 years. By a car dealer.
1: Okay.
0: And then he will feel no more co walk. Say, young con nante nante. Your picture being Pesa will show mommy. I posted for and said to me a canon. Ara wo samo o mo boni tuo ku no boni yini tuo abono anga sa zu tuo e car dealer e dia boni nko na wa ye brand ni ni the picture na da zo ba Facebook a o search for nana ya osafo wo be hu no ana se o search for asempa 94.7 FM. Nice brother,
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0: And I'm so much watching Ranty Menu and Mode Hank of a Guanza. Tibby a 23 banner diner and a free mobano. Muyen Jemus a honey free bar. Now, why not? Why not? Sheho Obaswan was a video. No human enemies. Human enemies. 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Dear Boninquan and Guaye, would it be so? Elder, dear Boninquan and Guaye, the Beman in Ponaya or Bonnie or Barnes way. For Barn in Ponaya or Bonia, Beman's way. Bonne idea from Swanqua. Any patrimonio? 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
1: Okay.
0: Also a lawyer. And on the old Jim Crofosika and Kwa. To a Jusika. Say, lawyer Chuma. No, my baby, who lawyer Chum? Lawyer Chum. She a client, mommy. To a Jew 60,000. Who lawyer Chum was a lawyer Chum? The 8,000, Neddy Casey. On your lawyer, on call law school. Any patrimonio? Neddy Patrimonia, the Ancamo car dealers, Camo Ton car. 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
0: 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And now on any new crew Daniel Timica, and Mikrudio Yadio, Mikrudio Yadio. 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Human enemies.
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0: 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The Bible said, you have heard that it was said, you shall love your neighbor and you don't have to hate your neighbor. But I said to you, love your enemies and pray for these who persecute you. 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
1: Yes.
0: In the affirmative, in the positive. No be huno dachi obesi ni trase. 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No one can she now bomb pass a radiman in yinicha. Now a sufos, a tongue. 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Wrong is only part now, me a two free funeral. One on there never told force who are what they ever would have with you. No, I told was your siphon. No, I bet you as a hey, manu, at his eye. Hey, now what hair? Said the already yes, why you knew. The already yes, why? Only part of us in call my own in cell my own water. Our red over worry, but I ward your man. No one can share now there was some day already. Ne wo drew ne shop anim na wo ba se wo benum no fo ne wo su ha wo na mo dwen se yo bi ba no akwoje na wo be ma wo ba bi atra se wo hwen se obon se kuro o sire wo na wo yi wo no fo na wo de ama wo ba na wo ba na etwe na wo jaisun na mo ntimi nkasa na mo hwe wo na wo bie wo no akase wei de wei na awurade yesu aye kenke awurade asema me
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0: 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Won't quadanina.
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0: 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But there is a clause. There is a clause. 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
1: Amen. Amen.

I'm going to go to the hospital.

0: Seven and never be back, and to know you run up on fire.
1: I'm not going to say, I'm not going to say, I'm not going to say, I'm not going to say, I'm not going to say, I'm not going to say, I'm not going to say, I'm not going to say, I'm not going to say, I'm not going to say, I'm not going to say, I'm not going to say, I'm not going to say, I'm not going to say, I'm not going to say, I'm not going to say, I'm not going to say, I'm not going to say, I'm not going to say, I'm not going to say, I'm not going to say, I'm not going to say, I'm not going to say, I'm not going to say, I'm not going to say, I'm not going to say, I'm not going to say, I'm not going to say, I'm not going to say, I'm not going to say, I'm not going to I'm not sure if you're a man.

I am a bomb, I am a bomb, I am a bomb, I am a bomb, I am a bomb, I am a bomb, I am a bomb, I am a bomb, I am a bomb, I am a bomb, I am a bomb, I am a bomb, I am a bomb, I am a bomb, I am a bomb, I am a bomb, I am a bomb, I am a bomb, I am a bomb, I am a bomb, I am a bomb, I am a bomb, I am a bomb, I am a bomb, I am a bomb, I am a bomb, I am a bomb, I am a bomb, I am a bomb, I am a bomb, I am a bomb, I am a bomb, I am a bomb, I am a bomb, I am a bomb, I am a bomb, I am a bomb, I am a bomb, I am a bomb, I am a bomb, I am a bomb, I am a bomb, I am a bomb, I am a bomb, I am a bomb, I am a bomb, 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
0: 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Wa Yesu Christo Nazare demo. 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
1: Jesus Christ.
0: Se ensuo ena say ade anko onya yare sadada.
1: Me kwasem.
0: De man suo we ye different na ye prayer we.
1: Yes.
0: Ena Yesu Christo de ye invoke about ensuo ni mono.
1: Amen.
0: Ewa Yesu demo. Ewa Yesu demo. Ewa Yesu demo. Ewa Yesu demo. Ewa Yesu demo. Ewa Yesu demo. Ewa Yesu demo. Ewa Yesu demo. Ewa Yesu demo. Ewa Yesu demo. Ewa Yesu demo. Ewa Yesu demo.
1: Yes.
0: I arisa. A doctor phone to me for mouth.
1: Jesus.
0: I arisa. I have a drone to me for mouth. I are a cell, sick and to me. Wow, I are a cell to show when it does one in us. All right, yes, so Bremway. All right, yes, so Bremway. All right, yes, so Bremway. All right, yes, so Bremway. All right, yes, so Bremway. All right, yes, so Bremway. All right, yes, so Bremway. All right, yes, so Bremway. Why, yes, so demo. Yadia, your cancer. Yadia, your hepatitis.
1: Jesus.
0: Yadia ya HIV. Yadia ya kuma yadia. Yadia ya ya free yadia. Aya chronic disease. Ora ya supremwe. Ora ya supremwe.
1: Amen.
0: Shiomo jano.
1: Amen.
0: Faku nsuanimu.
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0: 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Shia. 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
1: Jesus
0: eche ebe moja no awurade sumane nkasa mane nkasa mane nkasa mane nkasa all over the world all over the world all over the world they are reacting to they need a stroke they need a free yard they are back

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1: Jesus.
0: They are renti o tia di so tini so. They are renti o dia rewo. 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Sorry, why yes, Sudimo?

0: Yes. Your more yes to deal with brands and Janine near Chirida. There be a baby yes to deal with Saint Janine and up.
1: Amen.
0: The name of Jesus Christ comes with miracles. Miracles. Miracles. In the name of Jesus Christ, receive your miracle. Receive your miracle.

0: Yes.
1: Dear Crotuno.
0: Jesus Christ.
1: No cronin to me. Dear Crotutunwa. No one to me, Nante.
0: Jesus.
1: A brave Bashan Swaby.
0: Yes.
1: A dear good cronison.
0: Yes.
1: A brave beer wobble.
0: Yes.
1: A brave beer wobble. Bacteria beer wobble. Why yes, Sudimo? Why yes, Sudimo? Why yes, Sudimo? Why yes, Sudimo? Why yes, Sudimo? Why yes, Sudimo? Why yes, Sudimo? Do I answer?
2: Take your healing now.
1: The opponent for that temper with the womb.
2: Jesus.
1: Your body for it is a canny womb.
2: Yes.
1: So, Mark, what I'm a toy of Runimo. Your body for no say. So, I'm a wound to me, you say. Would you say, I'm not say. So, me boy, yes,

0: for Jesus' name.
1: Yes.
0: Receive a new womb.
1: Amen. Even now.
0: In the name of Jesus Christ. Receive a new womb. In the mighty name of Jesus Christ. Receive a new womb. A new womb. Wa Yesu Dimo. Wa Yesu Dimo. Yeah, DNT. Any patriot wants a war also. Yeah, DNT. Any patriot wants a war also. Nani peka no men sem de guso. Oraya su intervene. Oh God, intervene. And make it easy for them. Make it easy for them. Make it easy for them. Intervene. Thank you, Holy Spirit. Oh, crow, crow. Yame o kro kro.
2: Yame o kro kro.
0: Yame o kro kro.
3: Holy Spirit.
0: Yame o kro kro.
3: Holy Spirit.
0: Obi bi o pe Jesus.
3: Jesus Christ.
0: O kro kro bo wura mu.
3: O kro kro

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1: Jesus Christ.
0: Usmoki pa. Ubesa ujai. But when you say what page you are reading, that demon are behind the smoking.
1: Jesus Christ.
0: Uncle Crow, why not free her?
1: Yes, it is.
0: Uncle Crow did in second. Uncle Crow did in second. Uncle Crow did in second. What did in second? What did in second? Ah, Obi, our year, the animal. Now they are here, Fred, the animal.
1: Oh, Jesus Christ.
0: No, what toy are the animal?
1: Oh.
0: And who saw the quest good and imbebre?
1: Jesus.
0: Now what can a Nadia Tosso say or can't you? So Obadja won't cry for himself.
1: Jesus Christ.
0: I speak as a prophet of God.
1: Yes.
0: Eradiya Sudino.
1: Yes, Sudino.
0: Anthony.

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Umbekoma no muasem. Umbekoma no muasem. They cannot hide it anymore. Wa ufia bosom fortatawo. 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

0: Thank you, Holy Spirit. Thank you, Holy Spirit. Thank you, I am that I am.
1: Amen.
0: Thank you, Ancient of Days. Thank you, the soon coming King.
1: Jesus.
0: Thank you, Holy Spirit.
1: Thank you, Holy Spirit.
0: Thank you.
1: Thank you.
0: For the wondrous things you've done this morning.
1: Amen.
0: Thank you for your healing power.
1: Jesus.
0: Thank you for activating your healing
1: Jesus.
0: Power. Thank you for activating your healing power.
1: Yeah.
0: Thank you. Thank you for healing your people. Thank you

0: We thank you, God.
1: Jesus Christ. Thank you.
0: Thank you.
1: Thank you, Lord. Thank you, Lord.
0: For setting us on your fire.
1: Amen.
0: We declare this moment
1: Jesus.
0: That from today,
1: Jesus.
0: We will be on fire for you.
1: Amen.

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0: Amen. 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Etiefo ena hwefo
2: I mean for when Trump said Radin Yankopon ya aduma 29th and 30th of this month. Yeah, your program kasiye pa. I was Circle Branch of Two Tap. Metun sa dia flow bia. Ya tun sa dia fra Evangelist Francis Awusi. Or be coming home and na face of Pastor Sapon. Pastor Samuel Ofori. Pastor Enoch. And Pastor Sammy.
3: Samuel.
2: Aye, Pastor Samuel. Ofori Dankwa. Radin Yankopon do onyina bebe kan ho. Now, Radin Yankupo be man in Sasso.
1: Amen.
2: A 2 days revival.
3: Revival, yes.
2: A 2 days revival. 29th and 30th. Saturday and Sunday. Yes. Anubaya day.
1: Powerful.
2: They be 6 good hours. Jire Nasso, sir.
1: No stop.
2: Share the Grade by an annual day and annual shit. Meaning, say when you home from to date into a whole bar. One was how fast a shag is young go now before said, friend is saying, Bakuni is saying, Uber,
1: the boat.
2: Aha. Okaches on farm rap Two Tap Ministry, Circle Branch
1: Street.
2: Two Tap Ministry, Circle Branch, or Dobeba House Street, near 29th and 30th of this month. And no shit,
1: powerful.
2: And also a day. Oh, but now you're a number in here.
1: Your phone number is 0243
2: And the man in Quadrinimo now chop to now run for date on 29th and 30th of this month. And no shit,
1: powerful,
2: and also by a day, pa. Very well. So, what we are many and just also a program. Let's just say now,
4: Papa, yes, yeah, sir, Ochina,
2: Ochina, Mumoka,
4: and until I acquire try about Saturday, no,
2: okay,
4: bomb, papa, program, no,
2: great,
4: the best, so Ochina, and your Tuesday,
2: okay,
4: and your just Wednesday,
2: okay,
4: and just Thursday,
2: okay,
4: Friday, and make out all night, okay, and if you'll be our Omra. Okay.
2: Abasa. Very well.
4: Now, Jumedi Uba, now see your Christian village pair, Castle Kofaya camp.
2: Okay.
4: Now, so for a cocoa da Momoba, and your Nana Safu, Ama Bonegay, and in Yankasa, the birth and Tabruta. Now, Bobo Yakopanunya,
2: Yakopo, yes, Papa, pass off your phone number to you.
4: You know, by 0243 044 687 0244 3 0 4 4 4 6 8 7
0: Amen. 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
3: nipa be e fani emum
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0: 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What you say, I will tell you when I will call more numen cred row woo ye. 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
0: 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So why you mistake you so? And already came to San Monosua. Yesu, and was our best ajo. On poor da. 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Semira, yesu, my phone, my nini ye, my mamma, Nianda, my mamma, I told me, me two and a money ye. For chame, yesu, also our betcho. No, no, I'm a book, Eddie, I told her, no, the Eurofimu, Nayesira, Eddie amount. 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Your branch, you know, LS circle branch. Your branch will be one cry, huh? Oh, frame here, make my mouth direction. 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Now, I ain't shira, Eddie Amount. And then they're riding cow home. Now, on wow, no you free, usunu a real honey name. 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On book, I to be a quiny amount. No, a brabo, and so ye, with Jesus Christ demo. Amen.
1: Amen.
0: Me paso ye phone number me sabe tuja efa ye 29th and 30th program no me sabe bosu bio ye number ni 0243
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0: Amen.
2: Into or baby, a hostel cacra, old friends, number 82, Ghana, Yava Beshe, a yonkia, natures, a young cana, Yaya Sorensu, come a dance woman, and I a PBO. My mental power specialist about hospital for us say the whole Africa, no more hepatitis, I resound would draw. But all the chief crying a war and cry or Quabina off ACP Road. The so Freya was 0244544422 and 0200383831. I was see where you're dining. Haxa mixture and a Haxa capsules. Also, town for when you be also Ado Crono and Pacho Manenum said Druby. A bit clear also young crony in a Pacho Freya 0240238310. And a 0203-822-855. 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So, to last of Accra, the Repass Ventures, I'll be near to see horse or track who lantern. A ensue a good curm, we are said that the run any idea fra a bocano engine or binding fence, so can be a mukan engine. Make sure say a seahorse ultra cool coolant and I'll give a good card in frame on 0244 577 559 and a 0544 133 169. Now, it's me at your first one. Under products being while the year, Diana, and more, but pa, maybe I need to ya, and maybe I need debt. 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Yeah, for I can't cast your bono and which you know me at happy wonderful birthday to His Excellency Ambassador Peter Opata Eradisha Opa. Na eradenya oke se we every one kasa oba Stephen Kofi
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5: Obi Bessi, I was a Boba. Now, for you being so this, my baba to dress, I would want to do it. Being well, so yeah. And then I heard my good one, some swore, and in my quote would be no more. Kikani, I found Crawford, my found Crawford, Mamma's here, Gumano. Why am I more far? One moment, when you knew.
4: And Yabusia Cassia, when we saw your betty, sir, and they passing your phone near Droba Fontem, and Chinwa, so yeah, they be a passing your phone, your Droba phone, we are one year, your foul, your see a quatch motor, who do a future baby as you see. We say we see am say first can be come one yamfa passenger for ne say and fa won ni GPT 4 can drop a phone that sugu won ya
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4: 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Now, what ye ye, Nasa ye, a Yabuno mantem, and a woot ye, ye friend, Nasa, and Fimfri mantem, dear, and ye the mube be a wagin channel, Fabito one and Kenkai and Fama. Now, Toya mantemua, West FM, where Lubo, Energy FM, where Pristian, Cobra FM, Zim, Trinity FM, where Bogos, Pure FM, Takwa, Space FM, Takwa, Seda FM, Chakra, the Radio Shama, Shama, one more, 7th FM, and was a Ria Quantum. 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
1: 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They say a brand do say a dear nipity womwechi. 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
5: Don't forget that part of the reason why this has become an issue was that particular process involved American company bit and lost. So the question was, if their monies were used to influence the decision where the Turkish company got it eventually, how did our system collapse so easily? How are people so influenced that the deal probably favored one group rather than another? So we have to investigate and find out who are these persons and hold them accountable. This is exactly why the OSP was set up. Because if the people were in government at the time. You see, that's the whole reason why we fought for the OSP. The reason was because when the AG, whose appointees are peers or her peers, is the same government, you are expecting the AG to go and hold them accountable. It won't happen. The OSP has put out a message today that actually they were part of the process of the investigation, indicating that they collaborated and that the Department of Justice US has acknowledged them and commended them for the support they give them. The institution in Canada has been set up to do this work. It's a OSP, and they already are part of the process of this particular indictment. So it'll be interesting to see where they're allowed to continue what they started and to tell us what is going on.
0: Ebusuani ani awuti ye yedem senanu ono no ogyina mu denden dia bakata hye no pro ye ntuase wo mayimu a mu de wo no ogyina mu ene wo akire mu se ye gana se ye nimpa se so afo a wo hwe atantrene so 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
6: 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I'm very sure that quite fast with PS came in as soon as available because I'm not aware by the United States, America Focus, OSP, a bomb, don't see more money. It means that OS already know more enough information as a woman said. Internet says some person we are to my DIA meaning say, or more capacity now, or meeting the near panic, and the DHU, or we are in a set, him where Bano, who say, in a so or so. I'm very convinced
0: that the investigations are a bit near. Abusiania, and then what and wake and so far, bed attention, so I boa, and watching and cassa, what did you just say, by near Kahue? Kahuna, you should move, was away, you know, no, I an intent, ten, nano, could be a woman, baby daddy. Na ya, kayaka, ya, king. A swap for him, I shall be your father that phobia would dear Piemuno. When we young for Katie Amod, I dance ya so quite. 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
7: Me get two cheap, say 46,000. You say, I check nipa 30. 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I don't know. When I say, what quack you didn't see, I say, what quack say, Yemen is can one remember committee. 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What do you mean? Munko is America's who was answered. So, Muna Quack, I must have more reference. Movie and movie, I check.
0: Ayo, Abuja, get your modern watching and Cassa, what did you just say? Say, me fans, oh, be doom be. 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
9: we know what we were about we were firm and we had an aim And I can tell you today that the NDC is virtually the first political party to have fulfilled our entire youth manifesto in 1 year. Everything we promised in there, we have done it. And so I bring you good news from President Mahama. I bring you good news from President Mahama. He says we are going to go back to the drawing board, and for the first time, we will put together a second manifesto, and we shall implement it again before we, the end of his tenure.
0: DJ Bomjom. When you penny power no and a youth employment agency wadano Malik. 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Sa kwadia besi was wobia mama baswa miyame bomb trumpet panana na na and twana. Wabana trumpet and you ma power my ye wabumu and a trewad and I been so desen yan your fray I wafunti. 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One fan waters in Yemra Brunimeka said, Data, Tressa, your friend, your friend, Pensia, and I said, Do say any half an hour, the kind of water as Adia is a bit in water, your fine ass, a baby mugu.
5: Sir, what's up, Bosse, if you are now, Upper, sir, who are accountable to it in terms of, Sir Uma Amalfo, who said, Michel Bosse, we, my ye, me, and Odassi. 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Na onfa
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12: Pasha umeti taifa. 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You bet you.
11: From Meho to La Paz, now you're 10 cities. From Spinters to La Paz, now you're 10 cities. 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
10: Abusia, weye Ghana for passing ya for you a frokai, and Wamuchi Mose, DPRG for Massa Mamuka and Anjumo, Modi Wamunchai or Munchaino, a drop of Fono de Mrasha one sem, to two a kaino, a boom. 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
13: When two were saying, we can't be two just Adam, you could show some for ministry. They are doing thank you to say, baby, and I'm not doing that. In fact, it's not safe to be a tussle. Now, the MIH is in time here, president, which is all the guys who are being treated, the city of the when the president and I'm going to a old to you for 1 month, in the number, I say, you show me now, or some year a day, you mean, said, in four, show me, I'm a friend who are coming, tell the Anka, four price, and I eat me, and a bit of my back from Kakadia Mai. Circulate information on over the country. I can't see a lot of food in our bed here. So, complain, if you back, you know, and then Saturday, no, and then you say, I'm young Catalina complains here, and after I hear me, ADHD. I want to say, Kono, I can do so. You're complaining here, maybe this is the GPS site, but this is a complaint, maybe this is the side site, any other. And to me, you know, you saw a year, me, ADHD. Tell me about more, my car, no, you have a more yama or much in a sign.
10: Abusia Samuel Amua and Watchiro Mo said that was so. Nemo Mabote, Washington Crofo, I boy, yes, sir. Now, concerned drivers association, so a mumpen for so, sir, be what the anus, sana, coso. Now, Penia, or no any president, Emma Wong, William or say, Pai Willie HSA, or almost Radroba for Papa, almost Radroba for Munyamote.
14: Yes, you drive a Nibia into your map and you're a camera. In a need to move a couple of years, you're too locked in. And the Yamusum of Pet, near Fanton of Mampain and Asamona Okai, in Lumusum, a cheap as a Mampain and demanded via Fama, not yet the 30% number. I was in your mother for be at your son, drink and carry your car. If you move or therefore, didn't bear what you have for, be married in Pian. Yan Samusu Tatra almost and your Mampaina canon, the Ampayaso, Munki. Sad with me, mother for Nanatia, the Omatiani, you say, a Mampaina.
10: Ayo, Abusia Pauli, president of that concerned drivers association, and no watch the mono, or can you say, or say Casua, or more a drubber for a walkasua womb, a drubber for a won't call a heifer, Yabububububi bree. Oh,
8: Casua, Kai, Casua for the was it. Why? Obi a boy train.
10: No, one is so a boy.
8: Eh, so a boy, and no one, okay. We'll bring a boy train was raw, young queen. I don't want 06.3, and you had myself 94.7. Who was Santoman to my Asia? As I said, and I said, but two was said to Bolivar, the yes, station one year, Asia, FM, almost about time. Cassian Yagusua, Yabe, Edmund, and Equi, your friend, the Ghana Association of University Administrators. Nasa, about administration, and to turn one measure upon wood one more. Wama Modano, and Wamaka, more boom, no, the Atiku. Wamasia buying wood, dear Groby, a quack to Mamma Shot, and also the Bonnet, a quiet country tree, Kumba and Kuana Sunkumde, and Ubina, my password, Nukokrum, with Tisabi, or Nukurato, and also one 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baga wua, woman crop for now 4,780 was we. Woman has won two arm here betra mo punk malus and chinui. Woba Montrain was who a baby tear tree and you want in the party at your pine. Now by your home, baby.
15: The Ghana Association of University Administrators at its national congress held in Suvani on Friday, 7th August 2026, deliberated extensively on issues affecting the welfare of its members. Across public universities of Ghana. Among the key issues discussed were the widening disparities in market premium and related allowances between teaching senior members and non-teaching senior members. Congress noted with grave concern that the recent adjustment to market premium have created significant inequities between teaching senior members and non-teaching senior

0: service of teaching senior members. However, the association firmly maintains that such improvements must not result in unfair and discriminatory treatment of non-teaching senior members. On 22nd April 2026, GAL signed an agreement with the government which took retrospective effect from 1st April 2026.
1: Panyimpaa ekuwa ya friends ya gawuwa wanona dano Ghana Association of University Administrators gawuwa wanoini yekotie neneno Reverend Kakaria Mwa na panyimpaa Fair Wages and Salaries Commission 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
2: very sudden by the announcement I've heard on this at your conference today, and I'm saying I'm sudden because as I was telling the VC, I don't like this analogous comparison we make. I don't like it. Have you seen that as registers and finance officers we cannot value ourselves more than the academic staff? Is that what we are saying? And I'm getting worried in the sense that through the implementation of the independence in the commission, there will be a joint evaluation. I cannot interpret this. And if I've seen this red band, and the red band is because of this recent negotiations, then I'm appealing to you to remove this red band. There is a misunderstanding somewhere. Let's put the comparison aside. No attempt to disadvantage you. It's a perception. But I'm standing in front of you telling you that there's no attempt to disadvantage you. But you are not looking at the positive side of what has happened.
1: Wachami animal semka was na wasuma penyimpa Fair Wages and Salaries Commission wanena dano Dr. Joyce Smith Graham in our 3 years who ya senkeja wobe de fede fa asemnu nu atu omofa omomate asio omzombo ha omose mfa ntintam sikadi iska inti omomani sunwa ya cha nejo ekuya
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3: YouTube any Facebook wa this year no na ewo ho no obi akwa na waje ne niema ne ahyehyehye no roba mu no en na sisi wo no na emu no we na die keji emu baje nketwa no ye yi ba ko ne de ahyebokiti no mu na ye de wanwa kakra obi bia kakra aka ho na nipa wonsa ka bie no wamusi ebo ni ane ntuma shi yose kakre ya beshi ya me. 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

0: 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Was it the Aku Emmanuel? Hey, are you American? The Aku Emmanuel, any idea to do another friend with the free tree. And what the way Airbus has no consistent and so they are one also there, Ben Yosuko Kui. I would in Yedika and Canada. Where so they are there, Ban, and of course I was in Pire, Monk went to Minya Juman, and you pass on that Yaman Brand woman, he said, yes, and for time. 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
0: 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So, Qua Bansua, Nanny, I said, I couldn't yard that James Homecrat and Mood and Razor. 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
2: Now, all share private schools now, I don't want to speculate just as they are speculating against us. But they make me a kind of say in YX system. Shabby, yeah, Nippon age more has say, but I can vouch, say, Obia any system you more, Obeka say, Shabby, Obe targeted private schools. Now, if you are young crop for age more, Hano, do one uncle up private schools. Make me a percentage more, but me name say, and penny for be brave, even some junior staff crowd your mama call private schools. In case it ain't, and a baby, I am so young call up school, no, yeah, but say, ho.
0: Opanyini kapi no no en artist wo chirum se wan we ya nipa bi beke kanse ma obekombekom na chese wonte ho bawo ensem kretela na ne wo bona ta so se pa no wetwa asem no de ato se ban en ye bisa se opanyini kapi wo di ante ho panyini sem da se san so hwa no chiro bi a ye ma ke na bo anyo so a bisi en kanka wo betimi asa akwase enya remark remese apio tu sin da mesu no se remark e ho dada

0: Rip marking is allowed. You know, is there anybody can come and internal assessment? Assessment near the Nwaka. The examination be a one on you bet, you say, and you are there. What's here the mau no? You're the word you mau. Now, in a sense, so, and idea would have been in the crab, but such a much I'll say, oh, problem now would have been a merit be any maintenance, you know, near the ABT be a found.
1: Ania ya kuti ya ye penyu pa wana na ton kra ene ma waye kdumaku no John Kapi
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2: nye kese wono uni mo ha
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2: pa se wo tie vanta da wo tie eh wo tie v a n t double a wo tie da
1: v a n
2: t double a wo tie da
1: Mentina.
2: No, but can I say?
1: Why would you call him?
2: Call him. Catch everyone, you call him.
1: Call him. Vanta.
2: Finland. And 30 years, our dear and Omania, Elder Samuel Nini say, Yankopo, a shower, na Oma, when you free, Adumu, quite Adumu. 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
2: A be war message,
1: you are for baby.
2: Sir, Jami, I beca ya, my dear chief, or man for a dauruma, ye need ye de beba. Now, where dear your dear by lacking one call was me Tiamupa dear so. Now, dear so FM 96.3 so at the Muakasebono, a blazing. 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
1: 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In a Franco Trading Enterprise. 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
1: 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Big 05. AKA Ayua 05. Strong will continue on the social media. Dear Tom. 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
4: Charlie, you know you. 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Bi.
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1: o jani ni jani ni wani jano
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4: fireman was o ye o ja a sisua open bah oh fire in the building uye mi test I'm love you I'm me kiss you uye mi test
0: titi samini yen chum which you stop living in the past so we should stop living in the past next year we say game and a basso

0: Franca, when you win, you can do that. 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It's simple.
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0: Yes, it's the Outer Planets. Back in the room, ready to rock the world with the moon. So I hope you can stand the vibration, because we're about to rock the entire nation.
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2: Now let me say, well, I say boom, boom, boom. 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

0: ni o ma ni mu no enko park ni na je wo de o
1: back in the
2: I'm going to go to the hospital. I'm going to go to the hospital. I'm going to go to the hospital.

0: yo ja a sisua open ba oh fire fire in the fire fire in the burden uye mi test I'm love you I'm me kiss you uye mi test fireman was uye wo ja a sisua open ba oh fire fire in the fire fire in the burden uye mi test I'm love you I'm me kiss you uye mi test fireman was uye wo ja a sisua open ba oh fire fire in the fire fire in the burden uye mi test I'm love you I'm me kiss you uye mi test
1: Titi Samini Yang Chum, we should stop living in the past. So we should stop living in the past. Next year, we say, game and a basso.

0: Franca, when you win, you can do that. 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Yeah, real light. Yeah, simple.
1: Asempa 94.7 Sports.
2: Let me say, well, I say, boom, boom, boom. 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

0: ujana ene aso ewo baby ya
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0: more fire Frank say shishiwo mu ya shishiwo Franco champion sound engineer multimedia your talent in the world and a T Tommy so tem kama T Tommy so yes of wo so yeah in so on shed down more fire life macho blogger Ebenezer Tete aka Benghazi live on Facebook vibes gh more fire Ujim ekitemu tententin uja utete bano ne papa efeno uja utete ne bano no more fire enti yebe fire professional life 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can so say a year bbsa a year influence be and then by a selection so and you team one ese sebi yebeke so we die wa bwa na se woni blasters na ni die ntino chinchina chia we mu na so mo pono enye sa 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
0: 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no the form no one or they poor the qualities no kitano what I say and then the commitment ope ye edi amo maino timi ye mami samfani biye mimao mi se call up biyano ehe se timi e bezi on o current form players no omu current form no kwenye opo 90 minutes a opo di mani clap the performance a wanten edi mani clap and then they see a Gina so at different players and my mobile bob blasters.
1: Sisi wom.
0: Missy si wom. Missy si wom. What I say? They see who the quality is not players Nikitano. The quality Nikitano. No. And the commitment level player no. And see assessing no, you who how committed that or yeah. How are why you ready so back committing the home at your mom? I know I said this, you know, I couldn't contain I'm a blasters. And then I see a dear call up because so your call up no players now be freno and on a better performance or quadanity. It is the best players, you know, any pitch that's why. Omano yentimi expect say ye benya resource a eye papa untimi enya de a emfa sudie emma unkoso anya obe expect say afi bibi beba debi untimi nye old things no expect say obenya new results enye possible. Your blasters, Jesse, no. Any coin, sir, a quiet, sir, where the Yashira so up toward your mass messy. What does he say? Play a piano, all popo, and the money club, no. And so, when you can't say it to him, sir, the performance, no, better than the our club level, no. And no, the bit me, I'm on a choir man, I'm a blaster, Jesse. It is a open social blaster this year, and yes, be influence be and your penny be a wouldn't even know what I say, and yet, Sabi Kululune agency players be a Sabi woman sent for 10 years and come up blasters. Nelson Mehano, no more elbow blasters, and my resource of Fufro. That an ebesandi amount. Come on, some more TNE, mommy. They come on, some maybe a phone lines not to me. Wow, who TNE me live? And what I send per 94.7 FM? Wow, who TNE me live? And what I see the FM secondary Takra day? Me DMA FM and what Takwa? Maybe a phone line not to mama. Now, so why then? What fre? A fire professional. 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fair place abam no kura no e say f no technical team no e protecting here selection here the biada no e say selection pa what na se pay your bull player dey on say ah we dey Ose fata. Ocha se. The number of goals are. Wata. 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Players no. 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
0: 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Ah, am boyen ne make sure say ye timi aden atutu ne ma ye. Adia ehia esombo. Adia sombo pa ne say ye be free players ah. Players no esefata. Players are omopo at the highest level. What I say? No, etimi ama omaino sa enu nyamna ye peno ni etimi akwaji enu nyamna ba. 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What I say? Yetina krumwa ena heavy rene befa kofa Zambia. Players are sebi obieni mwom eno di kwaje AFCON ene Cabo Verde bo no one wo ba who that commitment na wo players ni mu no you could see it uti achire ba obe huru say ah country a wo mu nduru ahe ahe kura nduru 600,000 po ocha se 500,000 plus to ne 600,000 wo metimi select the best players among them the best players who are merits who deserve say omo national team no and o ma select when is Spain in now ochi World Cup no one in the boy, yeah. Hey, na Ghana ni any Spain ball draw na 0-0 na. And now ni England ball draw grawe hu. Now ni England ball draw no grawe she krum she ubi a ye vie hey. Black Stars a ye ye. Na ka o first game only Spain. And akwa ball 0-0. Na any first game in this tournament. The first game, Lamine Yamal, Rodri, why obient me and Fabuanto, Cabo Verde net. Nkawona obe first World Cup. Wasanko bo Spain, first game. Abotro, and then second game swam. Ocha say, Uvie no shono, wasani Uruguay sako bo tutu. The group no, one lusu game. One lusu game, Uriye eno, Osanko bo, another finalist, Argentina. 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
2: 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ne ma and san one on a first aid the drew more fire. O Janet, a show up at the now, commentary position and a don't go next level at the echo. Commentary position a don't go next level at the echo. Ghana football, a form, a coffin. A Diana, other countries in here. Woman, ye share ball as here, ye be ball crouching woman. And then other countries that you know compete with Africa. Omuya omuku woman, ye be a performer. They were from too much Ghana football coffin. And Sakayano, the leadership, a young Sakai. We need to do something new, and the bit man says Ghana football. There should be something new, and Sakaya also back Ghana football. Something new, also back Ghana football, also leadership, SSN. Also, and Kofo between SSN. Because Ghana football, no, a reform, a coform. And then other countries, you know, I know more, a bobo, no, or more, yeah, Africa, I say. Woman, you know, see so, and woman cry, you didn't bob bottom. A dear no more, yes, yes, yeah. Woman born, you call a new chain. A dear no more. A dear no more, yeah, the ain't you be. I did the bian kugu. If you under 17 kugu, under 20 in kugu, under 23 in kugu, blasters in kugu, a marble bar, Mose. Moya dio and usunkugu mukodi ted the last time me catch them musa munya she Ghana ema football yes is unyane de bia me kanama kabiem ajua bayo Suleimana mamuna tumu agani entimia building on them on that tanko for no because they were solid or they were good woman the timidia call ema football world cup for the first time. Nasa squad wemo ye nya sa talent we bi amomet me the ma football ko world cup da for the first time e dey na chese talent no ye ni di bebere wo Ghana ye wo talent ni bebere wo Ghana that means ocean 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Ghana there. 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Womu ko di ted. Se se 20 years ni. Ema football. Black Queens in Core World Cup in Ibida. Ukodi Teda. Nano was why I be so one yeshi.
1: Sisiwa.
2: A man yeshi. Went me and fuck up a ma. Musi ma football. Mu yen ye. Mema diani de. Blasters asan. 20 asan. Under 23 asan. 17 asan. But most of my football, my could detect. No one detected. No one a chance. Another AFCON. I also G Cup and now the sa qualify for World Cup. No. When to me, I'm qualifier, would you be do finance at the cup? Malawi, Australia, Ghana. Aye samu kwai, aye samu na modeti football aswe ho. Aye samen ye beshe Malawi ni ye beshe Malawi na Malawi for friendly match cry show mu for nil. Mumbua die. Munu obi bobo watch the for nil ti mu no. Ena che se, eya mu se Malawi mu betumi ashe wo mu. This is proper match on the world stage. African stage, on the African stage, a proper match panel. Malawi has Ghana 2-1. Wachire se Ghana unimboche Ghana onfa one friendly match. I was saying because we share friendly match for ni nuku siyadiye. O Ghana diye, o siyadiye. O Ghana oko tournamenta o siyadiye. O Ghana oko tournamenta na ojia oba umbe siyadiye. No one is a one per coin to qualify. No one's a gigana, seek a task PS money. Sikana, no more sad tournament. No, no more could be asked any keke. Munsiari, you don't do your homework. It's a black queen, no? Womu fees woman, your Malawi, your Mukwa Kotse woman. But half a moment's a black queen's woman, yadi. Apart from say, leadership on ye, any football people or senses I ever know. Omo coach is so nya coach when an anka mo ko fa ne se wo me kan blasters ho ni en ko World Cup omo de ne kan ho kura wie Black Queens for coach we omo de ne kan technical team no unta no to adukuta 20 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Womu Timmy football ni bima. This is something new. I just yes, it's some woman. Oh, Ghana football be ya, this is something new. Also something new. Ubi be before floor. Now we now tie. TMA, TA, under 17. Why yo TMA? Under 17. Ghana under 17, mema. 9 years to 10 years in it. Yanko World Cup da. Black Queens for him also 20 years in it. Yentimin ko World Cup. Otias under 17 crowd woman the World Cup da. Under 20 so woman so see the same thing. Years in it. Woman so timin ya day. Yanko World Cup. Woman so swaji World Cup da. Under 23, yaji Olympics, you know, ya toss a third that medal, yaji bronze medal Olympic Games. And this is who ever seen there? Here Barcelona 92. Ever seen there? And yadi under 23 for now Olympic Games beam. Salty, I make a chill do. Salty. After Uber Blasters, and this is one Casana, now no World Cup now. Run up 32 four can kind of muko piemu nano. Aye four can kind run of 32 no ma mo bo o ma mo she professional way o ma mo bo ball no mo bo ni ball fun ball can kind ball enye ball e bubu Ghana for akuma ball asai Ghana for ama Ghana for aboka 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football asai ajiegu But one person bet us why a Ghana football 9 years in and 7 years in Udere. Mammy Mao 7 years, 8 years. Na onje she on the field of play achievement be amai in Kukuunkwa, a yana saying you catch them. Ubetima to us why you be. I don't think of a third term. You have to resign. Debbie, you don't think of a third term. You have to resign. What I say? So one resign and system name penu. You might think say your association and I am association, but so one resign. Now try for third term and system no umpenu. System no nya dia Ghana system ni bepeni. Because Ghana for who say football na say Ghana 4% football near you, Ghana 4% sorry. Now results be out on the field of play, no more achieve be with the national teams in any local side, you know. 7-8 years. You have to go. You have to resign. You don't need to contest for third term. Leadership no say system. Any concept system nipping it. Because there's no results. We judge you based on your results. And you don't have the results. Football and conform and conform. Ask yourself. And conform you know omo. Bobo no Africa. You need bochen woman. And woman be who bochen. And woman no omo ni mbokre. And tete woman be who ba. Omo competing. What are they doing different now? Omo nya results. Now you nya results.
1: Fireman. We your
2: again omo ye ni different. Tell us. Tell me. Ghana for. Time in the corner. About say, no fire. Ah, you tell me. You can tell me, say, dear Ghana, say, Ghana football, yeah, the Bianco and Kugu and Kugu. Ah, other African countries, you know, Musis, why a bobo, or Muddy the Bianis, say, and Yan Kugu and Fama, or Musia, dear Coleman. And you don't want to resign. You want a third term. You want to contest again. You need also mu change the system. You need to change the system and sana football na here because yeah here football yeah 8 years, 9 years, 10 years, oh there 7 years. Resource ma in Google and

0: Tessie, UEFA money, CONCACAF money, other federations, no FIFA president, we call Tessu FIFA, no moon, Ukrano, or yes, walk on World Cup. Ah, woman, Anjou, yeah, football is bigger than say, Ukrako, who FIFA, football, switch in FIFA. It is a FIFA, no moon, Ukrano, almost one resign. Woman, Timan, could you not be him, so could you not be at him, so I'll be him. Master, when you're 7 years or 8 years or 9 years, are you football winning results be out on the field of play? You have to leave, you have to resign. Also, for third term, the system Ghana for need not to accept it. And you can see a penny. And you're about association, as them, and you're about the association. It's about Ghana football. Now, a co-formula, a co-formula, a co-formula, a co-formula. That is the problem here. Ghana football come from the door. I say, more fire. Now, I'm a young cop for your commentary position. Where I feel more fire. Young cop, more fire. They hear new ideas. Ghana football, they hear new ideas. Woman, my boy, I'm a Ghana football. I can't win any. Woman, but must be sent Ghana football. Just give it to me the points. That is all. Ghana football here, new ideas. That is all. Ghana football, no, it's a matter of say, or see, a day, yes, it's sent and woman must be sent. Or see, to me, it's a son, woman, Ghana football, and to me, and you know, say, sir. Blasters. I mean, our form 17 were from 20 were from Oba a mad footballer. Ninina so were from. You need new ideas. All CSS and Roma. And then me Shatawali ni fireman away. Shatawali ni fireman away. Mami Shatawali ni fireman. And I mean, no, my don't go next level. Mami Fire don't go next level energy drink.
1: Fire for fire. 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
1: 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Let me see my fire. Now you just. Ujaro, I saw a brother. Ubepa. Hey, Ujia.
2: Oh, fire. Ujalunye. When it died.
0: Songo.
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1: 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Oh, fire. Let me see my fire. Now you just. Ujaro, I saw a brother. Ubepa.
3: I needed a dunko next level. Tabia heba me start to do malaria. More fire. Me to a commentary position so. I will fire for fire. Listen to me, Ghana. For your football, not say. Ghana for you enjoy see DCV at home. More fire. Blasters. Now, you could do run of 32 and I'm fee say. Yeah, yeah, dear. Unse. Yet now on a man pay for never catch and say, oh, round of 32, the idea because there be a about 3 matches near film and you almost see about 4 matches. No, we no FIFA, and the teams in the baby can home. And the man Ghana, you timing us a round of 32, the boy. What you can out to FIFA, 3 matches and the aqua ball and your film. Blasters in Kuyi, more fire. And a team, person with some said the bigger picture than ye. Share national teams, no. And no medical fire, no. Blasters with problems. Oko blast satellite, umususu with problems. They are struggling. Umaje World Cup, though. Afe, oba, eye, eye,

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0: As a grassroots, intimate producing players, intimate producing future players, grassroots needs suffer. And then I'm under 17 20 Nebrano. More fire. Oh, yeah. Say youth football, I'm making. And I'm a cratcher or say, woman in intimate qualify. You're queer. Woman to me, I'm qualifying tea. I'm a say, no, Ghana football, no, what to say? Just a foundation, and yet, are you weak? Ghana football has struggled against African countries, which is Niger, Sudan, Angola, Chad, to beat them. Blasters is struggling. Even under 20 satellite, has struggled. Now, we almost want to walk through zombie. Yan Shamach Bakukura. Soon, go for it was a woman with my football. Togo kura ye timini wo mo mo. 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He wo neutral ground Morocco. I mean, blasters. Uwa nko Sudan na nko bo match ni wo ho. When your chance ama neutral ground. Nam Sudan has said we Morocco. Now we can't compete with them. Every failure be ours. So we must explanation ba. We must explanation. No one must be crying poor be any. Just say we must be can same in same fata. This same problem. A cop be baby. Our other countries. Because your national teams in the world, say players a prayer. Now you are covered. Kabum say blasters players in the prayer. Players in the prayer. Now kudus mu omu prayer. Other countries in the business, so omu players a prayer. So so omu ba omu bo omu modern. Then ye die. Ye ni plan A and plan B. Ah ye kwa ye beti ma boy omu modern. Long term plan anyway. For scouting, ye di beye for national teams. Youth development, coaching, just say facilities and you bring any progress from under 17, you call 20, you call 23, you call blasters. I say, Omo yanning in Abu, but it is not working. So change them. Let's change them. Tiasia na resign. Tiasia neka se min kobiem. Enya dia Ghana for ever pene system no. You have found only what association. You have found only my association. Football is bigger than FIFA. Football is bigger than you people, your association. Football, no, and you're bigger than FIFA. Even FIFA, no cry, you're unity. Yes, it's a woman. FIFA, no cry, yes, it's a woman. Muninaso, no more delegates. Muninaso, no more association. Muninaso, any football for any Ghana for. Na yen timinya de enyen sakrai. Let's try something new. Something new. Chale 7 years now, 8 years now, 9 years now, 10 years now. Manya chance to rule football. Nothing is working. Allow different hands. Or see a changing system. No. Nan kwa fofu to bet me ye bibi po flo. Set yan changing na. That is the only way football ning goye. Ghana football history pa. What that's it? But history ni say we are only dependent on the past achievement. Blasters for you, AFCON, more than 44 years African Cup blasters in Timinyeda. What the hell? That is all nonsense and fire. Burn them. What? The national teams suffer local football, the local league, CK Wom, sponsorship Wom, the local league, how professional it is. Local league need suffer. How well in a local league need produce players? Ghana football no a decline. Perform all because leadership a failure. Football leadership for no should stop celebrating mediocrity. What does it? Your national football, your national born and yet blasters, you know, and now couldn't be him. To do what? More fire. That's what they go for Mutetua. To do what? So many football. Women that's what it was a woman football. And as a woman going with my football. Leadership is about delivering results. Leadership is about delivering results. The lines in here. Lines in it to me by. Leadership is about delivering results. Oh yeah, move lines and on that it's not yami adma. My bow man so. What I say, leadership no is about delivering results. And results, you know, a ma Ghana football will form. Ghana football will form. Ma bitch, you know, a man omu moshi, a man of Kurano, Uhuma, omu nya selection, papa. Your girls be omu nimbo ni ba, omu jabu. Omu nya proper scouting. Omu hwese omu befa. Players omu ye correct. Blasters, mu ye selectioner, mu nyeno, based on merit. Saan omu ye, ewo bebiya, a man of black queens ingina. Girls omu bobo ono, yu omu ginani osu omu bobo black queens. Oko under 20 ni, chese ye national teams no, umu proper selection biya ye kosowo. They don't do it. Utasi, interest in kwa nipano, because I'm in charge, because you demand to position her, because me na me do woman him, because me kahunti ni player on ya dia kula no for so the player ni problem. Omo vessel omo be select players on various national teams, you know, ama yenya correct national teams. Adi local football you were from. Omo ye local football ya. Na obo mu se obo hu players. And a proper scouting so. What I say from the juvenile side, one under 17, Colano coach, no coach, football academy, one you do proper selection and out to they don't do it. Selection to the various national teams in Ingano, and your papa, Opa, young fat black queens for my bobo. Oh, black queens, my woman, and you can come with me. So met magic up. Say black queens former with team omo bono. Mon kan kure kakra bono omo bono. Even if a woman in Malawi, she tell you say unti mi she Malawiya. Black queens is not there. Mu ye de ding nani akofa bronia bani akofa coach no nyadi oni philosophy system proper biya oni how to even change to make it. He say the goals beba na the win beba. What in America John say? The football they are just doing it. Almost out here no ye be near the slogan ba, you know, ye be bia. But almost out here no a green no kuta woman say a green papa and came for moon ye say the bio in kuguo in kuguo in kugu empty mu ye football mu di football and him mu she football so motuo ewo football association wo ah. Football in Kuguo at the various national levels, in the local level, BBI in Kuguo from blasters to the last national team down. BBI in Kuguo a tournament BBI now. They have the meteors. So Mr. Bobo qualifiers. Let's see what will happen. Are they? I hope so. Chinano me bana humani okay now. Much no magni. More fire. Malaria, how are? Malaria, how are? I mean, Tom, my dear, we hear Tabia Heba, Mister. Malaria say, how are we here, dear? Tabia Heba, Mister. Any two malaria, and I say, Tabia Heba, Mister. It meets Nathan in Tinin Musosokama. To malaria, no, how are on jaundice fever? Okoya near the Suez, so, Debbie, Tabia Heba, Mister, the two malaria, and I say, now I don't go next level, any dear. Say, no, mamma. Mon fan chem is a man farmer. 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Ah girls ya munu mutu munya careful. It's omu baba singing anashum. 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No time for any imbecility. 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Energy drink, papa. which has been mawa wanteno boost to give you the energy no
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for helping us. 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The sponsor of these particular award category is the Ghana Journalists Association, the GJA. Sarah Benchi Addison is media manager of MTN. She helps us to do the presentation of this award. There she comes. Thank you very much. We're grateful. And now, radio program of the year 2024 is Ekosi.

that room I share as here the Kosi Sen Impact Project. Yene yenya no me members of the Renal Patient Association of Ghana. Say yebeko mwa bosuni biana

Is he a back-to-back? It's a back-to-back, eh? Hey, Ekosisei, I see. Let's appreciate them. It's a back-to-back win for them. Congratulations to you. You are the radio program of the year 2024. Congratulations to you, Ekosisei. Let's now do the 27th award for the night's radio program of the year 2020. The sponsor is the Ghana Journalists Association. Let's welcome the presenter of the award, none other, yours and mine, Mr. Afil Moni, the national president of the GJA. 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The winner goes home with a memento, citation, and certificate. Ladies and gentlemen, the radio program of the year 2020 goes to Asempa FM Ekosisei. 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

0: Obinye, ekosi seinye, bonsoir wo mene sempa, debra ne mama. 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
5: Yes.
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5: Marty. 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
5: 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Because he says, hi, Asempa. 94.7 FM. Lawyer Sami Jemfi. Ewa, I remember Akwaba. So, Sami, Akwaba, it's saying.
7: When I'm here, Dom.
5: Bibi, a koi.
7: When I'm here, Che.
5: As a Oba, Hache.
7: So frame ya che, frame ya che, but they be a major bread,
5: yeah,
7: rebel munkwa, miti ekusi, and mama mo abaso.
5: Yeah, that's it.
7: One wo production team, wo di juma sumbo, my Ghana pa, and congratulations once again for winning the radio program for the year.
5: Yeah, that's it. Yeah. We appreciate everything you also do for us. Monso mo kahona juma neti mi kwe ni miti, edamonso asepa for the support and everything.
8: 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And I want to thank God for Asempa FM 94.7, Osei Obi, and Omai Hinin, Kabana Asante. These two people played the tape the whole week. Played the whole week. I'm a very keen listener to 94.7. And I listen to them every day. 2 o'clock, I'm on it. Because they bring issues out. They help our God and our country. And they also deal with current issues bordering our country. 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But this is my station. And I listen to them every time, and I want to congratulate Osei Bonsu and Kabana Asante for the work they're doing for God and country. Hallelujah.
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5: Medase. More year program, more political program, more something. 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
9: Yabonra.
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10: And you nyamwa, yedi ashtemu, edi mapa, mwa yene awarda, ma mwanya. 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Nanso, meaning I can be Enna, Yabom, or Basho, Amamo, Abu Body, and a radio instrument.
11: Amen.
10: Yeah, away
11: your
12: name.
11: Yeah,
12: that's Asimpa F.
11: Your Excellency, Akwaba, na Otten.
13: Hey, Obi, Yamina Dumiahui.
11: Bibia Boko.
13: Bibia Boko, me chete fupa. Na, mabahan me hu de Zama Sasa. Wabrabo. Sande. Obien minimo. Sekedi Takra, this is your. Oye. Nationally, the level baby will be royal. So, wow, that's great. It's great. It's great. Mama, it's good to see you.
11: Good to see you.
13: Abrabanda man or
11: see.
13: You see, that has always been my philosophy. We hasn't or today, haban,
11: yeah.
13: You know,
11: yeah.
13: As the trees grow, others come up.
11: Yeah.
13: It's in painful work. I'm also the children.
11: That's
13: it.
12: Tano is an excellent man.
6: Yes.
12: But such policy, you need a smart business-oriented people.
6: Like you.
12: Like us to guide you. Because we've traveled over the world and Yenim said here, policies are being implemented.
6: In other words, no, Gusitano is a square peg in a round
12: hole. That is not so. That is not so.
6: That is not so.
12: What I'm saying is that he need people. The president who we, Yerua, Nana Kufado, Yerua Kufon Bain, I'm here, Juman Yinano. Area BR one expertise.
6: Yes.
12: And I want to them business jobs. It will tell you, man, oh, yeah, dear, but the point is that he need business oriented people
6: to support
12: The project. Because one quo, dear, untimia, because, for example, Sokofu will be masters or doctorate in being human resource management and others. Now, be added the towns or Omebuawa. And I say, will be other people with accounting backgrounds or Omebuawa. Fine, say, they receive this card here, but we are not yet there.
6: Okay.
12: How are we going to implement the policy?
6: But one leg of the policy, so are buying IEHU DDPAYE 24 economy markets. No,
12: that's it.
6: Who is that market? No, does it address the issues I'm raising in opposition?
12: Yes, it addresses it because one, so person set it up factory, and so ultimately, market sector, sir, who produce no IEHU mature order. Obey transfer call. Now, have a bit to say, as antimem. Now, have a bit to say, crop flow market. I see you over the years. Now, crop flow market, in case be beer. You go so I am where you want to be. I say 4 years, terminal near B. It's a BSA, you should understand. Say crop flow market, funny pama, come across cross will be our bed shop. No, or funny part two crana, and you so unemployment rate. Notwithstanding. Ofia sika ya spending oho Ghana eboka kabibiri ba Ghana didi ade nyina no because of negligent of duty by MPP government no na currently ya ba ya se ya be boase ya be se adwuma no yetimi ye yetimi ebie shops na shops members no boho nyina straight for back job contributions
6: ba how but you say takwa go for so say if I go South Africa MD no matter on on kana no ntimo twatwa nsemense mfata MD no artist or twatwa say everything they do everything possible. I'm a Ramaphosa or someone who chooses Zombrano. Hey, man, check the tempo of the country on the treatment these people have meted out to Africans. We are not advocates for sebi foolishness. We are not, but. Remember, you know, say that sense of entitlement, you know, say, you're in the Ghana for no, you better cheer for your simple, sir. You didn't at all. Because Ghana has even come to a point to say, a former good year beyond a natural resources beyond a minor basic posse, ya jihadi. Do you think? Who had assembly as a mighty, a bishia? Ya jihadi, it is a ding, na manage. We are not like them. We will never be like them. But they should stop that provocation. Ghana is not South Africa. Where that entitlement I'll be to say you ain't to A and I ain't to B, they build on him. Utim you will enjoy your peace. Or my saying a you faswa, a you offer so. Unfortunately, me sure say you offer so because and you will send a foot between you offer so. But you're a power my money in Ajatuma 2 years in parliament.
14: say enough of it. Because 30 years, 35 years, a year, what did it become? I say, nearby also.
15: Me, I think that my approach to side issue, you know, would be, sir, we should, and I think Engineer Kenasiwe made a point, sir, we should find a way of separating xenophobia now, because we're in South Africa, no, from a completely business decision that we're making on our minds. I don't want Ghana to make our decisions on your minerals ecosystem, no, based on South Africa phobia. Because the point is, if we think, so we've gotten to a stage as a country, we have to take commanding height. Ghanaians should take commanding height of your mining sector now. Mm-hmm. And yes, xenophobia, and what I make is a decision. If the decision is in our best interest, at any time, whether there is xenophobic attacks or there are not, mm-hmm. we should make that decision.
14: Of course.
15: And I think my worry is the push again for a pushy. In the essence, so being outside, the person will think, a retaliatory decision against.
14: Yeah.
15: But I think we've gotten to a time we should make critical decisions in our mining sector, irrespective of the ecosystem.
14: Well, Baobi, that's what is happening. But the point is that whether it's here, no, it's here, no.
15: Yes.
14: It'd be no better leading that to the fact that those foolish acts in the South Africa, maybe a quite retaliation. But I know for sure we will always also project this aspect to the world that. Yes. We have come to that realization. He said, baby, you do as a minor. A former good in a direct mineral, a natural.

0: not as a retaliation to the air customer. Mm. I mean, for example, and even when we make decisions, say, Ghana won't take commanding height in the mines, mm-hmm. there are some new amounts here was here any of this streamlining industry.
1: That's it.
0: I mean, say, unim say, and small-scale mining mm-hmm. in Ghana, mm-hmm. and we make a legal small-scale mining mm-hmm. in Ghana, a contributor bear 54% of general sika yenya from mining. 54%. But I wouldn't say 54%, no? Your friend is a corporate tax omu etria ye ko abaye ho. From Chamber of Mines figures are omu diya tuja no. 500,000 Ghana cedis. 500,000 Ghana cedis. Mm. That is corporate taxes from all small-scale mining companies in Ghana. Omu omu contributed 54% of your total mining revenue. Corporate tax, according to the Ghana Chamber of Mines, now 500,000 Ghana cedis ho. And your dollars, Ghana cedis, in the 5 billion. Out of 54% of mining revenue. And according to Chamber of Mines, no, for the large-scale multinational mining companies, no, mm-hmm. on corporate tax, almost 19 billion.
1: 19
0: billion. In as much as we clamor, say, Yema Ghana won't take commanding height, mm-hmm. no, we have to also regulate the system well. Now inquire say, oh, yeah, Ghana for I quasi your minds are
1: yeah.
0: That would also be problematic. Mm-hmm. I think that the American, we have to think strategic, because at least, if for nothing at all, we've gotten to a point

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0: 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Monday afternoon, Ekosi Saint live and airborne. 31 minutes after 2 on the 10th day of August, 2026. 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Asempa FM Sony. Jumedi Atunidi Ekosi Saint. 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Ekosi Saint on Asempa FM. 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Ekosi Saint. From Yobi. I speak on behalf of our nation's best production team, team led by Dominic Kisi Yaboa, with support from Nana Chumberema Jackson, Osei Intiamwa, Ebenezer Tete, Omai Hine Kwabena Sante, Ekuya Bwachiwa Yadom, and Samuel Kwada Digirenchi, Omuninabwe and Echidom, Nedie Kusi Saint Jumedie Ebremo. 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Na share a live stream, you know, on YouTube. Very, very, very important. Over YouTube, let's know where you're watching us from. Into our office, our fee, our drive, baby, I will be a utie, you know. My young who cry utie, a free, you know. Let us know. Na yemfa udi and tuja into Nanenya Nkwada, for example, says, good day, Obi. Thank you. We say, I'm watching you live from the Toyota head office. That's on the Accra Tema motorway. We say good day. We'll be watching you live from Graham, North Carolina. Joseph Harry says, watching you live from Inchaban in Takrade. Wow. Yao Seth, Austin, Texas. Also, what's your lawyer? Asumeni, our one cry. Good day. We'll be watching you live from Mitcham in London. Thank you to all of you. We were Alexandria Hospital and we were Virginia, Muamun in Virginia, in the US of A. You know, there is Alexandria Hospital. Well, good day. We'll be watching you live from Amsterdam. Thank you, my brother. Eja Kawude Yadasi. Prince Ananu Uansawim Oshayi. Kwabena obeying wo achem da on also eshen. Obi, my name is Trimudehine Papayao Berema. I was watching you from Qatar. I am the NPP organizer, Qatar branch. Okay. Stephen Yabua Yadase. Watching you from Canada, Al Hassan Razak. Thank you. Thank you so much to all of you. We've done 34 minutes after 2. Oman hene kwa binasa nti atinase ewo fie ha dada. E nti, yedi mehi ya sem segment no, etuwa moso on a Monday afternoon. E, you know, ene ye Monday. Nti, yedi mehi ya sem se, we bring it to you on Mondays, Wednesdays, and Fridays. Nti ene, oman hene kwa binasa nti atinase dada. Yedi mehi ya sem se. But in 8 days from today, something mega would happen here in Accra. Something very, very, very big. And under the auspices of Ekosi Saint, as we do always, yeah, the Ekosi Saint National Dialogue Series, yeah, the Ebremo. This year, we are doing it in partnership with some partners. And to Semis DS Group Limited. And any Ekosi Saint Akabumwa, yeah, the National Mining Dialogue 2026. Ebremo. Because you have some of the artworks, the National Mining Dialogue 2026, Ebaso on the 18th of August. 18th of August. Inti ochina na watcha pepepe. Na yeah, the National Mining Dialogue na Ebremo for 2026. Ebaso Kempiski Gold Coast Hotel here in Accra. Dumienu pepepe, that's 12 p.m. Ne jumedi na shasie ewo Kempiski. It will be live on Asempa FM. Live on Joy News, live on Adom TV in the Moonshine and Song. Yen partners, no, of course, Asempa FM, Eboa, the Ministry of Land and Natural Resources, Eboa, the Minerals Commission of Ghana, yen partner, the Ghana Medical Trust Fund, and the Ghana Gold Board. Inti partners are Eboa, yen, ama, yede, afimu, National Mining Dialogue, no, Abremo, and no, Sede Makane, Ekosi, saying, and a Semis DS Group Limited, and a Akabumua, yede, Ebo. To watch this space, we'll be sharing a lot more information with you as the days go by. Maminfa, we in Chim, sir, if you want to contact us, and as organizers, no, maybe our company, you want to be on board, we're a community, more host communities, maybe for someone some more, number consensus, and more, we'll be able to do friend number we see here 0558 680 320 0558 680 320. Now, oye company, if you want to come on board, oye community members, be a mo pesa mo nsomo ba, na concerns, be a mo wo, e biya, mo ye host community, ye two mining, wo chrome, and ya de, you are welcome. Just call this number and let's know who you are and where you'd be coming from. It is 0558 680 320. It will be mega, the National Mining Dialogue 2020. So those are the artworks, not of the speakers are ever the special guest Ayatunsa Edi Afrewon and Omunye. And you would see that on the screens. Very, very, very beautiful event. Next week, Tuesday, 18th August, and Edijumedie Ebrem live from Kempiski. The theme, rethinking the social license to operate into His Royal Majesty King Taki Teiko Chu the Second. Only a chairperson for the event. He's also chair of the president of the Ghana Traditional Council, sure. The special guest, Chief of Staff of the Republic, Dr. Julius Debra, and the minister in charge of the sector, and so will be one of our main guests, the Honorable Emmanuel Ama Kofi Boa. Speakers, Nenso Edos, those who will be speaking, lawyer Sami Jemfi is the CEO of the Gold Board, Isaac Andrew Standor, CEO of the Minerals Commission, Obo Biadakun Opokus, Administrator of the Ghana Medical Trust Fund, and a host of other speakers, and Ebekasa. And there will be a time also for, panel discussion, and it will be a beautiful, beautiful event. You don't want to miss it. Next week, Tuesday, Nyamea Domo, and Timunshan and Son, Mfa, MIA. Omayene, Akwaba, na wapo mu yede.
1: The Nyamea will be quickly, and then we need Bresa. Nyamiadum, or the Nautiful from Swatcher, than a CP, one a shitty nano. Debia Damacassa, a dear Bacqua members ever fed you in Yamiaseda. And just some quick reminders, but then we can have a conversation on a dear potty, I per se. But the last time I checked, na NDC omo launched omo 2024 youth manifesto on August 12th at UPSC.
0: Yes.
1: You remember that?
0: And the
1: promises they give Ghanaians in relation to the youth.
0: Sure.
1: So some quick reminders, then you help me with a year any animal or achieve for that. No?
0: Okay.
1: So jobs and economy create abundant job opportunities to address unemployment, underemployment, and skills mismatch. 24-hour economy policy using 133 formula, same job, three people, three shifts to expand job opportunities.
0: That was captured in the manifesto?
1: Yes, youth manifesto. $3 billion investment in ICT with private sector to build tech and fintech industry, plus creating minimum of 300,000 digital jobs under the Digital Jobs Initiative.
0: And the normal budget is saying $10 billion.
1: $3 billion.
0: $3 billion.
1: Youth Employment Bureau to be created. 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
0: Yes.
1: 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So on and on and on and on and on.
0: From the Wakani, you know. Dear Omo Aye,
1: the Omo Aye Bebaso,
0: and I'm a baby.
1: Okay, but my can see the way.
0: And from the matter word, the Wakano, you know, my meeting me again.
1: One after the other. Because when you look at
0: one
1: jobs and economy and create abundant job opportunity to address unemployment, underemployment, and skills mismatch.
0: That has not happened.
1: 24-hour economy policy using 1-3-3 formula, same job, 3 people, 3 shifts to expand opportunities.
0: Omonye.
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0: Our concept.
1: Youth in mining.
0: It is in the planning phase. They are now going to launch communities now. Able to take part. No? So it has to be launched and some start
1: here.
0: For now, no. It's a community mining assembly. It has to be launched. It has not been launched.
1: Nanano the community mining minister called Western Region. I don't know where. Mamentiasi, because youth in mining in a policy. What do you know?
0: Now, youth in mining and one community mining.
1: That should be it. Because apart from that, minim de be more page. Youth in mining is to encourage regulated mining. But maybe also
0: Munya.
1: But maybe when you're satisfied that fine.
0: Now, I know, sir, a lot of work is going on with our concept.
1: Yeah.
0: A lot of work. That one I can confirm.
1: But it's not been launched.
0: Yeah, you realize, sir, Pedro na ne woho.
1: Yeah, Pedro.
0: Pedro free hona Mausi. No, a spokesperson for the ministry. Mausi so free am another person. Aba, and I know a lot of work is going on.
1: So be na makanya na omunye.
0: No, so far there no.
1: Okay. Digital skills and tech. 1 million coders program.
0: And we start it.
1: 1 million coders program. Train 1 million young Ghanaians in coding, digital marketing, and other.
0: I started.
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0: started, but I've not heard it. What I know, a coders program, and the idea.
1: Okay. 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Now, make out what my young order number, baby.
0: You're starting at this, Ache.
1: Kali J, Muni, that's your own.
0: Yeah, as of a power, so much.
1: Macho. Chino me yuko. E na lewe na sebo. 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Hey, obi ya kikako na wasi omuntu vino.
0: Sa ya kikako.
1: No academic fees policy. Abolish academic user fees for all first year students entering public universities, colleges of education, nursing and teacher training colleges.
0: That has been 2025-2026 academic year. That has been done by in the form that was promised, you know. The form was set a buying betria. At this time you pay and you are reimbursed. That I don't think was the promise.
1: But that's not the promise.
0: But of course you can say, sir, on my intellect.
1: Make free SHS accessible to private senior secondary schools.
0: Yeah, I'm a pilot with some private schools, yes. Pilot.
1: Who can pilot with some schools?
0: And yet, private schools need na but we did be more as say we are in a gradual. Ain't he? That's why you can see from a pilot.
1: Entrepreneurship and support young entrepreneurs through funding and mentorship programs. 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
0: I've not heard it.
1: Farmer Service Centers.
0: It is in the works. Ain't he? A Greek minister, Ako, well, cut a sword. I'm a master. He see the first one. But, meaning some way, I said district be a binya back. But for now, they'll cut a sword for first one. Ain't he? I don't know the rest are coming.
1: I see. But,
0: my promise is ninja. No.
1: Yeah.
0: Now, when I'm not Basintali, it's the first year, maybe we need.
1: Oh, forget about Basintali. Now, there's all guys who's in a campaign platform. So, now I think that where he works in a campaign platform, he's a joke. If we are holding people accountable, he should be held accountable. Or the governance is diagro. The standards are falling. What can't find Wedi? It's an insult to us. You sit somewhere and just talk all these things to us at our faces. At the governance, I just don't want to even call out that name. Hey, Obi, any man in Ghana? Any pa any money na wa? Na na mo backrunner. Cast bed the old idi di magic over. Na man pay na mo kwadi no deba. Oba apart from the specialized cast, the man is one from Tshisana. You wanna? Some of these chief executives and ministers, they are abusing every opportunity, living as if there is nobody ahead of them.
0: But say, Ebi, on also cast are based on information.
1: What information? That information or the one who they want to real man. Let's not allow politicians to be doing this to us. Let's not do that. Ono that's what far office nila. Because when you say Obi, you pay no akika. If you are accountable to Ghanaians, if this is the way the president is behaving now. I said, man, okay. And call crap because I don't want to call out his name. Officials don't use that campaign platforms. Uncle, so politicians, they easily forget themselves. They too mean now. Could say, now they're chilling as a sound. Big shake up, Eba. And most chief executives, they will go down.
0: See you, senior.
1: Of course. As it stands now, ministers, or more, bear more cabinet, or mere guarantees, or mere trip. And mere guarantees, or make a ratio for bigger one, Eba. Three. Three, I can boldly call out two nuclear one. I'm ready to
0: at of course.
1: Of course,
0: and John Janapo.
1: Two, asa.
0: Obia anye.
1: Omo omo ke biya no omutili kika. Odo onko shonke kati kansi mwenchira manfuza manikoye juma.

0: Home Council governors are going to people queue to go and vote for you to continuously propagate falsehood and lies.
1: But what do you call a lie? Or say, I buy the first government within 1 year. I fulfill every promise in
0: their youth money. Let's get serious on this matter. Because if you tell me that 133, who catch them say, it's been done. 133, who say it's been done. Not 24-hour economy, they say there 24-hour explanation. Every time we are explaining things, 24-hour economy, I bet 24-hour explanation. Is that what they want to tell us now? Obia redefined what the 24-hour meant. Obia redefined. So they should take governance, some of them, they should take governance serious. But can't you say enough of the optics? No, enough. Get down there and work, because there's a lot to be done in this country. Nekura Obi, what if you have first light problems are now? Not even a respect from the urban roads or highways or whoever to write to Ghanaians and say, Adiana Muhu or Honom, yes, Buapayo, yes, with impunity. Nobody is held accountable for anything. So we have found such a major area. City
1: from Hanson.
0: Tell me memory. Edahwa. Yawa Jumekua. A shema sadi ye juman. Obian fahu. Odopa come. Nobody cares. That's why we have a problem in this country. We are getting into a chaotic scene. They are not seeing it. They are only amassing wealth. That's the best thing they're not doing. They are amassing wealth at the expense of the citizenry. It will demonstrate now no munyasa. Oh, a public office. Wonu ye how and your how sika obenya ni nyoma ensem fata obeye and na wudi echiri first light ya can say mo ya ka get to the road ministry sir injemu kura mna genti akra Kumasi road eku nipa on daily basis and frustrating nipa on daily basis and chemu mra all what you do is to propagate a certain level of deceitfulness na mudi ekwa na modwi so express I will na mudi I know but mudi ye asante so di ye shi. 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Yen ya to Abamao. Yen yesel say. Akra Kumasi Road no, and ya this rimpo. It's your responsibility to fix it. Come to explain to us. Champa contenta for kwano. So ya mo musika so mon trade man omu yazo. Ya no munye. And look at a defeatist statement. So umu musika no mu ya no munya dia. Then you have a problem as a leader. Come and tell us the truth. And your money, Tim, is a pen. We don't attend to issues.
1: Because the highways authority boss.
0: Why?
1: I don't know.
0: A certain level of respect for the Ghanaians.
1: What do you mean? Pierre can issue statements.
0: A certain level of respect for Ghanaians.
1: How can the national capital have what we have now, our Hansonic Junction?
0: How?
1: I can't even believe it. Hansonic Junction down Suman. Wow. Obianka Range, Obia. Yatna haka anope me kofa eyi domi eyi N1 baby adeba malam hui I uka boom wait me woso car no me wose car no awoso I wo ho for close to 2 years obi anye hui and your highway authority boss ewa.
0: Nobody's responding to
1: atala hodie.
0: Nobody's responding to us. Nobody's responding to us.
1: Hey, chale bae hu.
0: We will start finding solutions. Muntio. When the communities and the citizens start finding solutions, no, and yes, solutions are most of the time, yes, solutions are a papa sao. Nani afe, you have a raw cow for a bit you, because now I go a survival of the thickets.
1: Yeah.
0: Mentiasi, Ura, anything, any ania, a year begusas, and so on. Nin sure, no one no, Yadien, Tumunina, so for the brainy part. Near toy, then also I said, Nam pen you for a mining moon, you know, me responsible for this, Obiasun fee. I don't know why. I don't know. Akra Kumasi Road, Mr. Road Minister, is it not decent to just come and tell the people who voted for you Say Matimusu. Manamon Junior. Is it not beautiful? Yeah. Is it not beautiful? Why? I don't know Debiada moving to me. I said the Pamucho Debiada. I don't get it. And also by a chopper. But oh, very soon you come to me.
1: Yeah.
0: And I do the song number so bobo and a candle. And maybe the Benku, I can be Benku, mommy. Very soon, no baba boom to Jesu, then I'm more fan chair. Very soon, that hypocritical attitude, no, Baba Shasia Danedi. We never voted for people to come and just come back 4 years to us, come and kneel down and cry, where they in your beam, where they are, sister, no, where they when you have the opportunity now to change the situation. Why are they forgetting themselves? Why? Sometimes I'm amazed, some of them. Convoy so by order of the day. Me is chief executive. No cry language is bad six. Now you want to return if you move.
1: No, I'm official.
0: Oh, who's the Bank of Ghana for so responsible on the bias or called on my hand or cars?
1: I'm the responsible.
0: Now who says responsible by that? If it's official, I don't know. Don't because the what is please. You see, sometimes you see unim power the Yamian in Ukraine.
1: Bank of Ghana.
0: We have time wasting on a lot of issues. A country in this country, Why? But say, how be about 2 years? Hey, and then there's a Yimudia, a manoni, the Omukam's account, 9,000 is a DH. Because who could Bobby Snow? Oh, no, a handful bear 5 billion in the DNM no Ecoba. Well, Uncle Bobby Snow, which means about 22 Land Cruises.
1: So from a car, Sunyane, not Sunyane team, Nakahon, no Mako Domahin.
0: You know, this platform is highly revered. Come on, my response appropriately. Come on, my response
1: but
0: appropriately.
1: This is what happened. I'm only telling you what happened.
0: So, young Kosumu minus, if this is how we're going to behave there, no problem. Young Kosu na yemu amaino se sanetie na sanetie ana oye se na oko na oye se no se iti basintale bakra cars be 3-4 na die chire e sa wo yemu man in his private capacity no oko oko TV station kra na radio station no no cabinet go. I don't know why people forget themselves easily like that. Why we have ministers in this country car ba ku peja security car dey do peja plain clothes car ba ku say vloggers and bloggers car ba ku say media car and say do onu anu eh and ejo mama umrase obren wan say oh phone pa o. I tell you our phone papa Obama appropriate information because some of his chief executives, some of his ministers, some of his director generals, they are living extremely flamboyant lifestyle on live as ministers and chief executives. We know you people. It will be Mr. One thing that we keep forgetting is that yes, Nikwa Neku. Are they up to age? This young man or 8 years plus age, Rebebi Ojina. If a man does not create those opportunities, I did a lot of things about no shouldn't man. What came? Wabo coach pampi bonika pre. Wako suku biebi is only any area biana or no crab so jan and aswa or kodji busne free bank bi and I bind she bit my one of fuckwine who took boko no chip. No, that's not, it's becoming a helpless, hopeless situation. That is what I'm talking about. When you are privileged to occupy any public office,
1: a position out of the amount for life. You should be focused.
0: Focus.
1: Yeah. You should be focused.
0: Focused.
1: Think about the big picture.
0: Picture.
1: Think about the big picture.
0: Obi, me so the pressure that me mendano. Just drive to Accra. Me obi, get boys be bring here. Adam Adam ngwa Monday to Friday. Go and check their background. Apart from say binim bua payum sebi binim ye very lazy omo page my go team neck Accra o mafa no. Do dona catch o omo wo on twetwe there were all government companies, private companies. Obi to me catch your masters or some person me cleaner.
1: Oh.
0: Me and the bonus is obi say cleaner no be a dia ya ye cleaning company. Kesie pa but opportunity no kwa no. Onya.
1: It's a serious issue.
0: Or be a paint shop, double masters, or the 1,200 series. I won't cry. Me no cause to say I'm young copa. Also, we're better feed ye. And we're different to track in and out. But along the line of duty, maybe another opportunity. How many people will never call this extra mile?
1: And that's why when you occupy a place of responsibility, the burden on you, you know, and you're big, and yet the showmanship now. Sometimes, and for successive government, I want to sit in a cabinet meeting. Oh man, cabinet. But observe a cabinet meeting, discuss. Because, oh man, the challenges that bedevil this country, you know, our cabinet should be like Charlie, some top level thinking way be oh. Aye, this solutions, yeah, grind the solutions, basa. If that is not is what is happening, then we have a problem.
0: Yeah.
1: We have a serious problem. Serious problem.
0: Enti, Mr. Charlie. Debi ada mu amubu man, debi ada yekacho, man penya poni bi huwa mao. You're careful. You're careful. You're careful because one, you're careful. I didn't say be brain, and be brain. You're careful.
1: It's true.
0: You're careful. Obidiye tosu bim.
1: Yes.
0: Mesre.
1: Ma men kaite for se Kofi Ejeye your head of Joy News Research desk. Wa be kan yensa wa ha. Oman, he is here to help us delve a bit more into the ruling na aba ewo US Brooklyn. Me name say district court to say district court no. The details of that ruling. Unim say some names have been mentioned. Of course, a code names any other idiom repair. Now bring him in. Now, if we were breaking it down, am I in? Already, Dr. Kwabena Donko, I'm an lawyer, a issue statement responding to some of the claims a war sir court winning. We'll read that one too, but Yanko will second issue on this.
0: Okay, so my second issue will be Messi. Now, my bambia and my country will be as a bit me to galamsi as he beam. I hope and pray that some of forum me a modi bay. They said the AAB
1: was
0: a cropono. Ah, a bachelor of home reporter, no, no, and could see a gano. Meaning, says I in Como with you. One a ya man, a jumano, ya man, your semno, no more shetty to the assassin on the Yamuno, on before this one, a very serious
1: in Como. The videos we are seeing recently
0: because the air course is seen. The air course is saying, no. Heartbreaking. We are NDC near. You have to bow down your head in shame, especially when it comes to Galamsey.
1: Because the actuals are you, no.
0: Galamsey.
1: And corresponding with the promises.
0: So,
1: no.
0: When I hear people talk about, you know, a software titu, nananum etitu binum, na. NDC party communicator. When I hear them talk about Galamsey, I feel the agent and now should be bia ko kama kama kama. Never who say your problem in this country. Nyami ni mukrini sa anye bayano because say enye akufisema anenye amanyo seme huni mfaswa anenye kuntumpuni nada ah na Galamsey no ade esheye fumu ana ayenti mi wana.
1: Eyeni yare
0: ade no ba bia ona bia no I want to understand it you are mentias you
1: yeah ona ba bia wo and see say the impunity is crazy
0: me say that I was mean, why
1: we thought say that, we saw impunity under the MP
0: that was why time, I was very hard on that gentleman e she an we enua eye enua pain ofusu ampofu chairman
1: doctor ofusu ampofu ne papa yiye na se no yeah
0: uko jai me koye Mekwa fo kakaraka wado nyina wotu kujaye because of danger. Galamsey.
1: Galamsey. Galamsey. Galamsey.
0: Mekwa fo kakaraka okujaye. If we are not careful and we keep treating ourselves, deceiving ourselves as if say we've arrived, knowing very well that the challenge is the one crown and your challenges are trying to try in any form.
1: But man, this weekend and so yeah, come on, you deal with Chibi, you know.
0: Yeah,
1: I think one thing that also came out, the role of it may sound like a broken record, but yeah. the role of Nananu in this fight.
0: Nananu,
1: who say yet na hakai and Nananu time? Say the approach to fighting illegal money in a top down, it will not work. Unfortunately, the same thing abayin suba yomonso air twaso. That strategy has not worked. It will not work. This strategy, they be here. Soldier for one year, famu fring crying. Ya team will gum. Ochina ya see Operation Vanguard. Ochina see Operation Halt. Ochina Operation Galam Stop. And ya see Naimos. It has not worked. It will never work. It has to be a bottom-up approach. Oman unim se ene. Ukwa inkura ye to mining. Galam se wohona. Ahim fie biya wane task force. Task force na juma mo ya ne se. Omon so ti omon gum. Nana se I'm telling you, all of those areas. Task force from Ahimfie, if I talk car, my brand the car, all over the place. It was also common in the snow warmer site. In the Nana say, the Modebe Buahimfie, ombeje every miner. These are miners doing illegal mining. In fact, Omwe was small scale mining license, Papa Mpono, are not doing responsible mining. Omwe in Etria, in the, I don't know how, and now me who be, I was encouraged, oh, break home.
2: Yeah.
1: Demonstration. Well, I'm told said Brekum they been here.
2: Crowd.
1: I'm saying they be a
2: year. Brekum atronye as in the bronga half on the night.
1: Yes.
2: Something that
1: you can do. And a man for now said never. And I'm hoping so many the necessary support from Nananom to stop this thing from coming. That is the strategy that has worked.
2: Nananom. Yes, I understand. Atroni as a case study. Nananom SEMP. Nananom Bodeuro Fabian Community Fanny AE. Nananom Yambo. Nananom support bia.
1: It even where politicians now the Jantuako man Nananom say a slam mumway and me uncle. Nananom you when him say a passay a quan. Mun support ye and young consul and so I watch it. In the Adiana say a PMP. And I mean, settings and quan, the photos, quan, yachas, Charlie, enquire on illegal mining, idiot, enquire. Because you see, the videos we are seeing, the impunity is mind boggling. It's mind boggling.
2: I really don't
1: maybe
2: know.
1: Maybe we may have to heed to the advice of the Archbishop.
2: That.
1: Sunday no bonfire, say. Galamse ni nyaina nsuo nani enti maybe e honde ye do sisi we may need divine intervention
2: what are my message
1: aden
2: message on the so of pain dia e din be sin chen for now awa obrase ma ono de de nyametimi ye e bu ni padre ni enti ase so ano dia tuja but o go back to the preachings bibria e ma practical wisdom the idea one kasa obetimi to one
1: obetimi aye
2: no ye you know you don't task
1: ase ase pentecost for your onyumbi
2: yeah
1: the nipen to me anye the above for end to me anye say yesu bemu eye ye di be one ye do
2: odaro ma ebere bi ba ye nyina ye ko bo dompim e wo ye kwai ahodo ma sofo ahodo ahodo nyina e ko bo mpa ye wo honum obi ba de o kan die
1: anya me na me
2: e say say
1: me refer to the
2: anya me ka say matters of the spirit die you are unable to contend with
1: sure,
2: it.
1: Sure.
2: But the physical aspect, on one castle in church, they might most of the time. No? There are certain things, so when you wait them, when you Ghana for Boa you say they will come away. Say, oh, you're in it. Say, oh, you're assemblyman. Yeah. Say, oh, you're opinion leader. Oh, you're DC. Now, buying the work with Jina Baby. Now, should they are buying the amount, man, paying the amount, they say, she say, you're quite any issue no?
1: Yes.
2: Through the lands minister. And they almost this are river
1: gas
2: in Asabekan. Yeah. Mum why na mon hwese sa na mon tu no entimi ni mu na enwie peyo
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2: 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So, what about Pie and Poyuna GD? One for GDA and two animals. Umpire, Wabunyan, Academ. So, after prayer, you have a certain kind of power around you. Say, who do I know can say, Mau Bia Nuncia, and Cossa acquiring him, and I am Cossa and Sunima? Well, clearly.
1: Yeah.
2: And never seen there. Ebi na sodi ene asobra chenti no kane yasi yekrum yasi brother bia
1: yenkwafu.
2: It was respected without effortlessly.
1: And there was a reason why.
2: Reason for that. No, it's media debi adamika. Among yourself na yeye ni say no. We have to be extremely careful. Misi subim. Among yourself na yeye one. That is why I keep reminding the NDC that you still have the opportunity to reset this country.
1: Yeah.
2: Most of the traits that we're exhibiting, you know, it has nothing to do with resetting. Most of the traits that we're exhibiting, it has absolutely nothing to do with resetting. You can't reset while Galamsey is still on. You can't can't reset while you go to public office and people don't even have places to sit. You can't reset when your mom but 2 years and more complaining saying your papa no. San your mana and mugusu amuye trying to explain and defend it. There yakra no. These three institutions, whenever people have power, they see nothing wrong with their activities. All are security agencies. Yoko, National Security, BNI, Police, Military. Be beyond baby and under any government. We are on the side. Electoral Commission, Bank of Ghana. These institutions are being beyond what should be a niwa. On any behalf, it will be beyond muda. But yeka say, my buying wins, sir. And you see what will happen at Bank of Ghana, Electoral Commission, and then what you see what Iyoko will do to this party people move from them.
1: But man, even and it's a good point you right now. I'll connect this with what has happened in the US. Unim say, but for US investigators, of course, working with Ghanaian investigative agencies, say OSP, any Attorney General's Department, you know, say US for making move past say. They will go into this AXA Energy deal here. What is that? Ghana had here. Here, see no evil, hear no evil.
2: Yada.
1: Okay, yada. Yada.
2: Yada.
1: It took another country to start investigations. And the state agencies, na ebua won. As no one who crime I committed to Ghana. Yada.
2: Yada.
1: Yada. Yada. Chese ye nim di eko sumpo.
2: Yada.
1: Yada. And look at what has happened. And my name Kofi Emre Moman.
2: Yeah.
1: Name say.
2: Yeah, yeah, yeah.
1: Who question, but I mean, I think the basic question is, said, or main kind Dr. Kwabena Donkwa statement.
2: Oh, the man didn't walk you through. Maybe after walk walking you through. Because kind of many meeting, you know, a whole lot of him, and I, you know, minister, and I, one more energy and then committee.
1: I'm doing
2: for me. I'm doing for you now, but man, paying criteria or try or consented to sign contract.
1: Yeah, executive approval.
2: Ah, Kwano Suko, you know, almost all wires he kafa. Yeah, if he take you ever to a account with you, now or shall I say distribution or midfielder and all those things. And all those things. It will tear crowds. Now, say, in the US, say, a lot has happened in this country.
1: In this country.
2: A lot. Oh. A lot. And don't think that people in authority, you know, they are maybe questioning on that day. Obi, from all of us, yet here. That patriotic spirit is demonstrated. That national character is demonstrated. Oh, yeah, accountant general. Oh, yeah, auditor general. Oh, yeah, electoral commissioner. Oh, yeah, public service holder. Oh, yeah, ma'am, penny. Oh, yeah, DC. Oh, yeah, director general. Oh, yeah, minister of state. Oh, yeah, MP. That's what I'm for post. If you understand the repercussions of where you are, unfanyoma bibri eniagro. Minu ananti emu.
1: Kofi, inti. Issue in your day.
2: We enjoy for any bamboo.
1: Yes.
2: I enjoy the.
1: But
2: you may do,
1: yeah. Or to make a tree in a camera.
2: Eh, Oba, I enjoy the who be pumpy you. We see us, we enjoy the Colindy Chambers. Yenchia, you need Colindy. Yeah, yeah, yeah.
1: Justice of the Supreme Court.
2: Yeah, yeah, yeah.
1: Kofi, inti, issue in a day.
3: Obi, issue in a day. In fact, simple kakra. Because Oshé. Your power crisis between 2014-2015
1: yes.
3: It demanded that we change the energy mix energy of this mix. Of this country. Last time I can say Akosombo is no longer the that's
1: main go to
3: exactly your power field. Sure. About 70% of the power we consume
1: thermal,
3: which is independent power producers. In between that period 2014-2015 and Mahama 1 exactly. Okay, I said power minister then, which is Dr. Kwabena Donkwa, Eshe Bose, by December 2015 or so.
1: 2015.
3: He will end.
1: So when to me answer what better resign.
3: Exactly. And by that time, you know, the problem was still persistent, so he had to resign for the finance minister to take over.
1: Yeah.
3: Now within this period, he is signing a number of power contracts.
1: Power purchase agreements.
3: Exactly. Most of them were take or pay.
1: Mm.
3: Or you in that space, you can have it that take or pay or take and pay.
1: Yes.
3: So take or pay simply means that they might produce no power, power so
1: take. Who you
3: take? Exactly. Take and pay means that they will be using in our bed. Will be tia. Now there was one company. It is still producing power in this country. We'll show you energy mix. It has actually become an important part of which is AXA. So they wanted to produce power in this country. So they wanted to bid for one of the contracts. Now, Oshé AXA, per the court documents, what we know about AXA, no, Goldman Sachs, mm-hmm. IA investment bank of US, no, no, yeah. Only 16% of AXA.
1: Okay.
3: So AXA reached out to them that, oh, this is the deal. So Goldman Sachs should provide funding, mm-hmm. for the deal. And mm-hmm. Goldman Sachs would definitely do due diligence and other things and give them their experts. Ah,
1: So AXA no originally a Turkish,
3: company, mm-hmm. but Goldman Sachs or US was stakes in that company. And sa deal we na a kofa Asante Beko.
1: Yes.
3: Ah, na sa time no or yeah, you know, investment banker and as executive director.
1: Ah, no, Goldman Sachs.
3: Goldman Sachs,
1: London.
3: Exactly. Yes. Oh, yeah, so a dual citizen.
1: Sure.
3: So deal sir, but yeah, you need somebody who name the terrain of where you want to go. So he was assigned to the deal.
1: In Goldman Sachs car say we are juma we office in London.
3: Yes.
1: Deal we cause we person we now cook share.
3: Person now. Yes.
1: Okay.
3: Into and sir, you know, arrangements in the day Asante Beko.
1: Eba Ghana.
3: Eba Ghana now say in the whole equation, yes. of this deal. Now Asante Beko, according to the court documents, you know, yeah, of course, say. To facilitate the deal, send a better AXA be winning contract, you know, or set up a bribery scheme to, you know, sort of like grease the palms of those who will be involved in the whole
2: thing. A bribery scheme,
1: an elaborate bribery scheme.
3: Yes,
2: but we are very shameful.
3: Very shameful. In fact, Oshé Sikane Womne, the amount involved are people taking some peanuts. Exactly.
1: MPs now they involved. More number of MPs need.
3: Yeah.
1: But so when you not chair $46,000.
3: Yeah, $46,000.
1: $46,000. No man. This is crazy. Omo edi techie trip no. Obi aje
3: $5,000.
1: $5,000 and a new 50,000.
3: And around that time, Krana exchange rate as well was around, I think, say, below 6 crown.
1: Below 6. Anyway,
3: so that was what happened.
1: Okay.
3: And Goldman Sachs gave the green light for Asante to lead the whole, Beckham to lead the whole, deal. And now, the current corruption and bribery report by the GSS, Amayati says, Osho ye Ghana, ye public sector. It is likely that OPSA will engage and I say you need the service of any of the public sector. I think the probability about 70% they will demand for a bribe or to a bibi kakra.
1: Yeah. Now,
3: sort the amount for any deal. So, Beko definitely is Ghanaian, so he knows the system.
1: Yeah.
3: And according to the court document, or set up two fake consulting companies.
1: Onua
3: set up. The two consulting companies,
1: shell
3: companies, are Ebe Receive Sikano, IA disbursement in Ghana for the deal to sail through.
1: Wow.
3: OSHA court documents, the first disbursement a buyer was on April 2015.
1: Mm. April 2015.
3: Near $500,000 was wired from Turkey via New York to Ghana. And the reason why the US government or the US has taken interest in this case, and they said,
1: yes,
3: you're dealing with US banks, so once the money was transferred from the US to Ghana, they would definitely, you know, investigate.
1: Yes,
3: now OSHA court documents in my ultimate said June 2015, exactly. I think it's 2 or 3 months after the first disbursement in Bayern.
1: Yes,
3: Goldman Sachs SNC something fishy with the deal.
1: Oh,
3: so they decided questioning Beko about some payment. Especially payment calls are two fake consulting companies. Explanation, he said those were to facilitate visa fee, car rentals, but the due diligence team or the compliance team were not happy.
1: And all this while, and so now rather than so, you should a corporate email.
3: No, using the personal
1: now for deal, the personal email that we use.
3: And I know,
1: thinking, say, we want to mean trace.
3: Yeah, but it was trace.
1: Yes,
3: second. Sika bar
1: in the 500,000 bar first. I don't call why.
3: And no, the Oman indicated, but that was the first disbursement that was made.
1: Okay,
3: the second disbursement came on May 2015, into a month later. And a Goldman Sachs SNC that sort of fishy deal with the whole thing. And as a result of that, almost as almost question Beckon and Emmanuel Beckon resign here.
1: Oh, if you go to
3: Goldman Sachs. Now, senior okay, no, there were 5 officials from Ghana. You fly your move to Turkey to go and inspect the plant. No, it was a plant that is in good shape, plans, or is it old and I say new, those technical issues, yes. According to documents, and each of the members or the officials were paid $5,000 each.
1: Okay.
3: It means per DMO.
2: It should be.
3: $5,000 each on top of flight and hotel fees.
1: One day pay amount $5,000.
2: That'd
1: be
2: okay. So,
1: maybe a Uber trip
2: now.
1: Yeah, for what can you know? Yeah,
2: I'm gonna cry at you. Fashion.
1: Now, and no, court name are clues as to who those five officials no are.
3: Five officials may be free energy, certainly power ministry, okay. Right? And then there was, according to the court document, a relative of the president who was also part of the crew or the team that flew to Turkey to go and inspect.
1: Okay.
3: And with that relative of the president, according to the court documents, you know, there was some $2 million being, you know, associated with him because in the email correspondence, in one of the draft mails, you know, they were demanding from some outstanding $2 million in terms of payment, you know,
1: from our president relative,
3: you know. President relative, you know, according to the report. Now, yes, Sikano saying that better could distribute Sikano, right?
1: Okay.
3: So, Public Utilities Regulator, which is PRC, according to the report, the documents, $20,000. I'm used to millions.
1: In the PRC, $20,000.
3: $20,000.
1: Then Roman Chobio, PRC, yes, that's kind of corner.
3: Exactly.
1: Hey, PRC at the time, not when they...
2: $2 million.
3: $20,000.
2: $20,000.
1: $20,000.
2: $20,000. See, you're going to Nipani dos.
1: Well, that's not PRC, executive secretary. Anyway.
2: No, Papa, man, be make tiny.
1: This 2015, right?
3: 2015, 2014, 15, yeah, finance, 16, 15, 3 year period, right? And so, a named Ghanaian official, and so enjoy some $10,000. I don't see I'm only doing, but it was $10,000. And Obi, I had an interesting kaka, no? Almost say, young uncle Fubi, from Ministry of Power Girls.
1: Hey.
3: Girls, you know.
1: Yeah,
3: I can say. Omu ye Ministry of Power, omu staff. Omu ye tu omu $20,000. Omu ni PRC in your pe.
1: Ministry of Power,
3: girls.
2: Dr. Emmanuel Annan, I think.
1: Onye Hoya.
2: A PRC boss.
1: Boss at the
2: 2015.
1: Time. 2015. Okay. Mm. Okay.
3: And I was a Gridco engineers.
1: Yeah.
3: Omu so call here, inspection in Emanema where omu so nya $20,000. And Parliament, according to the report, some $30,000 was wired to Parliament, just like you said, after the whole thing.
2: Hey, there was Samuel Kojo Sapon.
3: Parliament
2: was the executive secretary. Executive secretary.
3: Was believed to parliamentarians, no, we are involved, no, believed to
1: have... No, we are committee,
3: no, because around that time, that committee was chaired by Ahmadu Sorogo. He actually signed... He actually signed the deal now what Parliament now no power you and on no one gas a bear cono pocket $35,000. This is yes.
2: Your pre and 35.
3: And then entire sika
1: this
3: particular way, no. And see, according to the report, $75,000 was wired into Beckon's own account on June 2015. Sad time now, Goldman Sachs. And who said there was something fishy? You know. Now he moved $50,000 of it to a US account.
1: Oh,
3: about back to Ghana.
1: $75,000.
3: One of the disbursements there by $75,000.
1: Okay.
3: Or the $50,000 account were US.
1: Okay.
3: And a $99,994,000 were further sums rooted into a second Beko account. In the two accounts, first one the affair mu year 75,000 and a wire back 50,000 call US. Second one 99,900 and a 149,000
1: and
3: a second account mu and an also fair mu. And documents say, and even after Goldman Sachs left the deal because when they became suspicious of certain things, there were still payment to Beko to facilitate the deal on behalf of AXA. Wow. A total of $1.5 million more into Beko's Ghana account through 2016 to 2017 when there was a new government.
1: Which is likely to be payment directly free AXA for.
3: And a plus another $500,000 in February 2017. So that time, I'm my assistant.
1: Oh, I'm a, yes.
3: A buyer assistant, right? Sure. Right. So it's... This is a case that travels from 2014, 2015, 2016, 2017.
1: Early 2017.
3: When the deal was officially signed, I think it was signed June 2016 or so. Okay. I'll check the details. Okay. Right. Yen share the bigger picture in terms of what the courts actually said.
1: Mm-hmm.
3: Court's indictments, I'll say more than $700,000 were in bribe. That was according to the court document.
1: Mm-hmm.
3: DOJ at conviction said, no, this was more than $1
1: million. Okay.
3: Now, Oshé, the U.S.
1: DOJ,
3: market
1: Department of Justice,
3: Justice.
1: Yes.
3: Oshé, the U.S. market regulator, which is a SEC, says that no, this is more. That's $2.5 million was funneled through the intermediary.
1: Wow.
3: Right? So that is the whole sum of money and all of that. And this is where it gets interesting. Bekone fake consulting companies now, or Seti Yabro.
1: Yes.
3: Send a note or any, or my business, I say, 20,000, I say 35,000. No. The lifetime of those three companies, you know, was 3 years.
1: Mm-hmm.
3: Inside 3 years, you know, it was estimated that they will benefit $42 million.
1: Ooh,
3: yes,
1: that's bare companies.
3: HEBA or about $10 million will be benefiting.
1: And in total, he was comfortable to resign.
3: Exactly,
1: from
3: $42 million in total. Mm. So, if asked what I mean, OSHA. The whole emails now, the correspondent and all of that, some of the emails were very interesting. There were some that, I mean, some of the officials will reach out to him and say that we are waiting for your magic.
1: Magic. Beckham
3: became a magician. And then the money was termed as the holy rain. Rain. Yeah.
1: In holy rain, badabe.
3: Into holy rain, badabe. Now, in fact, Obi Ushe, the whole deal now.
1: Yes.
3: AXA is a company involved, right?
1: Mm-hmm.
3: And that same company in 2022, you renewed the license after the first contract was expired. You renewed the license again for 15 years.
1: Mm.
3: And according to those who are in the industry, you know, the whole renewal process was rushed. Because almost everybody seemed to be yenyen interne yen passe yen passe into 15 years company or bar first the first contract was about 5 years 4 years renewal in for 15 years
2: imode you the kind of people who have been with us all these years
1: now at what point now the minister of power at that time almost only $1 million
3: the sub payments you know according to the court documents you know and co-minister no hold directly.
1: Okay.
3: It was scheduled payment. Into your name, say whether.
1: Okay.
3: Now,
1: scheduled payment.
3: Yes.
1: To the minister of power at
3: some
1: the time.
3: Of the monies were paid to some of the officials, but a ban minister in the end, $1 million, you know. Now,
1: there's no evidence to show.
3: There's no evidence. The court didn't say anything about that, right? So now, mine so can also share the approval process. This is a deal that went through parliament. It went through cabinet.
1: For executive approval,
3: exactly.
1: And then it came back to parliament for it to be
3: just an individual. Almost all the
1: value chain.
3: The value chain involves a lot of people.
1: But man, do you know what I'm thinking? I think, sir, immediately, if we are a serious country, immediately, all power purchase agreement that were signed, and within that period of Doomson, we signed quite a lot. All of them should be audited.
3: When he said, yeah, audited be 2021.
1: Yes. Mm-hmm.
3: And according to the then minister, Ken Ofori-Atta, they made a savings of between $6 to $7 billion US dollars.
1: All of them
3: the
1: should
3: first
1: be audited.
3: Audit report that was done.
1: Forensic audit, proper one. Because we say, mostly, you know, African politicians, anytime there is a problem, our man for a suffer.
3: They say politicians love crisis, right?
1: Opportunity
3: they love
1: for procurement, opportunity for gigs, opportunity for BBA. And Breno, na man for the
2: debate.
1: We have to audit all the power purchase
2: agreements. We don't have enough checks in the system, Anna.
1: Now, sir, Omu Ebe check, you know, all the layers that can be compromised. Set your way, actually, you know.
2: Obi.
1: Yes. Everybody, everyone along the line was compromised. Obi Ebusana, in Zion, Ebe Togu, Miso, Dabe, you can't add, you know, your magic.
2: So, why have we all these years? We said, Ebi Atrana, Mekana, Mount Fontimas.
1: Yes.
2: Minya, Diawoke Kake, from 1992, we improve on corruption agencies.
1: Mm.
2: yan Fabian Kawan, a titanium rano, yan Fabian Kawan, a titanium rano. In fact, a barb public office would is to the extent that so nimna so could fetch around not quite seeing a so one. But the more we keep tightening. And then yes. The more we adding yes. up ages, yes. The more na chrono no equa na echo.
1: Because mostly sometimes no man
2: you know
1: tightening na yeah you know. We still leave a lot of the human interface. In rather say you better tighten ma ni pasem ne free mono. Yeah, the affair the increase in ni pasem no. Ni pasem no so womu be bredo do our man. Because and again, no. Na how can you in heaven's name $20,000?
3: Plans now you're rushing you sign a contract
1: yes.
3: And we'll share the audit reports
1: yes.
3: And the data available shows that
1: yes.
3: Between SAP and the crazy just about 16% of its capacity.
2: You see that's how we patch
1: up.
3: We were paying for the plan
1: power we're not using.
2: Right? So. You see we are a funny country. See, Kabe and Yaka say chief of staff, chief justice, you're permanent. No, sorry,
1: yeah.
2: There's a $6,000. Yes, yes, yes.
1: Was it even up to?
2: Yeah.
1: Tap and DM, you know,
2: look at this. But who's the system? No, Omano. That's it, too. You're not doing it. So, you're Taiwan, you're UFO.
1: Settings,
2: what I said, I just said, yeah, we are too fake. And I'm a Kadibiano. I can, you know, it's difficult to stand some of these things now. Oh, there's a measurement. Is it talk or your talk on? Oh, the circumstances leading to such a person.
1: And look at this.
2: Now, shall we?
1: The whole country, but for the U.S. authorities.
3: Yeah.
2: Look at this.
1: Who wouldn't have seen this?
3: Yes.
2: Look at this.
1: I'm free.
2: Look at this. We have all these institutions. I see we are. No, my trouble. Kasiya. It's not even about. You see, anybody who holds public office. When you come in close contact with questionable money and characters and routes to towards your job now, at least there should be certain measurements. I saw a bit measured character. Because one just idea. Ne GDI
1: ego
2: omu. I do ko jina honum.
1: We are going to say immigration for Nigeria 5 cities.
2: Yes.
1: Emma, are you for real me?
2: Well, yes.
1: Now, Obeji Sikabi, they facilitating your man $2,000, ne? And they probably pay them over $20,000.
3: Investigation started 2015. We are in 2026. Afei na yeah, Adrian say those who were involved will go after them. Meanwhile, the U.S. was investigating the issue. We could have tagged along.
1: Yes. What time we start to investigate or we contact here? We should have seen.
3: In fact, the OSP was involved in the investigation. They were providing relevant information to that regard.
1: Is that all?
3: Is that all?
2: OSP.
3: Yes.
1: On the way OSP.
2: Udijai. So, quarterly, and 6 months, we are not the report, Breno. Oh, yeah, capture.
1: Can we a statement?
2: Oh, then who said we know such an important conversation that it should be captured in their release on the break, quarterly or
1: And then the first time I'm bustle.
2: Obi,
1: but maybe point they say
2: you can. Can release now. Oh, say if free papa no, can you anymore, boy?
1: Because that is the OSP result. Are they waiting for a complainant? Because I don't understand. But the statement shouldn't have ended where it ended. Now we are also going to pursue the Ghanaian CEO. But Omo the CEO said, "Yeah, boy, US for no more."
3: The
2: estimation shows that they cross border.
1: In the Maminkai Honorable Kwabena Donkonso statement or the Ababa Kofi, I would recommend an article and we gonna need be a article no www.trtworld.com. trtworld.com. And Makawahada title on here, how commercial power companies are wreaking havoc in developing countries. And the article narrows in extensively on the Ghana situation between 2014 to 2016. And some of the IPPs are signing here.
2: So there are a lot of questions at all.
1: It's crazy. It's unbelievable. I mean, some of the things that in America say, all the IPPs, PPAs are signed during that period. No, we have to audit.
2: So is it that in our quest to save the situation, due diligence,
3: created another problem.
1: Yes.
2: We should analyze the whole
1: under the guise of emergency.
2: But that's what I'm saying. Say in our quest, you know, and you share the beer to 200.
3: And they were paying between 21 to about 25 billion CDs each year for energy sector shortfalls. Most of this because of power that we didn't need.
2: Oh, we are more power.
1: Oman Mamin kind a ye statement. We are say re allegation of bribery in the US case for Mr. Asante Bearco. We act on the instructions of our client, Dr. Kwabena Donko, whose name has come to be associated with the above matters, and which are doing the round on various social media platforms. Our client instructs us in very crystal clear language that he has absolutely
2: no knowledge
1: about the allegations linked to him. He completely and emphatically denies any knowledge of a request or demand for any money as alleged. Our client accepts that he was the relevant minister at the time material. This is a matter of public record. Our client also admits that the state, through his then ministry, the Ministry of Power, negotiated with AXA Energy for the generation of electric power in Ghana during the relevant period. This was at the time when the country was going through the worst phase of what came to be termed as doomsday. It was a time of extreme power emergency when the country experienced extreme load shedding. He further instructs us that during the course of this negotiation, a technical team from all the electric power stakeholders in the country was sent to Istanbul, Turkey, to inspect the equipment which was to generate the required electricity in Ghana. This was and is the regular practice of pre-shipment inspection. According to our client, at no point in the course of this negotiation did he once set eyes on the said Mr. Asante Bearco, nor has he since. In very plain language, our client stated very strongly and unambiguously that A, he has never met the said Asante Bearco in all his life.
2: Never.
1: Two, he never discussed any personal benefit of any value whatsoever with Mr. Asante Bearco or any other person for that matter.
2: Never.
1: Yes. Three, he never authorized any person to discuss any such matters on his behalf. Four, he never received any money in any denomination or any personal benefit of any value for Mr. Asante Bearco or any other person. Five, any person or persons who may have made any such criminal demand in his name did so for that person or person's own benefit. Our client does not understand that any evidence was led in the U.S. trial which linked him with demanding or receiving any money, cedis or dollars, or anything of value to him personally. He does not accept that evidence that some other person or persons claimed that they required money from their principals for the benefit of, quote, senior Ghana official, unquote, or any other title holder metamorphosed into any evidence of criminality or wrongdoing against him. We are instructed to notify the general public accordingly and to state that any publication or statement of any kind which could be interpreted or as contrary to the instructions clearly stated above and which will seek to impugn on the reputation and integrity of our client shall result in immediate legal proceedings. And this is signed by K. Y. Hammond, Esquire. Is it KT?
2: KT
1: Hammond. KT Hammond, Esquire.
2: And then Cavendish. Chambers.
1: Yes, Cavendish Chambers.
2: Okay, and KT
1: Hammond. KT Hammond Chambers.
2: Cavendish,
1: okay.
2: Yeah.
1: And then a lawyer, and the Honorable Kwabena Tahir Hammond, Esquire.
2: Uncle Boy, Uncle Bodini.
1: Kwabena Tahir.
2: There be, oh, Miss Robbie. What do you want to KT? I'm not going here now, so I'd be about to chat. I'm about to say, I'm about to say, I'm about to KT Hammond. Cavendish, yeah.
1: Esquire.
2: Yeah, now.
1: And a lawyer. And
2: well, Obi, I'm happy. Dr. You know, I'm happy that Abba no quickly will respond. But in Siwa, so what you say, the Emmy Dennis, most of the time, no, what we have adapted in this country is a Nippon assembly currency, you know, near Buakum for the data, near Seudin the data. So I'm happy that we're taking our first step. Now it's incumbent on the Attorney General, the Special Prosecutor, and all other relevant bodies, no, to now
1: go into action. The issue statement said they are going to collaborate with among the U.S. authorities to see how best they can. But if the AG and OSP play a role in helping the Americans,
2: Can be a press conference. They say until I mark room for suspicion, you know. So then phobia. But now I a press conference is sooner than that. And you want to mark room for us to always, you know, be suspicious about how they operate. I'm happy that information by giddy one and a minister, the one and a minister, the other way with DC camera. The other way with DC camera, the other way with DC camera. I'm part a crubiso and I'm on to be a cause of conviction. No problem. But at the end, I am actually, especially who was our field in him. Where is the issue? Ekas 2014 2015, the power purchase agreement. I would do our man Ghana. It's sending a certain the people take advantage of us. And these are questions that we need to ask. Don't sit your somewhere for partisan reasons or time in tea and penal 17 and I be tino and just start speculating with this guy. It's not good for us because I didn't enter. You will not understand what people go through when such false would know peddle against around them. Timestre, Yerua Kwabna Donko, se upewu, umpewu, se de wawasi aji atum se fact, misa abre no. Na wune uye eye oswafo.
1: Yes.
2: Di esa mani efe kwa se, udi never. 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
1: yes e wudi
2: completely
1: but onu
2: completely
1: onu po your man say if there is evidence
2: yeah
1: but uti e de ko fie jay kan
2: yeah
1: even in the court documents na de yare ka say scheduled payment
2: but that's what I'm saying that
1: in the unless evidence is adduced
2: exactly to the money, exactly no? So some of these conversations will be had in person say I am in person day yeah emotions what we think is right obi na ko we see car at once no a judge and we hey we want 1 million for g or reason and then come on contact the court account one man no no e say say Ghana for what she be omudi ababa bebem no it doesn't end the conversation in America. Omemunu ezu hu se ebre bi ekwa hu yehima na epa no aduro no anamontu a aban nipa binim tuye no sa anamontu ni nyina na na ye ni so anase sinto anase me especially when the former finance minister talks about saving up to about 7 or so billion in terms of air power purchase agreements out there on the sense to omo ye yes ti misre misre pa at this point
1: now, on my call for audit of sa agreement your senior Abdul Malik Kwekuba.
2: Yes.
1: Obi, the audit of IPPs, including AXA, you are talking about, began in late 2016.
2: Okay.
1: And continued and ended in April 2017.
2: Mm-hmm.
1: The request or demand for the audit was at the behest of the World Bank and IMF prior to 2017.
2: Mm-hmm.
1: Their problem was that the projects were not financially and economically reasonable and prudent.
2: Mm-hmm.
1: And it speaks to the kind of agreement I sign. I'll say,
2: as of Sabre, no, World Bank, I'm a phone share.
1: Say, I'm going to call
2: the
1: audit.
2: Say, if you want to do a dance, you prefer, say, not just say, I'm going to do it. And your papa, sir.
1: The bribery saga was not part of the terms of reference because it was not an issue then.
2: Okay.
1: At the time, now, bribery issue, when you can't audit.
2: Okay. Okay, so your call is that. Okay, so now it's been established.
1: Yes.
2: At the request of World Bank and IMF.
1: Yes.
2: That none you maybe
1: want. I would say based on what has happened now, because a bribery is a criminal.
2: Mm-hmm.
1: It what I think we should do a forensic audit.
2: Okay.
1: A normal audit.
2: Auditing. No.
1: Forensic audit auditor. Upesa would establish criminality for the purpose of prosecution.
2: I said no, my suggest to say we are US in common. I know just a Ghana.
1: Oh,
2: David. Yetida. That's why sometimes Mr.
1: We have to say we are serious.
2: Exactly. Because we cast ano a yadi essay ni pedi na dos dodo. Cast ano yadi. Iti yemi de say e ye ni apeni e de say in common we kura abe kan common yadi no. Kasa ye kasa di se nipa di no matter to nipa so enyina so bi enim ya enya papa. The only caution is that se wo kunya akwanya kosumo man Ghana in whatever capacity, yes, there will always be that day. If it is not today, because you think that you have all people around you, mm-hmm, tomorrow you walk naked and you see that unyuma pano se na normal wanamuntu no na eye papa anase na enye papa yebesre.

0: it will feel a man yourself 4 years no na wo hundi dibre and debia metena ka cho say oman ya ho to so nyina na ni da so eye say obekwa kunya aman yourself aye ansa na wanya a brighter future no oman ya ni da chi oman ya ni padodo na mabududo na ekosuku se bi woni ma nya say lawyer fo nyina lawyer fo dodo e kunya no o say o me dey come see vi wona manya access to political appointment easily. You know, that's the problem we have now. In Tube one, apart from specialists, yeah, for Mukwa Manone at our expense. Diaka Kakrawa Hanu so muye very good at whatever they do, whether auditing, accounting, law, journalism, or whatever. Yeah, kasi mukoma enye. But the rate at which enunkwa beye autoswe juma. Obiara pese ura sadi
1: enimno. It's a problem.
0: We have to think about it.
1: Obi has sent them a list of.
0: We have to think about it.
1: MPs and war mines and energy committees.
0: We have to think.
1: Omuko techy co inspect.
0: We have to think about it.
1: As to how true
0: all
1: investigations should
0: all those things. We cannot now say women a court techy or whatever, but we can emphatically.
1: Matter of public.
0: We can emphatically say that women and our minds and energy committee. So 1, 2, 3, 4, 5, 6, 7, 8, 9, 10. So a record to say out of women because where we find ourselves now. I don't want us to just say anything. So what I say because sad dancing in ano eguho. So what I say. Your mudi nipa ne former as of that time. One info nyine oh nyina bibia de da okama nipa ono two one say one nko no kure wom say sas you know allowance so say perdie mo say chop money say there dem omo kwan bi no fa so all those things VR funny grid coding
1: from
0: count yeah mom count all those things is too early for us to write, but there should be enough demonstration by our agencies no. Agency. That's why we are tempted to always say BBI are politicized. Because I tell you, let's be frank with ourselves. If the names had changed and had fallen within a certain regime, I mean, more will be no, I swear to God. We have an effective system. A running. If you build a country on those pillars, the foundation is weakened all the time.
1: Very.
0: The foundation is weakened.
1: Very.
0: So what you say?
1: Senior journalist Awudu Mahama, my name is Awudu Mahama, or say will be the finance minister Ken Oforiatta has disclosed, and where your story wakati they are sending me say renegotiation on the power deals, no? 6 independent power producers, and my save you a minus $13.2 billion. Thank you, Awudu, for that information. Loads and loads of messages coming through. Where is Obi? Okay. The money in the AXA Thema power plant is chicken change if you read what is below. Or say the corrupt bond deals and money laundering tied to because we Obubo companies dean and I can't also confirm the veracity of this. And Mami hold on would dig more and then we come back. Eko see saying
0: so. Where did we capture the Holy Rain? Holy Rain.
1: There were reports. There were court documents.
0: Holy Rain.
1: That was the code name I know we used for bribe. No. In my Holy Rain, no insu. Aha. Holy Rain. Insu crown crown. Tia togu usu ano ayel.
0: Hey, Nipens Radio.
1: Ade.
0: Crown crown now didi agrosa. Nipens Radio. Ya obi. Ya di no media grow.
1: I hold
0: him in. Hey, who be there be?
1: He's so crumb crumb.
0: Who the counterfeit Kotori? Who is a holy movement? Hey, I could run again. The impunity is just too much. Well, ensure there. Let it rain. Ensure there. Togu swa. But ensure crumb crumb is different thing altogether. I could do a sadie. It's a sadie no case. Ensure crumb crumb. Because when I did so, I know Okonan Kabana.
1: and now we can now make your new defense minister.
0: Yeah,
1: he's a solid guy.
0: Well, Obi, I want you to, we will go through there, but in Ukraine from afar,
1: yes.
0: I just learned that he's been a deputy at that ministry.
1: Yeah,
0: before.
1: Why deputy will hold that? Sure.
0: Me huni dimi na na ne calmness no on kasaba saba saba. Kanete tina na yini ni bandi na ye kate sa anko fono omu na yesu omu kwa sahabi ya wiko nyomo omu hu eni nyomo omu tino eni omu adibi omu anu debi omu jajajajajajajajasa enti for that quality alone you know.
1: Yeah.

0: he was at a wrong ministry, mm-hmm. but for that quality of calmness and less talkative, no. Now if you was a year, Juma, no, na age is one the side. Oh, any money ye, and now oh, a book, one, you know that aura around. Media they say. Obetimi a collaborating with a
1: generals, as soldier for,
0: no. Now, one thing you always remember the late, you bought a branch in the Nubia, break it down, no. You know, or a certain uniqueness in handling matters with the personnel, yeah. No. And son also a certain uniqueness handling matters with those outside his jurisdiction. And I pray and plead, say, Ken. But for evening, so to cry because in your works and housing minister, I've already on Casa, on every entering outside Shantiana. Medjia de se baby or pan casa. Medjia de pa, Anna, Edna Cotu, because I don't know, near the debia, Coyage, and yet they do, won't mean Coyage,
1: General,
0: I wish him all the best. And
1: a man or Master of Arts in Peace, Security, and Intelligence Management.
0: Okay.
1: There were UPSA.
0: Okay.
1: And also our executive MBA, University of Ghana Business School.
0: Okay.
1: I mean, University of Ghana, you know, it doesn't get any better than that. University of
0: any Pentacles, they say
1: what
0: they
1: want to say. And bachelor's degree in marketing, or Gimpa.
0: Yeah.
1: Also, I'm a proud old boy of Opokuwari School.
0: Oh, okay.
1: Santase, Opokuwari, I was Santase.
0: Okay.
1: Sari Awokano, why deputy defense minister? Why yeah. Business development manager? I was Phoenix Life Assurance Company Limited. 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Benefit Insurance Company Limited. And a business development officer, CDH. Indeed, he spent a lot of his working life in the insurance.
0: Well, be mentioned say especially with Manuel Simu.
1: Sure.
0: And again, the opportunity given him by His Excellency the President of the Land. Mm-hmm. You know, Ofri Asante Mantem or Bebunu.
1: Yeah.
0: Or Bebunu. Into no, as I said, oh yeah, Juma, a man is so exactly a man is so man paying a saffron. Baby Okonde, he's been there before. Mm-hmm. My only input now says, Sani Poku Kushiomo, Oma Masem Yena, he has him. Omanas, Oma Sem, and Nana Komaso. Bibia, a becoso ministry, be an only among collaborative. Me did say with ne persona. Obama BBI is smooth.
1: I think he can also count on the support of the PNP.
0: So yeah, you remember the fine boy. Now, boy, you say, "Oh, money in Fukuoka." Go, what's a fashion designer?
1: Some point, say, Obi, ask Oman here. Yeah. Some holy rain for my campaign.
0: Yeah. Say, make a campaign team. Make a campaign team. Say, meaning you know the a year and those times, you know. No, my uncle, I'm more jifamko. It is a minia pay ekosia kaiza. I don't have a choice. That must make God same point of capriminate. Or also, I could do you more. I'm in full support of Nick. An ambition to become a first vice chairman.
1: I'm
0: in full support.
1: Sure. Somebody, yeah. Wish you very, very well. We know you'll be a great officer of your party. We say, Obi, looking at the way Omahini is heated up this afternoon, I'm pleading with you to confuse my senior brother with one IT technical.
0: Then, what am I? Okay, KP, only GP. Master is here.
1: Paul,
0: when I make a carriage, now Paul make a carriage, they say, Obi, no, or they are telling me, or they tell me, Pebaco for Christmas. It was on their shoe bam. Now, the women are making kaboom gagagan. Unim de, you are lunch, Manti, Iri, or the Yemia. You have no idea. Now, Ukobus, a question, say, a dear Quagajin is saving me.
1: Who said it?
0: Clubhouse, then. But say, my man, from the clubhouse, was your mamma. Obi, no, on why the trucks, I know.
1: Apostle Selassie are
0: dead. Yes. Me sofo.
1: Patron new book.
0: Yeah.
1: Now me home book now I'm catching say sofo. Way there next year, beginning the year right series and the summit. No?
0: Yeah.
1: When be your official book for the summit.
0: Okay.
1: The cost of wisdom.
0: The cost of wisdom.
1: 45 life lessons.
0: Okay.
1: The cost of wisdom.
0: Okay.
1: 45 life lessons. The next year, it will be our official book.
0: Okay.
1: But our launch book way on Saturday, the 5th of September.
0: Okay.
1: In the book signing and a birthday lunch.
0: Okay.
1: Of Apostle Selassie there. Saturday, 5th September 2026. 12 p.m. to 3:30 p.m. That's what the Palms by Eagle Airport City, former Holiday Inn.
0: Oh, okay, okay, yes, okay. Who's the Palms? So far, why any dining? He said they only want dining,
1: yes,
0: you know.
1: Yes,
0: okay,
1: yes.
0: Okay, okay, okay. Yes. Now, on the Palms, and where they are?
1: Oh, man, he did the crowd.
0: You go all over. Takrade was strong, or power.
1: No, Takrade was capture hospitality industry. In Takrade, Palms by Eagles, or Statewo, Palms by Eagles, or Airport Ridge.
0: Mm-hmm.
1: And obey Pounds by Eagles, a war, Rebo, a chill.
0: On one of planters, any Diana.
1: On the Wakoto planters, no.
0: No, I win. And because in this idea, come up out.
1: Yeah, you're solid.
0: I did be over Fabiano.
1: Solid. In the planters, Nidia, in the Takrade, and Alliance Hotel Takrade.
0: Oh, as well, because I try not to.
1: Now,
0: on to toss it for, AEB. It's not for each
1: other.
0: But I couldn't the last time I called out them in Teflon a Cape Cod. It's not for you. Hey, I mean, Mazza, what almost I called it?
1: As a mini, as a pie from Sunny Abbas is here, I'm on training.

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1: Se a quantum wisdom, ye can you nim na one kubia na yeos artisem and oma bebri na gana dishen nemu won kwa mans de outia wani beji and it your rubber who
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1: Any tea, Tia Bruchenko, Aqua Manqua, Aquinta Joe, Eddie Bro Wasempa, 94.7 FM. So,
3: it remained that I see Indian woman on it. You almost see a cracker. You almost see a hunu. Yes, you are here. You need Nasia. Yeah, come.
4: Memory Debia, a bonusia, a permusia. A question of what you change your home, our approach, said the Akuhu, any diabet drufi, the Yahu, near her, the Ye, near the Abba, the Anyano, and you can say,
3: yeah, say. Abrochin come on a dim tintim pa.
1: Yabere no ma hudua. 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I'm gonna fan it to my paper. O many puntu. Na ha bot a sign. Passport won't send some. Nini na ye de bro. E wa brochin come with you medium. 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No a chair wagon.
5: Robert Gibby, make us a free Germany.
6: 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Okay, yeah, Amsterdam.
5: Cost of never for Abrochin, Womo, Waman, and an Emma, Womo, Asaman, and another Mutipi, Womukran, after program, Womato project, you are Emma.
1: Shannon, say a minute of beer. 6 p.m. Bogan near Abrochin Company.

0: esi nyina emu akase a ewosa wuti biara asempa yetia e na obetino asempa yetia eye kase bo a ye de brown ewo asempa fm enwe no nsia empire mu 6:30 sharp ensema hudwa esisi ye hu ye ni nyina ye de bro asempa yetia eye straight to the point essence asempa yetia
1: She said, "Yeah, to be a dear." It's a she knew shop.
2: My report no way.
1: Minya, so many pursue ya. It's a she knew but some for being so with you, be one. I mean, why, yes, I guess I never could know. The Biani had been for Frau, and so I'm on to be any. Also, be a dean say, and you have some drain when you. Eye sikasem bills wo ho idea menye comment na mantwea bi o ye wo free emergency loan kwasi salary loan working capital ni startup loan bills se instrokra fa Ghana card be apply eneya fre 0596 920 833 ana 0302 200 390

0: This August, the Super Morning Show is done pretending. Sustainability isn't just tree planting. It's whether the systems we depend on actually last. Lights that stay on. Water that reaches the bucket. Food that nourishes people instead of rotting away. Roads that take us home instead of taking our lives. When things keep failing, that's a sustainability crisis. So this month, we're asking why. Why land guards still run our neighborhoods? Why food rots in bins while our neighbors sleep hungry? Why the road that killed your cousin still has no signage? Why half the water you pay for never reaches your bucket? Uncomfortable? Good. That's the point. 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Hashtag Joy Sustains.
1: In the morning, I brush my teeth.
2: Oh, baby, now what you do? Say, and now who did you know?
3: Mom, pa, Charles, I took this now that the buyer no. Send me this chimney, and I'm in the shame, and I'm able to know me.
2: Wayne, excuse. I'm both right here. But sorry, I know, pa. And what's the what you true say? And son, where did you? Now, oh no, so Eddie and Ayan is sorry. What you true say?
3: Yes, ma'am. Medical kits toothpaste now, or the buy and run. And it's a trim is you.
2: Why, dear? Kel kits toothpaste, dear. Yeah, yeah, ma'am, or fat is someone with the infirm, you know, or pimum fiancia.
3: Let me the dead, that's a say strawberry. Let me be semi dimple.
2: Debbie, you need a toothpaste. And you tough, eh? Why? Eh, yes, say, the Kel kits toothpaste. Be ma'am, or fra with the infirm, you know, or pimum fiancia, dear to tree, one will say. Every say, a boy, a sea, in one bottle. Anna Ashe, a pamumwa wamwa, a hase, ne mana wadi mapa, me boma de se, me de Kel Kids toothpaste, be mammy metri tree woman say, abribia, Kel Kids toothpaste, and mamma Francis to tree ye ni jese.
4: Kel, happy smile. Do you know how money moves in Ghana and across Africa? How it really moves? It doesn't move once a month. It moves 100 times a day on Ecobank's digital platform. Airtime for that's your sister. Transport for Papa. 500 Cs for Saturday's funeral. 2,000 Naira for the cousin sitting jump in Abuja. Because we don't just move money, we take care of people. Money moves in every direction. Uncle to nephew, nephew to uncle, sister to brother on Monday, brother back to sister on Friday. And it moves together. The funeral contribution, the susu, the wedding levy, the hospital bill in the family WhatsApp group. In Africa, money is rarely one person's transaction. It's many people moving small amounts toward one purpose. That's how money moves here. And there's one bank

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1: 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You recall to last week ye shase ane ye di enkomo with the aspirant age now for regional executive positions in the NPP. Greater Accra region, ha. I think last week, yenya one aspirant for secretary, yenya one aspirant for communications director. In the national, national regional women's organizer, aspirant, bakon ababe cancer. Naomi Akwaba, na it's saying,
2: yenya obi,
1: bibia yeboko,
2: radio home of Bronzi, it's saying.
1: O first time I will be pre party position ni.
2: Ibato Davi. Oh, okay. Be my Juma free polling station.
1: Oh.
2: And my constituency. Me a polling station 8 years. Mm. Year 2 term.
1: Okay.
2: And my constituency so 12 years.
1: As women organizer.
2: As women organizer.
1: 12 years.
2: Constituency being. Tema central.
1: Ah.
2: Until my sum tema central. Yeah, 12 years. Me 3 term.
1: And so why your Juma and the 3 MPs? No, no.
2: Yes.
1: So Eves the one.
2: Honorable Kofi Bracco, Eves, Anna, Charles Folsom.
1: Oh. And one boy Juma.
2: Obi Juma de Wadre Kra.
1: In the Tema Central, I remain NPP seat all this while.
2: All this while, yeah.
1: NDC Funti Minji.
2: Debi, and Nekremuya didn't come into me and J.
1: But Omaji Tema East.
2: Omaji Tema East, Omaji Tema West, Akatema Central.
1: Tema Central, the Munti Minji. Oh, okay. Wow. And as you see, opposite Oba region.
2: See, Osemba region.
1: I think the Tema East for us on Beshe, Anna.
2: Oh, Jumano, say Yabasra, Yabasha Formula, because Jumano Nima. We are a leader, and he said, be a best of one, because so training, tear training for me, Jumano. I have a woman, it's my age, money, but just sitting in our back.
1: What is it about women organizer position, Nema, when you are a Japanese?
2: Obi, Meda Serie, Medica chair with tier 4, and if you are with 15 in tiny, I do a year as Empa FM. We be ara otie mi bia no e na mi akose usu frewunua ne frewunua na kasa wunti na womi obi webi sa asem mu odru me be ye politics no me be hunu se politics no e ma na ye de ye politics so obi e ma be bibia ra politics in any political program bia no be du ho no e ma ye na ye dosu nti e ma na ye de ye politics nti e dwuma no de e damaso I say yenya o yenya ma omuti adwuma na se no me hu adwuma ni 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consciousness women organizer 12 years I have the experience feel adwuma no ti me hu ni say nya me hu adwuma ni mu no ene nya me sua no e say me de beboa me ma no looking at the greater Accra now we have no e say me ti me beboa ma because me hu opposition e hu power asa hu opposition nti me ni nya ekọ ne nya beti me de yen ye du anim ti obi na me adwuma no eye ma kono bebere say me koso abedi abey okendini e o ma dom wawa fo ano greater Accra so say me ba ya no so na obi menya kwenya be ye women organizer no do na menya deputy regional women organizer but I doubled up to be the deputy regional women organizer.
1: Oh, okay now we me nu ni nyina
2: me ye madwuma ye me constituency esan serve me national women organizer.
1: Ah,
2: I serve Joy Zimpari, I serve Otiku Afisa Jaba, I serve Grace Champa, and I have served Kate Jemfua.
1: Who serve one as then
2: madwuma na say man don boa boa say ne be yo be boa be man no okay. Say man no problem sometimes say be on mu pe obi kra ogwo link no be timi a connect ya bro mo obi am always there. I'll connect you be bi o se e ko pani e de ba be ye adwuma no so no obi say ye be ma so ye oba no se e ko ne ho obi ma ko hwehwa ba ne de ko ye adwuma madwuma no because adwuma na ye me de
1: in the region apart from Tema Central no other constituencies wo mu ni mo
2: obi me adwuma de baby obi ani me the whole my seven region my regional officers in nyina me chi omu nyina from Chairman Divine down to every the youth organizer obi owo region bi anim Naomi and our regional officer bi a constituency officer bi anim Naomi I just say bi on one e bi o bi on person obi ni me but me Naomi de me hu bon wa fiefiem me ti say Jenny
1: oh okay the party for no anymore.
2: Party for nini papa mina bema. 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I give it to them.
1: At the regional level, and then we identify in the women's wing at the regional office. I want to become regional women's organizer and deal with our problem. We niyama beno why identify.
2: Yo, Obi me huni say, aya empebe brino. Me say me di kan kan say me say a man ye di omu ye politics. But Obi so be we say edu baby na say edu positions ni yina na a man ya hu odi amba form. 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Ye asempetro biya wa mano. 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
1: yeah
2: esa say me me ni mu dada na ewo ho no ye na me ye constituency women organizer yeah. I wasn't a regional women organizer sure. I have no portfolio at the region nanso adwuma ne edo me kon ni timi du baby na me mpanifo ne wo ho a
1: yes
2: na ma bre me ho ase na ma timi ni me ye adwuma inti adwuma na mesua na mabre me ho ase ni mpanifo ananti asua no this is the time for me to exhibit that experience
1: and you feel your experience as constituency organizer na beboa at the region
2: yes
1: but do you also know because na me share because I was part to want to become a regional women's organizer sisi anso in the region mu we sit say 5
2: aka 5 aka 5 central ka
1: of course, yeah, yeah. A central count. But no, so would mean say, well, Juma the regional level, no better than power. Well, you need to recapture seat and mulusu yenye now.
2: Obi, Juma, any day. They be a mikase. Politics is about constant communication with your people. Say, ya din komo kasa amike, sa won tima siya umo utirinko, ewa.
1: Yes.
2: Good. 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I believe that constant communication with our grassroots and our members, you know, will bring them back to us. We will not leave them any stone unturned. We will get close to them, very close. We speak a language that they would understand.
1: Members ni bebre bufu ino ma metu ala.
2: E bufu ni die ba epa. 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
1: Yeah.
2: Ene ensyo ba ansa ba ye hun niye muo dro. 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Ya mba se bebi obi ama. Greater Accra, and when you look at the volume of membership now,
1: oh, come on, demonstration.
2: Demonstration, yeah. Nancy, it will tell you, say, the party is so angerful,
1: yeah.
2: Power.
1: Most sign,
2: yeah, yes, in Tinia can say, penny for Baba down on them, because one year grassroots, they didn't get a home. They didn't get a home. No matter seeing you, man, I say, oh, my tea, I say. Na fe ye hu bebi a e sin to ne to e ba ye ni aye hɔ no mu ye ye hɔ wo ye pe ye ni omo e kwa no
1: obi asen me message se o to nwom wa sorry
2: me to nwom wa sorry obi
1: oh like o to nwom za o to nwom pa
2: obi me serious
1: worship leader
2: serious
1: really
2: serious
1: and they all tough
2: it's been call been 10 years
1: and I'll start saying
2: what to nwom I'm 70 almost 40 years
1: but I won't find as a professional.
2: No,
1: I'm sorry, Ben.
2: Because Cooperative Fire International Ministry was Spintex.
1: Cooperative
2: Fire
1: International
2: Ministry.
1: International Ministry. It was Spintex.
2: Opposite Tesco Market now.
1: Ah. Cooperative. Hey, I'm sorry, you didn't need interest.
2: Obi say me, we need a woman. I'm sorry.
1: Yeah.
2: Because, Ubeba. Maybe ni meme ndebe ride into maybe ni. Maybe ni am no na
1: Sunday Thanksgiving. Why
2: ah, obi me no na be Thanksgiving.
1: Yeah, no be a watro nyum wa sorry for close to 40 years.
2: Yeah.
1: I mean politics ne a sorry, they say politicians no mon shada and cano cressa. Ya mono fracadam ni your man the dos. Minister of the gospel was already there. What the politics ne here then?
2: Obi le be a masama me say me politics am here no. A calling. I had a call. And maybe not me minister. And I heard this voice say, it's time. I even told my daddy, Reverend Godwin, I see. I'm sure, Papa, good afternoon.
1: Okay.
2: I said, Daddy, I met Sidney say, as I me, yeah, politics the day and day. It's answer, yeah, when he say, Christopher, fuck. We are saying, no. Nisi, yeah, yeah, yeah, yeah, yeah, yeah, yeah,
1: yeah,
2: yeah, yeah, Christopher, fuck. Near the year politics, near any year, and no never ma Timem
1: for Tom,
2: not Chiafu Frosaba Christo. It's me, you because I'll be a politician on Cano Cran, Yano Cran, me politics, I'm Yano, me Yan biblically. I do biblical politics. Men farm me, send me a politician, can just treat me anyhow. Because me Yamina, me someone else, swam, me semi quiet Jumano. He had never forsaken me, and he had never lived me anywhere in politics.
1: Yeah, it is not just a divine purpose. You entered politics as a divine purpose.
2: Yes, I heard a voice. I didn't just went into politics.
1: He said, you will be better than me, could this off one?
2: No.
1: Go into politics. Oh.
2: Because.
1: And influence that sphere. That's how political sphere. Yes.
2: My first time I mirror politics, my secretary, Ian Okwe, Ian, maybe I will be an amateur.
1: Yeah.
2: My boss.
1: Yeah.
2: Ian wanted me to come to politics. I told Ian, Papa.
1: Ian,
2: Big Joe.
1: Your tongue
2: watching
1: organic watching.
2: Organic watching. I'm a boss.
1: Oh, okay.
2: One of them banned to frontline politics.
1: Ah.
2: Into down of frame, cry me so, Papa, me the mean to me, you.
1: Yes.
2: And later, I heard a voice that FM. David. Tell my ready, a friend David, you know. None of your own penny phone, you know, will feel.
1: Yeah.
2: A small thing could see David, you know. Or do you net a jaw when you cry any refuse and a back of a small no war, a stress.
1: It's true.
2: Inti, nam penifoni nim se, aye nyame na efredo, be fre fin penifom. 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Inti, edube vya, tuma iya ne fremi no, na me pese me couple because na I earlier on I thought politics my politics is full of insults near
1: yeah.
2: I don't know
1: yeah.
2: But trust me bad politics 20 years I have never go through that.
1: Oh
2: no,
1: into giving another opportunity you do it and do it and do it again
2: better.
1: That's cool. We say Obi Naomi is a gem. A professional freight forwarder,
2: yeah,
1: now into mobilizing women. She was a polling station woman organizer in GTP 408. Before becoming a constituency woman organizer for 12 years. So she has served in positions for 16 years in the party. My regards to her from the UK, come Saturday, I'm coming down to help her win. Wow. And interestingly and coincidentally, Ian Okwe, Tema Central
2: boss.
1: Constituency.
2: Well, salute you.
1: And to say Otawechi Pity. You see, she used to lead the ministry at Trinity Presby as far back as the year 2000.
2: Yeah.
1: Ian, thank you. Thank you so much. Ekosi Saints, the way say Obi. Fantastic show. My regards to Naomi Akosua Uwusu, NPP Greater Accra Regional Women's Organizer Hopeful. Hashtag Naomi can do it. Vote number one. Maya Baloten, no?
2: Yeah,
1: I'm a order number one.
2: Number one will be.
1: Oh, Nipa say in age, na?
2: Yeah, five.
1: Nipa five. And now na order number one.
2: So, two, one. I'm a mom, Kobe, baby. Two, one, and one.
1: Current Women Organizer, ne Kobe. You are also CCR, no? Greater Accra.
2: They be on copium.
1: On one copium.
2: On one copium.
1: The money now we are fresh.
2: Okay,
1: okay. That's nice. Inti, I don't know. I mean, for mostly they say aspirants bad. Yeah, and they say the amount of time, be 2-3 minutes to speak directly to delegate. Be kwako tuaba. Next Saturday, yeah. Maybe the day ni miya. And I'm tuaba. No. Greater Accra, mushia wey.
2: Yeah, betu owaik tema.
1: Oh, tema wey.
2: Mpachai.
1: The whole Greater Accra.
2: The whole Greater Accra.
1: Amu ina mo kwatema.
2: Yeah, kwatema wa
1: yi. Inuudi ya ni host and win.
2: Champ, sharp. Sharp, sharp, sharp, sharp.
1: Oh, that's interesting. And to one party delegates no ending komo directly. And on the side, opesa waka inkray, opesa waka house, opesa waka treaty, opesa waka biya one delegates na inkasa.
2: Medike ya kachi, ye, mebusia MPP, ebusia, amu Greater Accra. 34 consequences. 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Efra. As I say, regions, I say, be a warner. Mammy and Nia, a wasika, as this can to me, Yenina. Your mommy Judy say, say, your shen, you're betting me a year, Jumani, ye pan, as ye per greater cray, yea. Now ye per se, ye timmy winnie, 2028 election, na Dr. Mahmoud Bahoumia, a very presidenta, and a man should be beas and Naomi Akosua Uwusu. Sansa Munim say, Jumano, a count what dinning near near ding, and near Jumano, nim dear woman dea, a man a Jumani dea, Mitsiasia will form, at Yasa won't feel fist at Yasa was sorrow. Intimate me in my year, Jumano. How many are there so many to me really consequences now? You lose here, no. It's me, Pamucho. Messemo, say, a radio adomina mimin da do. Namu koko two ballots now. Muji ballots now. Number one, eh, Naomi Akosua Uwusu. Mosonfo, Muniaba, Madame Fo, Moyere, Nimubivia, and Naomi. Muntu abani mami. Muntu abani mami, we are. Now, Wakachera, they say, Aba matu imefen kunim diembra. Now, we are atun. Inyamime, ken, inyanyume. Yegni your Greater Accra. 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
1: Wow Oyi wadon chese.
2: Edomasi.
1: Odomasi. hot here me wa den church.
2: Eh hot here to say. To say worship.
1: Elections dey move here.
2: Eh worship but
1: I never find a lot.
2: No, say ready war shiny mu a. You smell at the storm.
1: It's true. It's true. We say our incoming women's organizer, well spoken, your in-depth knowledge and understanding of the MPP, particularly in the Greater Accra Region and Tema Central constituency, are truly impressive. We indeed need someone like you, dedicated, knowledgeable, and committed to strengthening the party and promoting unity and progress. You have my full support. Sylvester Akwesi Ofori was your incoming first vice chairman, MPP Tema Central constituency. And on the way, Abre Elder Amos Kevin Anansi Unimu.
2: Yeah, me senior school.
1: Usenia. Oh, okay. Ose Menchiao.
2: Oh, it is so.
1: Ose, and they tell her this is from Dada.
2: Yeah.
1: Of is it U Road? No, will be of any
2: U Road. Comte Four.
1: Okay. Okay. Ose, she is a fearless lady. I've known her since primary school.
2: Yes.
1: Oh. Eh, I'm gonna tell my wife did you
2: all? Oh, me so honey, I will me obi my jidi my jidi pa. Eh, nye din sa my jidi pa wate papa.
1: We say obi. I don't know her because I am not in her constituency, but I wish her well and all the best. I also urge Central Regional delegates to vote massively for Lawrence Edutria as the youth organizer for the NPP Central Region. Kwesi Reynolds, Ewo Agona Odobing, Nedie Enono. Obi, your guest Naomi is cut out for the job. I wish her well. Alex Martinson, Ewo Suhum, and Oduwe Abinti. Lot and lot of messages coming through. It seems a man for Eniajwese Nana Impra, Deputy Communications Director, MPP Greater Accra Regional Youth Wing. Naomi Akosio-Owusu is a proven grassroots mobilizer, a dedicated servant, and a woman who understands the power of unity, commitment, and action. Vote number one for Naomi as the Greater Accra Regional Women's Organizer. And loads and loads of positive comments coming through for you.
2: Thank God.
1: Yen Suya de Tumse, we wish you very well.
2: Thank you.
1: Wish you very, very well.
2: Thank you,
1: Bibi. Bibi Abeku Yama.
2: Very
1: good.
2: Matimino Bema.
1: A Christophobi Britimi.
2: Sasa politics. Yeah.
1: And I across the Sandy.
2: Sa. Sa Pepe. What I see there? Me Pepe. Me don't call him to walk on Swayze.
1: Oh, God. Inti. Yamin Shao. Why?
2: Shao, so we don't see me. Me don't send Pafo Swasi Bibri for this opportunity. Yamin Shao. BBR OTA, OTA Minsona, Mimin Dai Radinti, Messam Bibu Mirinia,
1: Messam
2: Messanami, a greater courage woman organizer. Now I'm a Das and Pafuasi for this greatest opportunity given me today.
1: Yeah, that's a part.
2: You could
1: see Saints Nahaya Sempa 94.7 FM. Yentiwe M. Rayaba will do one more aspirant in the youth organizer position, and then, the discussion segment, you know, Ebe Bremo, and Yebenya. Kwejon Safua Poku ewo studio ha ena Donko Fuseini enzo baba beka yensa ewo studio ha na yashe etumi edi mkomo. You don't want to miss any of these interviews. Ye basisi ya after this short break. Stay with us.

The National Pensions Regulatory Authority, NPRA, is the regulatory body of the pensions industry in Ghana, ensuring the compliance of the three-tier pension scheme, being the mandatory basic national social security scheme, first tier, managed by SNET, a mandatory fully funded and privately managed occupational pension scheme, second tier, and a voluntary fully funded and privately managed provident fund and personal pension scheme. Employer enforcement has been beefed up, and therefore, we are entreating all employers to

This August, the Super Morning Show is done pretending. Sustainability isn't just tree planting, it's whether the systems we depend on actually last. Lights that stay on, water that reaches the bucket, food that nourishes people instead of rotting away, roads that take us home instead of taking our lives. When things keep failing, that's a sustainability crisis. So this month, we're asking why. Why land guards still run our neighborhoods? Why food rots in bins while our neighbors sleep hungry? Why the road that killed your cousin still has no signage? Why half the water you pay for never reaches your bucket? Uncomfortable? Good. That's the point. Stay tuned to the Super Morning Show throughout August for Joy Sustainability Month. 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Hashtag Joy Sustains.

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1: She said, yeah, to be a dear. It's a she knew shop.
2: A report no way.
1: Minya, so many numbers, and so she knew but as I'm for business with you, be one. I mean, why, yes, I guess I never could know. The Biani had been for Frau, and so I'm on to be any. Also, be a dean say, and yes, some drain when you. Hey, yes, Gassam. Bills wo ho idea menye comment na manchia bio ye wo a free emergency loan kwasi salary loan working capital ni startup loan bills si instrokra for Ghana card be apply eniya fresh 0596 920 833 and now 0302 200 390 bills for sika samu hao nyina be danye.
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0: 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Ezie!
1: You know how money moves in Ghana and across Africa. How it really moves? It doesn't move once a month. It moves 100 times a day on Ecobank's digital platform. Airtime for that your sister. Transport for Papa. 500 Cs for Saturday's funeral. 2,000 Naira for the cousin sitting jump in Abuja. Because we don't just move money, we take care of people. Money moves in every direction. Uncle to nephew, nephew to uncle, sister to brother on Monday, brother back to sister on Friday. And it moves together. The funeral contribution, the susu, the wedding levy, the hospital bill in the family WhatsApp group. In Africa, money is rarely one person's transaction. It's many people moving small amounts toward one purpose. That's how money moves here. And there's one bank

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1: It's amazing how people you've never met can ruin your mood, make your day, break your heart, or become your favorite person. 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Big Brother Niger is back with a brand new season. 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
5: In Ghana and across Africa, how it really moves. It doesn't move once a month. It moves 100 times a day on Ecobank's digital platform. Airtime for that's your sister. Transport for Papa. 500 Cs for Saturday's funeral. 2,000 Naira for the cousin sitting jump in Abuja. Because we don't just move money, we take care of people. Money moves in every direction. Uncle to nephew, nephew to uncle, sister to brother on Monday, brother back to sister on Friday. And it moves together. The funeral contribution, the susu, the wedding levy, the hospital bill in the family WhatsApp group. In Africa, money is rarely one person's transaction. It's many people moving small amounts toward one purpose. That's how money moves here. And there's one bank built

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2: Midi ama jika. Chaco toothpaste at two. 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And my messy fita. 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
1: 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No, a sign up a BMO. 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

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The Super Morning Show is done pretending. Sustainability isn't just tree planting. It's whether the systems we depend on actually last. Lights that stay on. Water that reaches the bucket. Food that nourishes people instead of rotting away. Roads that take us home instead of taking our lives. When things keep failing, that's a sustainability crisis. 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Why land guards still run our neighborhoods? Why food rots in bins while our neighbors sleep hungry? Why the road that killed your cousin still has no signage? Why half the water you pay for never reaches your bucket? Uncomfortable? Good. That's the point. 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
1: Masomo asempa 94.7 FM ekosi san dwumedie ena wasugusu awutie ne ma ye namu nyina ase na ye nsan ma wakwaaba emfa momra ekosi san dwumedie yi eso na mamen kai wo se enche ye discussion segment no ye de ebehyehye so in be 10 minutes time no abijafo no et na se na afa ye de discussion segment no ahyehye moso ene the deputy director general national service authority in charge of finance and administration, the Honorable Donko Fuseini would be here. Kojon Safua Poku as well be kayensa oye a co-chair on the energy committee of the NPP. Ain't he yanin pay for me in etna say Eddie and Komo. Share your thoughts with us on any of the issues I Eddie Hun Komo 0548443523 0548443523 na yentie de wo MIA me patcho mo amoye tech savvy uyo bia upe social media you want to build a brand you want to build a business online and there is this new app a trading app I said that I hear for modern hustlers your friend on IT social it connect traders influencers business people skilled professionals and

0: 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Influencers now will pay, I might be a promoter who product, I'm a obenya be a war. Ope other business people, ope skilled professionals. 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In whether you sell products, whether you offer services, or even create content, this is a platform you need to be on. It's Social or IT Social. 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IT Social, it's fashion. You have to be on. I mean, who need any other option than to be on this one? There is some education I was saying here. Oye ejumama ubia, the least your employer can do for you is to make sure say your retirement is sorted. This is how you can sort out your retirement. Said the abaya, ochinebi, sahwadino e free wumu na wuntimi nye jume biwa. Ekom enkun entem. Ghana, as a might na se ye mrebi e freno, the National Pensions Act 2008, Act 766. Sa act we no e Eka se, omain nseti abodi biya yefren the National Pensions Regulatory Authority. Ine yejumekua yama wuntumi se, omon she pensions nsemso na omon enka. Ine in the same act na Ghana, ye pension system na a three-tier pension system. Ine yachiche miyensa. Tier 1, ye dikaino eye National Social Security Scheme. Eno ye friend is SNET. In the tier 1, a mandatory, a by force. Emrasha will say, yeah. In the Uyo be our fan ko for Jumemua, you have to pay their snit, tier, almost snit. One tier, what umbra? And I what tier 2, and also a by force, a mandatory, fully funded occupational pension scheme. In the annunciano, nipa wafa with Jumemua was what tier amount, tier 2. But on own tier and fan comma snit. Obepe a private fund manager, no this kind of man is on manage emfa emamo, a jumayefu amu anasino. Also tier 2 so mamo. Na afi ye what tier 3, and you're voluntary. In uko nyume bi mua, omu friend a provident fund. And then say, oh, wejumamo mua provident fund ni biya, praise the Lord. Wejumamo no any provident fund, a wawo bit matis kanka kanka kra ato, into your tier 3 account. Pensions, papebi. Na wape wawo, fund manager bine wutriyaman in kakran kakran kakran every month. But se wajumani yet ye, ewa pension, and I say provident fund there, se multimedia, how about ewa provident fund, into you are good to go. What ya say? And now we informal sector player. Niyama meke kenji, now we informal sector player. Wono, wana we wajuma, wono su utriye biye bepu wawo, ewa wawo dachin. But more than, na we wajuma mo bina se untriyawo snet, untriyawo tier 2 na, I was our reporting what umra in the reporting number NPRA. No umra any no any number over fre 0302-968-692. 0302-968-692. Okwa npra.gov.gh. 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Uyo bi a woman kwala enu for men numbi. 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Ema on some bad reactions being soa. Men num storm energy drink. Apart from that, the ubia. Ibitimi anumbi. Eye dru eye energy drinker aman fu ajia tum papa. 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Eye syntax tank. 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Na Infantepem ebedi 150 years on 150th anniversary but historic. The Infantepem Old Boys Association Tun Safrel say ubi amra and let honor the giants among us. Inti Infantepem Old Boys are a bow homodain a blazy trail. Aye Jumadin at Infantepem School no enim no as part of the 150th anniversary no they want to honor all of them. It's time to celebrate the trailblazers, the innovators and the dedicated educators who carry the Jen Shrekan spirit. It almost say, who ye old boy are? Just nominate an exceptional old boy you know, an outstanding teacher or an impactful partner across our premier categories. In your world, distinguished and emerging leadership from academia to the arts and the legendary Izikanfo. 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Infantepim at 150. Jin Shekan. Ain't Infantepim old boys, they say, Enfa, in semi, and two munina amonim. Eko si sain su ne haya sempa FM. 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
1: Obi, boko, ni hu wache?
0: Enye izi.
1: It was the last time Wahana or Mina. Debia or wono nyankopo onko so manisa ahode no papa no mehu abi onya energy free and nebe hu no wa ha e kyana no wa ha ebe hu bufu se bi o wa ha ontumi ma ha obi hu anu adru ha atum se he's just determined to work for the party and eventually work for Ghana ntino nyame hyenedin
0: amen mami mfa we entwem happy belated birthday to Elder Patrick Bwachi aka Uncle P, Church of Pentecost Open Shore Assembly in Manchester, United Kingdom. Enra, Sunday, 9th August was your birthday. In the belated birthday going out to you. You've been the best dad, husband, and uncle to all of us around you. We are grateful for your guidance and leadership every single day. Your presence has brought peace, joy, and strength into our lives. I pray this new year brings you everything your heart desires and more. From Richard Oseyebua Roy, together with your wife, Mrs. Sally Benson, and the kids, Emily, Richie, and Joshua, we love you deeply. Keep leading. This from Richard Oseyebua, popularly known as Roy, in Birmingham, United Kingdom. Going out to you, Elder Patrick Bwachi, Uncle P, who are Church of Pentecost, Open Show Assembly, Manchester, United Kingdom. Yesterday was your birthday. I hope you had a fantastic birthday. Belated happy birthday to you, Yada Munyanasi, and we wish you very, very, very well. My member, the Honorable Donko Fuseni Akwaba, Oko National Service Authority, or your Deputy Director General, Finance and Administration. Honorable Akwaba, na it is saying,
2: oh, yes, Adam, Obi.
0: Bibi Akwi.
2: Oh, Nyamia Domen Chakrana. You see, I default as a private candidate, no, na, yeah, mom apply for pins.
0: Oh, okay.
2: Ha, omo mu ko school wa manone. And na omo so a last year bibinti omo ntimi anye no.
0: Anye.
2: This is the time I will apply for national service pin.
0: Oh, okay. Okay.
2: Ha, so it is happening from now. I think let me be very sure.
0: Now, omo hia pin no to do the. Now, mo dey have postings that more.
2: No, you need the pin to be able to register to get the NSS number.
0: Okay.
2: It's a release pin code. No? Okay. It's like the password to get your NSS number. Sure. From now up to 14th day,
0: okay. 14th of this month? Yeah.
2: Yes. Because
0: was roughly 4 days.
2: Yes, I was a rolling out a university for Nusune Omo Makano.
0: Okay.
2: And almost number and doesn't. Tomono bar, I'm sure no more pressure, never cover
0: more.
2: So we released this one earlier so that we deal with this.
0: You were now in preparation for postings in October?
2: Yes.
0: September?
2: Yes.
0: The next posting?
2: Yes. Okay. And then now said this year in Susuna, a be military training, no? So,
0: yes.
2: You know,
0: somewhere near man, 10
2: times. My pressure by a sokakra. Yeah.
0: It's true. Wow. And he said, last year, there was somewhere national service. You went to me and yet. You have to be on national service. Then you agro. Why, yeah, what tumra? In fact, I'm going to go to the
2: no, this is a free hack on a near money paper. This is, you know, last 2 months, I'm say, me DG my head letter about one thing. It's a company, sir. I say, yeah, no, I can't be dot be a can near you. Yeah, then the enforcement will start because company over foul beer only. NSS license, who company now? Because Abani will
0: become.
2: And son and Nipakura, one year so. Abansani on us will become.
0: Okay.
2: But the companies, you know, whether private or government, government, they're more insisting more.
0: Okay.
2: Some of the private entities overlook it. But only a new private entity now, you pay penalties for it.
0: Okay.
2: But then, what it also does to help the students, they say, now, most companies consider national service as working experience.
0: Oh,
2: okay. Now, most of them will push you, say, you post to personnel to if what they studied area. You post to their subject areas.
0: Because so much media, the relevant experience.
2: It becomes like practical experience for them, which is helping a lot of companies. So, especially as for the engineering courses need there, most of them benefit from the national service a lot.
0: Okay. And it's a wood here, you know what to do. Especially Ghana for them well broche. Waku school or hope it's all service ever. Please take advantage. Went to me and your last year. You definitely have to do it. Ebi I wanna last year no Uwe school and the Unya scholarship inti Uchafa Mwakwe 1 year masters be about Uba. You have to still come and do your national service.
2: Yeah.
0: Yes, I would hear it.
1: But Obi, only very interesting on this policy.
0: Yeah.
1: You know, MPP, we don't want to continue on that path.
0: Which of the paths?
1: That it shouldn't be compulsory.
0: National service.
1: National service shouldn't. Yes, that is in our manifesto. Dr. Bawumia as president.
0: Yeah, I remember.
1: Yes, Dr. Bawumia as president will not make a national service compulsory. Yeah, why?
0: The policy rationale.
1: Because say they work on obeying a scholarship. Why does he have to still also obey his service? Maybe I don't know when your career path. He has to now break his career path and continue your service.
2: If I don't say, Obi, you can be posted to your career.
1: No, but Obi or how?
2: Your work.
1: Yes, it's an option. You see, Obi nimbo how one person yes service because oh no, when ya ejume biya, there are some companies are omo pe fau, uwe service are omo be mau ebi a scholarship and abi bini a fau ebi said okay wakwa bruchiri waba, but now edenya na osa osa bagana be sa 1 year no, we want to make it optional say if when your career path immediately after school, you don't have to do service. It shouldn't be by force.
2: It's a national policy. Well, okay, that's what we don't agree.
1: Exactly. That is where the MPP and NDC has a difference in policy.
2: We
1: have studied. But the thing is that you see, you study. Who say? And yet, nipa be brina be. Nipa do do na be service. But it also creates some certain level of inconvenience.
0: Emma Ibinomo.
1: And why it creates inconvenience, Maono, Dr. Bawumia is putting out there, you don't have to do service. It's not compulsory. It shouldn't be compulsory. Now, from Ella and Omo, you know, it should be it's compulsory. Service shouldn't.
0: Always been.
1: But it shouldn't. It shouldn't be.
2: It has always been.
0: But the other thing, so look at it this way. I mean, Osha service for now. If they are posted to rural areas now, especially when we go to school, Scotch Radio, you know,
2: the teachers,
0: they complement the
1: that is out. When it actually happens. And no, you see, it's service, then any service, no. Incredible, who do more cotton to a year or more years, swamps, or more cotton to a year, tea near you, or my messengers were doing more, they don't learn anything. You see, the service, what it, they're not just a first, you know, and you're not a net yene. P now crowd, we have so ye pe, or no, or more pe, baby, you cheer ye, companies need me chasing be. A bit here 3,000. A bit here a top up their service. The moment a bit up to 3,000 cities. A hundred and crying person moko. Ministries no mumpe or mum baby say crazy pinko. I happen to be in an office of a service one of the personnel some time back. Nipana ba hose oko you know she wey ni ho until no or peri posting. A hundred papa na or is national service office or no a fray. Chromo. Because the Chromo for also afraid a complain say, yeah. Ah, service ni panem by.
0: Oh,
1: and I'm say, ah, now you're not service ni panem by. Obama name has a ope. Reposting. I'm say, ha, where's the Chroma? What's the Chroma? And you know, we need to relook at the service then. The Omo Kase military, we don't see what baby I echo. The most important thing is that, look, mm-hmm. if we want to bring discipline,
0: yes.
1: discipline starts at the early curriculum, which is nursery to primary.
0: Mm-hmm.
1: Baby, you can't teach old dog new tricks. Military, you know. But as I said, where the MPP and your person, Mabuni Tien. Say, baby, any NDC for the book, brother, say, Dr. Mahmoud Baumia has done his policy, say, he wouldn't make
0: National Service compulsory.
1: No.
0: Do you think, sir, a reasonable policy, for the want of a better word?
2: The fact is, populists, they don't understand.
0: Why is it populist?
1: Ah, we've been in government, how can we don't understand it? But don't say that.
0: A populist. Why? Yes,
2: because I just explained to you, sir, mm-hmm. even the national service itself, most of the students is a practical service for them.
0: Mm-hmm.
2: What's
0: yes.
2: I just went around, especially in the western region, and I visited some of the oil companies, Gapuha, Gasem, some of the oil servicing companies.
0: Mm-hmm.
2: And I met the students. So as part of our policy, when we engage the personnel and the management, we make the management excuse us. Sorry. Mm. As part of your policy, no.
0: Yes.
2: Your choir, your ma, a juma wura no no. A chion mo hu. Say the baby a bit minen kola. Meha personal no. Akase mo se. Omo she mo ye. What is your welfare? Like tell us. Mon kadiye. Mon kasa mo su ya chire. So that was where Bakun he did petroleum engineering. Ena mibisa anso. In his school, and he has any difference between a womb. And he was candid to me, say, boss, school ni hano, vast difference. Because school, no, I say, who shave TV? Sana school akwaye. I say, who shave TV? But how did he, who jina film no?
0: Hands-on.
2: And say, when I call a branch in my Matias, he say, me a petrochemical engineer, you know, boss, but until me ba hano, not drill bit, kurano, me nim said it is here. Ya tell me at the picture I tell me say na ti o but sir e bo for my yesa sir e kwa e wo so e yesa no minim da and me be say say nti imagine say we school and a company fa o prekope a how would life have been for you and also without orientation there can be a disaster so company ni fa na at least a man spend another 1 year, 6 months or so.
0: To train
2: another
0: him.
2: 6 months or 1 year to train him. Practically with all that he has done in school. And son, I'm meeting me a jan say, or no, I'm juma. But with the national service, no, exposure na manati, I didn't say, oh, sir, theory na me, yeah, ne, sir, experiment in Indian, say, na, eko wie. And so we national service near Fana, he doesn't need much supervision.
0: But all of these things can happen under Omu Poli. I'm gonna say they are just not going to make it compulsory.
2: You know Ghana mentality. Unim Ghana. You know our mentality. Oka said destiny is optional. You will not get even 50% doing it.
0: To go and do it.
2: Yes.
0: And you think people will prefer to stay at home rather than going to do national service?
2: That's what I'm telling you, because now I'm telling you, now it's no more a mandate. Are there a certificate in the But the certificate proves that to the companies that after school, no, why you be you are there now also is your home. It's no fun. Say, open 2 years experience away, you could have 1 year crowd with better understanding of the job, at least, or qualified. Kakra. So even the national service period becomes a working experience for them. And you know, our policy now, they say, Sebi, we are engineering now, and can't tell me, say, you're from parliament.
0: Yes. And also, we're engineering
2: area. Say, mechanical engineer, oh, yes, mechanical lawyer, I'm from Unco. Say, like, go to where you can understand what you did in school. That is the policy now.
0: And that's what you are, and the informing postings.
1: Obi,
2: that's what is informing
1: Obi.
2: Us.
1: Internship, compulsory.
0: No, internship.
1: Who employers for internship?
0: Yes.
1: Ah, I said, man, okay. The students themselves want to do. No. Oka say one year, yeah, on better if you know. And then, no, internship, yes. But the point is that students, now, Kasano, national practical experience, work, holiday work, and all these things. Nkorana kojileta. Edinam companies, no, epe holiday internship, a year. Ghana, her first, no, holiday, go who to coin, and go for. But now, internship has become a key thing for any public beyond person, me, internship, so that it adds to their CV. You see, any say your ma in your may be a change nine. If you ask now, yeah, Kono, and you meet Tiki Estama, you know, Tama near London, no, you know, there was a B Tech option. Umbezo be A level, there's B Tech. B Tech is more practical than grammar school, yeah. B Tech. Now, Kiestama is saying, he's even going a step further. What they do in Germany, you don't have to go to school to get a job. The school, they can take you from WASI right to the company, and they train you hands-on throughout, and you are more of a hands-on employee than Sobeku University. Mm-hmm. Because university is not for everybody. Let's not make it said, we have to now enact enforcement for Sebeya Mene Pebiya Ibibi. Said they are okay, you know. In Kwani be brave in the engineering side and this side, no. Omo be person be service because of the training. At least your money be kakra. The inconvenience now, no kind, you know. Obi Owa, they said they are okay. Omo be a portal, early portal, phone call, form to Kwanyaba. Obi a Ebia or yeah, Jumo. But a name also call you be a portal because that certificate is important. There was a time, remember, me be a mammy called Parliament. Now, on person with the service and disqualifying our parliament, okay.
0: Yeah, I remember.
1: Why should it be? We are progressively moving forward as a country. Why should we now use, say, Obia Kwabuchiri, Obia Juanunya scholarship, or Kotsambuchi, or Bagano Pejuma, and also break it, no service?
0: But are there countries in the world, well, I don't know for the US situation and the UK situation, but national service is compulsory.
1: National service, one is equipment and national service. Name a country where service is done.
3: I
1: mean, out of this, our colonial, Western world. That's not national service anyway. Tell me which country in the Western world has national service.
0: NYSC, Nigerian.
1: West Africa, Africa, colonial mentality. Tell me anywhere in the Western world where we do service. There's no country in the West. No, which country? Name a country where no people. No, they are not. Yes, but it's a voluntary. Exactly, you are using the right word. Voluntary service. It's not compulsory. We're not also if you also have a car. We have used the right word.
2: Practicing the West.
1: Yes, but that's where we are heading to. Maybe I have problem. Oh, but yeah, what do you call a cheat?
2: No.
1: Okay, we say Western world. I ever say a call no voluntary. What just said in the digital in the form
2: in the past.
1: Oh, no more. Yes, it is. Thank you. Look at when they did it. Reserve army.
2: Yes.
1: When was that? When was that? When they wanted reserve army. Israel, Israel does it. Why does Israel does it? Israel does it compulsory for military.
0: For military.
1: Yes, we are moving forward. No.
2: Ooh, yeah, very you well. Can be part of the reserve army.
0: Yeah, it elects the public. At least these are two contrasting policy statement before the Ghanaian people. And we have no any idea. You just have to make your choice because the NDC will still want to continue with the mandatory national service with
1: Edward Kusuja, how many months?
0: And yes, Suja.
1: How many months? Military training, 3 months and 4 months.
0: How are we canon?
1: Six weeks.
0: That's it. And Remau, you're
1: discipline. What is the discipline, man? Discipline, 6 weeks. We must be a discipline that 6 weeks.
0: The choice is yours. But we say Korea does national service.
1: But look at the countries we are mentioning. look, let's be honest.
2: Korea is a developed
1: country. Korea is a communist. North Korea. But look at the countries we are mentioning. Korea, but, North Korea.
0: Israel does it.
1: Israel, we mentioned for the military.
0: But we are military.
1: Military, yes.
0: So meaning that when you are done with school, you have to enter
1: military. Yes. All the reserves.
2: National service.
1: Yes. It's a military training. It's a military service. So everybody.
2: Military training. No.
0: Yeah.
2: They will be
1: Yeah. 1 year. 1 year. No, co-military. Yes, co-military. It's a backward policy.
2: No, so join mainstream military now.
0: Then you
2: specialize.
1: And Mbaburo, the fourth and the fifth industrial revolution. No, your person Mbaburo no have an option.
0: But US, that's a form of national service.
1: It's a voluntary service. You see, it's voluntary. Said they all can.
2: Before you
1: obey you are or better fee. Obey you are better fee. Ah, on per se. Obey bibi. Yeah, can you say? See, the inconvenience that they are going through now, Romoko Musi, see, and say they are having to open a portal for a certain specific people. Ah, Omuny students. They have deferred, or they've tried, Oma Tukwain, Oma Kwaba. Why do you have to put them through all that? Especially when in this country, there were president, Yako parliamentary vetting. Parliament, Akase service, they're compulsory. Because the woman now carry the service, he disqualified. No, she became a minister. He almost did almost to the service. He disqualified. No,
0: Parliament looked at some timeline. So
1: yes, and said, "Say
2: if you are 40 and above, yeah, you are exempted."
0: And they looked at
1: the Uye school. You know, 40 and above, that's why you are exempted.
2: Yes,
1: you know, and now Obi Dembele. Look, yeah, the colonial days are post-colonial. Yes, I know, mano. Yeah, koyenim. Yeah, pese Ghana, a fan into my pefra koyenim. Let's look at some of these policies. Dan, yeah, koyenim, the 6 weeks, so yeah, some of them. As I say, anything. Let's move forward.
0: But it's a do level. Afe, or more be show interest, or yeah, pese a con crass, a quatch radio.
1: Yes.
0: What do we
1: know? No, but you see, are they going? Even now that is compulsory, all the
2: teachers are going. Train teachers
1: go, but service when you post them to a rural head.
2: Assistance now, if you are posted, you will report.
1: Yes,
2: you
1: but no, but I'm saying that. Yes. No, I'm saying that. Unimnipa omutia
2: has a condition.
1: Unimnipa omutia is catching you or posting.
2: Well, I don't know about
1: I'm
2: that.
1: I'm telling you. Nipa pictures catching you posting. Go be posted on pay. Ah, they are paying big money, 3,000, 4,000 cedis just to. Ah, make catch it all. I'm telling you.
2: Hey,
1: Opa, you be a four lines. Obi, Opa be a four lines. So be a onim or yeah, on friend. No, make catch it.
2: Every posting, go up 3,000.
1: No, Omu Chase.
0: Now you know the two contrasting positions between the MPP and MDC on National 70. You make your choice for Mabuna Mutie. But a happy belated birthday to you, Christina Baby Kujo. And now Christina Babi Kujo. I hear last Sunday, Nana Eyewa Woda. Nyami Inshaw. You are in London currently. Your family would want to wish you a belated happy birthday. They say God's blessings and favor. You are a great woman. So keep leading and have a fantastic year ahead. Christina Babi Kujo, belated happy birthday going out to you. We wish you very, very, very well. Honorable Fusein Ipa, which company doesn't train its new employees? National service cannot be the basis for proper training. Even after the service, if the company employs you, you still go through training. Service shouldn't be mandatory. In UK, you need to go through training, even in cleaning. Obi, there is upcoming demonstration tomorrow in Brikum against Galamsey. For the first time, Galamsey has entered the vicinity, and our two NDC MPs and MCs seem unbothered. A gusty man, Ewo Brikum. And anyway, Abba, they've already done one demonstration. I don't know the way second one bebadia. But let's dive deeper into issues. Igu yapnoso. I think the one of the big stories, no, the AXA Energy issues are Eboba and Namso Emma, a court in the US, Enya successfully are convicted. A Ghanaian Ora Beko in this AXA Energy deal. The whole thing looks very, very murky and very unclean. But I'm sure Ghanaian authorities are indicated they would also delve a bit into this matter. But yes, because you are from the sector. What in same way, really, reports from the document from the court. Now, was saying
1: document from the court. I mean, who know? And only an old document. Okay. The current indictment. You know, I think say me nyongui, but yeah, can't say we know or say a boy a hong koko kakra. Because I'm say over the weekend, no social media didn't probably brace that bobo dimi. Now, who letter from signed by Honorable Katie Hammond,
0: lawyer for
1: Dr. Kwabena Donko, entreating everybody to be mindful of Nikasemu. Because Honorable Kwabena Donko, so I can say on the Unima branch here, no, and on the side of the story at all. You could sue the letter. Ato gem say Yoko is aware. All money America for no cooperate. Emma na omo chain ama indictment no. Oma ye successful conclusion of America case no.
0: Yes.
1: America case ni we are na almost no oye the further investigation. And Yoko for ni say almost America for no Emma Yoko for say America for ni momo all sorry all the documents are. In krata information be America for no one, you could force it or move family or more. And the charge, I think, say the president, or I don't know who directed, but the attorney general is, I'm told, is leading. Okay, and in the Yoko letter, no, it mentions the attorney general as well. So I think, say, we should be a bit circumspect in our utterances. One, I'm aware of the AXA issue from day one because AXA knows almost by as emergency power.
0: Yes.
1: And normal bar as emergency power, no. Now, it's not the normal process I offer for power purchase agreement.
0: Okay.
1: 2013, thereabout, because at that time, no, now your powers, you can't say, no, die, you know. I think there was this new directive, say, you can get power under emergency power.
0: Yes.
1: Now, yeah, Papa Kwabena was the minister. But Ononu Zamukaya, he was only minister up to December 28, 2015.
0: Yes.
1: And Waka, I think he sent a letter to Newsfile. Ebeka say a lot of the things that the PP can say is see 2016. No, now at that time, no, he was no longer the power minister. AXA emergency power normally buy, you know, it wasn't a tender, it was Omo Eko share machine. Who say if it was appropriate, how quickly can they deploy it? And now on the buyer, and I think say even the actualization of the power no extended a bit into early part of 2017.
0: Yes.
1: Into okay, some of the documents I mean, even the Americans use alleged, even with the bribery, they say alleged bribery. Most of the things are America for no EUSU omu documents muno omu can alleged meaning say omu no crano they did not have the 100% fact, so they are saying say it's alleged. A branch here now, America for a finding the guilty. Also, America for no, they have a certain set of code. So, okay, yeah, time and a branch here no war torno and a seminar started here 2020. That time, no, na Security and Exchange Commission. For and I indicted no, and now on a Security and Exchange Commission for no a settled case no, and I think said they are
0: SEC in the US,
1: okay. In the US, SEC in the US, okay. And I indicted no for the first time.
0: Okay.
1: And Janumpo the lady said or resigning here from the position at all after sir indictment now on a SEC for a settle, you know, somewhere I think around 2023, MZ. Or London, and authorities for London, you know, said there is an indictment in the U.S. Now, who say M so no no cra American passport,
2: dual citizen,
1: or a dual citizen. Yes, Ukra American passport. And so Ukra American passport, need to know, he is treated as an American citizen. And so yeah, you mama American company. Now, ubu America for maswa. Oh yeah, American citizen. Americans can now take you to the country and run ubedi.
0: Yeah.
1: And okay, some of the documents are mimehua. They omu use omu penal codes be emrebia or omu muno to regards to be a juama a company like Goldman Sachs. There are things that you'll be also here in terms of compliance and this annual mano. And no mu di jinaso at the convictino. I don't think say America for no a try to bribery. In a sense that media can crime in many lawyer there. To try bribery, there should be a giver and a receiver.
0: Yeah, but each of you can be tried separately.
1: Yes, but
0: when it's but established, say you give.
1: Yes, exactly. But the thing is that's what I'm saying. But even in Americans, in terms of the giving, they put alleged.
0: Sure.
1: So they if they couldn't establish for a fact that it was true.
0: Yeah, but now he's been convicted.
1: Convicted under no, they see I make a young chairman documents in Bramika Krama kind of Bloomberg, you know.
0: Okay.
1: There is a penal code be almost convicted, you know. Under the security and exchange working for an American company and all those things. Now they come because a human are and they also hold a certain standard.
0: Yeah.
1: Based on that, woman to me the new be a kekemu before. And the contract maker say you should be circumspect near and chema yes you local organizations no any investigation they say nipa PD ewa abonting. In some bree e can abonting. Oshe say honorable kwabra don kwenya sem. Na lawyer or cosign ye a KT honorable KT Hammond. So it tells you that this thing goes beyond the politics. Memma ye nyeno amanyo sembe bre because we don't have the full facts. At my level in MPP, you know, and knowing the little I know, no, I would rather say Yebema Attorney General and Yoko and ye and treaty almost say yes sir. It should be something and it's only diagro because in call for papa in call for me and you know dean and I'm a bontia in call for a candy womb and a enim.
0: Ain't he? I don't know if how the OSP statement will sound to you. I mean, in light of your claim, say we may not have the full fact. No, the OSP says, say, on 6th August 2026, a federal jury in Brooklyn, New York, convicted Asante Kweku Bekon, a dual citizen of Ghana and the U.S., and former MD of TOR, and former executive director in investment banking division of the U.S.-based Goldman Sachs Group, of conspiring into, your friend is saying, the charges against him. And I said, the charges he was convicted on, one, conspiring to pay and paying more than $1 million in bribes, between 2014,
2: yeah, 1 million there and concomitant crime. Well, I don't understand that English.
0: Hey, Ade, almost say he was convicted of conspiring to pay and paying more than 1 million in bribes between 2014 to 2015 to multiple Ghanaian officials in connection with the development and financing of a power plant in Ghana, under a deal between the Republic of Ghana and AXA Energy Yoritim AS, a Turkish energy company, and Goldman Sachs client. The Office of the Special Prosecutor provided investigation and evidentiary assistance to the Federal Bureau of Investigations of the U.S. through Ghana's established mutual legal assistance framework. The involvement of the OSP has been acknowledged by the U.S. State Department of Justice as providing, quote, significant assistance to this prosecution. Bekun faces a maximum sentence of 30 years in prison. The sentence will be handed down on 10th November 2026. This case highlights the effectiveness of international cooperation in combating cross-border corruption crimes. The cooperation between the FBI and the OSP on this case occurred behind the scenes, and its public outcome of a successful prosecution is a testament to the importance of mutual legal assistance. You see, the details now, Kojo, are quite clear.
1: Yes, that is what I am saying. Say, that is what I'm saying. OSPD, me know what I say, you know. The American say, when you read the documents that the Americans put out,
0: the court, the conviction,
1: the release from the American side, you know, they also use certain words, alleged bribery.
0: Okay.
1: Oh, they use certain words, meaning that Omuno were not able to establish certain things in that case. Antina, there is the need for Ghana, no, yes, we side, no, or yes, we certain investigations. Majority, I say, because you're to be funny, Trasa. Oh, say America for no, they had a focus. I think, say, me, like I said, many a lawyer, but in most bribery cases, no, there's two sides to the story.
0: Yes.
1: Now, all my your conviction, it indicts your high officials.
0: Yes.
1: Some people are speculating. There is a need for an investigation. Yeah, honorable Kabra don't call any dean on social media everywhere. The lawyer, Katie Hammond, Eddie, letter, Betuja, say. everybody should be mindful of their utterances. This is his client's position. The client they say unima sumesino say ni say ni say obine di ni di anko jiska only unim. There's the need to investigate because the Americans have brought. You see, we should be careful.
0: I agree with you on the effect of the need to investigate.
1: Yes. Investigate the entire.
0: I get you.
1: Allegation.
0: I get you. But also, Kabinet Onkodie, even in the court document, a woman said, "Onone di ene a scheduled payment." What we have to establish now is, was the payment actually done or not? I get that. But there are other people. The court document was clear. So the payments were made.
2: Alleged to have been made.
1: Yes, no. In the documents. In the conviction. No, but the conviction is not on the fact. You see, Tio,
2: So there is one thing receiving the money.
1: Yes.
2: Then whether there is evidence, would piama assume see ampa. And once I just say, we could piama, we could piama. So I did, I disbursed this, I disbursed that. They've got evidence on the fact that Jessica or no CS were used to make the thing happen.
0: Sure.
2: But as to say there is evidence, very good.
0: Yeah, I mean that's what investigation.
2: We should investigate that particular person.
1: Yes. So that's what I'm saying. Sir. You see, Yadibia is easy for you to dive into the Amanyo Seb and do the neck breaking and say, so when this is for the day, but you see, me no, be mindful. Yoko the letter, ba OSP the letter, ba. But bottom line, they say, America for your own trial. Yen to me for America for the no Emma Meyer Juma Ewa Ghana. I will say yes, so Yaman Buffo no see your investigation. And that is where I am pleading. Mema yen yeno say, oh, I did that toyanti who should be a normal Ghanaian way of doing things. In Kofo Din Ewa Bonti. In Kofo Papa no Edin Wabonti. Yen yeno a jasu yana yuhunu kurewum. That is me and my position on this matter. But aside that, I think say we are too quick as a nation. And it's become the order of the day right now. Social media, no? Yeah. You kofa documents from external. Because the thing is, the minute I saw the alleged, I'm like, So in the court, they could not prove those things. Because if you go to court and something, lawyers can meet me and correct me. Oko court, now say you prove me, be there as a conviction. It's no longer an alleged.
0: Sure.
1: But and I'm saying, oh, no, try out now. Have you know, it was not basically to say, oh, no, Eddie, or it's a mean you can or say, okay, fine, or the mobi, I'm passing or the money panel. You need somebody on the other side. I'm saying, mostly in bribery, there is two ends of bribery, the giver and the receiver. So you need to be able to close the loop to say there was a bribery because there is a giver and there's a receiver. Right now we know say America for convicted the giver allegedly
0: because they have
1: established there say Sicano yes there were bank records and all those right now we need to establish in Ghana by going
0: whether
1: into,
0: you call financial so, scanner
1: if there is evidence to show say
0: yes you cannot go to court with
1: thank
0: it.
1: You
0: if you don't have that evidence it will be a waste of time
1: thank you
0: because you cannot just claim say oh, US for one say Nipani Tieska.
2: Also
0: ain't by force. So Tieska, I want to see any Coco, you know, and only we have to do further.
1: And especially when Nipana also this command was only more. And again, we might, because he's going to have the sentence in November.
0: Yes.
1: It's in, I don't know what documents the Americans have and all that, but if they give the information to Yen local, because even in, let's say the Omokan, in the readings, they give thanks to the OSP and some other agencies. So obviously they've been collaborating with our local agencies. So they have some information in the system. So they can ask that, look, Monsendi and all that you have, and we too will do our investigation. And based on what the Americans send us, you know, some of us will be keeping tap and pressure on the Yoko and Attorney General to make sure that we get to the bottom of this because it's dire. It's very important. Say,
0: very.
1: Meaning,
0: Honorable Fuseni.
2: Yeah, Obi. I think, sir, what I also have here, and which here, me kind of verbatim what they are reading now. I say,
0: where you're reading from where?
2: So some of the publications, no.
0: Okay.
2: Yeah, is it Nordic Press, NISA, international bodies? So their allegation was a core allegation. In April 2020, the U.S. Securities and Exchange Commission charged Asante Bekun, a former Goldman Sachs executive and later MD of Tamale Refinery, with arranging bribes to help AXA win a power contract. Minya can be a question, Mrs. Sia. Was there a competitive bidding for AXA? Was there any competitive bidding?
1: There wasn't any competitive bidding.
2: Then secondly, you against his
0: sometimes for Omoa in name industry in signing power purchase agreements, no, they don't come through competitive bidding per se.
2: No, that time there, it was an emergency power mobilization.
1: So that one was not power purchase agreement. It was emergency power agreement.
2: Yes.
1: EPA.
0: Yeah, but it was still the power purchase
1: agreement. No, it's two different things.
2: And you're competitive.
1: No, it's two different things.
2: Okay, the power purchase agreement,
1: there is a process to acquire a power purchase agreement.
0: Yes.
1: You need a provisional IPP license from Energy Commission. You need to have gone through certain negotiations through the Energy Commission and all that before you can negotiate a power purchase agreement.
0: Sure.
1: The emergency power cuts out the processes of Ninina. So the agreement itself is under an EPA, an emergency, and that's for only for 5 years.
0: Yes.
1: It's not the anything to say power purchase agreement. No. Yes, and the EPA is for 5 years. You don't go through all the process. The minister is given the power by the president to negotiate directly with you and basically and give
0: I also know, sir, the Ebema ABN and Ipanenya the edge to want to pay through, no, because at the time, a lot of IPPs were bringing proposals and all of that. When an emergency situation, and you think, say, okay, for you to get, because you also know, sir, even in Ghana, even in the, to get a power purchase agreement through, because of how cumbersome process, no, eternal. There is that edge to one.
2: I'm only drawing our attention to some of the things I mean. For example, the period was between 2014 to March 2017. Amount at least $2.5 million was funneled through a Ghana-based intermediary to bribe Ghanaian officials. One, the SEC said up to $4.5 million was arranged purpose to secure power purchase agreement, emergency power agreement. You see, so it was to secure power purchase agreement stroke emergency power agreement for AXA to build and operate a power plant in Ghana.
0: Yes.
2: Who got paid? Government officials, including members of parliament. According to them, allegedly, Onu Bekunu bank account status said, not like his things are some of the evidence of Munya says, he said he paid 60,000 to some MPs, about 200,000 to some other officials. The Mimi Kenyanani said, are then a US government, a US SEC, were they afraid to mention names? And Ombaka said, we pay a bribe on Maui, because any Pakroninje American, it's in the air from because the charge was that we pay bribe ama Ghanaian officials. So said another way,
0: no, make no mistake, sometimes in such report they use code names. It doesn't mean say they don't know the actual people behind it.
1: So when the documents come to the attorney general and they we'll get to know all
2: this. So they said there was collaboration between our side and their side.
0: Sure.
2: And he said, Omunu, what they are tracing, they say this amount moved. It moved because of this purpose into this particular person's account. Account in the core, the money started moving in this particular direction. So once the company established, say, Ampa, this money moved from our account, this particular period, when the corner, what was the purpose? Was it made a say? Woo on their side, no, dear, you are culpable already. Once it is established, and Pauji says, Sikano, Saudi Kwakoye, we. Once the track neighbor who says Sikano and our account to move, where did the money go? Also, midi, a Jumana Mikasa made a coyano. Immediately, only the Omunu will be. The Omunu, the Omopanomania, oh, It is now left to young Ghana for us to say, you better say,
0: establish, say, young go for the
2: jam. Because there are countless events that obey me, I can say, magic. Or buy no no be yidi any business in the name of Makoti Asunu Ntia. Sure. Because at that time we were in crisis. Ye cry any abre pa de no krantem. Nti afen obi ko yes eh wan fa mremi amempene. Ah okoka se na parliamentarians miko ade aye nyina ya kase ya ma
1: nipa no. There is also this bit about some 5,000 that was paid to people who traveled.
0: Yeah.
1: And apparently that is not a bribe. It is.
0: It depends on how. You
1: no, but apparently, exactly. So I'm saying that since in our system, make us honorable cabinet, they see it as. Right. But in our system, from what I've heard, there were officials that travel from Ghana, Eko Turkey. There's a certain amount of money that's paid to them, and apparently.

0: hotels, oh, during an all expense paid trip to Turkey.
1: Sure.
0: But from what I have heard, this 5,000, no, it is not only, it is not a hidden payment.
1: I get it.
0: Thank you. It, you know, in this, in our law, when we now establish that every time our officials have to travel, the cost is borne by the company that is basically selling them to inspect, you know, that 5,000 is paid. Would that constitute a bribe?
1: I mean, it depends on how you carry
0: exactly. So that, and enter maker say we should be careful.
1: If you are a bribe, might not be ethical.
2: I understand where you are coming from,
1: unethical, especially when you are not saying.
0: No, but there's a cost. But there's a cost of there's a job to be done.
1: Yes.
0: If it is a norm in our system, where anytime somebody is to travel, there is a cost that you bear as a company.
1: Yes.
0: If you want to go and do a factory inspection before something is shipped, this is how much you pay. And you agree and pay, right? Does that make it? It's not a bribe. It is a non-payment.
1: Let's look at it this way. So we are Minerals Commission Chief Inspector of Mines.
2: Yes. Mm-hmm. Yes.
1: Now, I was saying, we inspect a mine via a statute operations in Ghana.
0: Mm-hmm.
1: Now, we have a report.
0: Mm-hmm.
1: Do you think the Minerals Commission would agree? Say mining company and fund a trip.
0: If you are going to if one can hear, let's say there is a company that wants a mining license in Ghana.
1: Yes.
0: He operates in Australia.
1: Yes.
0: Well, buy a pet license for Minerals Commission.
1: Yes.
0: But the Minerals Commission will only give him the license if his mine in Australia is inspected.
1: Yes.
0: So officials from Minerals Commission in Ghana has to travel to Australia to inspect
1: the mine.
0: The norm, the practical policy is that you, the company now, oversee a co-inspect to mine, no, you pay a certain amount.
1: I have to see that policy.
0: No, but that's what America said.
1: I don't think any regulator worth its salt.
2: No, regulate.
1: Accede to an arrangement.
2: Because the regulations there, it doesn't come in.
1: Why would you pay for my
0: Obi, you see, me and you don't know the facts. Yeah. That's why I'm saying that if the Americans are calling it a bribe, and I have heard people explain that as I deal with the factory acceptance test, China companies on Bayer Mita or Ghana, they pay to take the ECG stuff.
1: It's not proper.
0: Proper and a bribe is two different things. So what I'm saying is that now, are we now going to, that's what I'm saying, that it's difficult to take the American document and take it whole sinker and say that is what it is.
1: Yeah.
0: Because even on that 5,000 alone, I have heard people tell me that this thing there, it is a known practice in there. In the industry, where the company that they are going to inspect,
1: something like that, and you're ethical, it will lead to consequences.
2: Well, you're not getting the point, too. Me, I think where I understand, Kujoni say, we cannot take America for conviction on my year.
1: No, that's not what I'm doing.
2: What may be wrong in their side, may be morally wrong here, but not lawfully wrong.
1: Legally wrong.
2: Legally wrong. So, and you know. Yeah, dear, I was here and say you collaborate with them to get this thing established. When we are Muslim for more documents, ni more evidence in our mind. So, yes, you see, investigations who are near to see and find compass and pa or bubo din and passicano crow ye and also ye 60,000 and now or casam or the money per dua. Yan just a nipper duno,
1: Amosakaya. That because I agree with you.
2: Yes. So because until we do that,
1: the criminal route, you have to establish all
0: okay, and a very important thing that we need to look at. Or say the jury convicted Berkun of conspiracy to violate the Foreign Corrupt Practice Act, FCPA.
1: Sure.
0: So he wasn't, it's not a bribery.
1: No, but if you bribe officials in another country outside the US,
0: yes,
1: you violate this law.
0: Yes, I agree. But what I'm saying that so in our case, where again, we need our agencies to be up and running is that, okay, in Ghana, you need Foreign Corrupt Practices Act, FCPA, no? You need be.
1: Sure, I agree.
0: Uh-huh. And you'll be cramped, it will not be the same wedding as Omodie.
1: Yes.
0: And Abianca, Nipa, no, yes, I do, no? You need to call to Ghana, and Kabianca, he wouldn't be guilty of that crime that we have. They are making out here.
1: Yeah.
0: So the point now is that Nipana, yeah, person, yeah, investigating woman, what crime would they be guilty of? Are we going to now investigate them for bribery, or are we going to investigate them for certain acts in our law that Omar breaky?
1: Yeah, I think, sir, from what I, from

0: all the evidence and what I've read, you know, you can easily charge them for bribery.
1: No, if you don't know the receiver.
0: No, in America, once we establish, oh, no, can, what charge the more, even if we identify, say, UGB, can we successfully prosecute you on a charge of bribery? I think yes. But the point is, say, in America, did that law because American companies invest in other countries.
1: Lots.
0: And they know, especially in the third world, you know, a lot of people pay through to get deals. That's why America brought that law. Because I will share what happened in the case of Elf, Ewa Gabon, Money Adiadea, and Namsoma Elf, called under Omore Brandy, Eba, I think in total, or one of those companies. It began this whole new way, say, in Africa, this is what multinational companies are doing. And that's why countries who are more responsible, no, came up with laws like this.
2: But it's a Trump, a suspended act, way.
0: Since when?
2: Oh, when he came, he passed the executive act to suspend the act. But I think he was reinstated.
0: Yeah, Trump
2: suspended it. He was saying, say, it wasn't making. He was done for some time, and he said, say, it wasn't making American companies
1: competitive.
2: Yeah.
0: No, but that's interesting.
1: For me, I think we all
0: agree. What we all agree is, we also have to invest.
2: Yes.
0: In
2: yes.
0: Establish, say, indeed.
2: Yes.
0: The people in Ghana received the money.
1: Yes. So called people.
0: Yes.
2: Yes. Yes.
0: When Timia establishes idea that you have no business going.
1: Yes. So I think, but once say, it me, yeah, one yeah. thing I hear now, me pay about some of these things, ni say, one say, mostly is painful. Say, almost always, they get our collaboration easily.
0: Of course.
1: When it comes to what they need to successfully prosecute their cases. Mm-hmm. But as a do one year PBR, then it becomes a tag of war.
0: Yeah.
1: Oh, yeah. Imagine, say, if this person were an American, and now, mm-hmm. the way they would have reacted.
0: Yeah.
1: Oh, so, at times, yes, I agree with some of the lawyers who also say, we shouldn't just always easily give in to them anytime they call on our collaboration.
0: Mm.
1: Because as I said, it's so easy for them to assess our collaboration. But anytime I hear people,
0: yeah,
1: because look at the time it took us to even bring Sedinam. Look at the hell we are going through with
0: Kenoforiata.
1: Just because there's a certain law, say, put me here this amount of money investment in the USA, you can buy gold card membership. This Obi boy Pono
0: Donald Trump in Dubai.
1: And on your presidency,
0: oh,
1: say,
0: sure.
1: And you can now go boy a poor crown could draw now when you're the Sikatu or Tem gold membership.
0: Now that man, no, no, no, says house card, one investigative source, no, and as I will confess, can be a.
1: No, yeah, then if you Ghana, I know the fact that you could pay on your proper investments now, you could draw some on toy. No, for me, all I want us to understand is, I may be sounding a bit of a Pan-Africanist kind of, but mm-hmm. I feel, say, if there is mutual respect, say, country to country, if we are dealing, let's deal with mutual respect. It shouldn't come so we know our muscle, you know, with the
0: open. Open, yeah.
1: Now at
0: time.
1: So far, we've extradited not less than 4 people or so. So,
0: yeah.
1: Omunye bako kra.
0: Omunye bako.
1: Sedinam.
0: Sedinam, yeah.
1: 1 against 4. Still, akura mo se pibiu. So, yeah. I think that it's time we also review some of our collaborations.
0: Say, the other thing, so they say, at the current of Monsube Free, say, we are not up to task, NSA.
1: Based on what standard?
0: No, maybe. When this thing is supposed to have happened, say, your name timelines, man. But for more reaching out for collaboration to investigate this thing, what were we doing?
1: No, but.
2: What were we doing? Say, yeah, no, yeah, better who? Omo no, the reason they got to know. Okay, so Oyedjumama company, no.
1: Yes.
2: Oyedjumama Goldman Sachs.
0: Yes.
2: There is a compliance section in most American companies. Mm-hmm. Now, compliance is very big in American companies.
0: Yes.
2: You are not supposed to use secondary email. All your emails should go through official email.
0: Yeah.
2: Because official email, no, they are able to look through to make sure that all your correspondence pertains to the ethics of the company.
0: Yes.
2: They now flagged that whilst he was working with Goldman Sachs, he had a secondary email
0: Yusuf
2: for certain emails.
0: Sure.
2: That was how compliance in his company flagged it. And a ma, Goldman for no, a reporting man, SEC.
0: Yes.
2: Security and Exchange Commission.
0: Yes. But I agree.
2: But you know, it started from somewhere. It is a corporate compliance. Say Goldman, they are registered by SEC. And you've read that these Goldman, sometimes they are fined billions and millions around the world for breaching SEC regulations. So almost compliance is very key.
0: Yeah.
2: So when compliance now send it to SEC, it started as a Security and Exchange Commission investigation, and later state took over to see if there's a criminal side to it.
0: I get
2: you. Understand? No. So yeah, you had it here.
0: But what I'm saying is the lessons we draw from episodes, be say, even in Ghana, the question you should ask, and is but yes, you were regulators. We got OSHA court documents now. Omobo PURCD, we may regulator. Omobo Energy Commission, regulator. Omobo Gridco Engineers, Gridco a critical transmission company in Ghana. Omobo Omu Engineers, Omobo ECG. Because more often, what happens, they say about the final work on the PPA or the EPA you need ECG for to come in.
1: Because
0: they have to come in and all of that. All these Ghanaian publics are, for politicians, the important thing. Let's deal with the technocrats. All of them have corporate emails in a Jumo Omuomu. Mind you, say email correspondence between Omone Bekono, emails Ben no Omu Yusu. Make a Ghanaian officials who are alleged to have taken.
2: Yeah, but we don't.
0: No, in America, say, in the investigations, we should establish that. Going forward, you know, this compliance, if we say compliance, there was say Western for Nkwana.
1: No, but there's compliance in Ghana too.
0: Yeah, but the point is, how come we were not able to flag?
2: But was he dealing with a company registered with SEC?
0: A company registered with SEC.
2: Yes, but there are SEC registered companies in Ghana.
0: No, but
2: the none of the companies he was dealing with
0: agencies.
2: Like which one? ECG. ECG is not ECG is not regulated by SEC.
0: I'm not saying they are regulated.
2: But if he was dealing, hold on. But if he was working for a company that was not SEC regulated, this thing would not have come up.
0: How? Do you think the American would not have known?
2: No, they make antimacy. How did this whole thing start? There is a regulation. Not all companies in America have compliance department.
0: Yes.
2: The compliance department in Ghana, SEC has compliance department. And to me say, I have a company that's SEC registered.
0: Yes.
2: I need to have a compliance officer.
0: Sure.
2: So you have an officer whose job is compliance.
0: Sure.
2: Same in America. All companies that are SEC registered have compliance officers. Their work is to make sure, say, all the compliance set out by Security and Exchange Commission, including looking through emails if you suspect something is going on. Okay. Now, if me bagana, na me ne company be a jumana on your Security and Exchange Commission regulated, where is the compliance?
0: You think, sir, only SEC registered companies. And for example, me ba NSA. Na me send the email, official email abrewa. Only corporate email.
2: But they don't have a compliance. No. But they don't have a compliance officer. Don't have a
0: compliance unit there at NSA.
1: No, but we are not under SEC.
2: Exactly. But they don't. But hardly any company has a compliance officer.
0: Only compliance officer say about procurement near the idea.
1: We have a procurement officer.
2: But no compliance.
0: No, but what does the procurement officer do?
2: No, the compliance.
0: You go by the PPA Act.
2: Yeah, but that's not a compliance officer.
0: No, I'm not saying
2: that. No, but the point is that this whole thing started with compliance officer. Compliance officer in America, he's like the military or the police. He is like the military.
1: Internal police.
2: Internal police. Like the military police in the military.
0: No, are you saying, sir, for now where we are in Ghana, say, BB say, ACL or Ghana, ABR, Obi be power purchase agreement with Ghana. All the agencies in the value chain, Energy Commission, ECG, PURC, anyone, the person can deal with them, pay any monies to them.
2: What I'm saying to you is that because we need compliance officer. There isn't our law does not require you to have a compliance officer. That's the law.
1: Where I understand, me take what you say. Only ECG be dealer.
0: Yes.
1: Say, will he come as the official of AXA? And now say, Onu nebeba behind the scenes to make the theft comfortable for AXA. So, but behind the scene, you will not see any official correspondence. Until the email no cry, cannot. The email will only be tracked between AXA and him say koye ade we maye. It is the only way an company ne be reporting and they say they don't want to suffer a corporate liability. Go ade a oyey, wan hwa o de ka bebre yen. Emails na o send it e be in for corporate email mu. Enye ye adwuma na e bi a oyey, oyey ono an adwuma ntimu check no.
2: Yes, and by law you are not supposed to use oyey sir.
1: What is
2: here? Oyey drama company, oyey drama company now all your emails should go through corporate emails.
0: Yes,
2: and it is America okay Hillary Clinton case no. Thank you.
0: And I'm saying, say in Ghana,
1: he will not come as an official. Yeah, there will be no official correspondence.
0: I get it. But I say most companies, no, or they have a bureaucracy in chain. Most companies we know say hey, you should lobbyist to get things through for them in Ghana. Are we saying say our system is in such a way? Say lobbyist be back. Now or send the official email.
1: He cannot send an official email.
2: But even honorable, even if he somebody will Obi Ejbo ECG. Now you send a private email, send the email. It's not against the law. Obi Ejbo Energy Commission. No, it's a private email. It's not against the law.
0: SND official.
2: No,
1: any official.
2: No, not official. I'm saying say Obi Su whilst working for ECG.
0: Yes.
2: He can use his private email.
0: Of course.
2: No, but it's, don't say of course. In America, it's not allowed.
1: Yes.
2: As long as you work for a particular company, all your emails should go through the official
0: all
2: company.
0: All your company-related official emails.
2: Nope.
1: Wow. That is extreme.
2: Yes.
0: If you are sending an email to Ukunukre, so you should
2: company official. You having a secondary email, you should what? Declare to compliance.
1: Oh, wow. I think that's how they got him.
2: Yes, you should declare. You see, whilst you are working
0: but
2: for companies,
0: not what serious countries do.
2: Are you saying we are not a serious country?
1: No, only countries don't.
2: If you work for Goldman, you are assigned. The Hillary Clinton case.
0: Sure.
2: Same thing. Hillary Clinton used a secondary server, and they said that he is not allowed to. He's supposed to declare if he uses a secondary server so that whoever is monitoring the official server can also monitor your secondary server. Majority, I see. Yeah. It is Oyedwama ECG. You can only send emails through your ECG email.
0: Yeah.
2: Say, oh, a Yahoo, you should declare to compliance. Say, oh, I have a Yahoo, my name is wife, the chatty. Let compliance have the Yahoo, and compliance can go through to make sure say it's true. Say, oh, no, independent chatty. So, Omudia is a very stringent. Because of the liability issues with around the world, Goldman, if you go online, they be fined billions and millions around the world for corporate for certain acts they breached. If you work for certain companies in America, you can only send emails through one email. If you have a secondary email, you should report it to compliance.
0: Okay. Into my very good friend Richard Kekmin, a communications manager at Ghana Gas Company Limited. I say, Obi, how are you? Please, are you suggesting that a Ghanaian company should use taxpayers' money to travel abroad to inspect the modus operandi of international firms simply to ascertain their best practices? What happens if, after committing significant public funds on such a trip, the company ultimately does not qualify or is not licensed to operate in Ghana? In my view, the internationally accepted practice is that the entity seeking approval, certification, licensing, or regulatory clearance should bear the reasonable traveling accommodation related expenses of the regulators or officials undertaking the inspection, subject, of course, to the applicable laws and institutional policies. This is not about giving regulators or public officials undue benefit. It is about ensuring that the cost of due diligence and regulatory inspection is properly assigned to the entity seeking to operate or obtain approval, rather than automatically shifting the burden of to the taxpayer. We should therefore be guided by established regulatory practice, transparency, accountability, and value for money. Richard Kekminsa, and Odiweba. Richard, thank you. Thank you so much. We say, Obi, Kojo Poku is just confirming how grossly unethical our society in Ghana is, with business and our acceptance of it as normal. Sad. Obi, I work in the US of A. It's never true that you need to send all personal emails through your company email. This only applies to work-related emails. Okay, this is from Jibril Agbesi Hamenu and Onodiwe Abba. Jibril Yeah, that's it, papa, papa. This one says, Obi, let's not pretend. Graduates always pay their way out to have their postings changed when deemed unfavorable. This has been the norm from Adam. It might interest you to know that some political science graduates serve in banks and engineering firms. Jomo Pokwase Festus. Oh, now some banks are more different rules in banks. Then you'll be a bank, a cashier. And I work in engineering, no?
1: Political science in banks is no news, and we can overlook it. Yeah. But you mean a technical guys, no?
0: In the political science, you mean engineering company?
1: No, like, so all co-parliaments are fine, all co-ministries are fine, but say, oh, call petroleum. Oh, call public relations and
0: all that. Not say engineering companies, but more governmental relations.
1: And I mean, besides, say, oh, community
0: external relations,
1: many problem.
0: Governmental relations.
1: But say, all about 100 say, you know, you call Ghana Gas. Mo call them all.
0: Yeah, so anyways, 7 minutes after six.
1: No, there are HRs in all those companies. Sure. Yes, but so one or two. Yes, we can do that. Mm-hmm. One other thing, and last, now I can ask, and now I'm going to say, there's another big challenger, you notice, and I think we are going to be very firm on that because my boss has hinted it.
0: Okay.
1: We realize, say, almost all the first class students are retained by the universities as TAs.
0: Ah.
1: Seriously?
0: Yeah. It may not be almost all of them, but
1: that's why I use the word TA, almost.
0: Every TA most likely will be a first class student.
1: Just say, yeah. Almost all the first class students now, just say, the creme de la creme, no? Almost all of them retain your as TAs.
0: Yeah.
1: And painfully, they are all paid the government 715.
0: And on paid from NSS?
1: NSS!
0: Or your TA or campus?
1: Yes!
0: Is it be your top up more, man?
1: Well, I don't know, but okay. That is how we pay them.
0: Okay.
1: Oh, okay. And
0: but why is it a problem? I don't know a problem.
1: Your problem is a campaign is new mumma mobile training or more muscle crab as my yank a crutch as service charges. Yeah, no,
0: then
1: universities. What who told you they all want to do it?
0: One person will lecture.
2: Why is it optional? It's optional, they don't have to.
1: No, most of them are constrained
2: by
1: there's school in your mudding bar. Yeah, post so much company on baba to get them. Master, what we went through last year, you
2: and
1: have
2: the
1: no
2: students
1: idea.
2: Don't want the students want otherwise.
1: Some of the students don't want to go back,
0: but they are constrained.
1: Yes, because you're reposting, he has no option than to go back.
2: Now you see, you're back to my option of if service is not compulsory, can
1: so,
2: a school do that?
1: Service
2: is not compulsory, will be a problem.
1: One university, for 1,700. One university.
0: Ah, 1,700 TAs.
1: TAs.
0: Hey,
1: you see the point.
0: 1,700.
1: Parliament in Kwa last year, FA over 373.
0: Hey.
1: Now you know 1-to-1 MP cry ASN. Parliament office is near same. And see, Omunya, Omunya ready. I feel you're better so.
0: Yeah, because 1,700 for one
1: university. Yeah, yes.
0: Yeah, that's too much. And all of them invariably a first class student.
1: Yes.
0: Hey, and they have
1: seriously,
0: and
1: some of the technical universities in the who said the UMass, the KNUSTs, they should know this year there, so they should prepare.
0: And also said, the downside of it, and so they said, when the TAs no Armenia, the main lecturers, no, no, my city,
1: Honan Kamibe.
0: Ukwa level 100 near India, TAs, the bachelor, what they are.
1: Please, Omunti, as I said, this year, dear, you better so. Omupa, Omom was the same, they should pick some on contract.
0: Yeah.
1: It is only 1,700. Can you say, Abrosua is 700?
0: And I'm going to be more this year.
1: Yes, Embrosa. You will not get more than that. Because we need to, and Parliament should also get ready. So 300 plus,
0: maybe.
1: That is the point. That is the painful aspect. Intima mo pese mo ofa se no mo ben mo ne na se for near sremo afi we the parliament e maso sa mi digi se me fa a public announcement we mremo inti wa pa ba bi ma ofa se no na ye fa ne nkoma o ba so baba betra wo nche wo parliament wo de ye sremo especially or your technical course there, forget it.
0: Yeah, because we'll be the message about on that. And for more and more message, 0548-443-523, your WhatsApp number, and no, 0548-443-523. We say, Obi, what Donko Fuseni is saying isn't factually accurate. I don't know how many years ago he's referring to, but no credible institution will train a petroleum engineer purely through classroom theory without exposing them to practical field experience. A petroleum engineering program is designed to equip students with both theoretical knowledge and practical experience, including exposure to field operations and how various equipment and machinery are operated. So the example he keeps giving about a petroleum engineer telling him that he didn't know how to operate a machine because he was only taught what was in the book is, in my view, factually incorrect. There may be differences in the level of practical exposure depending on the institution or period. But to suggest that petroleum engineers are trained only from textbooks and have no practical field experience is misleading. This is Isaac Esuman Ewo Achimota. And we are, but are you suggesting say your university?
1: Omunia. Omunia. One university was that particular experience, because I'm talking from what was reported to me on the field. I'm not talking about what I know.
0: In the university, is not a petroleum engineering.
1: And I'm saying, practical for practical for the Edward Conwell, which in one say, I didn't now what I do back on the FPS also. Not take for your swarm, say, helicopter fly, to go and do what?
0: I'm a drone or board, so I'm a market.
1: You can see simulations on video. Meet me actually. You call up by the miniature bachelor. But so practically, sir, I didn't understand ye and equi. Abba, minia. Yes, you saw exaggerated kakra. Now, lab no cry, sabi lab no cry. Hey, petroleum lab. Hey, one chairman, I'm coming quite sketchy, another rumor.
0: Obi, wonder shall never end today. Donko Fuseni is agreeing with an MPP panelist.
1: Wow.
0: If it was an MPP's regime and this happened, is that the way he would have spoken?
1: Oh, yeah.
0: Ain't he Nipalinso questioner? Or the Abreu? Wesa Obi, seriously, are our politicians defending their colleagues and rather blaming the American government for probing this corruption matter? It's Ghana. We are finished indeed. Ni and way about. Obi, the question that we need to ask is whether the people who went to Turkey were also paid by the government or parliament for the trip. If they were, the receiving $5,000 can be seen to have been given to influence them. Papa, in all of these things, are investigations that would unravel. Obi, look at how professionally the NPP man is handling and discussing the allegations. The NDC would have approached things differently and likely taken advantage of it politically. Okay. It won't show the idea, but no. Obi, making national service voluntary will reduce the cost by 50%, which can be directed to recruitment of teachers. National service is more in Europe. What we have is compulsory military service, which is still in existence in Russia.
2: That is what the youth are crying for. They no longer want this compulsory military thing. Ah, we don't make soldiers in our chins here.
0: Where is Obi? The AXA power contract can be abrogated after a thorough forensic audit at a law court. It's part of the reasons why Ghanaians are paying high, unreasonable electricity bills. Mm. It is not acceptable and fair for our government to treat electricity consumers this way. Good day, Obi at Asempire FM. Nana Ewo Oyarefa. And he again says, monies were transferred to bank accounts in Ghana. Are you saying there were no owners to those accounts? Please, let's respect our listeners. Okay, Obi, I have a firm belief this case will go nowhere in Ghana. Would the OSP or AG be willing to seek reciprocal cooperation from the US to get Beko to give evidence via Zoom if a trial goes up in Ghana? Interesting times ahead. Michael Entry, Bwe Siakon, Abofu, Okaikwei North constituency. Obi, good evening. The former power minister must resign his current position as...
2: That's what.
0: Okay. Who said the current board chairman of ECG, used to be CEO of Gridco.
1: Okay.
0: And because Gridco engineers were mentioned, isn't that all? Anyways, where's the Obi? I don't agree with Kojon Safua. Doing national service creates a platform for the youth in Ghana to accrue some work experience on their CVs. In the Parkway, see, I was second D. And
2: I said, Minka, I said, own your service. Parkway, see, the main can say, open sell your service, obey to me, your service, but it will not be compulsory. No, Bianca said, Mubian, you ain't service move. Right after school when your employment offer but because of service intino also your service and some of your employment offer no Dr. Mahmoud Baumia say we school now employment offer go and take your employment offer don't worry about service service will still go on but it will not be compulsory.
0: Okay. Obi, the tier issues, the first class student decide on their own, no lecturer or management forces students to become TAs. Most of the first class students decide to enter into the field of academia. Mr. Obin Osei, or a head student affairs, University of Environment and Sustainable Development in Soumenia. We will cast from experience.
1: I got you almost ready. Many an address here, pay attention.
0: Now, those students are not legitimate.
1: What's the matter?
0: Because nobody forces them.
1: What's the matter? Oh, anyway, it's not a threat anyway, please. Okay, I'm going now. I'm going to take you out, you know. You mean, ass, I'm crying. We are wanted.
0: You can see, say, it's a higher Sampa FM. You know, any other business now? Yeah, sorry, I'm Reno. So we have just about 10 more minutes to go. Asempa FM. So you could see, say, you may be in a Swiss world, you know, 0548-443-523. That's our WhatsApp number. Into a messenger, Fafaso Ebreye. Na Yemomode and Kai Emma. Obi, the NPP and Dr. Baumia do not understand the essence of national service. 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
1: Oh my goodness.
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0: Enye
2: 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But Obi, we'll see you all 5 minutes. Koko. MPP, yeah, press conference.
0: Enra.
2: Yes. On Koko, the new bill, or media call parliament. Now, Obi, yeah, na same Buana, a hakakra. On say, you are no NDC for no. Omut me can't seem be de a cobat time, Womodi, Emra, Eshe, Sansa Momokano, Equasham Remoa, now acquire some for fro. Yet, NDC for Boswa, say. Ombe ma farmers, 70% of the world market, FOB world market price. Yes, I'm going. Afe, Imrani Baya, Oma Sisano.
0: Oma Yane saying.
2: Oh, Mamin Kain, Yomo. Mamin Kain, Chino.
0: That promise to pay, they want to pay
2: 70% of the world market price. Yes. Oko, even the office of the president, presidency.gov, Omo Page, I honne, sign a waho. Mebwa.
0: Yes.
2: Omo Eko Yembrano, Sino Omo Diasheho. Omo say, away. The producer price for a crop season shall not be less than 70% of the gross free on board price realized by cocoa board for that crop season. Oh, technically, it's on the Akosha Hono. Awam nom the Akosha Hono. Almost say the producer price for a crop season shall not be less than 70% of the gross free on board price realized by cocoa board for the crop season. It's only ye FOB of the world market price no two realized by cocoa board. What is realized by cocoa board? So cocoa board for me say you realize 10 cities are that 10 cities are more than 70%. A bar share Ghana for cocoa farmers for sell more the world market price 70%. Moko ye emra 89 MP before you say yes, say Papa John Drama man in science are bill no because I'm bill no chunk kuntumpu achre Ghana farmers. The second part I'm a person me come once a year almost per se almost criminalize your papa near my momo cocoa. Share almost say cocoa for no and a bar cocoa crachy and a barber register cocoa. It's a new farmer no on our register cocoa a cocoa crachy and a bar around register cocoa. So cocoa crachy and a barber is a cocoa as per the section 81 of the law now. The penalty no say oh cocoa full now you register ya who cocoa farmer no and I jebe
0: yeah
2: chill the jia oh no my bunny I didn't try cocoa full cocoa crachy mona my mom se mo be register cocoa phobia so one quanko register cocoa full now. Can the cocoa farmer register himself? No. It's anything on the penalty, no. Okwako penalize. Yes, it shouldn't be on the farmer.
1: For not registering?
2: Yes.
1: No, the government will register.
2: Yes, the government is to register, but the penalty of not registering is the farmer. Oh, you guys are penalized. Yes, it's in the law. You are penalizing the farmer for not registering.
0: Is this when the farmer
1: refuses to
0: willfully decides not to register?
2: No, is that that's
0: yeah, the registration boot I basically will crew co-register. I was a won't register.
2: And I said on your own to me co-register. Cocoa, they say it is a geolocation.
0: Yes, I guess.
2: Cocoa is geolocation. Yes. And to want no registration now, cocoa crash, you know. And yet, mostly, at the phone, you know, and you're not cocoa, you know. Me, before I war, I have been saying, Asan Kregwa, or Moko, you know, or my catcher, I say, and I'm saying, and I'm more, you know, you're fighting for umbrella, or from coma, cocoa crashing. Eti koko nipana all dono. And you no NAA registration. Una uko, no a picky joe location of the farm, no. No a registration, no. No odi diyama. And you wuna on the register. Eti wanko picky joe location, no. Uko na osi on register. And I'll be doing reporting, no. Na uko. No. The law is penalizing. No. The law is saying, omoba, na koko funu ye register ya. The second one is the nationalization, the nationalization, local processing, Mamika, registration of cocoa farm. Or say, me need law no wah, but meet me a kanye in your press statement. Section cross 82 of the or say registration of farmers and farmers cross 82.5 then prohibits any person from engaging in commercial production, purchase, blah blah blah. The consequences severe. The bit that yeah ya throw na men kan che wa na say open so here and the correct law kan yen okay section 82 section 852 we be okay camera no. The last point I want to make with my time kan here emra ye pese ye hyehye ni ye ka say obi ntumi entwa koko dia e wom say on the broader scale no open so protect koko farm no but obi wa opunu koko ho ebia won say koko anya akate. Also to mecha akati immediately because it bet me a spread it say oyambra so bin mecha koko anya akati oyambra so bin to me pruni ni koko na okopruni na so okutwa bibi na say bia dead wood bi wo na o twa to atwena o say itiamra.
0: Was it not specific say who twa the year illegal mining
2: there be oman fasamba they are saying say you are not allowed to without prior approval. Proud approver. I also call you approver. He said, no, but me say, almost nationalize all cocoa farms. Ube cha cocoa dia. I also call you permission.
0: Who chat the air then?
2: Say, utumi cha cocoa because it be a katiafano.
0: But do you think, sir, that was the intent of the.
2: Exactly. Anything that brings me to the final part. Intent, if you done proper consultation. Oh, yeah, cocoa mra. Juan also ne kokasa. Yeah, cocoa farmers. Only cocoa association phobia and kasa.
0: Are you sure?
2: I'm telling you, go and ask or call. They say cocoa cocoa best farmers association. No engagement. Cocoa no engagement. Go and ask them. No engagement.
0: Yo, the CEO is on record to access.
2: Opa invite. Okay. The extension investigation. No. Don't you think the cocoa best farmers association should be talked to? Oh, person, oh, yeah, cocoa best farmer association, best farmer, omona, if you see a crumity, or my best farmers, cocoa, a crafo, Koko Ekua former Jeep Best Farmers wo Ghana Oma Association no. 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Omo omo nkasa. Eti no joke, Imbrani de memo obi anjin nkasa bia MPP for no. Imbrano, you feel say ni say Imbrafo for be wo ho. But ye pese aban no eye broader consultation with the Koko farmers. Na insem bi omo ka chire Ghana for no. Eno no omo nye. Most of them free on board world market price, and then they acquire money realized by a cocoa board. It's not what you promised Ghana for. Okay. It's your own jazz are 419 or more.
0: Could you make that say, Honorable Donko for saying, you were Simami and son?
1: Obi, I understand me, you know, say, you know, campaign message in a wire than Kakra. Oh, you know, BBI just said, yeah, campaign message. Mm-hmm. There is no way. Obiti me catch me say there was no stakeholder consultation on this cocoa bill. Era ran the status of kumfuem krano. What was he even doing? It was part of the engagement. Western, North, Western region, Ahafo region. I remember Eastern region. They were doing all the Ashanti region. They were doing all those things. Even during the time. The cocoa pricing issues in the buyer, you know. He kept saying, and creating the animal epic, yes, I'm running. Say, said the Abbey, yeah, you did the same, sir. At the end of your qua, the Abbey, piano, 70%, yeah, my dear. And then they preoccupy MB before Sako Daniel, the end of the tube. Oh, sir, yeah, Cassa, say, no, yeah, be your trust fund, I'm a cocoa for my baby scholarship, need a holiday on come. Now, sir, Sabby. The ABC CC Mrantie Bibiso and your mom Mrantie Bissoir. Now, or ye video, not the city, so Coco, the enemy of me, Kergu, yes, Eddie Mraba say, wow, obey us, Adiano, and Mran will be dear, what the ma, was it bui, won't he be that?
0: Aaron said, when she said, we must see Obi, which engagement did Randy Abbey do? Is it the one he went to the farm with white linen shirt and a swivel chair? My senior brother Don Kofuseni should come again.
1: Aaron,
0: I see you do entry.
1: Catch Aaron, sir, on the no connect with your electric chairs, a CV8 my soldier for guiding Nibia. Yes, Reno. Why? Any day I'll call Fumo. One catcher, a Kiafonis of Munina Honon on the table, Debbie. On a more serious note,
0: yes.
1: Let's avoid this.
0: Okay.
1: And you know, the audio, my chair, a more independent cry by Kramubugui. In the idea, be the best same Remoir. 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
1: Ah!
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1: 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Fatu to Mugas, eh? Is he say? Unkuman started Kuku scholarship, who's a group baby now acquire and cram for scholarship. Because no Kuku board and penny from Kuan and Chema Momba. But you see, I didn't rab, but say, Unya Kuku Kuya near, who pitch a boho, who certificate in ye. Ye register into we buy ko prayer na ehusa we bani e no so say yesi bui ye ntia se
0: donc me yenda ye betwan ko mon so ko si sai so ni e high asempa 94.7 fm ye sorry asempa yetia e twa mo so me din your say bonsu. We'll be back tomorrow with more. Good evening.

Pa 94.7 FM and you're so yeah more beer Johnny and Munina Muase and you have been in a bed of four. 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
2: on the
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0: Wei any awodu awote ye di free MPP aminyo kuwa no tretrefu wabedi yechire enchain. 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
6: If you are on board the Nipe, Pesua, yes, I know. It's a man in the dinner. Because when the phone say, Yenya Butre, almost 1 month, 1 month or higher, I got 20 days.
7: Now tell me, I'm much as quite a Bia Mutuana, found one what told him I am more than you. It's Yenya Fano Court, Nature President.
0: I draw a fwa one wall pass net my station. 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
2: Shippers Authority Echo Court. Say court in fine injunction and two so. Say mo muni say sika no court na bo say injunction ego. Na me no say 30 days after the court made that declaration. Omo endi so. It is say say yeto man mu na say shipping lines. Mumu omapanyi the executive arm of government. Mumu legislature. Mumu say be the judiciary. Are these people Are they having the legal right to live in this country? Are they supposed to operate in this nation?
0: Asami de mu aye san se won krofu bebre ho no mu a obi adwuma kra ma no a obedi mu ne amanyi na sika ne kra nso behye na san krofu betumi aboa bebre kra kwagye bosia so won e wo sika kra bia na wode 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
9: The authority is taking the legal steps, as you mentioned, section 36, that if a charge is not approved and recharged, we have to go through a certain process by asking you to refund. And that process, we are going through that. And I was telling some of
8: Asempa FM.
9: We began that process last week. We issued some of the letters with those with specific complaints to us.

0: it is slow, but we believe that we would get there.
1: To our dama, said the Santinia Bem, one a car, dama, a best rep passage, and if one a wa, one would yaban more than a muni be found with Sansa, one was so and a bois or month for Eastern Zona 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
1: Yeah, that's the ENT Programs Manager, man, Neglected Tropical Diseases Program, Ghana Health Services, Yera Joseph Kwadwo Labi Opare, Nene, and your body, ma'am, way. Na Enwe Channel, and Health and Nutrition Technical Specialist, Ma World Vision Ghana, and Rabna Dazi, Wanusu Edia Futu, M.I.N.A.
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0: Into a more in a magua as in traditional council. 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
4: 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But we're going to say we saw no better than the other side. Say, isn't Sabia a coincidence? Be Sabia a Pacano and the Anshish in ye, and now more almost a Pacan and answer any ye. Saying yes, I didn't defeat an Apacanamon or what he has felt to their soon summon and yeah, they are a good sign, a sign of a bad omen. I actually say there might be a sign of an impending calamity. Say, be away anymore, but a fan of Konya Dina, and I say, I hear my Dino and any Hidian once. I said, I make a deeper to say, be a make a more almost one announcement in a year and Apacam, I am building a year. Sign of an impending omen and yet a very good omen.
0: Enti wapayi jana, ya wawura huhumu yase spirituale sinsunsuansua, ewom, se wahima ate, apakemu nuwati ya huya diyade bebano no, na enwe chini ya ni traditionalist, diyo ni mamamre ni amani ye, ye rana nebu amani ya sempe ya nsuwa didi juma, etu chunko mofase mkro ya hon, wanusoka asenyi.
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1: 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You drew Power Specialist Herbal Hospital. 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
1: Any tea, Tia Bruchenkomo, Aqua Manqua, Akuntejo, Eddie Bro Wasempa, 94.7 FM. So,
3: it remained that I see young woman on it. You almost see a cra, you almost will know. Yes, Yatia, in your Nasia, Yakabum.
4: Memory Debia, a bonusia, a pemusia, a question of what you change your home, our approach, said the Yakum, any diabetrufi, the Yahoo, near her, the ye, near the Abba, the Yeno, and you can say,
3: yes, abrochin kuma na dim tintim pa
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1: Wado!
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1: Se a kwantuom nsem ye kanedwo nim na wan ko bia na ye osa tesem eno ma bebre na Ghana de hye nem won kofo amanso de otia woni begye ene de owo ebeho
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1: Anything, Tia Bruchenko, Akwa Mankwa, Akuntejo, Eddie Bro was Sempa, 94.7 FM. So,
3: you dream me, Dana, saying you are no more man on it. You almost see a cacra, you almost will hunu. Yes, you are here. You need Nasia. Yeah, Kabum.
4: Memory Debia, a bonusia, a pemusia, a question of what a change in your home, our approach, said the Akuhu, any diabu drufi, the Yahu, near her, the Ye, near the Abba, the Enyano, and you can say,
3: yeah, yes, I. Abrochin come on a dim tintim pa.
1: Yabere no ma hudoa. 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
5: Robert David me kasa free Germany.
6: Kobe. 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
1: ye nkwa ma no so na ye ne eye former blasters coach former Kumasi Asante Roko coach.
2: Okay.
1: And then the betrayal former Blasters captain. So, and then the betrayal come on. He didn't chance. Kabina Akono. And the nickname is Ziki. What is that? Fans like, hey, Ziki. Oh, fans, oh, stand swimmer. That's what
3: it's called. Ziki.
1: Hey, quite Ziki. Oh, no, you're not the baby. Kasa. Oh, heavy man. Ziki Akono, I'm a joke.
4: You too.
1: Yeah, come on, yeah.
4: Yeah, the man the move. Yeah, okay.
1: Hey, fans, slipper was a move. Oh, we are down too much.
4: The wire.
1: Oh, sir. It's what they quite seek. That's the same. So, who's happy doing the same security?
4: Oh, we will be laughing. What is the call? Olympic training grounds. And on whom I feel I'm going to lose it all. Oh, what it is, it's called Lumundioka.
1: But first of all, TV, you know, we are disappointed, Kaka.
4: Oh, actually, you know, part of we know.
1: As I tell, I'm for our wives, now we, I'm at you. No, I could call so. As a question, hey.
4: The neighbor about Olympics, no more correlation. My wife. But
1: no, the arrangement, but that's arrangements. Now we go contrary to the arrangement. And if you don't see us, I was standing there. We are that's on the net. Yeah, I'm saying that there was a formal arrangement. Oh. My arrangement has to go contrary to the arrangement. Then so I was standing there. What is
4: it?
1: Kasa na niye kanu. Hey, Eddie.
4: It's one of those things.
1: Okay. At what leisure time? Dear now ye.
4: Bajo kabir.
1: So when you say now what? Dear now ye, did you any?
4: It's good question. Honestly, Ghana for my interview, I like the way you chat to me. I'm not gonna lie to you. Then I keep doing what you're doing.
1: Thank you very much.
4: You will be up there. I like that. You are very intelligent guy.
1: Thank you.
4: So I try to stay calm and be. I joined yoga. Hot yoga to breathe, stay calm, stretching, and work in your

0: Once again, yes, I'm our quarterback. Kesi bring the bass and 94.7 FM. So sports night and the April. And from now till 8:30, and yes, in kunya edit you media Kesi 8:30 Saba. Meeting the profi ki Wallace. I could you catch back up the only nomenclature the professor's degree in sports. The Al Regina Wallace, the nation's presenter, and the messing kunya Econo Quantum Crowding Small Dress. And then you may subi organa good him ejao. Catch up with some 4 or yellow oma or fast for nananum, ukrumu and on pranfu in as a prof and ya transia. Yadim commode de organa good him 8:30 Saba. Bro, Jumadi, your friend says sports night, and from now to 8:30, Anna, Yadi Jumadi, 8 years, Sabro. Send us one, send out quite on the 10th of August 2026, and Yadi Jumadi Eba. My trans is saying, come on, get on my meeting as a boy, or Ghana Goody, meeting a boost of about 20 breaking stories, and come on, Teda, Anna, it beats me, Edia Bro, Jumadi. So, set that's a good more gem, my dish, Eba, now, or dear room, or my new to crew, and come out, do a PP, Mafia Bruchino, Anna, or the one she says, and console, a bit here, Saba, Obama, Nature said, Yamia Duma, Obet, Emma Buga. 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Mavis Amano eka production team on sumami, or any production if you America ton or deba. Bernard Paddy Butri, more fascinating ponafi Patrick or Sergeant Cantyman Sungu. The fireman is back. Eric S. Dubwe D, Kwaku BMS to Andy, the host of the Ultimate Sports Money Show. Dennis Asamwala Tula, Nafia Bed Nego Ku Mesa, Nafi Kin, Kin Kanija, and Udifo, Omun Nada. And your Katia farm home, said Naba Kuma, the editor Medica, see 8 years Saba. Senior Mos Benghazi, our handman, or also 8 years and Tetra Boa, and my sisters, or Conoso, 8 years and Kui, Chanus Mamma, said Kokuchumoha, and I can register so a proper Chabua, and my Yama 8 years to ye, our hanum. Vijanus Obio, Theokuma, a Semper FM Life, or Twitter, so Ukuma, Nese, Yel Life, or adroomonline.com. So you tell us where you are listening to us from via Facebook, Ukwa, now the comment in 8 years and time to Oko, a YouTube, so or subscribe, or like, and I share. For the comment, it's your title. Yami Adwuma, major brain, 8 years, I can't get the amount. We are actually quite there. We're betting our call at Prof. E.K. Wallace, who call all social media platforms. We're betting me, I'm actually quite nothing so crano. We're to me, any meeting settings also. Friends of Wallace, who are so joining here, 0257023391. 0257023391. I feel my personal line. I'll be so on the main tarot here. Me fat text messages, me fat WhatsApp comments in Kwan. And Tia, no, never say, okay, the current phone. It's Mr. 0244483290. My WhatsApp line on my personal line to ban where the union also said be a meeting and sat also. Now, yet me a interate 0244483290. But also joining friends of Wallace, the number no 0257023391. Now, wait till you start joining. You adhere to some meaningful and very descriptive content to it from now. And copy him say 8:30 bit and sabo. Some year, quarter day, Rinchi, a dieta, Eddie, a ma asempa a programs. Now, thing so Philip Possibus Esquire, and so a programs manager, Eddie, ma asempa FM. Now, fin so Abdullah Abdul Abunashna and so a general manager Edema Adrom Cluster no obe piemo ha na sempenfo obi na na tech daboa e ma ye di jumede kese tin sejao bibia metwema ene nyame adoma ye be 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effectiveness of air car mechanisms no utimi hu ye na wese na nema AC ekoso a ye wo engine use no coolant no any engine requirements ye OAT or your POAT your SIOAT any other approved air coolant air technology say ho na coolant ba ko wese na mesi koso a correct air mixture of coolant no it be 50-50 and as a 33-67 provide maximum air protection depending on engine requirements na busia say private car ni kitao a commercial car ni kitao a truck and as a bus heavy duty and light air duty engines no require different level of air coolant protection. But more than that, say unim air or engine type na eboa me to choose the right coolant. It means that the mao Seahorse Ultra Cool Coolant. Ebusia, a baby I will be a modern cell number two team. Now betting from 0244-577-559. 0244-577-559 and 0544-133-169. Seahorse Ultra Cool Coolant. The right additives and a make air the right coolant. Only your munis also, Yemwa Emanyama 822 year and famam. Afe power specialist about hospital. Hospital Yomi Adiapa. Yadia friends are hepatitis. Yoni A, B, C, D, and copium ye. Nin nada odikopima ombesa. Unya hepatitis Z, chrome between Sancho. 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Womtimisha Bua Emanyama 822 year at the mao. Bomodia that sold when he betched a power specialist about hospital. Makache. Syphilis now again. And afin suqua. Osa, henia, okwe. Kidney problems now from a power specialist herbal hospital between a share. Ebabua and my pomodon cemetery of region a ye. Uko aye off ACP main road, El Kabina. Once I bet me a can power specialist herbal hospital. And I feel Sophia Select Busson Tree Road. 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Also, Omo Tao Silver Tree. Anaji Estate, opposite the Anaji MA Primary School. And also, Omo El Takradia. Once I bet me a come. 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Eddie Nubes, and me a Sambia by Jamaso. El Boy Juma Menye Menye. 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Now pedia a drunini. I formed the Jirikaji Anaba and we male vitality. We betting boy Juma best no show her 100 hours near China still Gusutarasua. O boy Juma, a do anya herba a malamis and also malaria fever and as a general body pains. Netitiwa was that to make us said we be beating Sabua. Afi cough care herba mesha and nay rest in Mexico, sir. Bua one room draw time and a kuma wina ashi missile. O bon conconi summer while whooping cough, but more than that, so on submit me a can a cough care herba mesha be a bitia bua ama near my 2 year the amount. A do anya herba tonic no loss of appetite, ubi dio moho, and you may know in idea the appeso. Power specialist herba hospital, sir. Frey, I was 0244-544-422, 0244-544-422, and a 0200-383831. Na one power specialist herbal hospital. Yanjutum kumwe, yanjumwa, emaniama 822 ye and famao. Ye kano, na se no sumame, se ne mula sport phone paying for se daily cashbacks no. Abedu, bomodia da. Ubua na we are seen na se de whole day or so no uni lucky ene ubenya like wati. Emma bibia how mula sport phone paying for se omaba. Na u play u favorite air casino games ne o mula sporta. Kwenya el honma ube enjoy daily cashbacks no. On o losses no, every day bia a between summer another chance obetiansa bounce back now we play again in the identity and our ma a one bad day it means unstoppable joining thousands of players omu chusu mula sport for more air value more excitement now feel more rewards and omu enya register now call www.mulasport.com.gh www.mulasport.com.gh now feel where deposit where play casino and as we claim u daily air cashbacks no mula sport or say play more now feel win air more every day and I'm the science so connect to answer by TNA or Pachacha Edia Bata with Juma Huna Bua and Wenya Kakadia Bata so Mula Sport say Oba no Ba. But more than that, so new way to wait and send this also. There's Jabua, Emmanuel, Etian to 2 year Edia Mount. Storm Energy Drink and sending ye, but more than that, so Sabbath to answer and Kami until Ubetimi Ama near Metian Santa to Edia Mount. Ubetian reset, I reset it. Now feel so what you send Pusia. No pause, no excuses. Ubetian said you lemu and Storm Energy Drink until. Person and MS City Storm Energy Drink no energize oh ne keep moving as the mouse stay focused na fi make you ma o make mark no grab a bottle of Storm Energy Drink na nom na ene na we mu a necessary and say eye kasapeku PLC o madama om say excessive drinking can be detrimental to your health and it's recommended for persons under 18 years lactating mothers oba se benyado enkwala ese yefuma na se 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We are 1876 Moton, and I'm Fantipim, Saskui, 18 Sabai, and then I'm a full school about Oberhessen and Mexico. So, we'll be say, God is well. God is, it is in God we trust. This is school now, but school now, Kita Latin, a year, friends, acronyms, Sine, Adia, Mumoto, Sine, Omo, a Enchiseno, it is a Latin woman. As a Saskus, no, my dear pa, I'll call a school. Ghana Secondary School, Ufudia, Huma, Propatra, so, ha, Ufias and Messi Cosa, as ha, Tiwes and Messi Tia, Uko, Uko St. Peter's, our own, Omsi Dignitati Humanum, meaning we should respect human dignity. Mimia, Bob Jones Secondary School, New Han, me, no, I Latin Greek. You know, what I say, it's Vela, Vela Damus, what I say, we have said still, ha, it's our school's Papa Pano, Womona, as a resident, Emma, Asia Cosa, Womo, Aya, dear, is it where you school be where? Near the one of the schools are 1876. Omoya dear Papa Baba. Now school no a bayano Nagana and yes yet in Frank Christ in human from Etienne Sabon. School no a proposal sir. Let's track it as packroom. 450 years no, one more air bene, bomodiada. And Fantibim said, oh come who be dia, next a giants no, one more air bedo sad nation way, and omu change ye the world. One more air legends no, one more air thinkers, not for me creators. It's a man who didn't just learn history, but they wrote history. Omo try back was this year. Omo a blueprint to secondary school education. Ewo Ghana ano. Omo essay kwabuche. Omo e dan e di ewo kwenye say na so. So then just celebrate an anniversary. Omo say omo add another chapter to Ghana's educational history. 150 years. Dream shakain. And then omo moto dream shakain. Ewo kwabuche omo kwenye. Until the journey begins this Saturday. Channel Suma me say April 11th 7 p.m. Ewo the Palms Convention Center. With a grand anniversary lunch and a mother air pimso. Into November Busumno, on the whole of air quabble trip for me now, on begged that our Cape Coast. Woman legends, no, on be walk on the same ground, sir. Once upon a time, woman it's me SN to me, Cabrani, Ewasuno. Every loyal son, every proud air hat, every young air boy who dreams of that hill, no. We hear the call. And to follow flame, no, not add the air of voice, no. And to Fantipim 150, I'm say proudly partnered by KGL, and I feel multimedia, and Kasansuya Tomachi, and I feel some margins group, also a stakeholder supporter, one more at the Emma School, no, now feel Kabu Chifu and Kasankasa, one more SO at Taumuji Media Mudinachi, I'm say a rock, a fortress, a might, hey, Kabu Chi, Western and Emma is, of course, a modi, one for Latin, Greek, no, and Yashi, but it's Kuba Kwa, Western and Emma is, of course, Nipapa Pania T24. 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On Thursday, and a saba kwasem can Satuja, August 13th, where crucial air waff corner, ye plane in a match. Rumor, Nessa, Ebetimi Abwa, Emanyama Etia Kuyewa, Nessa 2027, FIFA Women's World Cup, no, Dreams Nostella, Egusu Ekunko, Black Coins enter play no in after suffering a 2-1 defeat to Wafcon air debutants Malawi for Ewo almost Sunday quarter finals, Nebaso Rabat, no. Ghana, ye take an early lead through a Cynthia Boache, Western Nema Asia Kwa. Nese aye loka ana omo chombobre. But Malawi quickly omo respond through aye omabaiwa bakwe fence chawinga before a rose kazre one also 18 complete air comeback no with the winning goal in the 79th minute at the mom. Defeat no and the Ghana a hope of reaching the Wafcon air semifinals no and a secure automatic qualification for the World Cup. Now goalkeeper fence efia ameyiku one also 18 sa ebon kumo hakra e fasina niema isia kosu nemo Mushe nim se yami adoma ye next game no yeni Cote d'Ivoire anase Ivory Coast for ana ibetimi edia pimso efia amayiku enkoma wodi abani.
1: We feel disappointed and as players we wanted to end the 20 years of not being into the World Cup. And, you know, that's football, the best team always win. So now our focus is to win the game against Ivory Coast so that we can move on.
0: Okay. 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
2: Very happy that we have now reached today's finals. It's not very easy. And, yes, I'm happy as a coach, as with my technical panel, I have to give respect to Ghana. And to be honest with you, we have played almost two friendly matches, international matches with Ghana last year and this year. So respect to them. Yes, we have won, but it wasn't an easy game. And they gave us a tough time. And yesterday, I think I said they let the best team or a lucky team win. So we are lucky today.
0: And you know, way a coach on the kita air Malawi, a friend said, Lovemo Fazili. The dean, I don't know, the dean at the past, very simple name, Lovemo. Until he has in the Mexico, so a man friend said, coach Lovemo, there's Obina or Dobby Brina, and at the Ama Emano, a woman, Akinsia, Esimo. Black Queens, as it say, air Wafcon 2026 after Kona after final defeats, no, to Mali. It's a Black Queens, so humor, there's the elimination from the 2026 Air Cup Women's African Cup of Nations after 2-1 defeats, no, Malawi, and PM in the quarter final. Shannon, ma'am, the quarter final results in 2020 Cote d'Ivoire 1, Algeria 2, Morocco 2, South Africa, Nelson Rudla Mandela, Maiwano 1, Afi Cameroon 1, and Afi Nigeria 0, Malawi 2, and Ghana 1. 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between Basel, Algeria, and Malawi, and so the better times. And also, Basel, Rabat Stadium, Rabat for Olympic Stadium, Baku, and as I can see, case in between Santuja. Wafcon 2026, and also play in matches, no, we ma Nese, and also a better term, eight teams, no, on betting advancing into the Confederation playoff, no, na affair, so on my place, 2027 FIFA Women's World Cup, print BBM, Chima, Ivory Coast versus Ghana, Thursday, 13th August 2026, and 6 p.m. Tiana Machano, so one Pai Bubia, no Kosoa, Emimi, and the Seto, Edia Magana, oh, hum, nothing so called Labi Zuli Stadium, El Casablanca, on a sacking city, busy at two fem. Shannon, some South Africa, and Nigeria, and so Alataya, Mairano, on the boss, and also a bad Thursday now, 13th of August 2026, and 9:00 p.m. in Siano, so Mole Richard Stadium, El Casablanca, and a sacking city, and Sabasinti, yeah, canal teams and Pamro. 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chances omo first half no but almost struggled to find the breakthrough leaving the game air deadlock for much of the opening period events attracted several high profile dignitaries including the first deputy speaker for parliament Bernard Anyafo omo dwon the clerk of the parliament Ebenezer Ahuma Jeto omo enso de omo ni and the greater Accra regional minister Lenda Okulu Mami etensa kujire mu and other important dignitaries some ko pye nya asem ketwa sa initiative we ohema it was spearheaded by the speaker of parliament Aban Sumana Kingsford Babin and afemu emu say the best strengthening the relationship between air sports and national institutions whilst promoting women's football in Ghana and no e chino mu provide another platform be showcase the rapid growth of women's air game no na for massa encourage greater air public support for domestic league way too much matches your boy on the program no celebration of women's football and omo editing time so team sampa Friday events no mark another significant milestone in the continued development and promotion of women's game in Ghana but here man ankasa ne kopie mu wafcon and they assure ma enchi bia omesa de omakensi ba kwa 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air championship no Ghana already you secure a place award the next year's air continental tournament no anti wema competition no set set back kick of February 2027 anti black satellite national under 20 no on be finish third group B behind eventual champions Burkina Faso and then Nigeria Burkina Faso meanwhile omo secure the zone other air qualification tickets no after beating Nigeria 4-1 omo 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of a place as host and then Burkina Faso take air Wafu B qualification spot no into two West African nations will now prepare for the continental air challenge no next year for a spot at the World Cup 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Nations and also Nigeria Fua and Nigeria Fua Mofo Yanshomu Ehetu Eru No and Ema Ghana Kwa qualify ahead into Nigeria for African Cup of Nations. Baby, you're mudie. Now, here, I need a few World Cup ever. 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after navigating a qualifying air campaign that is set to begin in September 2026 Ghana's air black metals omo prepare to begin their qualification campaign although omo air yet to discover their opponents with air confederation of african football CAF here to announce the qualifying air pairs 2027 air tournament no air carry added significance and also a bit me as several as Africans air qualifier for the men's air football tournament at the 2028 African air Olympic Games at Los Angeles and see under the new air qualification air allocation no, Africa you will 2 air places that the Olympic air men's air tournament down from the previous air 3 until Huma there's a 2 air finalists of the 2027 and the 20 three AFCON no one more and expect some be secure qualification for Los Angeles game no the development increase no increase the importance of the competition for Ghana world say we might be feature a men's Olympic air football team no, since 2004 and thanks game no bibisa entwens antuni you guy and the black metals a beginning preparation for the qualification under coach Desmond Ofeh with Ghana's hoping to navigate the qualifying air campaign now earn a place at the tournament in Egypt. A successful campaign would give Air Ghana the opportunity to end the 24 years air wait for Olympic appearance and return to air competition where the country had enjoyed considerable success in the past, including winning bronze at the 1992 Barcelona Air Olympic Games. Since under 23, I'm saying 27 years ni when I say I'm on for Everton Guasono. Now women now eluding for some years. Yes, now twice I'm say about 24 years under 23. Near man when they send their mice, and he okay so develop game at the end of year. That I catch you say, coach, a referee friend say, Atano, of Somalia, Somalia, a war torn country. One of FIFA, a friend say, forward, no, and almost I come to be a stadium. A bit you develop, we are no mania, a competent coach, sir, a move you are not qualified. A coffee city, even in the World Cup, Samuel Swimming car, he was the best air referee and Coco World Cup. But unfortunately, America for Eddie Omo and Yamaniama Sani at the side referee to Saku Somalia, in TUS and Mexico, Somalia, Omo, yeah, Omuni Coco, Somalia, Omuni Boxer, Omuni, a war torn country. What I say, I just say, West and Mexico, so I never mind when the Indomin Komomo, Mudia, synthetic food, no, and my name, a Trump Hoche. Yes, ne bin samba no musute ho Somalia. To munya FIFA forwarda, o mati me dia training a referee, am a referee BP, I qualify to officiate in a World Cup game. But yeah, skeba, yeah, yo broom cra, yo basketry, yo chaku ina ukruma. 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a omu na e boa African Cup of Nation women okay. Okay. Are you all right? No. that's my first copy with you. That's my first copy with
3: you. Executive, Nana Yao.
0: Okay. Now, right, can you imagine that briefly? Sir, you call Glasgow by a swan, send a message. You call
3: it
0: boxing with your chip, but I say boxing.
3: Prof, boxing won. And who sends some nigh and sends him be brave? Say a per se a car. Young king, nitty ain't 1 and 9. Blame no majority beco at the Amanas National Sports Authority boss. Mr. Yamp of Wanka.
0: Okay.
3: Yes.
0: I didn't see.
3: Who say, baby a boxing na baby do no? Professional, any amateur ninjano, omo linke a play. So I say, we gare binkumuna buisu ejande nifa. Inti a basa National Sports Authority, oba. Na o timi yesse ma take you over professional boxing na e ma amateur of one nso no omu nwini kakra and in same bebre akoso e wo boxing mu a me for say the Ministry of Sports and Recreation no as I saw omo tenase no mu go deep into it no mu get the best out of Ghana boxing me tena ha ne embo bia din but me for say Glasgow na ye call ye no si e bet me a pinpoint with team waka na head coach any the president of the Ghana Boxing Authority, no executive, no, as I saw more tenace, no munya kasa, me waho, anomo ye national team selection, a corso, a wo Bukom Boxing Arena, and that day I selection. No. In fact, the head coach was right there. There was a problem, poor, almost disqualified in the boxer beer, 1 tier, our bar ringside, ho. Coach, sorry, but Wisdom Boxing. Guy B.
0: Oh, okay.
3: They disqualify him at the semi-final.
0: Everyone disqualify him?
3: No. Officials, no. Normally, you're in charge of the bout that day, the qualification bout, or maybe the national team. No.
0: Okay.
3: And in fact, the head coach was right.
0: The bout, no. But some qualification bout, and they determine, so.
3: And they determine, sir, over call Glasgow and
0: answer. You're coaching the handpicking.
3: And you're coaching the handpicking.
0: I'm hearing some stories.
3: And you're coaching the handpicking. All this while, no. Coach, no. I'm about competition, he say, I'm not a ho. No a hand peke. But Omu Behu say he has been there for quite a long time, almost over 20 years. I done ain't me achieve gold medal. E Olympic championship bia. Ain't you almost almost share and almost all the time on so no. There are complaints from boxers and they say, oh favor we need favorite ye we or pay we asem we manager behunu we are ye say once I said they were football ne boxing mu. Evidence be new bankrupt worker. And the executives, they say, okay, say, yeah, yeah, but power, no. And then you see previously, no, you ain't trying, you ain't preventing. And to who as a head coach, our box, Ghana amateur head coach, no, be right there.
0: Okay.
3: Yeah, so you ain't na ha.

0: original.
1: Okay.
0: Ye ni momu ina jemu bia wo gana bia wo ewo data.
1: Okay.
0: Ano mu omo categories of boxes and so weight bia wo.
1: Enye
0: coach for
1: presenters our boxes require
0: mo. No, coach for yes are so on a gym. Okay. Enti boxes omo on a gym of so omo ye good. Our various categories no.
1: Okay.
0: Or the omo so buy eh. Eno na make say one be do semi final. Ah. Omo disqualify you know. I want ni amobo ni bi o ye ya coach for coach Asari anti ase a. Or by ringside, oh,
1: okay.
0: Because I heard him say he was not the one up K boxes, no.
1: Mm.
0: And I must say it's not true. He was right there. The very day the bout was going on,
1: I it's not true. I know true today. He's not the one who handpicked them, and
0: but they don't handpick boxes. They don't handpick
1: boxes.
0: Yes.
1: Boxers go through a qualification
0: system. Yes. Yes, so you need not to say, or no, honey, the boxers, the brand, say, or no, Munko campaign, no, for Munko tournament. No. Oh, Prof, sorry, my mentor, say, me no, we're head coach. Now, you're executive, we're here. Near say, categories from 3 days, you're concerned about the grand finale. Now you win the grand finale, you know, or represent Ghana. I mean, who knows? Say, Bonnie Bia Wum.
1: Coach, no, so can't say,
0: he is part of the executive. Is he not part of the executive? Was the decision not, was it not part of the people who took the decision, say, saying, yeah, Baba, you know, on the very day, you know, on TSA, and Kesasanka, Otimi, a voice out, Prof, on Kane and Cotonament, and Ba, Uko Philia, no, Baba, Kase, say,
1: Regina,
0: say,
1: no, Kase, on the box.
0: Yes. But the same guy was invited to the camp and he was given the opportunity to square in the camp too, as well the final selection at the camp. And coach Asari supervise and no.
1: Mm-hmm.
0: So as you say, omo camping with Cape Coast. The said boy was there. Omo barbe called Glasgow no. The boy was part of the final decision making now. Omo timi esa yeah. Guy no, esa defeat no.
1: Okay.
0: So as you say,
1: concern Glasgow boys boxing on air dey.
0: Me concern ni say poor preparation and you blame the head coach because one of the boys ne call camp.
1: Yeah, my name Mohammed interview her.
0: Yes. Amadou Mohammed. Who is my boy?
1: Yeah. Yes. Emma. Or just say, even three boxers now, almost copy a move for final.
0: Yes,
1: they were sharing the same.
0: Yes,
1: even if it's a gum, a shield, no, they were sharing the same.
0: Yes, I am a consent. Me, if you baby near Baby do baby,
1: no, I'm saying, you
0: say, games near cool, games near cool. The Commonwealth Federation provide any necessarily way be a edema or country are over. As a Senka Ghana, your warrior, so your dear. But then, so we go to championship, you know. The federation come over, you know. It provides any amount we need the money.
1: But you provide them,
0: of course.
1: Any concern.
0: So me concern.
1: Boss and cross hand me tell say. Boss and hand me tell say. Oh, blame me who say? Oh, you overconfidence against that kind of boss and come back.
0: Anti, yes, yeah. Anti. Okay, I'm not blame. I have not stated categorically say our failure at the tournament, you know. Only dwell on Coach Asare. The executive is part of it. The pressure, omumu biya kan ubi. But me pressure coach Asare ba be ka say because ye select boxers ma no. Ah enyo no no ye final selection ni ntino. Onti mi ka say blame no or shifting no fi blame. No. He is part of the blame. He should accept blame. When you go to a tournament, now you lose you as a head coach. Oh, bah, you manage the situation. Oh, escalating niyama, sir. So, oh, yes, sir. You are not helping the cause. You knew from day one, sir. This is what we are doing. You were part of it. So, when you're part of it, and I'll become one, sir, man. I will agree with whatever oh, cano. But meaning from day one. Say this is how Niamey Nina call eh. Only if you say any Dauda, oh yeah, president. This is how you went around the staff. Only Otumagula, oh yeah, executive member. Only Ni Gonti Ajo Atupai Manche. Oh no, so yeah, second vice chairman. This is what and how everything happened. Whilst we need to him, who were part of it. Okahun, day to day decisions. Now you were part of it. You don't come back and come in excuse yourself from blame. When you do that, you are not being professional.
1: But I say, coach, they can say, "Anyo nona, boys." But I say, to exonerate himself, I think that.
0: Why do you want to exonerate yourself whilst you are the head coach? If you knew say you won't mean for boys name kwa, then excuse yourself. Don't move.
1: I'm saying Ghana coaches are almost a side more with Nano, which you first say, I must say, Onona, Ukita.

0: friends and credible air certification for some of this job. Time and I open a credible certification. Number one.
1: Nobody is disputing that.
0: Number one,
1: not gonna. And he's not the only person now. Credible qualification. There are a lot, but there are coaches around. You see, this is why the problems come. Also, me know what na hakas asim we say. Coach of also, of course, Oforia Sare have been there for quite a long time, and we need Obia or what energy younger or Najimu do.
0: Our better be certified.
1: Who said they are not satisfied? Prof. Ghana boxing. They are politics. Our Ghana boxing him. Senior politics. Our football him. No. And so one shirt. No one.
0: Everywhere between Omami and Sanon.
1: Yes.
0: Only who Baku Utima open as him.
1: Where man na you know.
0: Man na you know. Who Baku Utima? That's politics.
1: No, it's never true. Sadie and Enko for come, but men cry no men pull bias and munsi ubia. Then no credit make catch it
0: all.
1: Prof, Nana Yao, Nana Kwame, Papa Kofi. It's true that I'm telling you.
0: Human psychology, ma. I'll be pages as I see. How can I say?
1: Sir. Prof, maybe. Oh, you are from. We are coming from a different angle, and I'm also coming from a different side. And maybe what's what you say. And but the fact here is, I'm not moving in cry. So I just say, media minimum say me ye mi no, me ne mechiba, me mama pema sem pa sem mechiba. I will be a prof say unim. So I just say, I was, I can say, I saw mama pema sem do say.
0: Oh, mama di, ojiji o sududo.
1: Oh, me mama and jiji me sududo.
0: Oh, ojiji o sududo. Mama baby, obi kubia no doko. Jai wasem, na kama wasem. Oh, we two. I say, oh, we two. One boy, one girl. The biya mama, we say so. Banu mepe fenu we sudi achi. Why say Harry mama? Mama ne yada no. Wewe so sign a chick and go back channel. We need listen in sem. Is it kama sem?
1: Prof. Prof, boxing, no, there are so many issues. National Sports Authority, and some release boxing, my boxing for.
0: Okay.
1: I'm going keep boxing, not check.
0: It is that reforms been said, Director General, yes, or they ban.
1: No, Prof, Bianco, see, a guy. See, I yet to send me, I say.
0: Problem, number, I don't know.
1: What is a major problem?
0: Oh, okay.
1: Stakeholders. Omo na modio musika ebesemu na as a one person o take you over no one hangi adie no a ejine wiemu saa na omo hu ni ti omo hu ne kon no e difficult situation at the ma boxing for
0: if ever boxing is here me say me show right na wa na na say we say e man studio be kan kra
1: issue so so
0: be fem so ma ha ze me show right no so na me dey you
1: prof in fact women football no ho for me. The current administration omo improve on yam baby ho but ni aka ne doors ho in general no your football no so on prof in some omo kan ye
0: let's count our blessings and name them one by omo improve there ho
1: well in terms of so ko se ombe shemu kina e wo club level na omo shemu kina o ntina me ka say omo improve on yam baby ho but ni aka no and the doors ho
0: I partially disagree with you. What I say, but the only thing I improvement I have say and a man football no so or my foreign coach said they but if you know in terms of air coach selection, Omonya did that.
1: I'm not even discussing coach selection
0: FS Premier League clubs and adopt to FS. We cannot see it apart from has for the Uma Mesitego Kwe Yiga Kano. Oh yes, clubs no Premier League clubs and adapt to a part of a CAF or more FS qualifying process for even CAF Champions League CAF Confederation.
1: Yes, Prof, you're right. I'm all here youth side no. Oh shit, it's a fake ladies. Fake ladies. Omo ye, omo bom mo money. But omo money money si kasam no ofem.
0: Listen to me. Say kosu ye. Enka first national team pa. Na Grace adwa ba omo boy na first place e to sa from e boga from Kwala Mutia Buchi na enka na boy Black Queens.
1: That is same to our Blasters.
0: E ma boy na e bo born.
1: Prof, me no nyina ye ka the same thing no. Ye ka the same thing no. Prof, me no nyina ye ka the same thing from day one. I keep saying say your football no. It's in tatters. That is a fact on the ground. In confirm person mo beti ase me a grassroots guy. Me di ko se chiache o. My MIT victory. My ya kufo di Manchester United. My ya Connects babies. So who compare those days na ya Connects. Na de se se ana. Grassroots football any hobby em. And na de bia me kasa ye mpani fo no. Omo ncha omo ni enfambra grassroots ho. It is the only way you beti me survive ye Blasters no. Ye won 95 90% of players omo fi foreign e ba be boy ye Blasters. Omo ambo ye local league ni mo hanu say it is the one problem ewo blasters no and se be timi putu sa ne amane aside a e se se mpanimfo no omu kusin grassroots no let's take the game to the people let's go and give the game to the community senior ohwe magdan ye bo championship na nkrofo betena ho ehwe no carry the game to the community ye nye sa rivalry no ye nkrechi rivalry no ye mpen nkrofo 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championship wo Ghana ho ye tem. There is no academic championship in this country. First, they used to play the academic championship. It's no more under this current administration. And the academy, no, omo mo competition bia, omo o camp, they are not well exposed. Obe kwa kun quality player, obe fan if you are the number under 70, or by under 17, he is good, technically sound, tactically disciplined, but onye well exposed. And you oko competition, na, say niyan ko ye exposed, yes, say niyan boys, awu du isaka, or dati lamte, Daniel Addo, nom, nom, bom, chendi, nom, niyan, den, and these guys are Dadaba boys. When you take them to championship, you have both hard tackle now. 50-50 ball. Omu su omu hon. Omu nkomu. So what you say? And for us to get the best out of the grassroots, no, let's come back to the community. Carry the game to them. Let's do the community championship again. Let's revive the cause. So what you say? You motivate your grassroots, no, to get the best. That is all.
0: Okay.
1: Omu fo say, elite no ni on peso mo ye ye benya foreign players the president call UK or ne Ghana form parent or more UK kwa kasa or mo mame bo we are not thinking about how to develop the grassroots here and ye jaho say ye ni UK for ne kwa kasa.
0: Okay, we'll go to yo. Okay, it's King Reginald, one of the finest media guys or technicalities I say air sports ni bibri na mu intina aya e uma na enyumri ba kono question Mexico so ni fie kwan wa na oyɛ so ojo lorry fed ya wo aso beti ha shit na se o man eya yina se utimi ekoko utimi ko ntem ntino ki Reginald and I'm not
1: proper preaching prof and I mean go baby I'm no ha me no baby e se prof you baby e se e baby e se
0: it's no Ghana Volleyball Association medical catch on that Ura George Tete Esquire e hanom Uncle George good evening
2: good evening
0: watch your microphone mommy is it Uncle George once again good evening
2: prof good evening
0: bibi e boko die
2: boko
0: ah as e share che
2: Papa.
0: Na, what was saying?
2: Michelle Hoa.
0: Oh, Uncle George, you're so wonderful. Come on, you're so wonderful. Come on, you're
2: so wonderful. Come on, you're so wonderful.
0: Oh, yay. Volleyball, what is saying?
2: Ah, Yagusu.
0: Okay.
2: Yagusu.
0: Okay.
2: Yagusu. Says, yeah. Your league no so cost at all centers. Your boy, your home, then say, your Benya support be. Nafi, your progress, your Kobo National League. And he says, no, I shock and say, maybe this year should be the end of the regional volleyball system. I be bought National League all over the country by modalities. I did be able to her. But say, I say, coaching course, moon, I buy.
0: Okay.
2: And he, no, moon, I was here.
0: Okay. And see, let me share. And see, how many volleyball air clubs we have in Ghana?
2: Volleyball clubs in Ghana. We have over, I think over 200.
0: Uncle George, what am I not work as a
2: good over 200.
0: Oh, okay. Mm. Over 200?
2: Yes.
0: Oh, the whole Ghana?
2: The whole Ghana.
0: Wow. Now, are you proactive?
2: Very, very proactive. Yeah, we're, Accra, we're best, 18 clubs, active clubs. Mm-hmm. Our ball,
0: Accra
2: Regional League.
0: Wow.
2: Accra and Kwan. Aside that, yeah, we're semi-professional leagues bi wo ho a omo bo ti se ayi mensa madina area omo wo omo league wo ho.
0: Okay,
2: wo ko bebi ti se kasua omo su bo volleyball nu wo ho.
0: Okay,
2: omo nkan 16 nu ho.
0: Okay,
2: but regionally no, if you put them together they are over 200.
0: Wow. Both male and female volleyball
2: yeah,
0: clubs.
2: Both male and female.
0: Oh, Ghana.
2: Oh, Ghana.
0: Wow. But enough edema volleyball se be se game no sports no 18 team.
2: I would say, sir, for now, no, enough, because the elite, our mobile game, no, our mobile regional league, no system, no, but beginners, ne intermediaries, no, our mobile league, but not at the regional level.
0: Okay.
2: Mm-hmm.
0: Money schools, no, ewo sa integration, na, our mobile, because I when in the days when we used to be in Kofodia, Unam, Ezion, some for volleyball, those
1: Jackson Park.
0: That time, we need a simple grass, who call Zongua, Betel Honum,
1: side of Apempoa,
0: Apempoa,
1: I want to make a back in the Sunus, yeah,
0: yeah, yeah, yeah, yeah, yeah, yeah, yeah, yeah, yeah, yeah, yeah, yeah, yeah, yeah, yeah, yeah, yeah, yeah, yeah, yeah, yeah, yeah, yeah, yeah, yeah, yeah, yeah, yeah,
1: yeah, yeah, yeah, yeah,
0: yeah, yeah, yeah, yeah, yeah, yeah, yeah, yeah, yeah, yeah, yeah, yeah, yeah, yeah, yeah, yeah, who's all the band now to me the MCS MC Bruno said effeminate for 3 days.
1: The prof Saturday said Bruno did the chase you.
0: That's what we go so with you because we am bra. That's what we am mantem. Now over over photo. So say be a bit in effeminate and son a 3 days time. It's me the Aguilma can on how the I go. It's okay my background to me did that day. No. It's okay my mantem am here me adwuma na.
1: Prof aka say my me far way from my me 1 minute down far way. Prof now. one night be na me ne me ma me ne me sister ya pon na me ma me abefa me na me ma me hwe me nto aba be hum your prof no ho o kofi no abefa me no ne me kofi nti am se prof sister ne ka che me ma me se me wo mo down ho ano ba ko bi num fi ono be frem na ye kofi ya me hu prof one scooby ene osabu ano mo te ye main wo ne so oh yeah, it's could be the main one. They said that prof who is a if you know, oh, Bobby D. Bob Sita.
0: I'm a miss on first head, you know. I'm a friend, sir. Yeah, yes, and I never see a call with regards to volleyball. You know, I can't hear everyone volleyball. Oh, those days, no, yeah, yeah. Many money schools, no, schools, no, those days, snap your boys, no, I'm going to organize your more bonny idea. It was so interesting.
2: Since I never once is like he said the Ukan volleyball is easy to organize.
0: Okay,
2: Munya skipping rope, gradi, yeah, want to be buffers. But and then no on school curriculum, no boy,
0: okay,
2: because Uko SHSR 3 years within the 3 years, no exams woman,
0: pressure of exams, no,
2: and the various disciplines, no. Ti say titi na ye bo volley, basket, handball, netball, ni nyam, and ti sabio. Ebia, ube konon this year no handball na ebo. Next year, basket. And you'll be for 3 years, umu kon boom volleyball da.
0: Oh.
2: And ti ye hiam wa, se de be, ye be introduce game no, to the schools directly. Because wu ra education curriculum no mwa, e ye ding. Ebia this year no enya volley na eko basket and now another time handball and now another time table tennis and now football wow no ni handicaps no but ye wo emwa ye di betu mi area schools no ma ye be boy ye home modern say sia ye obibia e friend volleyball empowerment from the World Volleyball Federation. We apply to it and thankfully to God no. It has been approved that Ghana is capable of running the volleyball empowerment program in the basic and secondary schools. In the Omu de Niama Mika say come on your boss. Ah, ye dibeko all the regions for this program. Ye train for net and other equipment. Ni expatriate coach of Babeka ye huanko yes ajuma dieno. In the ye beko secondary schools, ye beremu, but process no I call very slow because I'm one in the
0: Na parent federation first camera volleyball.
2: Parent federation once volleyball until say footballer who bet you get fee. I could share volleyball way back in the 80s. No, me I say now you above volleyball no were Lebanon House. There are teams who were Lebanon House say Cadbury Rangers. If I'm saying Ghana Police Service.
0: Prisons,
2: Nizan Tigers.
0: Okay.
2: Later became Lebanon House. Omo boa, yaji get fi oho yanyaska. But say siano, oho ye privately owned.
0: Okay.
2: Omo abeji oma die. Inti ye ni baby ase ye ayese center ye bo game no oha man for beba abeche. Wa she aban boni hu modern my hall. I was bought him. She baby, I was. Who baby called Bobo or Hokra? Transportation cry a problem. One never fuck a free her. I got them. Asans and a chair by bought him a beshe volleyball. And Tiana, I boy home with the development.
0: Okay. But who's going to take a giant step? And we say more, we'll be a licensing coaches and also, and see, I'm saying more licensing training.
2: Exactly.
0: Kruma. For where first time, Anna?
2: There be a year, be a che.
0: How many years? A
2: year, be a che. About
0: 14 years.
2: Yeah,
0: 14, 15
2: years. Yeah,
0: yeah,
2: biache.
0: And coaching, coaches,
2: coaches, but omo here extra professional training.
0: Oh, okay.
2: To be licensed by the international body, Volleyball Federation. Now, this is, I would say, it's one of the first time in so many years. Ah, omo accept it, say omo be boy. And this time around, is the Ghana Olympic Committee that took upon itself to access the International Olympic Committee Solidarity Fund for them to come and sponsor this course. Otherwise, it's a federation nankasana.
0: Yeah.
2: Was a woofa expatriate coach or your instructor.
0: Okay.
2: And behind the course, the air ticket in and out, per diem, hotel, specified hotel.
0: Well, the Ghana Olympic Committee in the far canal.
2: Ghana Olympic Committee.
0: Yeah, Apogafi Moya de Akra.
2: Oh, my idea was a bow of my basso. Ministry no so buy.
0: Okay.
2: But Uber who said discipline so dorsal.
0: Oh, they speak for volleyball.
2: Wow. Discipline so dorsal.
0: Oh, volleyball wants them. They must do more to get more to feed their people.
1: Yeah.
0: We shouldn't make more excuse. Some minister could be a friend saying, "Work up, Pechi." When I say the work up, you understand? My friend saying, "Yati."
1: Sports fan.
0: What I say, sports fan, I can't say me now. Where I channel in now. See, I call Glasgow. No, I don't know any party. Be ama FNC Glasgow team. No,
1: yeah,
0: you understand? Anyway. Yeah, the Olympic sports. No, I'm call Glasgow. No, I don't know any any party. Be a farm. Somebody know by Jimmy. I bet fast. FNC credibility. No, FNC. Can't even share. I'm conform. But I'm saying that the government, yes, I didn't be entered. The volleyball, yeah, the individual sports. No, be fast. Because Obia companies no ever say omucha ban so much energy. So the people benya good work. Into strategic. What I say? Into your planner. So the people in Anka. And yes, say ne wakasama minister. Wakasama nsadi.
2: Debbie, tell me, Ghana hano. Akoye say Obia pe football is the passion of the nation.
0: Elsewhere Obia pe football. South Africa for.
2: Yakoye.
0: Yakoye, you know. Omu pe. Omu other sport ho nmu. Into South Africa for. Anyone say no. Omu the other sport no. A competitive. Omu tiu hu. Eye effect no more.
2: Good. But as a mammy person, me can say, you call World Cup, assuming say, maybe first match, you are lose 4, second 3, third 3. Who can say, you are minister, no free. Meanwhile, no minister, no, you are appointing for football. You are appointing minister no for all the disciplines. Volleyball, basketball, handball, athletics, all the disciplines. And say, football, I call World Cup. Now, someone, yeah, there, what is the news? For which people will be calling for the head of the minister. I don't think so, it's right. It in yes, I mean, but administratively, no. I think, say, football must be decoupled from other disciplines, if that is what we want to do in this nation.
0: Say, decoupled and say, yes, sports. But I say, and yes, sports. Yes, and yes, sports. But I say, attention, a lot of countries have done
2: but
0: it.
2: But in reality,
0: presentation, more, open who countries are, or material structure, or more, and any priorities are, or the amount air sports, no. You understand? Because say, more idea, what we training coaches have here, what training coaches have here, so coaches see, ever redundant for so many years because there are no volleyball clubs on my, or be an internship for Honum Cry. Now, born a man in Matia Kui. I believe I could have been sending when you're over high juice car.
2: Debbie.
0: Aha. Into more Mamuya and nobody share a fence and get us. And I heard it through somebody. But as a coach of Fuya, and a senior, and a mammy, so volleyball 4 years. Ah, AB cry, and cap meti a crack, a cost, and maybe a smithy and subscribe on my baby. So my volleyball coach, the knowledge on and the technicalities within the game, I wanted to know.
2: That is true.
0: So anyway, and then to also help the sport, but oh, money I didn't share. Friends say, oh, in today be I make say, I federation as soon as I see any opportunity because of political reasons. Okay, some minister now, but I'm on a good sport, you know.
1: Prove me to participate in you.
0: I'm on a good sport. The federation is on a good sport, you know. I was waiting. Say, I'm communication. GOC, the communication, babe, trust me. And for my account for the Olympic Games, I'm on media personnel. So I'm the
1: Glasgow, no.
0: Yeah, football in Nasa. Omo ko pran from the basa be si FSA GFO omo ko America dia what I say no money omo nkro fun kwa dia how would the sport develop what I say how is the sport going to develop inty FSA journalists na sport no e on civilized omo ni ntie
1: profi uti me the letter ko
0: omo ni ntie e on sport no ye you understand ntie ma game no e wa chire onti game na say a few of us are you parking kan kan tin ya kan ba kum yenu bo na ya the boy e wansa fun ni but we have not gotten there. It's a basic game in a grower. When I say there are a lot of work, I bet you answer, but you know, no matter my dream. It was at Tama Glasgow for the Babel call. You know, me a press conference. Be then, me to say something, dear money, I could have a money, UK ambassador, never cast at that time. No, how do you say this in public? But so why is yours a deliberate effort? Only journalists who say at this offense at Glasgow, maybe 20 journalists from all over Ghana. When I say it's only on my share and hardcore ones when you go for to don't feel one, and you will be on any platforms, more than not in the call. Only platform, then you send his video to me, send me go play. The player, why are you interested in signing the voice? You understand? Yeah, but who fighting on this? Or more good platforms, a bit of what can pass you off to sports there to help push the agenda of the sports and the entity. But almost the same one, and almost you are. I'm not creating what's a platform, only there to the amount. But sports don't say what voice is kicking. But I say, yeah, there are a lot of my people, they play voices, they don't understand the sport. Then they follow the nook and crunchy of the sports. They're very remote.
1: Typical grassroots.
0: What I say, and then we'll be at the air condition of our WhatsApp stories. No,
1: Prof, you are perfectly right.
0: You are perfectly right. You are perfectly strategic. Difficult.
2: Difficult.
0: Very difficult.
1: Prof, you have a problem with me. Volley president, Mr. Lawyer Josh Tete. Lawyer Josh Tete, I'm a African Cup of Nations. Only a volleyball African Cup of Nations. 23rd of this month. Our Kenya. Yes, of this month. And ministry, Krampo, I'm a finances. And fee ministries in my when your opportunity as I saw find a way now send a message to the ministry for them then massage issue or massage or more
0: chairman I'm right back to the coaching friends and it is how many coaches need to me the current airlines is now
2: 39 coaches from Ghana and Nigeria
0: Ghana come our best at home.
2: 27
0: and then it's quite encouraging. Send numbers to your Dominique here. But a bebo Ghana.
2: Coaches were chrome, but
0: okay.
2: But this time around, yeah, should I say, Benya, the majority of people within age bracket are omube to me, Acha, the Ache. And age wise, so we had a lot of young people, even players, and Chebi Omobe facing out. No? We advise them to take the course. Said the Ebeya, when they leave, they will progress into coaching in the various regions.
0: Okay. And the sustainability plan at the end, since here we you know, I'll see GOC for the boy and I'm going to go for it. Yeah, any day, you're going to go for the level B. Ebeya, Ombe Timi, Ashenia certified now, Oma Tia San Yi, Bia Moma, Nasi, Ebeya, Dena, Tia San Yi rampant, at what was so consistent.
2: It was Omudi ye juma for some time now. FIVB sure say certificate now. Ye dia ma onu won fan ko two shells. Who di be ye juma in the league centers? Now who call level two ra? Ye was say a ma o recommendation from the federation. Uti ase ha. Enti ye say ye juma on kukuam, but ye di bi bi apie. Anyway, soon after this we ye baba ye another course for journalists.
0: Okay.
2: Ebia uti ya upe volleyball. Ti said the uka no school time ya bo volleyball. But na usi setting, ubi nim di friend setting. Reception and pass, ubi nti asye. Uti masye. Attack, ubi anti ya. Position scribe ya problem. Inti ya pese ya running course for journalists, sports journalists. So that they will be very much abreast with the terms and technologies and the systems of the play. Said the bear almost reporting, almost reporting effectively. Sometimes with the TV, a chikrana will be per game, you know, reporting. Any interesting?
0: Yeah.
2: What I say? Ball to prof, from prof to Reggie, buying. These are the languages they use.
0: Football, but we need to abom say it too. Now volleyball.
1: Yeah, prof, lawyer, counsel. Say, Obi smash it. We are. Obi can say. Now we are. Eh?
3: Or spike, yeah.
1: Spike.
0: Oh, okay. Lawyer, here is na near my city. So, they say, much me a certified sa kuchi sui.
2: Exactly.
0: Near my every year the mom. They say, kuchi sui kwe juma.
2: Exactly.
0: More monitoring and evaluation a TB.
2: Yeah, well. Technical Directorate.
0: Okay.
2: Well, me ni abe ma o team in change.
0: Exactly.
2: Okay. Our technical director, our coach, Okita level 3.
0: Okay.
2: Since our yabe ya instructor kwa ono sube ko from place to place akochia di akokochi ti said the nyaa expert with Bahan. Aha. Nti omu na omu share that area.
0: Okay. And my mama ofa yanka sakre. Ofa can be kakre. Aha, I find it.
1: It's hard writing it for your hard writing.
3: Into the attorney say coaches now omo wiyesisi ano. I think on their closing ceremony no, we invited them to join the coaches commission ewo federation in. Into no we have taken all their contact and then as time goes on no, we will direct them what to be doing and also be monitoring them as to what to go by, what they've been taught by the instructor. So they be drawing the level 2, no, if they need a recommendation now, and yet difficult, Emma Omo.
0: Okay.
3: Yeah.
0: It's the volleyball bed and your sponsorship from your domestic setting.
3: In fact, to say they are President Dick and Kaya, no, survey been a year realized, they say, going as a regional, an original level to 6 sponsorship, you know, will be very difficult. So that is why we are ending the regional leagues this year. And then we come together to play the national league.
0: Okay.
3: So using the national umbrella, you know, we appeal to corporate Ghana to help us run this national league we want to play. And believe me, say Yenyase boss our national league now. The way we carry volleyball forward, no, I think say Obiabe Jaba be the volleyball engineer, forget the football.
0: Wow.
3: Yeah.
0: It's time and you bring say volleyball fina more establishing more foundations.
3: Yeah.
0: Very well. You can say international competition very difficult.
3: Yeah.
0: But your competition invite other countries, neighboring countries, some other stuff. But yeah, time and you bring that training course here, my you bring say Abuama. Imagine a volleyball player, Bama, near my between.
3: Yeah, in the volleyball calendar, Lancasan, you will be a boy, a super volleyball championship. Okay, and no, at the end of the league season, you know, we invite the top 6 teams from Ghana and then invite other countries, almost clubs, about 4 or 5, okay, to come and join. Yeah, born last year, Nigeria 4 by, Burkina 4, Ivory Coast 4 by, Benin 4 by, Ebe participate here. Yeah, born and it is one of the tournaments that all the clubs strive to qualify to play that competition because the standard there is very high. And once Utimi Pateki was our competition, you know, and yet to say it's giving you a platform today because we video it, we give it to the international community, and Nene channels now players need be bring Timi Fanya contract outside the country, Ekoboma, other countries now.
0: Okay, yeah. Is Ghana a professional box, volleyball for?
3: Oh, yes, you're a professional. I'm a ball, abroad.
0: Countries being?
3: Oh, Saudi Arabia,
2: Greece,
3: Ebi wo Malta, Ebi wo Belgium.
0: Oh, okay.
3: Oh, yeah, Italy, your players and so on.
0: Oh, okay.
3: Yeah.
0: I just say, for my national team, everything is sanko for.
3: Yeah. For my national team, I be invited on my bad down on my bad boy.
0: Okay. The volleyball, you say, beach volleyball, na mebo.
3: Yeah.
0: It's no so shame I say.
3: Eshe ya say.
0: Wow. The difference here, the
3: difference in is beach volleyball ni ebo anwe, and a nipa two na ebo.
0: Okay.
3: In the nipa two no, baku pra and no no. Untimi into us. Oh. Yeah, because as you see, youth.
0: You've all nipper two, there's a 1-1.
3: No, two.
0: Set.
3: Okay. Yeah, because as you see, youth team, no, ewo Senegal. Omo participate in youth development program. Prepare omo for youth Olympics in November. two guys called almost participating in CIA as in beach volleyball under 18.
0: Oh, okay. It's the lawyer George Tete. So more organize a beach volleyball first saying Ghana volleyball more organize league oh kuma a costume best saying.
2: Well, we say you're transferring, calculating, be beer, ultimate. Now, yeah, share money that will be involved in the organization by way of transportation, by way of media, everything.
0: Okay.
2: But you say, yeah, they are met to me, a bomb meeting, my cancel one city, and not two.
0: Okay.
2: Never boy. But, yeah, from there. But baby, I don't know. Yeah, yeah, why? Because. She said there will be such a volleyball no yeah to me ball war outside the country and the truth is that in the sub region of West Africa no obian to me.
0: Wow.
2: But yeah do pempen so be a was a yeah break it through move on the continent no? On that shell. Let me say in a long time all Africa game by the third. Egypt, Nigeria, yeah, semi-final. Me, because I'm free Europe straight from training and I'm back Ghana.
0: Wow.
2: Then so, Bema Camp, ni Labadi, Lebanon, cement, and I train here. Yeah, call gym about 3 days to the tournament before I hear gym, no matter. Wow. But we play instead. And we need to move across the sub-region. Wow. Now, you're competing in Africa with other volleyball nations.
0: Okay.
2: Now I hunt safari jina ye nine so.
0: Okay. Inti ufema sa system na first na sports athletes between your scholarship ya ko school and volleyball mo bi.
2: Directly yenibi.
0: Oh, okay.
2: But Ghana Olympic Committee, let me say it is this administration
0: and I say mo push from now.
2: That has decided to
0: be sure remigration ni sefs money at the
2: new. Oh, I need yeah yeah.
0: Okay.
2: Am wo league no.
0: Okay.
2: He mean can say crab baby recruitment.
0: Oh, okay.
2: And yeah, hope he say on Benji your player soon be.
0: Oh.
2: That is all the limit. And I can say security services soon hold the SS here.
0: Okay. It's a coaching now more and more and so work as say licensing training now more and say.
2: Oh, and no dear car your boy no. They said they make an Olympic Solidarity Fund. Befasa akano.
0: Okay.
2: Nti eka bia ye boy no ye di be ma GOC.
0: Okay.
2: Ti
0: instructor sne bai no, omo ye best sen.
2: Oh, instructor ba ko ne bai.
0: Okay.
2: E na ye ni omo ni local
0: instructor
2: instructor
0: community. E
2: na ye juma no.
0: Okay. Interesting one. We will have final episode catch Ghana for through this video.
2: Oh, emo ano na ye hwehwe.
0: Okay.
2: Omo mfa omo sika no mbua volleyball.
0: Okay. But one is so much budget. It's not maybe so. No, say, because your bowling is here. Estimated budget, you're saying.
1: It will be.
0: It's banana. Now they get some more prepared. But now they get some more prepared. So budget tonight, they, are two. And they are no. Then every day, they are upgrading. No, oh, say, refresh the name of Costra. So I think that you must work on that.
2: Say, there's a
0: two million Ghana cedis. Okay. Ebe tiya bua. No, sir. Ebe fat league. Ebe fat teams. Ebe 16. Na.
3: Ebe nti so structure na ye pesi ya debo league ni ni. Yes, tati ewo regions ni na. Best ten teams no ebo. Inti yebo we are best two teams no beba be converge wa kra.
0: Okay.
3: Na ya bo second phase of the league no. Oh, inti a hono na who we near will deem you as the national champion of Ghana. Obe represente Africa, obe represente country no, ewo club championship outside. Inti no yesika de enya 2 million a ebeti
0: mo focus na monya sa budget ne fan so every year bi ebeti update no
3: exactly yeah sure
0: but mean chira you know say very difficult say ebeti am yes and man ti finally dia na mo kana fi minya mo
3: yo dia meti mi aka ne say sisi aye ka say ye women's team no national team no ye prepare ko Kenya Akobo African Cup of Nations. It was here by 21st, 22nd, because competition is shall say 23rd. Yes, sir, corporate Ghana. Say omumbe so ya say. Na omumbuane. Na yintimifa enkole enko. Na ebia and on a bit me break here. Ebe my breakthrough of over how many years football trophyless now on my mind. A bit me akwa kojis a trophy no aba on my name. September and so in Berman and so be called Omuko Congo African Cup of Nations. Yeko Egypt last 2 years. Yeko D 8th. And I believe say the current exposure now when you know with current players now, you will be able to do better. In the corporate Ghana, and be sure no mum boy na yintimi participate work championship we
2: okay. I first when I in second class minister, I invite here so person here trans in on shop and bet to me a boy for the women and men's African campaign.
0: Okay.
2: Anything I mean per se.
0: Mr. George Tete Esquire and Anton and Cancer or then come get yourself Ghana Volleyball Association or no any penny or done on it. Come on, Brian, but you would say my wife doing so bad program.
3: Isaac Wedu. Brian, to say that guy, Brian.
0: Mr. Isaac Wedu and I'll tell you can Brian and in the part and then our house get taken can personal can a volleyball president home Mr. George T. Esquire now Eddie Jumedini it in Sabrum King Reginald and so ever count boy Emma Niama it in Kuyi Philip Metabi for last night I hear now. 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
1: za ana Ernest George King George Baoleshi former president of Liberia the banon last week no Nania Park.
0: Okay.
1: I had some interview with him you bet me a play at the right time
0: 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name pa you know person messy course and say please I can send it to your program no you know person messy course ah na Philip Chastela waba
4: Chastela mayo
0: auntie Chastela you rest in the name of ABC Ako ewo jumedia omo edinti evensia so ha evensia na mc twesunte junior and ever coming up next bebia ana omo edi eba ona be produce ho ever say
5: IMAX
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so for Yamaminazo and an Reso and Massampa 94.7. 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
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And to the obese see an asse, obe join him on Facebook, Asempa 94.7 FM. 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On Facebook, na fei enkoma medi bro ni na waba na wabeti na bibia koyi ede amayi ni na Benghazi ena di mi remo Facebook media no sunia e Benghazi ladies favorite a man na boyfriend e Benghazi Prince Johnson e produce show no Prince ena e produce show no Aima international baby obi big shout to you. 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What I say, me do want me test abrante ni bato uche me on Facebook. Me de abrante ano atuso on Facebook. 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Bombani is on of a Facebook dia mai. Na yakin kai edi amao. 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

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What I said? And what dana no hu kramai. 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Anywhere be before the air. Nebby before the beetum the abrofu crime, I got ever gone a normal man banku. And then China crime and oo. Other say, yaw a dianier di ma hope mo. Hope come on, I'm gonna know. 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

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Beyazi patro video no. What I say? What is a picture where me banami the video number to so the amount? And to my room of Facebook as some pan 94.7 FM. As some pan 94.7 FM. I say on penny passem, name upper and moi sem. And see a brand jack what I know cramming. And I wrote some. Ayarawosem nyankopon besa bo kama agobo kama edi enti no twen ema nyankopon abo kama kama say on fefefe osida bi wo de wo mpewi nemum ope kramen ope di pasem nemum ope emu asem mi de video ne beto so be remu asem pa fm on Facebook Asampa 94.7 FM. 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For comments in the bra. 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We anyise bi a fake story yo. Ko online na kwa che. Bloggers wo we are seen in a posted video we. Just so si da bi me ekama. 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What is it? Oh, very sad. And only the water soaker. 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Thomas Wofuo. Thomas Wofu, Osi, please, good evening. 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Coming at me. 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Enti Benghazi yami shaw. 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She are calling you. Anyone that needs you. So mami show, prophet show, she. Show, she nipa o, nipa o, she nipa, she emwa sem, rati nyankopo. 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
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Very sad. Very, very sad. Very, very, very, very sad. Now, Uriamu, our, your friend's name, but there's some way, and what do you? Gomwa, Takwa, very sad. 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Prophet show Queen Mother. Queen Mother, Queen Mother, Queen Mother, Queen Mother, Queen Mother, Queen Mother, Queen Mother, Queen Mother, Queen Mother, Queen Mother, Queen Mother, Queen Mother, Queen Mother, Queen Mother, Queen Mother, Queen Mother, Queen Mother, Queen Mother, Queen Mother, Queen Mother, Queen Mother, Queen Mother, Queen Mother, Queen Mother, Queen Mother, Queen Mother, Queen Mother, Queen Mother, Queen Mother, Queen Mother, Queen And a Queen Mother, Ashia Sisano, Mirahu, a bee sida, Oma dia first service, a bee sida. 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This week, we need to go to Korea. See, I'm going to go to Korea in the next 2 years because life is boarding. Since the five Ghana cities. Me a week, me too go to Korea about 10 times. 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Is there any? 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
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This is a tantrum and son when it's cash over to any question. I can pass her and I'll call me and some be cry. Come with the NA audio. Would Tim just say, oh, what I got to me now? Oh, don't know you must show. I said, a yayan would him one for stingers. Oh, don't know you must show. No, sorry. I'm not in a detached driver's. So I'm a protester, no, I'm a young man. That's what I'm saying. Four and one day. Now I'm a protester, I'm in Tassie. Moya two four, I'm going to two more to love him. Now you protest, no, so fee. I said, yeah, I'm on two. I said, yeah, I'm on two four, I'm on two love him. I'm a Janice. We are driver, Prince. That was here. Yes, show my driver some corn. I'm afraid. Stations on what GPI to you, 1-1 for you, Protoa, DNDA, Heritage, Tobacco for you, Confederate, and Diana Minimina Mibobo. And to drivers, no, we are Juman Hono, a din, Yamomo, your Tomo Slit, and now, Omo, a Bibuha, say, when your problem, a best of more, and I want something to say. So, we are Kunam dia, and what do you come in driver bidding, come on, so chica, almost bad. 25 years ni minya kropo to kra ontumi to bi ka rafo o ka honest mutua snit the mad drivers no ana ne de tu 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Oh, Ghana. Mami was someone dream. Maybe I told. I don't know how to put it. Me name the way I mean Kano, but car we have some of my car simbi. Maza, me best car a motor sana or delivery ne. Who could be a young one so no other motto? Now, but funny, I don't know. Ah, and see, I don't know. Motto, I'm the bam on my assassin motto now. I'm the bay, Juma Momana. Ebi say, Yango, Ubane, the Akika count. Ebi motto motto ni bino. 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But all requested rider. Now, Baba Pickle. 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Ebi wa just a nipa na. Moto na what like Radin Yankupon. Radin Yankupon.
anything a coach case on be two ko person to kura or the coach has no so person to no kotna be pon so baby ko dia ko suna no den anybody bra Facebook asampa 94.7 or comment ni hia me or share no ehia me or share anya me show or comment anya me show bas ni ye. There's a time you don't know what you mean there too. Nyankopon hu hu. Nyame hu hu. Nyame hu hu. 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Se enye Radia. Devia time you no time you no see anymore. I saw drug ni see what drug. Tetabaso. Tetabas. When I want the baby day out, you know, so I cry na or stop on. Bas will be another make of Funana or Kojan, Bas, maybe me. Tetabas, oh. Show, she, Tetabas. Utumso, oh, in your maintenance. Bas, and the dear, I acquire to bandipa in your maintenance. I said, bear my co are you a bad in a better fee. On any champ plano, any one home, call him so be Jeffrey in some. Or why you are banning you in the better fee? They say, on touching more bano, a bimuo, almost says, ma, they say, and funnel cost is why you want it. Abinio Tatabaso. She, a name time you knew too. Tatani a brando, a branda, a bass brand, a cast on your tata, we, and oh. And yes, so more cannon and your papa. 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I'm the bossu. 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Some one thing. 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Question a baby said, I'm your puna sama. 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Say a fun way moon. 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What I say? It's me so. Sa uwa basa, ye maintenance. Uwa car, ye maintenance. 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Mi mkwana mi na mkwana so. Mi po. Mi sani mi po. Mi kwa. Ene rade jemi ya. Na mi nyadu ya kitu yobi na mi boom. 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
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They go find cats here, crab brain. Anoding. You ever traffic in Brown? Now, fee, yen twasso. Jinaso, now me babble show video. You comment in here. I'm on my comment. No, Monsieur Live, no, Monsieur Live, and I'm full page, you know. So, first time I was here. And I'm follow us on page now. Follow page, you know. Na yes, sir. See another notification I had. Abadi amam. Traffic here. See how we want then turn. Oh, traffic ni baby. Baby. Traffic o see here. Kaukudi to airport residential. As a small traffic error and a Malam junction. Also traffic akray bi en eho Fwa Sunderland rich small traffic so eden eho enti ekwan ni de musa ekwan no ede de musa ye toso na ye ntie enwoyi embrace ya yeba den prophetess e babedi nkomo na fidia ka bi ya toso de amao aha e asempa 94.7 bibia no ajiso Bibi.

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0: 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Make a bill later. 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
1: Zaifa.
0: Bibi Aboko.
1: Nyango pondi achaye.
0: Nations Oracle.
1: Sir.
0: I say. Henene ni dim komono. 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But see ano. 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
1: so good
0: o so de kwame where the adua where the way na de no so anema wom eti ene ne prophetess e be hwesa ne mani na se wo Monday a onsoma tsen ya wo Tuesday a onsoma tsen. And today be a woo piano. See, and come my baby, never bow. Sir, ya would be able to me for Facebook, there may be a woo Tuesday, a be a viper, Tuesday, not at all. Ne, ye no prophet is a dim commona fiashe, or so deno. A dinner about bow, a ma would dee, and a dinner about bow, a mani mania quay diamo. So, prophetess, once again, ya more quaba.
1: Let us say,
0: I don't fee.
1: Let us say.
0: Mimosia.
1: Yanu mebre wo kwa so. Ya mi shamo my.
0: Okay. Me be see hwe days no.
1: Yeah.
0: Yes, Saturday no, day nankasa no. ABC Monday na shase e, ABC Sunday. But you days no, day be na shase.
1: Sunday
0: na shase.
1: And the first day of the week.
0: Okay.
1: Yeah.
0: So yan hwe obi the obi ye obi Sunday abema e yakwesi.
1: Yeah.
0: And obi eden.
1: Akosia.
0: Yan hwe Sundays, se me wo me Sunday
1: ya. Yeah.
0: Sunday ankasan enima ben e wom. Eduane ben e se bia obi ya wo no Sunday ni kwaso di. Enima ben e so ye na in seven wo Sunday mu.
1: Okay, Viper, me that say, me that Prince Johnson so I say, and thank you to all your team here.
0: Yeah.
1: The actual truth is every Sunday born biano or ye wea or ye son.
0: Okay.
1: Na San Crawford we no. Aso ma sem ya den kakra. Yen tackle negative side no.
0: Alright.
1: And yesa na sem ya den, but all accept defeat. So when ne ya de no be accept say, me jemu ama one de de bintia say, nkro fo we do me atwintwan, omo ntia sem ase. That is their nature because omo kra na ye wia.
0: Mhm.
1: And they wia so ya dene. And they are not people you can easily bring down like that. But omo ye nkro fo bi so a, age waka no. Say ofole ma sa de we ya. So for all my side here we are, this is what I want. This is what I want. I do did we have one kwenchi. Me fan say ya ban relationship mu. Omo ya nkrophobia. Excuse my words. Omo ntan ya lucky when it comes to marriage and relationship. And yes enim wa wo mo. But obo be making mistakes and sana.
0: Akosia fo no.
1: Akosia fo no.
0: Okay.
1: Omo be make including kosi fo ni nyina. Omo be making mistakes. We hu sadie we mistake wo ho pa. Obey the ni. When who send me a kwesi, a gamayo moame, or back on by a five for bohu.
0: Who
1: comes one way when I'm on you?
0: Okay.
1: Nanny, of course, you also cast a Prince Johnson, one of me, Wama, when you end up in Krobako Tondia Behel.
0: I'll go so for
1: me do her. Omi and Crophobia, when they value something, they give in their all.
0: Okay.
1: But they are very hard to forgive. San Omutia Nintino, Uyani Bibia, a canoe. And Tiana sometimes are very difficult to obey Jim Wamanaka.
0: Okay.
1: Anna.
0: Yeah. One negative side because of time. Yeah. Yeah. Positive side. Naka kana fi embra Monday.
1: Good. Omo positive side ni say. Omo shrink.
0: Okay.
1: Omo favor.
0: Mm-hmm.
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1: 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You are good to go.
0: All right.
1: They are very lucky people as well.
0: Me see this, me be so ha. 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
1: 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So you should know, say your life itself is a battle. It's not going to be as easy as so many people their lives are. And okay. To be honest, you face a few things in life, but it's to strengthen your red warden. And the abrabono, oh, funny easy.
0: All right.
1: Yeah.
0: All right. Okay. Yeah. Because of time, it is the time now. Yeah. Yeah. Every Monday, I join Kuju. Almost so the same.
1: Yeah. You are that one. I'm currently in Sio. They are ruled by the Mercury mass, but they are controlled by the moon. Oh, should you are that one? Omo yɛ nkrofobia because of some kra yɛ nsuo nti no. Omo so ba ni relationship ni aware side yɛ omo wo problem kakra wo ho because so many of them doesn't know how to handle it. O kra fi nsuo ma e so who do's and who don't. Omo yɛ very lucky people. I tell you. Adwa ni kojo. They carry a lot of luck. 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Na wo hu wa sɛde a you will be good. 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
1: on your soul day ti sama ya en se wo bedi ngokoko anything that has to do with palm oil you have to avoid it. And to cry, they be making sure so be she fit and as a silver color from morning at least to 12 cry. And I dear wahonie, oh cry finchium, a nature sad and young upon ya body, and yabo some sem. Uber shens you be a ben, one assent you ta. Uber quack with genensium, one grow on assent papa, what shall crata, dear. Now we need you on our air to not communicate. You talk to the rain that is falling. Command in on your baby mount. And I will river be that which any other some sample min ras a shawan sa. Permin ras a mood do me for 1.5 liters. It's a fanta mienu. Now for consume and either fanta or sprite.
0: Okay.
1: Oh, crab, there be a conoco bumpire or honomo. And quash a shabo. And quacasa brabe, yes, say, mammy. I dear Ramsey chin and oyas and walk cotono. When I will crant to what you are cotono, so said Boami say. Because at the as he says, I want no moon, she has a winning quang.
0: Yeah.
1: Into the minras in a qua. Left, right, center, who she now can you pay? May I do a me pen, shrammy pay ye, dear me pe can't come a pen quatenting. Every soul day try to do that. Ube who said, Bibia, quang baby, ama. But once now I'd rather for a crano, so I said. Eya omu ye omu pe boshi to kakra omu pe fun to kakra sa de ne ade bi e wo omu
0: eh jwa le foro
1: yeah
0: yeah minim kojo bi sa tu fun pa
1: sa na omu te eya omu nature no aha wo ye obetu fun ama o se sia ba they are very calm they are very good people to be with but one thing is omu pe fun to yo be ka fun a chiro se sia
0: okay so I ka be 1 minute bi ye ye twa Tuesday
1: Tuesday born for no mo kra no
0: ye ja
1: abran ko bna ye ja
0: na prophet so ye we dey be
1: me Saturday
0: Saturday
1: yes
0: that's when mo di broken heart pa
1: oh yeah yeah yeah she rough enya no kra da enti wa Tuesday for no
0: eh
1: mo kra no ye ja yes enti mo kra no ye ja no Tuesday for ye nkrofobia leadership is something that is their role so Tuesday morning always nice how she leadership Tuesday born be answer we be share emrase because omo ye nkrofobia number 1 Tuesday born for omo ntan yo omo fums wontum ene ye 1 and 2 Tuesday be any hono mo a onye quick tempered wo ya ne don wa akuma kakra
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0: no say eh you so day
1: day no yes
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1: ena me pa cho so ye bna da hye sa de we nsuma me en se so be bubu mu wore e wa okra da en se se blade be county e wa okra da
0: mhm
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0: abna for mu ti o
1: 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do mu ni mu no
0: okay okay so yeah, Sunday, Monday, Tuesday. Yeah, confessional, huh? Confessional, so. Nyame aduma Wednesday.
1: Yeah.
0: Yeah, but Wednesday no Saturday.
1: Yeah.
0: If you. So, what you want to do? Mwa mudi mudi baba no. Oh, oh, I'm Jesus' father. Jesus' father. What's watching you live from. Ekrobeni. But Cecilia, but hey Charlie, you grow I know what you. I before grow mana. But day. Bachelor. Hey, bachelor. Minia, who are you doing?
1: I saw Tran Nazareth. Who are you doing?
0: Jesus father. Okay, Joseph. No. Jesus, the Papa Joseph. You had a confession, bro. So baby, you will be ano. 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

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You two are in the a club and we are Santa Maria. 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
1: Papa, I was a baby, and then you mentioned the old brain. But the body I'm making say, I'm sure that this all the time in say. I mean, the boy be now. And then it's 9 6 years. And I used to say, you say uncle by and no catch any say. You send an I die. And I catch any say, then you know that you say, Nana. 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Yeah, also you say. 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Afe de wo mama ta ko me beso dai e beso da na ise min dum e kwen bi so ko bi an ho ai se e nwu e ana me ko shi abe bu wa be tu me se preye a o su so na o su to su mo da ko me bu sa ne se o bu me no ka cha me se me pa ne kwa ne papa me se a mi ni mo papa o ti me da ndo wa ko papa wa na
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Now, also, what the confession, Eddie Abba. Aha, 94.7. 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

0: Good evening, sir.
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1: Hey,
0: now, Penina Sanaba. Of Frama, me whom was here, sir. May a mark on it.
1: Said a Nina Gasson in Fimama called Papa Col.
0: On any yaw with my make over Paco.
1: Anna,
0: not in Kazabuchi. 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
1: Kazabuchi.
0: Injo,
1: and a chessia, a kit one.
0: Kakaba injo.
1: Kakaba in your so the day.
0: Million the day.
1: It's a penny number.
0: Penny number.
1: Oh.
0: Of from a me who mostly a miracle. Anyazo.
1: Anyazo. Edmo Jafra. In the Edmo Jafra.
0: Papa.
1: Oh. Okay. 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
0: Machi.
1: All right. Yeah, that's it. Hello. Good evening.
2: Good evening.
1: Maunde Sumami. 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
1: Okay, because of time, inti yade na mabe tuja, ya pon asuti, na freni ni nkomo, why? Okay, yen kain message kakra en saka on Facebook, quick one, na yemra profete soni ni nkomo. God have mercy, what a demonic word. Asamoa Obed, say, hey, what a word, Asamoa Obed, live from Adenta Ship House, greeting to you, my mom, Auntie Jima, Achim, Akokoso, DJ Viper, more fire. Jerry Mays say, DJ Viper, we can't stop laughing. We can't stop laughing. The guy carrying the queen mother on Kolos. Okay. Christian Yaboa, and the message you by Christian Yaboa say, watching you live from Achim Kobriso. Big shout out to you. Jerry Mays, say, DJ Viper, it's true. Ghana the hand to mouth, okay. And APS Donald Kobina Jomo say, why the car get as

0: president or what? Yes. Tata Bass. Okay, make we laugh, sir. All right, so Eddie Kwame said, DJ Viper, I'm enjoying your show all the way from Belgium. Yes, and oh yeah, Ghana, Belgium, and I said Belgium, I guess, and we'll share it free. Which place did the Tata Bass case happen? Kaswa. DJ Papa, we are enjoying the show. We are enjoying the show. Oh, I'm at Tumasi. DJ Papa, we are enjoying the show live from Nungwa Station. Today's Bibia Bibia Nungwa edition. Thank you. Kasuo Jacob Afo, so sad. Joseph Mensah, say, I'm Jesus, my kind of that. Boatim Evans, Friday. And also the day no ebay. So I'm on for confessing. Yenfa number nintuja. 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And in common afi yenfa number nintuja. 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Francisca Osai. Na omwa obi biya no miye edinichi so. Prophetess. Okay. And the confession. Wait see. I'm on for being from the line. No. Yeah, eh, hugging.
1: Yes, sir.
0: Yente biga kan fiyo.
1: Eya na me kasa enya me bi wo hɔ no mu a papa ya one ne girl adani ni nua adani 2 kids and she say wa mess
0: one enuanom fo say bia ni mami we e mother and one another mami so mother and one another mami bio mu san mami nua da and one cousins we feel we are super
1: vai pa wa hu say ati asofo asase isu no wa hu. Yes, you are ready to born in your natural, and so bonny be one young for the chain ye. If we say, wouldn't you mean ye? You have slept with siblings, shed a kind of mess. I walk or say, and I be a man, he's just one standing out there. But look at the number of women. Now imagine, sir, Viper, with your own young warrior, now you go into such a family to pick her onto yourself as a wife. What are going to be your implications? Sadu me when you never have a swab, man. Who complain, so we are doing quay. Obi shell. No, what dine? And to bear manas abba, we call her in the Biana Brabona Ebasa. Oh, ye be Bian Cosso. Now, sir, they know me out to say,
0: man, if Namby baby on you or quarrel is all banner, Benya implications.
1: Of course, so ban also implications, and it's your best sign.
0: So, Banner dear, on your way, say, Bema Winnie, ye mean no aquacuda.
1: Esono. It doesn't matter. Okay. Esono. And to walk out, worry about my frono. Ubehuna Bem and Abra Bonina and Bassa, Sanya, my way, Adebia, a cosway, how you tenepa, and as a Siano Bonia, Adebia, I am very common. And then I would need Yanum to do a saying in our compim Wakakota. Barquins said, my men and a war and no 2 kind, and I'm coffin in here. Why would you do that? Wouldn't you say Nini Pano were 2 kind? Day a corner and Nimian who ya walk of Fano. And Adebia and Amecasa is very painful, Viper. She a mamma for mamma, Munoncunoncuno, Yerenomono, a yacomo. But oh, Babesia Catania, ni Yonco Becuno, I want she. Wouldn't imperfect, sir, bear me, Miss Sister. Bear morning, who hold you took my overseas pass, my penny. Sanya, today, I say, dear. Open it, I had, eh? Says only bear man of Swakota, a quaqua drome, says, oh, Sister Penny, about bear me, oh, yon, oh, yon, ye. So Baba catching our sister and say, oh, quiet me, noon me another. Meaning, so sister, only Berman or Hunina, now we near day. When did you Berman who I'll pass out in a year, Niama? Eh, there be a cassin, near maybe a horn when Nipa wants nas and own Catawan in inquire. Uber, and I say, may I go slab on a fache? Oh, go slab on a fache, as I say. 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And the idea that was phone so now or channel. And when I drink across idea no sooner because of the opportunity, me say, I will masturbate.
0: Okay. Brothers, young men, I met if I number 2 Jana, I'm afraid in our confession time. I'm afraid of how Obianemon Kuyibiano, On Friona Nyamina Moso, Mbwasani Pano.
1: Mati Viper. Number near 0502.
0: 0502. 330. 330. 360. 0502. 330. 360.
1: 167. Yeah. And no number, Fre. Na, wa, how, confess. Mo, mo, and if I'm a few years, I wish me kunu a very, very happy birthday.
0: Hey, Ochina
1: Yami Adoma. Your birthday, Cassia Pa.
0: Happy birthday to you. And now, Ochina.
1: Me Pacho Ochina. 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Na
0: okay.
1: Everybody, Uncle Pong, and Shiran Yi Pa, Mammy. He has been a very supportive husband. Everybody, and Yanaka say Pa and Mammy. Now, if you fool for a year, Radim Fanana Musis in Shiremu. No man in Pim comedy and Peso top private jet, mammy. Ain't you already man in Ruho?
0: Amen, amen, Professor Selassie. So, Daddy, Nyami Sopa, na on Tunku. Mammy, we say, fine lady, be happy, happy birthday, our Scotland. Na Madame for Augustine, and a day message where I say, Mammy, Shino, happy birthday, mana, or a special mana pa. So, happy birthday to you, Ogochuku, Ogochuku. Yes, today's a birthday. Happy, happy birthday to you. Yeah, so she called me Nana, or so friend Nana. Yes, I was Scotland, and see, Nana say, young, we so happy, happy birthday. Live long, forward, ever, backwards, never. More wins, good health. Just say, Nami show. Now, on to forward, ever, backwards, never. 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Enjoy your day. Yako, Nyami Aduma, Ochina Ibishia. IMAX, God bless you. Bengals, God bless you. Prophetess, God bless you. Prince Johnson, the producer show now. IMAX International, baby, you'll be in check and send come out. DJ Viper, shake. Audu Bonga, one, some P2, Harga, Wilga, Wagashi, Tushibaba. 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
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Now, among Ephah, Barabbas. Barabbas, they were to have in making this choice. And only the Omu, they accepted him, Omu Genitum, who from the beginning. Of infidels, or ye liar, or ye truthful, a truthful nager, any Satan. And Medra, or ye wouldn't. Satan was their leader. Satan in own candy for as a nation. They would act out his dictation. His works they would do. Nejuma, ana, wonum eye. His rule they must endure. And atemu wana say, nay, ne judgment, and una won a jitum a disu a bibia. 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

0: 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Na kosera nso ya wo adom Adum FM 106.3, 9 o'clock and more. 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I say, good evening. 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I say, live mention my name. 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Okay. 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I say, good job, Apostle, for bringing the truth out. But I say, pa. I read here, hey, me madam ba kwa adwane me pa you were yahu you were yahu so oh papa long time we are doing good sa ebiye e come me say yahusha e come ho pa what my adwane ebi facebook no ye asempa 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Anyway, training here now on TSA. 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
1: 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E free, me amaka from a free Israel, e bedru Rome. 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I knew no. And no, the by. You ever say, and who you are deep. Yeah, I have no hintasm. You can't deep. Because I say, what in some intentions are for them, defono, that chenko, or catch the cell phone say, Modi, what do you saw in the name of Musemu, a more hintasm? No, Modi and Famo, almost in someone tassi, a moon's a moon. Babu, what Makotobia can you? Your English, I would be a big crab of no more. 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Enti no sanity, Mr. Dominic Camponsan, top mind multimedia institute, and Zogo Junction. Our only Eugene Michamp Papa, Eugene Michamp Pau. I was our host program with Energy Radio, 91 point. Mrs. Gifty upon Ashama Cargos, I bet them so. Was this a Monday? The Anu Yada Jacquenti. 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When my young folk and I and Yakun Suti, Sister Fua, and a fire, and so a soon, almost with Tipa Papa. 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
0: yeah
5: na kan ti ni se ko se da ni na o shi kan
0: yeah
5: I won't tell you.
0: Yeah.
5: I'm saying, Uncle, you answer used to be so true, used to be a band crown. Then I'm questioning a million now, so treat up both for messing your son back. Oh, money, oh, money, uncle, money now, oh, move with some small. Ain't you know, oh, man, you'll be a queen tower. And I'm a crack, so used to be a mom say, Jesus Christ.
0: Yeah.
5: If a Casa would be a Greek Casa.
0: Yeah.
5: Latin Casa.
0: Latin Casa, yeah.
5: Casa Zeus.
0: Yeah.
5: Latin Casa is a Christi. Woman for one, a fashionable kind of Corpus Christi.
0: Mm-hmm.
5: Now Corpus Christi, no one Christi, no one, and if you are the man, be a Christ, I'll be to a Greek for the answer, Zeus, and so be a Zeus Christ, I'm on the friend, Jesus Christ.
0: Yeah.
5: And he is not any demon.
0: Who can move us on Batias, but Omo Tias and Sutias?
5: I need to say, Oman, you mean I'm a poor young dear.
0: Ombatias,
5: and
0: a crap, and a
5: crap, I told
0: you. Meet you, Paja.
5: From an ambano.
0: You,
5: so I'm not going to be able to depend on Masuma.
0: Mati, and you repa, no frame in number to me in my team store or number. Because who said, be a program with that to guarantee. Yeah, Papa, Yahusha and Shrow, no, you can see a bit of one was a papa.
5: The grand
0: old
5: no
0: crime,
5: there's
0: no crime, no crime, no crime, no crime, no crime, no crime, no crime, no crime, no crime, no crime, no crime, Midasi, nti ewe bekasa. Eneye niji sempa, yada openia sepa, omwe Yahusha diano die. Yada nasi papa. Yada nasi pa. Hello? Hey, open the case
6: here.
0: And Kanzo, let open the case here for one casa. And let open the case here for WhatsApp line. Of arms of friend, what's up in Jamala? No, and what's up in Jamala? No, intimidation. Anna.
6: Okay.
0: Anna, what's up? Straight, Anna.

0: beer, the best at one crown.
1: Oh, okay.
0: Oh, no, I'm going to say, I'm also afraid. It's okay. Oh, yeah,
1: okay.
0: Aha, you're a monpire manapa, and you can't find pa.
1: Okay, you.
0: Say, Mati, Mati, Midasi, Midasi, Midasi. What's up, line to me, Bacho? What for you? Any sister for them? I won't in a fray, you know. Was it good evening, Apostle? And Alex? And Alex, and was Apostle continue on telling the truth all the time? Either they like or not, you are the best from Yahusha, from Yahu Canaan, the family po AK Toronto Akusi. Open the case here, Yahusha and Shrapa Papa. My contribution in the Mumpai Bo and Yagro Kra. Na sorry but tolling kusa mami seven term na asori my pebe 1000 Ghana e de dija onye bi ope 500 kura dia ton niam onye bi na mami asori ma koto legusa mami David bi ah ya husha kura mpengu ah David bi 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Hello. 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Yeah, eh, Christo no. Yeah, I'm saying, I feel that would tell me on. 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

0: Israel, Edi Yahweh, Edi Yahweh, Jesus Christ, ya Edi Enadi Ena God Lord, ni njina Satan in the match. Me a church ni njina deep deep one. 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Jesus is my sisters. What do you have to say? What do you why? 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I'm on a mind. Today, you have a church in your name. We are trying to do about two. You have a trauma. More mobile phone in a multimedia TV. Why? Me does it. 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Minsurukra. Hello. Okay, you want to tell me what our friend Pacho Safre Freway? What our friend on we say, you lie too, so no lie the edge one cassava. No, I'm say photo bound to you. Me, I'm a lie, me, I'm me telephone number. I'm the edge one. Okay, we are by me picking. Hello, good evening, Pacho. I don't mind. It's like a crawl. Yeah, Pacho, I can't. Pacho, first enough for favor. Nana, call me. Now, who the idea? Now, who the idea? Oh, yeah, who shall I do to miss me? Okay. Oh, yeah, on set, the old kind of me to us, but on set, would the Hebrew know? Eba, did you know, can't so such because independent, it was a month for him to me, and I'm a church. You want me to buy? I'm not
1: saying.
0: Yeah, me deba. What's the translation? 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Yeah. 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
0: ya yeah. Anya e Satan dem
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2: na Yesu Kristo die
0: anya papa no dey set o dey wea me time was two pa me number ni me number ye me amedia me wea no afre me why na ma chechere ni man wuye ana se ma be chene video sukra ma ya chere ba te bia o afre na wuti entia me se ya chere wa video so ba tem se wo no afre na wuti entia
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2: Nanso no kire no na eko yie di mami.
0: Medasi. Medasi akoye mapa ya husha enka ho no omo ban na onyi ade so bia efru so na o mane